0: prayer that we bring every year. Every year we do pray for 12 hours from 8 a.m. to 8 p.m. And believe you me, it's one of the best programs that we do every year, that a lot of people receive their instant miracles, their healing, and also their deliverance. And by the grace of God, it is here again in Madina, the UPSA school. UPSA, a year Legon in between Madina, UPSA. Well, no, last year we did it, and those of you that came to last year 8 to 8, I know you can attest and you can testify about it yourself. This year it is here again, and I can't wait to see you. Me pacho a few weeks there, you know, on the 12th of November, Ewo Madina, UPSA. Oh, Mami Musao, have you ever been able to stand on your grounds as a woman of God, as a man of God, to pray for 12 hours before? If the answer is no, then I want to encourage you to be part of 8 to 8 at Madina, the UPSA school. And believe you me, you will never regret it. And maybe if your answer to is yes, what was your experience? This year, we're going to have one of the most powerful experience that you have never encountered before. Because if there is a man to pray,
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0: that there is God to answer prayer. Last year, it was one of the most powerful time. My goodness. Last year, I remember one of the crazy testimony that came last year. Those of you that were there, if you can remember, there was a lady that she said, while she was coming to church, the husband too was arrested, and they were taking the husband to the police station. And the husband was like, I know Pastor Bernard and his freedom people are doing 8 to 8. Mimi ko police station. It would ya won so ko ne ko bom pa mame. Oni pa ni ne yiri ni nim se ye de ne ko tumo no right at the 8 to 8 aye bom pa no na bibia tene ama nipa na ye nim se ache no no de o che no no cross ama ne dan ama ne juma ama ne car asa. It was crazy. And this year, I am super excited. I can't wait for what God is going to do again. I want to take this opportunity, wherever you are watching me from, on this TV station, wherever you are listening to me on this radio station, that on the 12th of November, UPSA, yeah, be bumpire 12 hours. We call it 8 to 8. We are joining hands together, standing on our grounds and pray. Somebody asked me a very funny question, and the person was like, Pastor Bernard, how do you do it? It's so beautiful experience that you need to be part of. The reason is that sometimes we do pray for 3 hours non-stop. As soon as we stop, we invite the ministers of gospel, those who sing, and they will lead us to, you know, enter into a massive worship. This time we're going to be doing it with the prophetess Ohima Mercy, and also Daughters of Glorious Jesus. I can't wait to experience this wonderful woman of God. And then also Obapa Christie. Obapa Christie was there last year, and those of you who were there, it was not easy. This year too, she is coming live, and many more musicians that you can call off on the 12th November. Please don't be left out. Ghana, a lot of people are busy, but I beg you in the name of God, try your very best possible that on the 12th of November, dear, come and let's pray together and win together. 8 to 8, yeyen wo UPSA, anopa 8 sharp, nije tiyatwo. God bless you and have a wonderful time. See you at UPSA, Legon and Madina. Don't be left out. I repeat, me pacho, and my BPP and you won't frame, because I am very positive that your miracle is waiting for you. God bless you, and God bless you so much. Bye bye.
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0: prayer leader, Pastor Bernard Oswanson.
1: Freedom, the Lord, stop it. Order for freedom, Renaissance. Sorry, the king of the

We found a bad guy, we found a bad guy, we found a bad guy, we found a bad guy, we found a bad guy, we found a bad guy, we found a bad guy, we found a bad guy, we found a bad guy, we found a bad guy, we found a bad guy, we found a bad guy, we found a bad guy, we found a bad guy, we found a bad guy, we found a bad guy, we found a bad guy, we found a bad guy, we found a bad guy, we found a bad guy, we found a bad guy, we found a bad guy, we found a bad guy, we found a bad guy, we found a bad guy, we found a bad guy, we found a bad guy, we found a bad guy, we found a bad guy, we found a bad guy, we found a bad guy, we found a bad guy, we found a bad guy, we found a bad guy, we found a bad guy, we found a bad guy, we found a bad guy, we found a bad guy, we found a bad guy, we found a bad guy, we found a bad guy, we found a bad guy, we found a bad guy, we found a bad guy, we found a bad guy, we found a bad guy, we found a bad guy, we found

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سدها دل بلوں بہارا دل کے بلوں کا سدھا رکھ

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praying the Lord, just as we do always. But I'll be very happy if you can share the link to help somebody tonight to pray. Quick one, we are lifting up the next prayer. We are asking God for forgiveness. Usually it is our sin that normally blocks our prayer from God. 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
1: Yesterday we read a certain scripture about the book of Isaiah chapter 33 and the verse number 1. It is our anchor scripture for the week. Quick one, let me remind you that we are live on Adom TV. We are live on Praise TV. We are live on GH1 TV. We are live on Light TV. And we are live on Joy Prime TV. We are also live on Angel TV and Homebase TV, Praise TV, Ago TV, and also Sony TV. 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
1: 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Yes, tonight prayer will really help you. So I'll be very happy if you can help somebody to pray tonight. And I believe the Lord will bless you. And we are also live on Facebook. The name on Facebook is Original FTPP. But they just type Original FTPP. Yes, Original FTPP, the Lord has done it. We are live on Facebook. My God. Kado Shakapata Lakapata Lakapatas. Thank you, Holy Ghost. I feel it right here. And we are also live on TikTok. The name on TikTok is FTPP Prayers. FTPP Prayers. FTPP Prayers on TikTok. And then we are also live on YouTube. The name on YouTube is The Lord Has Done It. The Lord Has Done It. The patrol radio stations we see also. 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Ijademu Dendende. 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
1: It is GD Nibia won't mean any numpy bumono. Ayana, it said the seven previous. Oh, yeah, Pawacho, now I don't want to, Sana Netia. But Ujidinia would team Jina and Naso Brani won't pay bumono. I'm telling you, Ayana, whom more thing. You move be ye near ding or Hunemo, and so you need yet one pie bum. Me can be him, you need a yet ding ever Hunemo. Then so you need yet ding and one pie bum. And on Isaiah can or Isaiah chapter 33, verse 1. Or say, now why you say, we are wounding ye, and to you, who are ya? Or say, war to you, whom plunder through you have not been plundering. And to you, who yourself was wounded, on a monum qua, and so soon some we are your yard for. On a monum qua, they be a semi previous or beg what you make up. What you make up on Namo? When him say, may ye the meat me be a soft no crowded the abbey, and maybe to me the impania will warm when it. Neto, me ye funu. Yasewa, Opa, come my quiet, say my cue, Jason. So for my new skinning and fast came for frontaron. Still, Obi Ben one catcher say you are still out of coverage area. What does he? It was a war, yasew, so for me to make a geno.
3: Isaiah 33 verse 1. Do ye or sell for our dear? What sell? Of a chuff for our dear own year. That's who we are of a sell.
1: You know, who are your sell? Nasoon, yeah. Who are your sell? 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
2: a Semper FE.
1: 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You move Brisania, you, Yanamoka, and so soon so we are saying, and I say, dear, why ya say a wound? 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One number one, then, bear ye been him so the cancer too much, or the cancer too kidney, the song. 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
1: Amen.
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0: Obi o honma wona wo mate kama kama so he. 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Me say so for. Last 2 weeks I near here my moment of laughter. Me be kana sorry. Me copier accident bi so pa wo. School Johnson. Asalbo twa school Johnson ye wie nwumre program no. Near bomb, I have been to fra sorry, I've been 2:10. But I saw was a video, no one for Zofo. Sofo. Now, Mrs. Sofo, my 2 car coffee. Me drew Isle Gonhill, so Kwanos, school giants, I will call Isle Gonhill Sofo. Me were say, and ya can't be when you soon some more physical. And ya can't be on you, no more races. Sir, and I do by your now, Bob M said 2:30 something. 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I saw no, foo, ne can't you dream, because of na sa
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0: Omuchumotui. 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
0: 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I say 30 seconds. Na how many me be? 30 seconds. Ni say na how many some be ma? Who bo se mo jan nam ni vinim na no se ni pi. 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What me be kana sorry? What the Ghana happen? I won't pen pipe ba home. 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Me gina nipa no ho. Me gina no ho menkoa. On said me ho woso. Me free police obi amfa. Police Ghana police number. Me free obi amfa. Me free ambulance. Ambulance kwa me free do mo pick phone no na nipa no. Send microphone na do tan bia na yesu ye due po. Saw am free police number na no mu di agro ebi frambulance na no mu di o mo ho fa e teacher say serious matter no kura ba na wo free no mu nim say wo so wo be di agro so for me frambulance na nipa ne 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Police barrier, yes, police barrier. Yeah, ko free police for na mom say the SNE. 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
1: Omo so ba na omo de body back. 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And I do because I can't move to no subia won't say the wire.
2: Papa, I think about what you know we are seeing say. Bonnie, the winim,
1: no winim, no winim. Let your summons I can or say, wa. Yes, sir. No, we. So, shut up. We said, we see, Cody, I cannot see, dear. It's a one now, what Timo Tonus are walking in on the jail. What you say? Ben, you do the Jizzy, dear.
2: Jeremiah 4:30.
1: Jeremiah 4:30, so guy.
2: Now, also.
1: Yes, sir. We are now,
2: we are in a day.
1: You're cooing. Oh, yeah, in a day. You move every so, you're not more quiet. I'm telling you, Missy, and Payan Kakaka Bubu Yao, sister, Mama, and one a crook ray moon. It's Yama Mabun Fu, Miss Rao. Aya ye be. And maybe be a Mabun Fu from my bone, me patro. So for me say, I didn't Jinami Musa, but 1 week, semi mubida. 1 week. Now you pejana mujam, so for Nipa Pampa Muja. Mrs. Sofo, your cassi be do a center, a Nipa Muja, and was sent rough. And now ain't nine. Remy Musa, after me just send me two canny for my driving as of me both follow me.
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1: On your knee, we'll become granny baby. 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

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Manonya de pa declare. Say, oh Lord.

Yeah, yeah, yeah, yeah, yeah, yeah, yeah, yeah, yeah, yeah, yeah, yeah, yeah, yeah, yeah, yeah, yeah, yeah, yeah, yeah, yeah, yeah, yeah, yeah, yeah, yeah, yeah, yeah, yeah, yeah, yeah, yeah, yeah, yeah, yeah, yeah, yeah, yeah, yeah, yeah, yeah, yeah, yeah, yeah, yeah, yeah, yeah, yeah, yeah, yeah, yeah, yeah, yeah, yeah, yeah, yeah, yeah, yeah, yeah, yeah, yeah, yeah, yeah, yeah, yeah, yeah, yeah, yeah, yeah, yeah, yeah, yeah, yeah, yeah, yeah, yeah, yeah, yeah, yeah, yeah, yeah, yeah, yeah, yeah, yeah, yeah, yeah, yeah, yeah, yeah, yeah, yeah, yeah, yeah, y

0: have in the name of Jesus Christ,
1: Holy Ghost.

You express your book of president that has your name, your mother's name, your wife's name, your sister's name, your brother's name, your children's name, our church members' name, our freedom partners' name, by the

0: registration book of accidents that has your children's name, that has your wife's name, that has your husband's name, let that book catch fire. Let that book catch fire. I said, let that book catch fire. Afa yenko we say declare. You miss it. And you won't pay people. Mami mon kaya say nyame ya domwa on the 12th of November.
1: My God.
0: Yenko UPSO. Yeah, come bomb fire 12 hours. Ewo UPSA 8 to 8 afen adruho. Last year o make say ya midi nya midi sraw. Next month on the 12th, mem me bibi en su kwan.
1: Amen.
0: Yeah, call 8 to 8 ewo UPSA. Obi bebu say say UPSA ni Pastor Bernard 8 to 8 ya dey. Ye jina ye na so bomb fire 12 hours. Me say, a ye wonderful experience abrane be experience be, you will love it. Me say me mama be so Pastor Bernard. When him say you bomb fire pa, but it drew 8 to 8 and me hun say nyame yam pabuti fampa. Because sometimes we jina ho bomb fire na unko fi o. We jina ho na me master tisisi. We jina ho na mo be kaya ye di obi adanse ye. Was wo kra ne be mani firi so nyai papa bi. Was in the banner park when Tom said, 3-4 weeks ago, need this dance here. Was in the banner park when Tom said, you've Pastor Bernard. Last year, 8 to 8, let me catch you in the Sakabana. So for no, almost a year, some pipe on the dance here, Banty Brady. And no crown, the banner flew soon, your cheek. Quantin, no baby. Was it, Papa? Your bomb piney, your wadana, the chief, your danwa. And your friend, the banner catches when your appointment. And walk up. So for your mean shroud. Yami shira wo semi human tema kambana ko osisika ya say no yami aduma on the 12th November yesa e yebim
1: amen
0: yesa yebim UPSA afa ye call the next prayer ya mabunfu empire mabunfu na body declare registration book of mortuary obi wo honoma woni na mon sister ye do dia ko to mortuary efia beba ho kwabena beba ho acha ye
2: October asempa FM
0: Achaya November, no sir. 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
1: Amen.
0: Midi Yesu mo je twem.
1: Amen.
0: Midi onyame mo je twem.
1: Amen.
0: Afi mo anonya din yen ko. 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Registration book of mortuary.
1: Registration book of mortuary.
0: That has my name Bernard.
1: That has my name Jesus.
0: Alabadeha, eleke pata hasataya. Empawe misrobo niye mame wate. Yemu bi mise. Adie biya isi ewa honemu. Edi kensi wa honemu. Everything that happen in the physical realm, in the natural realm, it happens in the spirit realm first before appearing in the natural. So many of you, your name has already been appeared in mortuary. The next thing they are waiting for your body, because Odin ya di akwato se kwabena beba ho ya beba ho with Yesu mo je twem.
1: Amen.
0: Yesu mo je twem.
1: Amen.
0: Afi, I want you to sound very louder. If you are live on Facebook, can we share it one more time? I beg you in the name of God. If you are live on Facebook, please share the link. And then pipe one more thing to Mr. Mobi, Mobi Y. Then Mr. Sam will be. M1 will be. Then save will be live. And to if you are live on Facebook or even on even TikTok, share mommy, share mommy. Share the link for me. I beg you. God bless you for your obedience. Yes, the name on Facebook is Original FTPP. Or you can type Bernard Owusu Ansa. Bernard Owusu Ansa. Please share it for me. Share it for me. I feel one on your dinner called declare. Can I declare? Registration book of mortuary.
1: Registration book of mortuary.

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What Namui? 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May the yes, Mother Chem water. 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

0: Every evil powers that manipulate your helpers from you, may the Yesu Moja Domi Wamati. I declare satanic bad news. When the Lord gave me this prayer topic, it drew my attention to what happened 2 weeks ago that I was talking about during my moment of laughter conference. You know, maybe kind of sorry, yet the bumper your panel, yes, and ketwa. So for demonic bad news, may say, Aquane da hon one, a phone da hon, a cane kuno, none a phone da for me, ne yatroso, my wife, ne yere freno, to urbanity view. No, be one say I pick it for Nafrena catches. This time, Patro, who couldn't eat you, Ubambutuno, or say I send you with your cafra one tier sempa. So for I am not sometime with the men who shoes to be, sir. SNT say, me pan, and be say, so for dear Nabe, ye. If you cram makers and not winning one qualanket to a put you cranky and not signing a name. What work on every Nabe car, a crown besides a mammy, where is my daddy? Was a menyam woman, and a kerku papa. Hey, a man and so we about the man in Paris, what's it?
1: Amen!

0: Before me be rested, you have eradicated me, tell me. 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God of miracle. And this is what the Lord spoke to me. The Lord said, Bernard, bosu me fufru ya yewu mi pacho munti ni ye mame o se me ma ne ma kese akese na no babo ka o se behold, I am about to do a new things o se she me rebeye ade fufru
1: asempa FM.
0: Now when the Lord spoke this thing to me, I was so happy. Now me besi a bumper, I was a God of miracle. In this month, show me miracle.
2: Amen.
0: The patron empire say tiniye ne bunyi mami. Say if the Lord show you miracle, I can tell you for a fact that this month will be one of your best months. It will be one of your loveliest months. And I want you to declare this loud and clear. Declare, say God of miracle.
2: God of miracle.
0: Show me miracles.
2: Show me miracles.
0: In this month.
2: In this month.
0: Right now.
2: Right now.
0: Right here.
2: Right here.

0: you, Holy Ghost. 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I feel found that to a coma so mame. Unim say, ye bompa ye yon. Obia wo dear dana coma so. Make up him, obia wo dear a dana coma so. Last week, last 2 weeks, sorry. Yeah, my moment of laughter. No, there was a crazy testimony beer, a buy. Now, a very touching. Because a touching, sister BBD, I dance here. Or say, and cry, huh? So for Wabaso Baba Bobra, baby, what you would need. It could be a tree, or say a dear boom,
1: and
0: punchy boom. Or change, are you married? I want you to be kind of sorry them when I see weeks say you na radio Sony TV Sony Eka Obin Punji Nida. I say Pastor Bernard Obi say me join them on Pi Bono na me share brebe sisa me join them mama name obo bom paye name obo bom paye okasi ema for the bone mama nibi adechan makope bi na maye na me Pi 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
0: 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Be on a bumpy. 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Was a bosumi with a young century and a bosome. 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Jeroho, Nano Babo sent a swamp to Amatian from Pibo. One in Yamia would see him Pibo. Yeah, then I will, Bompire, Jeroho. 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Sika Samaka. And what did I want here? 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They say, you know. Shayalalaba de Balade. 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
0: Defendo Boroso Tele. 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
0: 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So your friend, the Pastor Bernard, the freedom. 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Was say me, was say my sofu is a bobby, or say, I don't know. And no, Mushia, no, did Jinamu, empire, bobby. I was say that day, I make say. Yang jinya mini for a certain miracle. No so bunku to jay. 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Because no mu na ne bompaye. 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Or no kadot was in nenti sidi pe. 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

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But on Monday, as my can ye, me can be make. They be am attacking a video. 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

0: any a miracle be a bayon sasa, a bayon said that you've been a was over general once I won't yes here. 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Now I was say. Now the number 7, no, what in number and so on, see, it's in a home, pay you perfection. 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
0: 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After winning, no kit will be mammy radio.
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0: So I've said me rest studio and I'm in the soft mammy didn't come on. Who rest studio? 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Okay, be which I'm sending me be rest studio and my dinner. 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I feel patch of me the freedom number name, ma'am.

0: bi juma bi si ene ko pe men mu da obi bi nya dance bi a na shada ka da bai e be o sa se wo su da ye ma ho nya haje na ba na me de ma ho na pe bi enipa mi se bi mo ka nipa 12 na me ka no 1 cd kura wuni chro number no na wo de ade chia pe 70 cd sister bi be che me sika my moment of laughter ni mo na me ka chire asofo no ba ko I'm said Paul Crana, when I'm a damn lips in the mouth. 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What? Sister B. Was it Papa? We or by yourself for Utin as my cabbage was so Uchefani. And I'm Sade. Was it me, Pisicadia Yejuma, Ako Baby Copelbusia, or Copelbusia say 100 million. So for Busia no Copeno, Minimda, I was saying in your sky, you. So to be Copelbusia, 100 million, yet didn't see 30 million. 30%. So for what's her? It will not call Bobo 100 million now. Obi
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0: And also, me can share more for the no saying the bad girl. And I'm a patron mom with 30 million now. Your boy, your baby for the beer, Obi or no sister, Obi or no baby, Obi or no mama, yeah. And in Yamin, a casa for Momucho. Obi so on, what me think, Kappa? What's in the banner, mama, ye be? That very name, Nanty City San or say, Adichi and Oko baby no, yeah. Also, our honor, Ben Mabia. Na first one no wa no bo na kakakakra be man wanting in ka biem be man fre no a o se neti se no se me ho ye na so anya sa no se ade no so ye body ka chance o piska de adwuma wonya bi o se be ye sey o 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chance number ana wo number na beti me receive 20,000 I say I grab brand and send it 200 million. I say Jay, never hear Juma. I also we are sending man also bomb fire. I am Kaime. I say damn it, phone no send me soon. I say I didn't know soon. No say me call Bob Busia 100 million. See me 30 million account. Many pastor Ben at bomb fire. No say any never did me BBC. Any say me account wa come ano. I no say me an kasa. I want me to me say me buy but. The Biana me refi, me need the intent, and never once be symmetry. I'm a defrail, freedom yankopon. Or this kind of blame and buzz and say, now on the catch was it da, not that very diminisco by me banner say, Mama, ye be. I'm a say, yeah. Be patrol, you see the part 12, but nipa me said, would take me 1 city, wouldn't he? Janamba na me man, not yet trot, what the chap be na ye. Who will be now the annual phone, so I remember the importance was a freedom yankopon. And yes, I will be my neighbor so. May ye see take a canama was them to my mean who you yam. Janamba no yen and tempt ye. A year 05
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0: 9 5 Mahunya. I feel both 5 7 6 7 Nessane bo 5 7. 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Je number ni BMJ. Aye 05. 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Me bobby 05 9 5. I feel no about 5 7 6 7. Now I sane about 5 7. It's Udi Kaimbo 05 9 5 for Noah. No about 5 7 6 7 5 7. It's 5 7 6 7 5 7. It didn't ever be freedom, never be. Obi mfa kukudro bi nyibi. I'm telling you, Nyamia wakasa. Oma wenimu mwase da. what you would me bow would you as a freedom yame. But you was somebody, Mammy would you to me a canisake, and open a kamami. Oh, you any more said that, now when you've been so dark. On a band wabukai, or so on no quaffon in the air,
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0: Now, oh no. Mrs. Ovo, as of chief, a radia semo babu mo yeme depa, and nana mama mutoso. Or say on no quaffon in the air, but say a bona or no. And obey. Sometimes what we need to boss and only the Yamia can also anamu akuma. I told him. David say, na banning the poma, ne chichimi re. Chenamba nibi, ne yebi. I am speaking to somebody who is part of these 12 people. Me kasach the sister be. Yama sayache. Me mami be our brachu, ubi our bo freedom matching him to tell you, I was a bloody dabei. Dabei, chenamba ne yebi. Dabena yenet, make a dabeno a yenet. Fajidi sum, the Fajidi Jema was a yeme, and a pastor Bena de Casach Remino. The Fajidi yebi, a mass 70 sitting in Yisika Kesibia mouth, and ready bit me the yebi be Kesibia. But Jim, I want to see a dark Janamba ne ye. The Bubi may 05 Nebon 9 5. Fable 5 7. 6 7. Nessan about 5 7. It didn't ever ban you freedom time praying partners. Never about freedom, never about freedom, never about freedom time praying partners. But me some would you chat or cry? A 05 a merchant number 0595 number 5 7 6. 7 Nessan above 5 7. Or baby would see him would accuse him. Baby shout and then say ye be as woundy be. Rather see me control say ye be. Now, or best sound double.
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0: Me and 8 to 8 in a band with UPS in Yabrabeca. Ya Kaiser, Pastor Bernard can see a mouth for ye be. Let me be. Or can say, or baby would accuse him. Rather see ye be. May ye any day, Yamia Yeni. I have a cashing Yamidian on Yamoro. Mamie fa second number we ma, je number we ka ho. Ye mu bi ye fie den se, se nyame be ma bibi papa bi esie betimi aboa wa. O send de kura ye nko. Je number we e ka ho. To de fa ha na fa na dia fa ha. Ji we ye me personal number poji, e ye 0244. Na wa bo 115. Me pa cho bo 618. 0244 115 618. Me bobiem 0244 0244. Hanu abo 115. Afin pacho bo 618. Mr. Bobium 0244 115. Not wabo 618. But you didn't ever near Bernard Usu answer. Thank you, Jesus. Thank you, Jesus. Aye, Bernard Usu answer nebeba. I'm a Sam Bobium Nevis when your number is correct. 0244. No abo 115 618. About your second number, we so can we your Vodafone cash number that made the masses and you didn't ever near Bernard Usansa, me didn't ever. About you be out in your Vodafone cash,
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0: you be out in your Vodafone cash. Obana, a radio come as MCC as a Oda Kisumono, a Hochinti, watch a woman, make us watch our manner. Would it be a ma will be? It be a ma, mammy. And I will jack a crow on China, will show one. And ye easy, mamma cra. A rather seeming country was a fajidi, when you part 12 and I was seeing yes, I do come home. 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Once a yamia specific one, who knew, so was a worker.

0: aye 0506. 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Mesani bobiem 0506. Thank you, Holy Ghost. Thank you, Jesus. Afibo 35 82 92. Thank you, Holy Ghost. I don't know, but I see a lot of miracles are happening. I see miracles are happening. Miracles are happening. Miracles are happening. Miracles are happening. Miracles are happening. Miracles are happening. Miracles are happening. Miracles are happening. Miracles are happening. Miracles are happening. Testimonies are being released. Amen. Dance here, be she one, they may be so. And you may be some our dance here. And you may be some in Nijiaba.
1: Amen.
0: Receive your miracle.
1: I receive it.
0: Father, I thank you. Baby, I will be anim the empress or yamam sisia. Frasia de radia se far dance with the amount. Begin to tango, begin to tango, begin to tango. The radias, baby, I will be. What the honor for you, the radias, what the honor for him is up. The coming who says sex and idiots will soon so much. Somebody begin to tango, begin to tango. Yeah, you know, the radias, the radias.

0: to a new and unto a nursery. 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
0: Jesus Christ of Nazareth. 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
0: I don't know about Eradika Satrami Metin in Ibim. And then it's name. 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
0: About time be one yem. Now I walk on one
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0: If you had no pay brebi by no pan 9 years as here. 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

0: and I said, oh, I cried, dear, what's name? 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And to Oba, how no, only a small minyan coupon in India. On the 12th November, Yako UPS memory if you want we are a 1 day program, yeah, dark rope. 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Yes, Shasia no pa 8. Nija Demusa to number 8. Tiflenu 8 to 8. 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Binim some bekaya. Ono so 8 to 8 a dance here. 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I feel my info won't see. But
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0: Was a Pastor Bernard, I want to give my life to Christ. The Patrol Academy KB declared, say, dear Lord, I know I am a sinner. 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
0: And write my name.
2: And write my name
0: in the book of life.
2: In the book of life.
0: I repent.
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0: as my Lord
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0: my personal Savior.
2: Lord,
0: I thank you
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0: saving my life
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0: Jesus' name. 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
0: 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Maybe I'm the question. Yeah, man. Yes, CG. Mami Fonsi. Yeah, be sharing the power. Sorry. Be the new Pastor Bernard Russo. This is freedom. God bless you. Amen. In Jesus' name. Amen.
2: Amen. Bye bye.
3: Is anybody sick? Let them pray. Prayer breaks yokes, it heals, and opens doors. For these reasons, Freedom Time Prayer Partners present 8 to 8 at God's Altar. 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

0: die. Freedom, the Lord has done it. Freedom, the Lord has done it. I believe by the grace of God, you are doing well, and I'm also doing fantastic. We are all doing fantastic by the mercies of God. But 8 to 8 is here again. 8 to 8 is here again. I know those of you that are joining me or watching me right now might probably ask, what is 8 to 8? 8 to 8 is a prayer that we bring every year. Every year we do pray for 12 hours from 8 a.m. to 8 p.m. And believe you me, it's one of the best programs that we do every year, that a lot of people receive their instant miracles, their healing, and also their deliverance. And by the grace of God, it is here again in Madina, the UPSA school. UPSA, a Legon in between Madina, UPSA. Well, last year we did it, and those of you that came to last year, 8 to 8, I know you can attest and you can testify about it yourself. This year it is here again, and I can't wait to see you. Me pacho, a few weeks there, yeah, on the 12th of November, Ewo Madina, UPSA. Mami Musao, have you ever been able to stand on your grounds as a woman of God, as a man of God, to pray for 12 hours before? If the answer is no, then I want to encourage you to be part of 8 to 8 at Madina, the UPSC school. And believe you me, you will never regret it. And maybe if your answer to is yes, what was your experience?
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0: One of the most powerful experience that you have never encountered before. Because if there is a man to pray, remember that there is God to answer prayer. Last year, it was one of the most powerful time. My goodness. Last year, I remember one of the crazy testimony that came last year. Those of you that were there, if you can remember, there was a lady that she said, while she was coming to church, the husband too was arrested, and they were taking the husband to the police station. And the husband was like, I know Pastor Bernard and his freedom people are doing 8 to 8. Me me ko police station. It would ya want so call ne ko bomb pay mame. Unipa ni ne yiri ni nimse ya dine ko tumono. Right at the 8 to 8 aye bomb pay no. Na bibia tene. Ama nipa na yiri nimse action no no. The oche no no cross ama ne dying. Ama ne juma. Ama ne car. Asa it was crazy. And this year, I am super excited. I can't wait for what God is going to do again. I want to take this opportunity, wherever you are watching me from, on this TV station, wherever you are listening to me on this radio station, that on the 12th of November, UPSA, yeah, be bumpy 12 hours. We call it 8 to 8. We are joining hands together, standing on our grounds and pray. Somebody asked me a very funny question, and the person was like, Pastor Bernard, how do you do it? It's so beautiful experience that you need to be part of. The reason is that sometimes we do pray for 3 hours non-stop. As soon as we stop, we invite the ministers of gospel, those who sing, and they will lead us to, you know, enter into a massive worship. This time we're going to be doing it with the prophetess Ohima Mercy, and also Daughters of Glorious Jesus. I can't wait to experience this wonderful woman of God. And then Obapa Christie was there last year, and those of you who were there, it was not easy. This year too, she is coming live, and many more musicians that you can call off Nyameya Domwa on the 12th November. Please don't be left out. Mistrel. Meaning say Ghana, a lot of people are busy, but I beg you in the name of God, try your very best possible that on the 12th of November, dear, wo obeba, oni wobushi abeba, come and let's pray together and win together. Onyamin shroud, na onyame, onyoke se. 8 to 8, yeyen wo UPSA, anopa 8, sharp, neje tiyatwo, ye jinemusa, na onyame nejuma. God bless you and have a wonderful time. See you at UPSA, Legon, and Madina. Don't be left out. I repeat, me pacho, it might be PBN you won't frame, because I am very positive that your miracle is waiting for you. God bless you, and God bless you so much. Bye-bye.
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1: Weakness in prayer has made kings become beggars, and beggars are riding on horses. According to scripture, 1 Peter chapter 4, verse 7 says, the end of the world is coming soon. Therefore, be earnest and disciplined in prayer. For this reason, Freedom Time Praying Partner, FTPP, is inviting all to join this power-packed prayer program every Sunday, Monday, Tuesday, and Wednesday midnight, 12 p.m. on... 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

0: not lead us into temptation, but deliver us from the evil one. 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

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Yes, sorry, Rade. 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

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A brand that be a dear Chi Ukwada. Ukwada be a dear Chi Yawada. 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

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That's me, Boatai, Maji Obey. 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And Council Mubo. Say Radin and if you're for a very hear me. 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Yes, you said. 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

0: na bie ko Leviticus chapter 25 verse 10. 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Edra Proverbs 24 11 and 12. Was it Jiwona? 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
0: Leviticus 25 verse 10. Leviticus 25 verse 10. Eno a ehwa ni ejina. New King James Version will say, and you shall consecrate the 50th year and proclaim liberty throughout all the land to all its inhabitants. It shall be a jubilee for you, and each of you shall return to his possession, and each of you shall return to his family. 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
0: 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kind then your person will go home pay the toss me you know there will be a while with you and I the toss me and some

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0: 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Ye fa o fere fo o twato o ye bere na so. O tini ni mpa gbe mo den.
1: Solomon.
0: But you want
1: to say?
0: But what do you mean to be a I go so many. Oh, why are you both went to said that Sammy Mran said the bear Kasami
1: uncle?
0: Yo.
1: But I know pay what may I hit you more.
0: Yeah, the radius.
1: I know pay because we miss Rese, and I left him. Chance, Bible is clear. I did now. We may push in America. You're to be a major man. Yes, Tim.
0: And Radim, you're born Pi, the Akosumo, and him. Pi found with the Ama Akosumo, Sika Sem, and Pija, and then in Kanko. Ever yes, Amen.
1: Amen.
0: Amen.
1: And
0: Radim, come on. Yeah, Brenna, son. 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

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And I'm saying, hey. I was, hey, Papa, I'm reaching the answer so light is out. 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

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Listen to me. Do not be enslaved by people's comments about you. 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Oh, Ote, Ote, Portokas and American. 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I call my prayer. Paul Pete, I want to a Janumu. Ashi, Anyeno, ka Amen. 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Pity, pities at the crown. And Paul shook off. This morning, I can call the prayer shake off. Shake off that poverty. Shake off that curse. Shake
shake off that sickness. Shake off that diabetes. Shake off that hypertension. Shake it off. Paul shook off the snake. Paul shook off the viper. Na verse 6. 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How it they looked when he should have fallen. 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We yet ten ubewu. 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Wa sakra wa onu madwene e ka se oye onyame bi ah wushia bibi anope am I encouraging you I will lift up and yes sir paul ah and yes sir paul etimi defeati Owo no because oye Paul. Nana Paul Christo Yesu eti ni mu. Jesus lived in him. Yemu bi Yesu oti yemu no. Ade a otimi ya ne se. Enye wei. But ye timi mfani din enye emenini ye. 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

Sir Paul, ye any ordinary person ku utwahwe ku be wu ampa o se na omo hwe ni mu de we all expecting Sir Paul be twahwe wu na omo chain no mu anhunu hwe no omo esisa wo no madwen Makacha said, do not be enslaved by someone's perception. And Grof will be bree, cry, qua, sorry, one my dream, a year warm, say, and ye be beyond in your mebe to me, aye. 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And Grof will be bree, one more gua, sorry, them. 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

ana opa me ka kire o yesu tumi no chain tumi bia me ka kire o se enipa bebre omo nsom hwe they have not tested the power of God nientia unti me hunu nyame ani mu nyam ani se David eka ewo Psalm 34 verse baby O see, oh, taste and see.

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0: Pacho Wani.
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0: 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And yes, I'll be hununia wampe.
1: You
0: may bomb pie Emma Sarah, baby our wo. When Yanko Pong above wo, Emma Hobine. 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
1: Amen.
0: Radi above one, Yan Sarah, we Jesus Christo Demo. 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
0: 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Hello.
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0: Mhm.
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0: Mhm.
1: I
0: see.
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0: yo na. Joe, asembe na no pay. Okay.
1: Papa,
0: me I can't find me. Amen. Amen. Amen. Amen.
1: Amen.
0: Amen. Amen. Amen. Amen. Amen. Amen. Amen. Amen.
1: Papa,
0: oh yes,
1: Wow.
0: And this is school no one more yay.
1: But you.
0: Wow.
1: Okay.
0: And you conkofwe. 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One so ubeti mi afre. Ediasem. 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Nyame wada. And say dear near one is obi crow quite sorry to make us senior if we are seno aye dear
2: Fuji
0: and if we are see winner aye any dear se one pebe be and fa and him funny befa
2: Fuji
0: Peter catch the yes you say a ready one chain a yanko. Besa ufre na empire opesi ye momao. 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Line is 0205664120.

0: And Crovoise, Yamin, Yamin, it to me, Safo. I go say, eh, sana, emranti be sorry, yes, eh, omo, Kenyam, say, omo, so, omo, bompire, and a ye, yen, a jawajo. Hello.
1: Hello, Papa.
0: Yes, Bacho, when he?
1: Bacho,
0: Rahel. Bacho, did Rahel.
1: Papa.
0: Ufrefin.
1: This
0: Kotoku. And also, why? Ah, Jacob Toku, yo. Ah, na, anopei. Ah, we be an ayabas, I say. 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We Yesu dimu. 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

0: 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Now then, I was abbey. 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Mima, one second. Hello? Yes, mammy. Who are we in Shinao? You, Auntie Josephine.
1: What preach?
0: Amen. Hello?
2: Hello, Papa.
0: Yes.
2: That's me in town.
0: In town, so, Pacho, when?
2: Pacho, I'm coming. I'm
0: over every man fit.
2: I'm passing
0: you now. Yo, Sammy?
2: Hi,
0: what's happening, Sammy? I'm Pacho.
2: I'm Pacho. I'm Pacho. I'm Pacho.
0: I'm not going to be able to do it. 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ansa on the mentor me wa radio ministry Yamin Shran. Hello?
3: Hello.
0: Eradi, only wet you.
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0: Pachona, why any?
1: Florence Asumeni Frevi.
2: Beach Road.
1: Beach Road. 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Meet. Amen. Amen. Amen. Radin Shrao. We will be want to sell, say Radin and Nana Mada. Nana, why? Na oh, can I say? Nana, your customers in Yamene, Nana Mada Romane, in Cunada Roma. Gunyadia. Stuffing chair, Nazay. These are some of the things people don't want us to talk about. But I'm

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And a certain woman which had an issue of blood 12 years and has suffered many things of many physicians and had spent all that she had and was nothing buttered, but rather grew worse. Oh, and opay me one payama obia or what such challenge. Yaria ahawa achari woni paso. 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Ya me wo papa bia metatie ni nyamsem. Oni asase so de Kenneth E. Hagen. Ose ye declare no dead. He was declared dead. And Crawford, there were a lot of challenges. Mua near assessor or try beer, what try sometimes. Who how be mu na and Crawford, ebe she had more busase na na wako aha. Now, why you say? Now, why you say? Na problem no, enye na watch baku 12 years. 12 solid years. In August ending, ye call program B Ewa Ashanti region. Na ehona mami bibe dia dance ye se. 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Are you listening to me? On his way ene mami bi nso edine die ebetwa mu. Jesus did not come for one person. Yesu Obama obia waya ready. Watch it. 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Sunday mika say waya ready ya. 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Ma menu ni problem. Chese, for many years, wa try solution BSS wa try. Eh? 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
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In the name of Jesus of Nazareth. Whatever you are going through or you have gone through for many years without solution, may the Lord send anamu bia ubetu se uko Yesu nche erade ma wu hu nani mu nyam o Yesu din mo empire tia wa meba ma ono kina nyame yaduma ebetu aso me de wu si ha. 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

0: that we need to bless the name of the Lord. 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
0: God,
1: we bless You. 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His greatness is unsearchable.

0: anemu wo yiye ni adoya anopei no wura no dia cheye anopei mi no ba be bom mi ya wa kuma wa dwen ohohom na yan fronko odum ahwan ani. 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
0: E lenya mi ase. Who say program here, Basso? Can be beached within 1-2 minutes.
1: Daddy, maybe. God bless you, Papa. 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Now, what dear Nina, my bravo, no man, dear bedroom pimpin, sweet dear. 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Now, almost coming home here, dear radi cassia, and man until my tuning didn't say at Shadia ye. Achedie praise. Ebaso Nyankopon yaduma on the 1st November. E wo Dansoman Junction. 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Use ufi Accra Kaneshi side. 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
1: 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O man and Quania, who are the Abribia, make us a baby, and what that robbers already, Mamba. 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A radi should be our joining me live, our TikTok, and pay. Our yesterday. Amen.
0: Amen. 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So, yes, sorry, Suno. 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Ministries, Director of the Southeast Ghana Union Mission, Segum, and of the Seventh-day Adventist Church, will lead this morning devotion at the ongoing Communication Content Summit at Valley View University, OUB, alongside Dr. Solis Yawa Asafo, Communication Director of the Southeast Ghana Union Conference of the Seventh-day Adventist Church. Inti ano pay anu by 8 a.m. 7-8 a.m. yana jumedie ni na ebaso of Valley View University. So come and support Osofu Dr. K. Dogbeto Nyankopon in Shrao. 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I love you with the love of God. God richly bless you and bless you and bless you in Jesus' mighty name. Amen and amen.
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0: Lucia Abo Asempa 94.7 FM so and a truthful and a tantalizing Thursday morning. 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head coach Eddie Ama the senior national soccer team the Black Stars of Ghana and nay and na nyame eya aduma omode omo recommendation Eddie Ekoma FNO any sports and recreation for Asue yeah and he 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
0: Asempa 94.7 FM and I was so egusua utieno meso yadi any etrim with the 5-member committee ya Ureni Munyamfu and Yeni Fred Papu Edano as the chair no and so and Sisiemuno unim se on the aye 15th and 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Simpo no beye the president for the Ghana Football Association. Why a crowd do announce it? You can so kakra.
3: See, I've said no on multiple occasions. It doesn't drive me. But I don't know what is going to happen in 6 months or 12 months or 24 months. For now, I don't see myself there, but you never know of tomorrow.
0: Ano aye Tony Bafo and somebody at Twitter, I don't know. Me so your room was sports and recreation, honorable Kofi Edi Adams Abobuano, when him said CCRD World Cup Visa Home and Sensem no, and no any finia abba ewkruma, yeah win it send so could we are win 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
2: Well, he's not sacked, he's suspended. There are layers of investigations. The CID is investigating this part of alleged fraud. They are dealing with that. Government itself have set a committee to investigate the whole World Cup thing also. That is also going on. And the oversight committee, the ministry and the rest, and everybody involved is cooperating. The FA officials and the rest will all go there and answer to.
0: Ano aye minister unim se chire mu ni na eno no dia suspend you ruano se de be ya nhwemu ebetimi akoso ye ruam ewo Black Queens abobo ano Black Queens eti Ghana anima na enye fedi agro ewo sipon ye 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to the third round of the qualifiers nyame aye aduma ye ne Zambia e de betimi e de so February 23rd and March 6, 2027. 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
4: Yeah, as a national team you can't do much after the windows. Of course the most important thing is for the players to improve and do well in the club teams. I think that was the weakness that we had in summer, that too many players were a little bit off season and not fit enough. So important that they do the job now in the club team, that they are performing well, that the coaches out there are giving them a lot of minutes, and that can of course help us in the upcoming I wish that we played more games in Ghana than we have we have to wait a lot. I wish that we had the opportunity to spend more time here in Ghana and show how good we are, try to let people enjoy the football.
0: Ano aye came last ewo Black Queens no ho eno no ehwe nioma edede na kwa mu di ombo we sipon supporters e bayani ade no na omo ho adwum nti ebe ya anka home soil no de ye ntrasi e betimi abo matches 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
5: 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all of them are good everybody can play nti some of them to have a feeling and I hope say omo be to play see omo no so they are equally good like omo mo but nti I think we not have a problem approaching the match before seriousness the weather no fe na e promo weather anything is good as organizers na hu whether I know yet in the match now is starting 3 o'clock. It's only about 4 o'clock. When first name starting match in 3 o'clock, near about second match 6. But it's only the first match now about 4. Next second match now for 7:30.
0: We aye and share I walk game omene Burkina ever debe pim so nyame eye adoma o chinano no de hon sem kakra ema aye yenrem ewo club update kakra de ane se the Ghana Premier League do sign AC form na 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
6: yeah the lot of things are different because as I told several times last season last day is last day also next week is the most important normal we are approaching lot of things get more information more readiness more confidence for every single and what we are setting that is also something when we are talking about Vision's game but they change a lot of players also hard change some players and different energies now because now is let's say like opening of the season that was the game in last part of the season that is a very different thing but they have a good squad young squad and I'm sure that must be far better preparation for us a better approach because we are also playing on associate and that can be far different game for us especially now also they are going different code here is also a different code, so I think that will be far different game than the previous Saturday really I am praying come support us together we are from
7: coach thank you very much
0: thank you. We are out of coach and Otien and Kano assistant coach at the vision a coach did he any Asare Wilson or also as a name a ya duma a damn redan ku ebechiaka our tema because of my imagine sequel be as no as a almost a heart of folk now much points in our tema
8: and this note I'm totally with the fans. I mean, we are playing a game for them against Hasselfolk, a win, and for me it has to be a win to send the waves out there that Vision are back FM. To their winning ways. Yes, we have to, and it's a must.
0: No, assistant coach was in Asari, no, deputy Edema Vision, and our team in Kano. You do go stars there. Now, just say, Unim say, 5,000 Ghana City Echo, Fana, you the two club, and also, na kwesi do so 10,000 Ghana City near the tone, so say, misconduct a course, so, our Muga money, heart of folk, Eddie Epim, so match day two, no, there's a Muntias Escan within 14 days. There, but, and say, sir, 15,000 Ghana City, no, there go stars for a Tian and Muya, and new 14 days in the crown, so, no, you don't want some. Bakra Emao Jordan Opoku and so a assistant coach ewo a Port City or also a Kasaka Kra Edi for officiating the Jordan and him for pa and a emwa emma a game I bo ewo mamuhano and kuy. No, I Jordan and our team in Canada. You remember black challenges for Abu Buano there. There's a monso I qualify for 2026 and put your football World Cup. Name Aya Duma Ebetuja or Mexico. Started November 13th, na every November 22nd. And no, and a coach on also able to black challenge for Abu Buano Dean Eddie Richard, Stephen Richard Obeng, or also Ekasa Edifa, who won and Chisha black challenge for Aya ahead of the World Cup.
7: This is the third time Ghana will be appearing in the World Cup. In their previous World Cup, they got to the quarterfinals. So this time around, we are hoping to exceed where we got to.
9: As
7: so
9: expect us
7: in the final. That is what we are looking for. Where we are now is at the crucial moment, getting the players to know the tactical decision will be taken on the pitch. To get our final seven who will be playing or starting the game. In each every game, we can't be using the same players. But where we are tuning their mind that everybody can start. So we are working individually with the whole team. So if you can see my boys on the pitch, that is what we are doing now. We are trying to have a compatible team, first and second team. And we'll be training until the end of the week, when next week we'll be preparing to be training and doing the rest of our campaign in Turkey before we depart to Mexico.
0: No, Union Obey, no, coach Edema, black challenge, and our team in Canada. You come on in here in Semino SCDR. There's a Madrid branch and a Venetius Junior, and so any four matches banner. You then won't say Emma after say weekend game on Money Villar, a boy, you're not red card, you know. Now, two matches now, branch and every team, Amex, with him say Nathan Saliba, or Koso Nitim, you know, and no Nemasa, a red card, you know, a buy red card, you know, 82 matches. Now, I'm playing for HMI, the card, and Emma, no, no, actions. 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
10: Yes, ma.
11: Why not, friend?
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1: Okay, okay, I'll see you soon. 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
2: Ah, Anita, and the doggy park.
1: Oh, won so a. 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
2: Oh, no.
1: Me fa uba. 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Hey, Nana, so he for order. 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
2: Hey, Anita.
1: Nasan, mia, when you hear TV, Bino. I was also sound. No, top prepaid. 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
0: Any tea, Tia Bruchenko, Aqua Manqua, Akuntejo, Eddie Bro was Sempa, 94.7 FM. So,
2: it remained that I say, Yan Mumwaman on it. You almost see a cracker, you almost will hunu, Yen Siatia, Yen Yatrasia, Yakabum.
3: Memory Debia, a bonusia, a Pemusia, a question of what a change lay your home, or a brute, said the Yakuhu, any diabet drufi, the Yahu, near her, the Ye, near the Abba, the Yeniano, and you can say,
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0: 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Wasum G.
1: Ancestors name na tie sonya bako. 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A honey pehu

0: Insurance, Senya Manwea, Kase Norway, Compu Ghana, Passion for Technology, The Next Asempa Star, and Suruman Fufrobi Bepie. 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
1: Obuten Tim Nuno. 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

0: 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National Investment Quiz. 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
6: Muka semuye the headquarters of Pozwa, Ewo Maimua, Muye no Kwarfo, Lukwe, Munka into Muhokeke. Obira is Yasempa, Sanse, as the person will be sure to be beautiful, nobody, while correcting. Susan Obira, Idia, near Mibama Basso.
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8: Yemfa coach, Obetna Ghana, ha. Obestedi Ghana, yeah, football system, no. Estedi a coast, Estedi a league.
9: Coach, yeah, pe coach, or that's not gonna mean
10: coach, however, I want the cup.

0: Babadia, and a blast away if you need
1: a coach, when you made the man, young coach, and then for no ever selection, a man. I want your tactical coach, yeah.
2: It says canoe, your co blast, and now work up ahead. That is such a fire. You had to find your young team and far of Brony coach, but your tactical discipline, and my team no engine.
3: The coach, or my trophy, 44 years in your coach, be a book of a coach, I with my trophy.
4: Get the Jesus or Muhammad, who be bagan, I saw me coach, blaster into me, Jacob. Because I'm for coach, I'm one at your coach, Regimon. Fa player weibo fa weibo yes sir you too soon no omo bo no ska 70 omo mfa no
5: e fa national coach for the Black Stars any 1 week a national coach what I say why don't you get first say about 3 quality coaches ah omanim wo fa de ah omo so e bibi oga na ada say mo an kwada be bu won ho onim a omo ma respect say oh mo for the meantime no mo shower no take over na nya time na hwe coach a oba ya yen sa you can qualify you qualify who can go anywhere what I say there are many things that are happening oh yeah rush too much we have rushed in this country so many times and we have failed we are still repeating why yes you are there oh you are Randy Abbey no copper coach by a hand of Kodia. Papu, Billo, never the idea of Cohen. Let's just take time. Then take your time. I just said that I may come here, say the heartbeat of this country, and the Black Stars.
6: Says you know, any coin say Ghana, yeah, rush, crass, a quack of foreign coach, bea, madam, foreign coach, still, yeah, struggle. A DNC, a coin, say, Yenia, Kosiapia, Yentimin Kofana, my back, say, president, DNT, Afra Kosia, Oma, Ghana, says, me, Otunfo, any president of Ghana, a mummy, no, no, ne, bit, my Kosiapia, Edinaba, of Ghana, inviting a sequency. This is the time I hear our service in Tibra. I don't think sequency better than a chi, a dear, my. Ghana. No. Tell you to me talk Nepal from their contract. It may redraw. Kabia will be a just sort of really say your best is Kasabi, your best is Kakofa, Nipapu from a free other country. There. Omo Basukrana, still an air one an air. So we need long term project, sort of here. Yamkofa was he is the right person. Yampe local coaches in B and Kanoho. Eadia, sort of here. BBNC a coin. And he is prepared to do it long term because short term, my bro.
7: Build S. Senegal did it. They are club that did it. You build it. Have confidence in your own. If it will lessen your financial issues, I can charge Black Star the way a white coach will charge. But at the end of the day, and my coaching

0: black or any local coach will go in for his heart. You understand me? To achieve. We don't look at money then. We look at achievement. So when you are able to build your own, it lessens your financial issues. So when they take that in consideration, it's good.
1: As a crowd, we are missing. Because as me and I be providing the prayers, I feel my money prayer. It's in as much as a cost for Bafu, Meshen. Omo Omo Kika say, Omo Omo Pipot, Naka Vishu. Yeah, what Vishu? Baby, Obe Vishu, I share pots in Mukoshen Natin. Omo Prince Wana, you chawano. As a best vision, what she said, we boobus. As a crowd, we are missing. Because as me and I be providing the prayers, I feel my money prayer. It's in as much as a cost for Bafu, Meshen. Omo Omo Kika say, Omo Omo Pipot, Naka Vishu. Yeah, what Vishu? Baby, Obe Vishu, I share pots in Mukoshen Natin. Omo Prince Wana, you chawano. As a best vision, what she said, we boobus sex. Baby, I'm a cast as him. Omo Fishu, they get the ago. We pay the ago. Mina me wa. Hasinti, minkwe juma, we will feed me piano. I mean, quit you, my train house, my train house. As the missus say, any house, that's a meco heavy background, my share has a meco. In that's the my well prepared. And Marcy will say, you're quite where my voice is. I am if you, me fear, quite dear, forget. Me fear, quite dear, forget. Me fear, pa dear, say big team be, whoever be share me, dear, you didn't dear, forget. As Messiah no she be. Now Benjamin Savage on one, on one, on one, my memory, what park he has. And I ask, oh, my defender, SCB, SCB. 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Michelle Manam. I feel so that last season Michelle Omo prayer so what? 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Timidi so a massa. Me bomb with the Timodipa. And I made this Sanja so ma kotoko. In television, every season Biano, you provide prayers Emma teams. Oh, in a ass won't so come. Miana me supply. Meshano, Nami Hunu Mobo Namasama prayer. 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

and then directives by and committee, no, through the sports ministry and the Ghana Football Association. I'm the mama sa local coaches, you know, to ensure, sir, you're widening your school.

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Quite insulting and undermining. Say the most successful team in the Champions League, Real Madrid. 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
1: 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Uchi, sika ka na kati ya eketo wa.
0: Oh, for me, I'm on
1: Good morning, Lala.
0: I get you something
1: in the house. It is a proper brand. It is a
0: well,
1: majority defends 49.72 million South Africa evacuation bill. And he said, yeah, there be a minority for a pinch remuno, majority for so a defender and a payer, Kweku, and also the Daily Guide, Eddie Ebrea and a pay, Ewa Kasienum. Narawa Limited demands state action to reclaim concession. And he, Monso, Eddie Atuja say one concession be a mubuum, a yo mine, no, a be a boy rahuntino, and paying for her sentence, a man for be did you call Moshim, and in paying for your Juma and Momo. 20% tax on TikTok. On Uber, on Bolt, on Netflix, and others begin today. Nti kweku ntentankese no so honkomo atofom anopai na yede ema atiefo ene ahwefo anopai omo monitor asempa 94.7 FM yenko the sports section of the Daily Guide na yemfa kakra ema atiefo se Barcelona hit Galatasaray as Godin opens Champions League account afino monzo akofa ede aba Nana Fix warns GFA against Russian coach appointment nti yen ye wofa Nana Fitz and so the out the Atuja and no.
0: Only coach Jay is upon ya.
1: Yeah, Jane.
0: Oh,
1: Adomonline.com.
0: Yeah.
1: They are no pay a daho say man who assaulted wife in via video jail 3 months with hard labor. Mm-hmm. And 30-year-old Kofima. Because video said you sit here and dynamensa na ano den pa and ti yes uncle traba gumbosome and san on sanko ye jumaden na so frim free na se or besa yes adi any bim dia and yes or no ara and ti and also I don't know or say after your marking to pursue 15 million Ghana City defamation suit against Sami Jamfi despite court setback. When him say court you know nanka Opese, your mood ran a cabat, your bugu, your bastilla, Ujina, Babujina, or because of our chinak, or Pimse, change your time. obekoso atwe akopem se ebeti nti yeko 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
1: 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me or no cry sign accountant cry edema that same club ya ye ka ho asemi enti se bibi be koso e wo bibi ani dance parka Now, Ken, I'm not expecting, say, from the CEO, no, yeah, I catch it, na sadi any be free, Edia. But even though, I know, pray, I say, how much you have 15,000, 14 days, Nanki, every single come back to you, and I can't, how much you have, Edia, free, and the idea about highway league in power back home because my DA league in it for some time, and the meaning, the CEO for no, 80 me, a year. Ken, over cost center, you know, now, a CEO, no, or Tina permitted, we will, oh, no, no, couldn't dress him out, Timo. But and she said no and Chiresa has a CEO in Rap Park in further inside Emmet Naho. You will see with phobia 10 be a match in a question on the third and the permit or Rema or Dini Juma to say your or duty or park and so no. Because what the NSA Ken over to stands in him, no one monitor. And the per quasidia IT, you know, yes, it was you in a permit, you know, or some quite that should be a dear, actually officials now Ken, not in pay. I don't expect a CEO of a club, say, Obeda says to buy no Eddie. Because, say, oh, yes, I did now. Supporters now, they do it, you know. So, meaning CEO will be a king, so, Pedan and Sakura, yes, I am. Supporters anyway. Rudy, Eddie, Eddie, Eddie, Eddie, Eddie, Eddie, Eddie, Eddie, Eddie, Eddie, Eddie, Eddie, Eddie, Eddie, And ni a game no ebo abira no ni kwansa wo ye yes match day no o de suban a ese fatadi o de suban a ma supporters no enko fa mra no ensho mo nsam koye ni o ma basabasa na on the day no Ken wo wa ye si wo no wo wa ye na me supporter na mi di wachi ni de se en ye o ka mi gum kura de do o ka mi 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Ako tete referees, Ako Rumna referees. Has other folk who buy and can have a points in the free Okoyo. Yeah. And I must say, sir, the performance, you know, no, the Koko Jays are points in
0: it. I think of Fasha or Mopa.
1: Yes, in Kofasha or Mopa.
0: Positive in Sukra.
1: Positive Sukoho, Equian Century. It is Subaya Yenuano Edan Eddie as the CEO for BBN Ghost Stars, you know. Ken, I'm not happy with it. Yes, as a CEO, dear, your best Sireno. Your best friend said, Tem Biano, Nisu, and any ban any actions obey a match day, no, and yet the Abema Fufro, she be a dear film, but then yet the Abema Afofro, Abema Fufro, a year, a dear be a park and a soa. You better be a game, no, near say, Go Star supporters, or Mother Monsaka referee, Go Star supporters, any team we any assem, no, sign your money be in trade ye. Your fan is say, Yes, you can't find the other baby.
0: But what is important, and then I say, you know, it's a scene you chest anonymous in
1: the chat. Yes,
0: uh-huh. Important, and I say, you know, regardless of send you sit here, the position in the club, you know, send your offer so a year in your money, you know, sanction by you know, opening and challenge what you to
1: know.
0: I think, sir, this is the way to go because, sometimes a bunny say, you know, young quarter here and on a ma. To me, empower Adam Crawford, Madame Huyade, a gym, Sanano Cosier, Ubian Carri, and a Quabranzo to me, so obey to me, I be so. when some of these things SEC na FA no aye proactive na attend them through the disciplinary committee na ye the measures ne to ho ye twim penimfo so na mpenimfo no so agitum na o man challenge decision by the DC no mutua dia if you say ban say we help sanitize the system
1: yeah but anya ne twia ne keke the air course no never again what I say from some painfo no office no any kwan say AC because omo no ye nkofo a ken ye hwe omo sun ade and owe CEO fo no bebre wo 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
0: it yes
1: eh unfortunate
0: he's a gentleman and
1: yes eh unfortunate
0: faso eh ye na de no a me feel say edu baby no na I mean but once omo mfa gidigidi bia me chi ne chire se
1: waje atu
0: because this is the kind of posture ye in a few say to me, and they are bringing back the love. What you say? na yetumi aboa amobilize supporters na dani danina omo yetumi aba agopaman so na fiomo abehwe game ne nso ebi na no na ama anope mayankwa homa no so na yangi opening reaction kakra enso ewo hono mu yewra ne di ede akosiedu ede chief executive officer ede ma bibiani gold stars opening no ewo homa no so Ova, good morning, oh.
2: Tell me, good morning, oh, that's say, oh.
0: Eradia, do you know, now,
2: we had a prison,
0: oh. Oh, David, David. Ah, yeah. What do you mean, now, the prank, you bail you,
2: I would cast on our focus because we know the if it says that senior bayano and yadiana basabasa pa de but it could ye udomuku that's a kun umbra that's your busua that is as you do now now you chow to us now where the what's the anokine if it says if any piece of old nano yepus commentary abema omunyama aye basa na se bia ukọ ina parameter capsule no ya charge and nina no magetum if it's a bia the ncbo because the car mekata as kwesiedu no anya sana tie but as seven about to as me try say me kasutia na lipa yana sunje
0: but after that game, you know, unyo opportunity to reflect on one kasa unyo maybe is, and I know maybe a course or park and someone who said we party me had on any day be coming yes I do it.
2: Can you say yes you come
3: across Semper FM
2: match commissioner no we have a choice after say you play and yeah say penalty no maybe bar park and speed match of the terminal and then okay. In the I don't want to litigate, and I'm interested. They call Nebra because now no league no at the money. I was saying focus. I'm a ball league name because if I win 3 points, I had better than paying 10,000, so I don't have to focus on it. Because let me tell you, issue is I was at the VIP, and I was a penalty issue. No, about last minute of the
0: game.
2: Right?
0: Yeah,
2: if you play and say penalty, no. The posture. I mean, I said some few seconds and a referee pawn game. I saw the players in the former, even that my bench was detected, and even though my commissioner, no, Mr. my commissioner, my first good night. It was a jovial thing, and I'm rushing to the boys to pick them up. Oh, they have the obia or shared bone in even my board chairman recommended me. Said no, he saw that. I put the pains aside to bring back my players. Because players will say, oh, yes, I know. Say, I eat your moon into the whole of the day to the next game. That was the situation, you know. And you say, we might go bench, and I say, Namaste, can we refuse that? Or Mubombo, refuse center, well, how do you go and insult all of them?
0: By the time I would have failed in so to motivate your players, you know, any I don't know. Now who are in the perimeter mudada and I know we're outside in the perimeter.
2: I'm outside.
0: I know we're outside, but not born in your point.
2: There be not who's the share one and I'm on VIP distance. If I'm a ref in the point now, that may to obey some 30 seconds. And I'm with the guys, you know, we are the from now we but it'll be a mummy. And I saw even the my reference, the young guys, normal couple, no, money police for now. Then I'm saying I echo. So I have to rush to my players. I didn't go to the referee. Maybe he said, Obi, I need your mother. I'm not winning back. I'm not on the that service.
0: Eti, ebe to jadi honestly. Yenjina nwa na no pay ala edi aba ye bobo hu se no. We de agosie du pa de dabi. Se no. So ko di obi atem ana so ko kasa fi ana kasa hu ntie chire obi pa because
2: and even let me set this straight. Even in the matters of the GF in Kabo me I defend them. I'm
0: Yeah, that's true.
2: Yes. my policy in life is when I'm within an organization, because I'm a corporate boy, I must be with the corporate. Though, say, at the end, you know, you can't cook room and I'm a boy. So I feel that my team for only been paying for in a 7 months here and infinity, you know.
0: Wow, that's great. Where the you better sing so no pay a cast as a wutranitia. Why yan gidibia? Now, baby, I also was some with Tiasicano, Bibia, some fana, some conafi, and ya disya emma yingina. Now, yambra back to you know, baby, any ghost stars. Me assure Sam as a former champion of the Ghana Premier League, no, Wankasa as the CEO who lead the team. No, ya bought 6 matches here, your quarter to 4. Ye knew baby, idea. But I don't think you say after 6 matches, you know, Ebia Obey happy with the results. Now that I'm winning just 2 out of 6, about draw 1 and the Molusu 3. Now with the 14th position, you know, me yes sure as the CEO and a former champion, you know, this kind of results are Sati be we happy.
2: Oh yes. But there's but so el honu. Maka Eda say Ghana League, you know, Libani. And she said, European or maybe the league Ghana, say Bundesliga Ghana, say Bayern Munich, and that's a Man City. Or Statilic, no, see you, or she, who are going to win all not the real league, no. They had an answer.
0: Hey, you had any more danger, what am I doing wrong?
2: No, no, I'm saying that you had an answer, but I don't just say you had any more, and I said, we'll be there more day. You had an answer, with me, I take the lead, say, one careful now say Onyema Benia. Who say a do basa? It's in the media. I know that sometimes some teams get a poor start, but the finishing of the league is not important. And the good thing is that the 2 home matches set back. You know, for better 2 years we have not got defeated at Dance Park. The next team say Obia Eba Webosu. And now, when we say, we are by so, and it's my finding the antidote, it's my coming back to the winning ways. Russia, maybe I don't know, league table, it doesn't matter. The points between us and the leader, it's not too gone. And maybe even for the second position, it's not too gone. So we need to still mobilize ourselves very well. Send a market with a statement, we will just fight it. Because if we're able to get maybe 2 wins immediately, yeah. You catch up.
0: Now, Usha and Noma ACC for the first 6 games of the season. Noah, what do you really think? Say, Nona Enya and work properly for you to find your rhythm, because you know, off season, you know, players be very move 1 or 2 be, of course, more Sanso elbow with a new coach and idea. But Obi baby, sir, say, Emunya wahim pana, I say, mu ya yet to find more rhythm, no send a bayer, Mbessa Chesimo Dadam.
2: They should say, our game against the team United, our win, because during the first season, you know, you have got top 4 in Ghana, which, you know, will beat his team around certain characters at the start of the league. So, and you know, someone like Foster, he was the murderer, coach, you know, most of the plans in Ghana around him. On the other two, you need the team United game 15 minutes. And now, between a bachelor, a born a panther, Amma, even he has gone for about 3 months. And, you know, you have to reorganize. And our game against Positivity at Dance Park, the starting game, the 2 other key players have to opt out. So some other players came in to improvise. So, Amma, caught down, Kaka. But after that, it's me, I reorganize ourselves if it's a place I'm going to take shape. And two, the problem is on the coach. Me, I believe in life, sir. Obia echo an environment that maybe you, even you come in there. The time that you had a console, and let's say, you must have 1 or 2 3 to build on your confidence. So the coach has not a problem, because him as management, we have seen what he's doing. You're going to the back room to review the videos or in a review. Everything's on point. Just that our players needed some short time to adapt to him. So So we are feeling that now na it me coming back from winning home matches now. This will take shape.
0: Oh, okay. And they say asem deni asempa ena aba. But see you league ya boy say ya yina ni mseja. Ya yama na ya kama ya de in central for gusu adewru no na ya bo ena monso munyo opportunity ene mudi nkoba te sa no pay enkoba wodi abei eye nkomo bia e be inspired se be motivate the teaming supporters of BBNE Gold Stars. But on the other side ne so amamfo bebe na so ehwe nyomo bia no so ya na eba ene ade se ya bo league is ya come match week 7 na sika ho se mo start league no sika ni mambe do me patch wa down ma we see we what ho empopo ye what ho asem se sika na ba na 1 million Ghana cedi afidie no da be na ba
2: e mean say we go a review league I think from next week with the GFA about the league our come up I think the those matters will be addressed because for now there it's not yet in but we have so much confidence that it will come.
0: Okay. Now, I'm doing time no how gene kaka na say mu obi bi kaka o ho amu amu de bobo bo mu ho bra mu twen say e da be pardon na mu di ashim.
2: I'm putting it says clubs no obi a independent on its own right.
0: Yes.
2: And now obo pa joining the association no say we go late. And you say your core fund them no any sika be free maybe the association no aba. And no be maybe other what scholarship and others. It's no be as no a PSC no say or bully. It's a day in your mind there. Over two when you should be say a bar now there or the knock or two about four. So we are on course. I don't think that those issues in your mind it shouldn't disturb supporters. Honestly, me, I don't see why a club will not seek a beer or share or baby no as a supporter problem. Support, I know, it means that if you know the club is not getting money, that is the time that the club also needs you. Because what's your name? You say you are supporting. So what was there? What do you do? You come in, you draw nearer, you put issues on table. What you can also do, then you bring on the table, then you all live together as a club. There cannot be club without management. There cannot be club without players. Then it can't team. And maybe committed supporters. That is my take.
0: Oh, okay. See you. Ye jaw ho amo wakwei we dia wa wudim se egusu aja ye pe coach ama Black Stars na also for the past years is say Ghana football ne dia wunim we hu ball no mu pa wunim ne ko ne ne ba World Cup wud jin pampe ti Black Stars anya dan kura no a ye bo match a wudie chi wunim ne ebia 1 or 2 bia ye beboa ene ade I'm told the committee no ever recommend say ye nya a local based technical team bia on betumi ahwe kire na ye ne ye fa ni sen Somalia ye tumi apreprechi ene ade wonso no unim de mu no ofiu se e anamonto bia e betodwa e beboa ye in this particular moment ye wo mi
2: committee no emfa ne report my so if I in the car or maxima I'll be unfair but though this is my opinion. Say, Ghana, you feel that the local base players and the base fishes, my expectation is that by now, no, the preparation must start.
0: Say, we have dreamed, say, the local boys in the Bebo Somalia, the Yanka, by now, say, started at that.
2: Yes, sir, maybe we have called the telecom team, come on, Ghana, and I'll go again.
0: That's true.
2: Yeah, so they could have started something. Maybe we have we have something like the Black Stars. Because here, Bolly, we are Sunday, we are come back to the club. We can start something. But and by the time maybe a substantive person will join, not team no crowd, no a team either. Our boss can even matches be at the shape. So media from where. I don't think that might be their plan. But in my opinion, if we think that the call for the local based They can start assembling the players. So that if the time comes November, they know us, they do themselves very well. So that's my tip.
0: Okay. Nti yeguso anka ye search search ikura no anka before ye be nemu no ye ma Gordon Atram ene Fatao Dauda omo anka by now no mo ente chire na omo organizing kakara kwapem se omo ye de omo ba no ebe ba be ka ho.
2: Yes, because look, omo me be ka ho no they come they have a short time and I'm able.
0: Yes, please.
2: That I think is one of the areas I in future and as yes sir. Our national team, our players come and they have maybe 2 or 3 days to come together to play. That's also something. I think the problem of the health field and also the government and the system that we are living in. So it's something that we need to look into.
0: And when we create the system, no?
2: Oh, no, actually, it's there. You, Kalinja, will be coming from maybe Lens, over Lake or France. Now, a bomb match away. Now, only maybe 2 days to report. We have not yet Thursday final training. Friday, a ball game. Also, we have time there. And then, others in the realize here. Unlike those days now, also, now you walk. What you can when you know where you are, Black Stars 11. No. So, yeah, we are still in the process. Yes, you get it there. The code there. Now, after the account, as far as I have joining. It's not because that's the process. It didn't have to me. I feel that the national team burden is difficult to share if you look at a team burden because of accessibility. Only individual manager or managing the world in the contest. So it's a process. But Ghanaians should not lose confidence now.
0: Okay. See you. You better sound pay for your time on Asempa 94.7 FM. Never cheer you be a better back. Now, sir, why wouldn't you understand it?
2: My final. Though the Black Stars have fearless recently.
3: Asempa FM.
2: Yeah, can't tell you, Mr. Football there. Defeat will come. But they have to be a positioner. If it might take glory in the back. Our game against Somalia in November, Maragana, Yenina, let's put the pain ahead. So aside, now, Yenisha said, on my own bit to me, I resurrected with Somalia because it's difficult. Then we can say 2 defeats, but football will be the team. They can come and take straight 3 wins. Now, put us into what? A comfortable position, a bit more than I qualify. It's in Yenya, but. I don't like the position itself. Midi emotions and I say vindictive nothing yet. Your dear being to know or they can't be no. I saw that. Said I can say maybe Ubio T Fibiano, Ibina additional crabby no so say yes, let's do this way. But my banana is you see yeah. And call as a simple Nikai the 8 hour. So I feel that the Black Stars still are Black Stars.
0: That's
2: let's
0: true.
2: Keep supporting them. Yes, there's no Black Stars anywhere. It's one. And actually, it's unfortunate that the last years, you know, all my abysmal performance agreed. But there's a time that very soon, maybe say, in Ghana, Obiad Nakuma Mbompire, now your DNA before Fima, God will listen to us.
0: See you. You better say nano pay. Nah, sir. When you say we know, outstanding PUH. Me do free no man. Nano, okay, well, where do you hire?
2: It's your midweek, nah.
0: It's your midweek, inti. Eh, I know. Okay, nah. We be here fine. All right, here we are. Kwesi Edu, the Chief Executive Officer of Mabibiani Go Stars. And here we are. Edi Nkomo P. Ewo ho. Ya nanti echile. 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The performance of Mabibiani Go Stars. 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Ghana Premier League sika ema ye. 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
0: Oh yes, sir.
1: Apa chok se pa se de si ye no twa na antwa yi. 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Yes, wo ye no so wasan aye. Nti no ne kwa so a na wafa odin sem no atutu na kwa mu no. And the issue of sponsorship money na na woni no edi ho enkomo no. Ken nkomo
0: sam 1 million dia che
1: 1 million ache and Ken minister HRS say 1 million na yan the other time na ya ban no and the Henry so nkomo a wo san di ne say Ghana Premier League Limited omo ne kofa sa sika na ba ebe che ma 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
0: samates
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0: can over bread, no, it's my boy league in Amana ye. Or more need for two, baby, ano. I'm telling you, bro, 50 or mono. Or money that so says the last season. The study, yes, can buy, you know. Nanko more reset, nka study, yano, a beba. Was a class na, a bre, a wasika semono, and I can obo matches ni do, baby, ah. Na, could do the more with them. Or bo matches ni do, baby, and sergeant, na. Ubos or the strategy. 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you have 2D. Say, my club be 1 million Ghana city. No, meaning, say, the last season, come here. No, so I'm here. Say, ah, nka emma problem be a emma.
1: Is em problem a way cheaper? Yes, yeah, yeah. Gentina, dear Nache. Clubs, you are communicating to them. One, are they aware the reason why?
0: Oh, yeah, Nkoma, Kwesi, the communication be a my also, Mbessia, Omissia, no babies are questions.
1: So,
0: and clubs, no, so can be answering who bet me a cobbies are questioning be a. Oh, my cousin, no money. Oh, the woman's ash over them in for
1: more.
0: Oh, my one, I create your system. The system I want creating, and no one I be sure home. Because system, no one were creating, I don't ask them in for because Uncle Kang. So onke ka ho dia sa na beba but the ye na wo ankasa no ken what me personally o personal sponsor bi a wo club no wanya a mo o mo edu ho aye hu a wo betimi akoba bi a wo ko bi a na o ka bi bi a ken 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mo nchese e ma o mo ye attractive a wo betimi a gani personal sponsorship again, a mood do. It's your best day. Baby, I do ya bought 6 matches, yeah, cost 7 matches. No, no. Match back or crown again. So every out broken chairs in the free air bank na enough for Mantio Dumbe Gubas, Mube Four Bass, Dio Mabedua, baby, umbe dad, umbe di, who we have a sanko back, knee now, kin, a scanny day. It is a 2 sikani di dia, sikano way. Baby, a shano, your best them paying for. Said Omiya in the last season, you know. Omosa Yana, come, I say, I bet you my aquarium. Now, said a year pay, the league, and you're starting to say, matches nefe. Ye nti problem bia o baby ya. Ba se ekokam na ma na kom ne start se e ba. E ho na bo check ni league na e ba sa.
1: Yeah, and me no e ya ni pa.
0: Ekok na ma ya na ma league na e ba sa.
1: Na asamba konso a enu nso wa akire ene na the set committee no. Omo di omo recommendations be kwako dom e fani say
0: FN ministry.
1: Na afeye ina ya
0: Ghana nyina ni da committee ne so Ghana na ya ni da committee ne so
1: na me kwa de me reflect on you know the appointment of the committee the extension abaye
0: from the 9th to 15th
1: yeah from the 9th to 15th for no me reflect on it and no ma bebre and eba ma dream but the most important thing one question na me gusu a me bi sa me ho pa ne se nti de mpa ha na akoso nti a for all these years, you take committee be a coach or maybe be a
0: monyo.
1: And yes, a coach in that.
0: Oh, to me, my resource, I have pet. Oh, to me, my resource, I have pet.
1: Oh, to me, my that resource, no. In the Allah, may you win one and me debesis, you say. Sir, you referred Papa Pouchin in him, dear.
0: And the why you football
1: in the contribution to the game. Any baby or rising, yeah, could do, yeah. And it's a say, crano, I'm one more everyone. How they view him as somebody. I want that rich experience of me imparting game.
0: Senior member.
1: Sir, you're a friend, Papo. And to me, I'm more the enemy. Yes, sure, sir. More baby free baby. Baby.
0: Come to be a bit me a boy beam. Pair this 5-member committee. Yeah, yeah,
1: exactly.
0: Ah, Stephen, a pair, and I'm coming. Ah, chips, and I'm coming.
1: Exactly. Internal make
0: as a pastor coming.
1: Nyama. Me no me jone san no man ho a me titi bi free me di bi ka ho no eh the past committee say atititi e
0: ah na kwada de ne makado no ya de FA no vice president ne di animu na obere oto ado
1: FA vice president
0: ona na di animu no
1: set criteria ne man
0: no
1: template ne dan anim say
0: coach wa coach almost 10-7 years experience
1: thank you
0: no my oto ado
1: ye to sa
0: ni agu ye
1: any ye din in pafo fro by. So what I'm saying is that we all admit to say for some time now,
0: yeah,
1: any ye din in pafo fro by. So what I'm saying is that

0: But what you mean, yes, and free
1: home? Majority say, no, yeah, American has a untiming cassette, FN, the different account. Because Sawinya, a former senior member of the Ghana Football Association, of which, for now, no, the father figure. Edema, you were kept okay, come away, you know, because of vast experience.
0: Yeah.
1: Now, the boy, nay, a constitutive committee or medical chamber, nay, a bonny didn't say Uncle Kamwa. That it means it's a untwin year for any day.
0: Every
1: because on also away any day or representing Effie. But what I'm saying, and I say, Effie, no, I acquired because Omun himself for some time that Oma letting the country down in appointing who leads the technical team of the Blasters. Thank you. Omun himself, I let it down. Because Didier, I'm the Kofa coach Milo, by the second coming of Milo, and in Komobia by saying Yamatrama Kwe, and in Hong Kong Bano, Yakuri Chinum, a turning out is a Yoman Kuye Amfa. You threw her by, Yamakrisitin opportunity Amfa. You threw her by, Otuado, Ubekaya, and the first coming. A Diaco walk up, and also San, a Kokoye, and
0: 3 matches na
1: Opinina Cassa, Juman, own to me a day, and Yabran Suye, Wokoye. Your son set up criteria to bring a coach. We still came back
0: with Otuado.
1: With Otuado. And also that decision, none can you bad because maybe in their own wisdom, they felt to say, you know, continuity, any consistency, and
0: commit a bit, my boy.
1: But I'm one and me could do baby cry. You may see out on AFCON qualify.
0: Yeah.
1: And you baby do this level yeah. And now me know Kasi. You sent to my America. You had a time in a coach, you know. Any time I require appointing Carlos Curious. And research bank on a coma I require for Carlos Curious here. After we call you on so bad second you who say my and yes I gen require money. So what I'm saying in is with all these decisions here, you make us a rational decision by the top hierarchy. A bibiano, you're not proactive. But you're trying to be busy. You're not reacting. You're not head coach, no. Ala, me dear, me say, say you referred Papo Nim Dia Wo Bo Yimu. So when to me, I'm a coach, and the resource I reflect it. I'm obeying you, did you say you referred Papa and Pa? You're dead, you're a man. What to me, we're problems, you know. I'm a coach because under their watch, time normally could see anti chie juano. Alas, I'll go back upon all coaches here. Sabra and Pa, your mom appointment, the Bablasas, they know to some Pablasas, they do, baby. No, now you can't come to force. That's a you in a low cry. But a good say, yes, I'll go back. They are falling on such personalities. It's only a day.
0: My coach.
1: Thank you.
0: But I say, who the AP?
1: Exactly.
0: I say, who the AP?
1: In terms of difficulties, yes, so I'm back. Now, not man, be do besides as a okay.
0: Yes.
1: Sir, over coach, you know. Who then open?
0: Then open.
1: And then open.
0: Open coach of my resource when money are not open coach of my team.
1: Coach of my team. I'll be man, the press on. She
0: said, team the mouth. Because, Ken. So they were starting on Kumoi. Coaches are back. Milo by a new team. Otuado by a new team. Chris Hilton by a new team. Otuado Sambe share was still a problem. No, Carlos Cruz until you have coaches now. Coaches in a bar. Coaches in a bar. Coaches in a name. So I'm a human. I'm a man. I say, Kwambe and Sune are far. And they are far coaches. No, I see who are the crop potting. I can hear people. Kruma. See who. Yeah, you know what do I pa? You have no more drubia for far once a still a problem, the beba. Se same point for Numa Yapa, you know, Ghana and Yine Homo. Ghana and Yine Pedi, a be film Abba, or my recommendation on my year. I'm a decoma, a ministry, Fino, Ghana 4 pairs and 7 years because it was on the 9th. And Omu said, Merenisha, and the Amfa being come on the 15th. It's even in some number for again, and here you have a tromo, dear Yam, but before we had my committee, and here you have a tena by my so at Romo, dear Mo, and yet, but I'm gonna ask who Ghana for ye how Yare, Yare, problem I want Black Stars. Problem with Black Stars, you know, so committee now who problem with Waha, can I'm going coach via by and so
1: on.
0: Yes, and the ultimate, and I say, and you problem with Black Stars, who are brought by F in a film.
1: F in the way they
0: ultimate F in a film.
1: Yes,
0: and see, I'm going to come with Debbie or Moody Biano. I'm going to make it sure, sir, and your right decision.
1: This time,
0: no,
1: F in who is set. Or mining in down or mu take it
0: decision. And then you papa who and your mining in because you lose who's are too much is when the man pressure by yes, yeah, pressure by and then your pressure that form. It's once ya pow cool about your kua or more trans.

0: pe coach amaye no ken omo hu ye haw omo hu de for now black stars no ye nya e betimi aboye se ye hu ye yare na ye yare no enwo duru a ye be no ma ye tin ki ye yare ne mane ye
1: coach J Sapon e bi se question bi se in as much as ye nyina no bi e call for se wo de so dan ye send omo mandate na se ye send time no na omo ton ko so empe coach but for now ne de ye nya interim a technical team.
0: Nanka Montre, November games in a
1: swim. November games, you know. South Profonus Ukraine is very important.
0: Omo Mobile has half the qualifiers in the swim. And yes, it will
1: be a cake. No, Sukrani, your first game against Somalia. Because you bought two games against them.
0: Yeah.
1: Your first game, no, you bought draw there, Ajegu. You qualify, you free. Intend, no, Sukrani is very important, sir. Yeah, ni na no. Omo ye de adwuma be on the interim base, you know. Hey, very important.
0: Oh yeah.
1: And how recruitment omo ye place omo de be blasters ni mu. Ala metumi catch out say certain recruitment or certain place be
0: mom. Call us be aba no.
1: For some time now so it's also part of the reason why among for so blasters. Because blasters say enko ye no certain place be suka ho. Because how can a supporter see say play away or bottom we sabi on yardi. Well, hey, yeah, the chain, but the technical team will have all the effrontery to justify the player in the yard. But you may do fail the national. No? Now go permanent exposition.
0: So, paying for no per se, and then omum, where omum ask omum miss questions. No, mum, answers are can a bit me abuay black stars, no,
1: okay.
0: Because here, mu your problem, yet me your solution, money in ye. As a committee way, ask questions from baby, yes, or miss a question, yeah, they should ask. So that, yeah, yeah, tenacia, you bet me, we say, black stars, yes, coaching a problem. It's your coffer coach, we have, but coach now, your coffer, no, and when you were a prayer, we say, on show, be a my,
1: okay.
0: But coaches are coaches now, everybody, biano, yeah, ye be a mastelano, can, yenya, formidable. Side be a black stars, they bet me are competing with the best. And you know, you're a coach, I bet me are building a team for us in future. Because Antoine Semenya after World Cup, okay, say a squad naked, it cannot compete with the best. And this our squad need to be competing with the best. So I'll try, say, I bet me I build a team in the future, no, in the near future, can they bet me are competing with the best. Because they see us all here, guys, yeah, AC Akama Black Stars, yeah. So open resources, you show part of the idea.
1: Now, the last but, coach, or the called major competition final, our Blasters level, a coach, and he did Evan Grant. Now, we share Evan Grant, the pedigree. In European football, senior or you well known, baby, I know on
0: a baby on a name, yeah, or buy or buy a son,
1: so I bought a national team level, crying. Thank you, Carlos Correa in the CV, no, better than Evan Grant, ever national team level,
0: yeah, yeah.
1: For you to even have opportunity to coach Portugal national team, there,
0: that was
1: true. Sure, say, obedience, I didn't bet to a film,
0: baby,
1: but a bonnet, Juma proper, media. Evan Grant, actually, you said. Coaches are after no avant-garde appointing in a OBN where you know no bet me. I semi final, crying to me, new semi final,
0: David.
1: Semi final, to me, new semi final after avant-garde, you know, team now struggles are and those times if your coaches are not effing more appointment. What you say, Claude Leroy, I'm a bit far seen him. If your coaches are not blasters, they are attracted to. And none of you say, hey, you're a friend, Papa Moody. Say, friend,
0: yeah, I'm on your
1: I'm going to me and solve issue where I'm my idea. Sir, puzzle way there. Say, question of the day, you're a friend, Papa Moody, to me and solve with you. And then, my name is the Holy Ghost to be free. So, Ebbe Boboy and I to me, a solve if you say, Ebbe Dimpa. Young man, so, Nayane Kanika Samafo, Edema Ghana Football Association, a senior in this particular field. Yerani D, Eddie Ibrahim, Sani Dara, Yendi and Komo Eka Kram. Brapeni me Pachoti and Ka, good morning, Edeba Sempa 94.7 FM. So.
2: Good morning, Minya. From the chair, Kanija Michao, ne a tearphone in an obey.
1: Tearphone so, Edda, see ye pass, Edan, Edan, yina. Ye folly on you, sir, ye babaji, nimdie, ene adrinchira. Would ye penny and now only Eddie and Como if he say, and I know, one summer would buy a man for Bibinan, Esso Mupa, sir, and Como a cosso, ni effini, the old walk of horse and pee, in tea, no, maybe I would the barb on tea, now man for whom is umpire, pay attention, a yang in Abeboa, I'm a noma quay, and as I say, coach, mean so that's why I will hold now no musiki extension and so abeson and ne 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
2: 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Meanwhile, no, the backline starts tonight. What on the mono? 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Omo so team no up until say a bit to me, anya an appropriate coach. We are mentioning ASA. 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And it is a only asante asiena, e bwa ma wejuma no, e kwe nimu. Me the example, ibe be tuja, yanko chia nansenya oko ye, Carlos Kirosh ya, nansenya oko ye.
1: All right.
2: 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For example, almost all the entire backroom staff now, the one or the biaba. Meanwhile, no, yeah, your back on the moon, some say, you be faster, Obroni or one in India, you be your Ghana phone, so on bebuano. Now, almost almost shame be a fini ho. Say, Bam, send a penny me who are that channel near your Ghana Nino, about the ye, Juma, my examples, eh, will be to say, we see up here. Another examples, eh, obi ti se Bobo Selastete. 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
2: 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Just simply because se ye yet nyama put prumwa. Project ni ye.
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1: Exactly.
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2: 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And ye bet to me a ye. But se butani ni se ye pese ye nya coach a bet to me at now afi board ya. And ye e wose nyamre si kasem coaches new philosophy. 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Wenu mwi na ye ni me wose.
1: Senior said, Metania, what can you see here? Back to the issue of Yema, the existing, you know, technical team, Carlos Curacy Jan, which, you know, Omo and Shetri for the Somalia double header, and in your diet name, and then maybe some say, so in this case, and I said, Yem Fedjuman, my God, in a tram, no, almost how much is he, and I'm born in the team name, was our game. See,
2: I'm and but offense who me boy.
1: There be offense in ye yini free ho. Carlos Kira second coming in a recommendation ye yini free ho. And ye de family by into ye one assistant coach pe.
2: Mami mao secret be Carlos Kira demands or the buy and demands no door so. A be wo ho mean to be mbosu wo eh.
1: Sir?
2: I mean to me Lucre. Who de abis almo? Ano se ope backroom staff. Even including media officer, and a person who has been in media officer. What is that?
1: Ah!
2: Oh!
1: Sir?
2: You go and ask. Or the goalkeeper's trainer, where this 70 BB years are bound to be in Kiki Ball. Goalkeeper's trainer. 70 something. Meanwhile, your goalkeeper's trainer. And into a fair ni at time, won't bet you me a year, Jumano, at least on a temporary basis until, say, you better permanent coach.
1: So we're over to for a tram and a Desmond for the temporal base for the Somalia. Okay.
2: For the Somalia games, no. You boss Somalia games here. By that time, no, you're not best 1 month. By that time, you're not best 1 month. You're not 1 month here. You to me at selected coach. I'll need a bit to me at an afterball. So can you a bit to me at here? A banner said, Ebia, Yanya, problem key to a bimpoa, Uncle Yanu Coca, Coca, Bia. And inti, when Muni and I and Yema was a to be friend ye, and inti na make us a Yanya butre, say a pe coach or bear Somalia match in India, and ya yenfa coaches ya or more pay him money ya. But say a peset coach in a tra hod more feeble, ye tell me philosophy, I say, ye friend is sick as a mo. Ne, Niema. Ebe ya bit to me a boy, on a long term. And yes, Ebe, and we need me na giddy, we are back coach. Western Ochina, we are back to the same point.
1: Okay.
2: But yeah, can we sooner? Yeah, can we sooner? Yen shen so, not near my walk on the way, was a yen so, ye tutuno ye, on the way. Yen players no. Now no messas is subium. Me catch him say time ye kwako boy opening qualifiers, AFCON qualifiers.
1: Because
2: players no start is omo withdraw pe. It was say ye fan is seriously because ye won't be pay. Ye won't be pay. Say players, no, teams know the pressure. Pressure, omo di go omo so no ne say particularly AFCON qualifiers. Omo pese on beba. Omo the pressure we in players so. And into sir kudus fi mu pa na. Omo o ma kam starting here. And into yeah, tell me coach side no so. The playing body no so. Na yet me a central work hold mu no. Yet three hold mu. Say a management so na yen so as management members here what problem ah. A honeymoon, so no, as management members, it was said to me, SAC.
3: I want an anchor, me baby, so say, because more pencil, share, and confirm more the team manager role. I want the Black Stars, say, I'm managing Black Stars team. No, any baby, yeah, baby, do ye, any the last one, Kura Carlos Kresika, said, baby, oh, yeah, for your corner, no, I didn't the abbey, and then maybe, say, can that one also be the reason tia I don't suppose can who be ama your players in a way in them how we are for how we can we win them how we and this answer we now buy sir mbacho timinka
2: hello
3: mbacho timinka
2: I'm it unka
3: aha me what the question what the question in there
2: me the question no because coach no buy no anu say I say, Crawford, the age, man. Naturally, I say, Crawford, you walk on the man, or money system, no more, or money players, the general, the other, or say, the any na a goon chain. So, these are some of the things we should be asking the coaches now, or more banner. Say, under these circumstances, no, nobody to be near ye, Juma, na, Ebia, Uba, na, Ebia, ministry, you see. This month, I air tight kakrasi kamaya, udi koka, beba na. Coaches ni bebre wa honomo, omo ba, omo sika no, sometimes it became. But because ni panaya experience, o ni mse, eh, Africa di enye, debiana, bibia bekono. O benan tiye. Ba, omo yasiyane sa. These are some of the issues I was saying to be sure and sana maybe a duanama coaches no as we speak no meaning sir more than 400 coaches are applying. More than 400 coaches.
3: I'm more apply for when you're here. Hey, sir.
2: More than 400 coaches. Now who bother call CV through the CVs, you know. It better take you how long? Not one year critical analysis, but it better take you how long?
3: And I don't know, be baby, sir. Oh, he entered a mawaji 400 applicant and answer CVs and answer and we no a plug and play. What you say? Plug and play. She me you won't pronounce straightforward. Nanka, okay, anyway, it's because some nema sanomo in a banana.
2: Debbie, a dear woman in coaches, no, a page, Juma. Ha, number one, and number two, no, so no. In Crawford, Bray, a dear born in Nibia, Emma Ghana. A bit more, more, Juma, she say, more I employed with some super Ghana Jumanos. Even some of them will play with me, I can say, Amaya, almost in Rumipa, but almost super Ghana Juman. No, aha, because Senia Yabon, Senia Yabacomus, Nadia Biano. Emma, Crawford, a condo, say, Omni, a bay, a good. Aha. And it, there are many, many reasons, sir. To be Coban, sir.
3: Oh, okay. Whoa. Okay. Yati. Mira Ibrahim Sani Dara. Yadubesia, na yachain, the outcome of the meeting between the set committee, and the ministry, and then the FIFA, no, and ne. Na nebebe biano, we will still come back to you. Na fi yenu abe preparation. You better ask for your time this morning. Okay, you're Ibrahim Sanidare, former director of communications at the Ghana Football Association, and I, you know, Eddie and Komo, and so Hunty Allah.
0: Ken. Wabekani na.
3: I don't know.
0: Against Mali and Yemfa Ma Gordon Trump. ene abranti ani din Desmond Ofe na omo hwe akire but Ken unim ade ba ko a mahwe ne se aya kwan be ne ye fa so aya appoint assistant coach said ma ye national 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coach e de naba Oya Ivory Coast 2023 AFCON no more bono. Na John Louis Gasset na head coach. But Olusu 4-0 to Equatorial Guinea no. Na ye send more than one so ni ye pam no. Run of 16 assistant coach MS 5. Na de on boy ya on beje 2023 AFCON no. And it's a Ken say u coach now wa pound as deputy no. Se no mu odu. So wo ahoden or capacity obetimi dia ye adwuma na. Nka this time around Ken ka ya pepre ye ho sesia. Oh, I have far appoint your mancophobia appointment. I carry scripts by also own Timinio Monia Juma. Until no Mudruno at his air or Modi assistant.
3: But don't forget to say, under this same administration, there are several assistant coaches here more opportunity. Senior Nansa, Mamimo Achimo Akaba.
4: Senior Bokodi, Majoso, oh, Yamiadum, BBI, fine. Fenom Afiwo. Who's a Santi Emre, Sanam is my Emre. Ara metrono asantiem ran mayemre
3: asantiem koyi but ye be kwa asantiem mampon
4: oh mampon ye be kwa mampon de say 20 december but before ye be kwa mampon no 3 december ne won kran
3: 3 december
4: en kran e Bayview Village
3: Bayview Atomic
4: oh yes and no a night before Farmers Day and it adiye chee holiday Thursday night before Farmers Day, no.
3: On the 3rd of December.
4: 3rd December, I'm for Jay Lips concert. And yeah, action kwan, high life musician, Papa Bia,
3: Atomic Junction.
4: Yes.
3: Yeah. Okay.
4: You see, you want to treat me. I don't tell me, and I just say, and I'm saying, this is why I'm bringing too bad in America. So, as I see, I'm bringing, you know, I'm bringing, I'm bringing, I'm bringing, I'm bringing, I think it's about time say Ghana yin na yedi yadwen be ko se football ye pin ye yenjai ye individual attacks oh se problem ne ba eh alatula alatula na ye se ama ye se asemasi abednego nemum yen hwe se what's the fundamental problem e kwan ben ye betimi afaso approach Then you need to identify a problem. No, where can say problem? Where can? And sometimes if you have a margin of error, say the okay any the way can the way can the way can no. What is free more? I say you no. On the average, no, a point to this fact.
3: Okay.
4: If that's the case, there, you should not address this idea. No. Say you is idea any the free more. Say it be a pure hatred for individuals. No, me honge kaho. Na yeye ankasa ankasa say. Problem ni okay ye nyina ye mwa ni ye pija problem ni fancy ya I think say
3: but then it the pure hatred ne eba because me are sure say wo ato obani obani consumers wo ho e ye una wo ye consumer
4: David.
3: There are consumers and consumers no concerns no should be a concern of interest to you
4: sure
3: because
4: sure.
3: Ne wo ye ni na
4: adi na disika beba
3: ofo no mu disika ni beba
4: yeah
3: but if the consumers are talking about it and I mean periodically they've been saying Adia ye constant. Adia ye and yo ye nye. Na una ban ya udia no, you don't see problem with it because who take a decision? Ye who's a decision what taking consideration with?
4: Amount for consensus.
3: Na the problems keeps on occurring. And definitely
4: okay say nano and nano me ba me can same be say
5: the ultimate sports show
4: who see dying. No what to foundation bia na se mefa se okwa kwa koto edan a uto e ne uncompleted but try say we see no aboso a na nsu ato na adwiregu no wa sa kofa blocks for fro be bi adwiregu ye na na wo set to aso free ho na wo de ko na se adwiregu biem adwiregu mprensa na salada so yesa de na na se wan kasa de o ye no
3: ana woni
4: 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Mm. Say auntie and one say I'll go back to the basics. na e ane bi no mo ye call oh yengu efe no akwa ne start ne foforo ba wonim se ebi a wo de obi ti se ketokreku ana se when football people no when
3: Randy Abbey, Dr.
4: Randy Abbey, no money idea who he nasi yungu football no. Ebi omo no unko tene fi. But Kevin Osese be. Unimse basa unti mobile.
3: David.
4: Unimse basa kotoko players omo sa omo 2 years omo gukumazi. Better ni.
3: Mufori nasi omo jiske ya
4: omo
3: ni mui.
4: Ei.
3: Omo be jiske ya ko.
4: Ei menzo. Omo ni na ano. Eba be ye team Seneca.
3: Otifi enzo be didi.
4: What you say? Okay. Enti one year consideration when you may be home. Now, would you before say, would you deem one century? I want to say, pa.
3: Okay.
4: What you say? Yes, he had dreamed about over 1,000 players from Division 1, nominee, a second division, ne, almost come home in a better year. Sabi sabi, employment in Boa Honadin.
3: You see, I just want to believe, sir, system, no, in your calmness, Kakra. Why did Kakra? Yeah, try a decision,
4: everybody. You're making sure the decision be a ye taking piano. And Conco ignited another form of agitation, yeah. From Empenifona, a taking decision, no.
3: To be ID no ready baba.
4: Yes. What you say?
3: Room we ID and here pass
4: and omo na ye di adwuma na so omo nsa nso omo nti omo ho anim.
3: Okay.
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4: 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Enye nye football.
3: Okay.
4: I think see here sir. E be bo yin na.
3: All right. You better see the senior most na say am pafo ena anopewa preche edi amaye yenko ahoma ne so 0244340426 0542771092. Hello, good morning.
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3: Madame,
6: 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president, question at the Chimudino, Duma Babeno. 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If you have never been to my boy.
3: Okay, doc, you better answer. Thank you very much. 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Sola, sempa 94.7 FM. 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Eda.
4: Tema, opening. 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
4: 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Ba airport wo nyina ano. Osokusho no.
3: Wow.
4: We chese oye too loyal to airport in this
3: portion. Osofo Preku ye chia.
4: O free fee. Yeah, ye chia. Awo airport. Awo chia the flight. Still a utie show no.
3: Eno watu message naba.
4: Eno watu message naba.
3: Utie show no airport.
4: Oye brutal.
3: Nice. Osofo ye better sepa. Hello, good morning.
7: Good morning, King Getaliga.
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3: What's the one you call my daughter? Preku, my daughter.
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1: All right, thank you very much. 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
4: anything make say ye ma ball no mum ehia ye ye ma no kra no mum ehia ye than individual attacks no.
1: Great, hello, good morning.
8: Ken Ken Ken
1: na boko dia hello okay ye mfa we e wo hono hello good morning. Hello, good morning. Okay. Hello, good morning.
8: Good morning, King Kanija.
1: Me bache first, how can I free?
8: Your friend, my infield police, because I free Millennium City Castle.
1: Okay, Mr. Bache, what's your name to you?
8: Okay, wait a minute, sir. Ghana, your problem is now. You need to say, Ghana, coaches are my African Cup for the Amaye. And your local coach. And they can empower your local coach. Any DBI at the moment of the fat salmon, no more for blast day. Okay. Yes, I do come over, you be more problem. Yeah, you're messing. Yeah, you did ever young Cassayan Crofum. Hey,
1: I'm no yarding. Same Kaisa, Afconia, de Milo, a buyer, the second coming, Milo, second coming. Says I am not so credit the assistant. One idea about qualifies, and I may qualify ye. And yes, there be your young coach, new head coach, and a coffin Milo buyer, you say, and your matrama quay this time day, and a quaggy good passa.
8: No, but you done a sick catch, you dear, no, the code crew, Marco CC, the crew, name of coaches were Ghana. Sir, a training course never more aqua question. I am no more no question, no one perfect. No betting, yeah, yeah.
1: Okay, been submitted as a pass, I would do dear. And so, a by 0244340426 0242771092. Betting me, Abahman. So, hello, good morning.
9: Hello, good morning.
1: Kweku Holison emotional intelligence.
9: Exactly so.
1: Na bravo kodie.
9: Ami adu mo bende.
1: Yen kwe.
9: Yeah. A friend and the nipa try and go
1: through. And na yeshu koto kodie.
9: Yeah, yeah, there's a crobi at them. You will be come pa na.
1: When there no kwe.
9: Yeah. And I friend say na Kotoko just you pay out as a chair, a friend's a butcher man come when you true and I'm
1: one. It
9: can never be the situation. So, the fact of the matter, and they say, our recruitment there, we got a lot of things wrong. Yes, because me, who's a maker, say, you cannot go and buy a house at Trasaku. Now they're to copy your question.
1: That's true. What can
9: yes, because it's mean, confronting client, and me, Chinese, you are $20,000. Men's, you are $20,000. If you only play $5,000 a month, then you are not doing football. Investment at chairman, a year, a walk, Chelsea, the synonym said, Club chairman, behind your investment.
1: Hey, some investment, now no deal. No matter what African, now no deal, Papa. Mr. Emmanuel Chairman.
9: Moses Pacadiano, and the Kotokonaman, who can always hand. Because let me tell you, the tournament, the one confederation cup. If you don't have between $5 and $10 million, you can never win that. You can never win. And if you don't have 2 to 3 million, and what do you say? Pyramid. First time I hear the pyramid. One more time, pyramid. We do it from the.
1: But I'm in the upper.
9: First time I want to pyramid. Pyramid, how many? £30 million. £30 million, I'm there, recruitment. £30 million. Look at the number of years it took them before somebody to win Champions League. 15 good years. My Melody Sanders is doing all he's doing because of investment. Because of Patrice Mochepe Spokatana Mewa.
1: That's true. Yes.
9: When you say Ghana, no, Yamia Dumye, any your friend said talent. Made it up a few months or say, the best talent in Ghana, your 44% are in Ashanti region. Since he left, there's been a proof of it. Anamibwa. Yes, because right to Dream Academy players, somebody knew Muska Kesin in Ashanti region. Yes, exactly so. It's Kotokoni and a good scout. You're a good recruit. You see, you've got $1 million. I've qualified for the stage of Champions League. And I said, we've got the talent in this country. We have it. Now, your friend said, only send us your friend at 23 and I'm a one.
3: Black Meteors.
9: Very good. Your friend said, only said dreams, I'm number 18 in the league. No. And I.
3: Mm-hmm.
9: So we said three goalkeepers from group of Akoka. And on players five. On players five four, plus two goalkeepers, goalkeeper one, six. We want that 18. If you want your channel, we call by him.
3: Okay, Kwekwo is emotional intelligence. Thank you very much for Odia Odi Aba Anopei. Hello, good morning. Hello, good morning.
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3: Maxwell.
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11: 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Your guy has on a FFM contra Joe FM, so say, my time, I allow head coach Biam on Unquan Yanis selection. It is a coach, I have selection, you know, or like I say, players need to be a buyer, and you may be from a one of the players need to shame. Sadly, you know, so yes, Katasumu Muaso, you're to make up, you allow coaches no more so, and to me for more pet, what free player about, player now, a friend about, or the list of mamma. A very rich in a place, your baby will release him and your coach in a toy and suffer. Is it fair? Yeah, boy, my man, I say, yeah, personal business, and no man, your interest won't when it's a bit to my boy, or my nana.
3: Now, we a coacher, won't soon anymore left anymore, right here. Na obiama we juma na ofu se nimpa no o manipulate you na ofu se a frowning on your personal belief and normal ugidia adena wo so office yama resource no edigu ama o mine time wan sana ye yi wi adena wo so obedi
11: meni meni eya adwin suma suma meni o ya adwin e wo ho ye papa papa papa o se coach e bo ni match ni wi ye no meti ase e na rumo ni ko pie se players na ba ye no. And you are pressing for my own offer. Bebo, what you did, but you want to say? Suma, I want to say. See, I sumo more sooner now. On the real, what's a coach? Yes, a coach, you know, or not a summer surgeon, you know, in your deal. Because I never be here. Let me see your money.
3: Okay, thank you very much, Maxwell Agege. What do you know? Point in your wall, made your last call, and after your phone in segment, you know, NC Anopei. El Hadam. Hello, good morning.
12: Good morning. Can you just say?
3: Me pache ya miadu na unzwe.
12: Ah, ya miadu. 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Ya frame me PK.
3: Okay, PK me pache was you into you.
12: Yes. 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
3: Pike ni
12: o kan na. 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Mu fa local players no bi ko. Na ye league no be ye. Do Amuko Stadium Kranu, Amuko Shabu Anukra, supporters do, Amuko Nomu Pen Amuko, and that's all we have
3: David, PK, asemba na wenye abutre. Ye guswe find solutions to the problems nu a ye nemono. 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
0: ken
3: sir
0: ni ken dia, but on the issue of under 23 squad no dreams in players 6 three players pe one center back, one striker, one goalkeeper. And a dreams wo mti say dreams FC that 18 nani
3: first batch
0: 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and so and a one man supporter birthday and Timayama one man supporter so special happy birthday Ken.
3: Thank you very much. Ahaya Sampa 94.7 FM. Yeah, Tunkretia wa Yakoba and Komo P. El Hoya de Betwas and Kobe Bia Yabasisia.

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1: For 18 remarkable years, God has been good. 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
0: You start there too.
1: What?
0: Top 15 communities.
1: I want to know what the first thing you are.
0: Obiara being 100,000 Ghana cities.
1: It count 1 billion.
0: I want to know about the community number 2.
1: As you can cap him number 10 now.
0: Obiara being 5,000 Ghana cities.
1: And you start there too. What city cash is this year?
0: For what phone?
1: For what city cash?
0: For short body is this year.
1: Star 716 hard.
0: And yeah.
1: Star 716 hard.
0: So press option 1, buy ticket.
1: For community number on the cap.
0: Now I try to whenever for the city cash.
1: And I'm going internet.
0: www.citycash.com.
1: And one point
0: in each
1: other. And one position at that.
0: And I'm going to go on your mama.
1: And it's about your ticket.
0: Not to what city cash.
1: For short body is this year.
0: Dial star 716 hard.
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remarkable years, God has been good. A crop for more we are nara on the 24th of October. No, ye na ye ko breaking yoke. Ye ko celebrate ye 18th anniversary. At ye 8 a.m. to 4 p.m. Mama Zimbi Foundation, Breaking Yoke Ministry International, in collaboration with New Crystal Hospital, presents the 18 years celebration. 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
1: 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And now see for me merchant ID no so.
0: Oh, okay.
1: 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Oh damn customer. Oh yeah, dear. But that's in so we rate me 5-star.
0: 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Oh, mommy, good service. 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
1: Yeah, they bro.
0: Asempa yetia. It is straight to the point. Essence. Asempa yetia.
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MTN. 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Get a house, make it a home. What?

0: The National Pensions Regulatory Authority, NPRA, is the regulatory body of the pensions industry in Ghana, ensuring the compliance of the three-tier pension scheme, being the mandatory basic national social security scheme, first tier, managed by SNET, a mandatory fully funded and privately managed occupational pension scheme, second tier, and a voluntary fully funded and privately managed provident fund and personal pension scheme. Employer enforcement has been beefed up, and therefore, we are entreating all employers to enroll their workers onto the first and second tier mandatory schemes and pay their contributions. Failure to do so will result in prosecution. NPRA, ensuring retirement income security.
1: 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E dewa weni be jim.
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I got my power,

Now we shall for still live on a Sampa 94.7 FM. Every day we do say the man and some at one common swim out live on the Ultimate Sports Show. Nemum Kainashan is some man and some Ebawa Kumua. Na a Jumo Kobia da Roman of your more airborne in the Chidom. Mecha Sintest tank is a strong, a sign a tough. Makachos a Sintest tank, a boy a yepa. Yahoo, ye hear Bremu, a bunny in Sue, a best torn affe, in Suno and Cabian mem, a Fibia and to me and Memuno. A Sintest tank may come for the Amawo. 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A Sintest tank in a nano pay may come for a day a mum. If you say Ghana hanyina, you were over 300 agent ya to apetie and unti utumidi weni echim na ukwapebia. 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I say still phone papa pa FE. Woman so ekan hubi ene yade ensem no eba anopei. 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

0: and I feel Bajaj tricycle and I may come for the amount and there are no pay. 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Eric, I said, you waited the foreign minister at Nasi. Eric, good morning.
1: Yeah, I'll be at the
0: Boko dia.
1: 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Pani adi adi ya. Na Ultimate Sports Show di jina musei di. Na chese. Enyasem ketua. But. Sene debi ya mekano. Ena kwe ya wadi gusu. Wami ya hon up for that. Next episode of Asampa Star. On Sunday at 8 p.m. That is the next episode. Ano bedi. Iti me patro. Unshe bida. Pasi de inkwa die. Asam Pasta, the next Asam Pasta reality show, no? The next big voice on this channel and the other multimedia channels, no? And yes, you know, and you be who's so far will be a new team team out.
0: Show no one, oh, I'm on for you, I'm with you.
1: And I'm my award, the
0: pass. Oh, I'm on for you, I'm on. I acquire about Queen, our dim chrome casa, I can't new see. Kokobi.
1: Ah, the Fantino.
0: No, the Fantica news, you know. And you're bad, the crowd where your platform is so. So to me, we need pan and Kobe Jinasuno, the Fantin, and Becca.
1: Like a restaurant school to me. Who's a Fantu, when I quit a printing to Capimsu?
0: Oh, and Cabella, come up, and Cabella, come
1: up. Ah, Japan, I don't know. And
0: sports midwife in
1: India.
0: As I say, in the foreign India. Sports director Benja to me say leave now go America no 2 months in the anya betu Benja ko na midwife na midwife ni dey say oh we need you here anya we leave 2 months in the betu
1: anya too na we really na other guys
0: oh,
1: so
0: yeah
1: good there's one guy on our ears to be a friend is saying on our political show that's okay. Current affairs I should say but to me yes some nice presentation me there to so no one who obi line there oh why is no niggas no yard any idea see you show me now well Sunday so back home coffee unfortunately back home coffee no na yeah na yeah competition but ken no ben nay yeah go akwa competition the head there back home coffee ti e be any idea Enra Suma is from.
0: Oh, Enra. Ah, five slips.
1: Nina.
0: Oh, page in one community.
1: Nina. Nina. Say, it's in another Kaya Bay.
0: I'm going to pay you. And the many brip, share my account, scatter credit, then we see match with Paddy, my money. Once I know my son, Baby, nobody who come.
1: Yeah,
0: Madrid game.
1: I'm a catch yourself free money.
0: Madrid pay a man 2 CD.
1: A free money.
0: There be a free money. Mm. And now, what can I say? A free money.
1: No matter it's how it, difficult yeah. It was, it is us. No, I'll buy you. The other two should be away. This is a free money because
0: I can't hear any estimate in the buy and not a kind of woman.
1: I just
0: Good day. So help me.
1: And it's after me, Trevano. Now, we didn't know who you are.
0: So help me, God. But me chat trending out of the but to get mad, you bet me see from Champions League. You can't underrate this.
1: No, Moreno Man and Nina Hawken. Sometimes mistakes need be a while. You can't keep doing them.
0: I got 3-1 in this coming. It was no matter time and I got 2 CD.
1: Why is my cocoa? You to me, you to the other day. When the teacher says, they say, keep your fingers crossed. I was a befa. And that was a good night.
0: Oh, yeah.
1: All the games they heard in FA from Liverpool to whichever game. Very beautiful games there. What's
0: the name? Dortmund, the Mamu Yako. Dortmund, Yako. Dortmund.
1: On a destroy BBA.
0: I'm so I'm 1.5.
1: Hey.
0: Over 2.5.
1: Oh, they are KB aqua. You are show crack at 1.5 B.
0: Okay.
1: Hey, serious. So. Yeah, ah, okay. Not a pa. It's a German sweating. Over 400 coaches there. Sebe a bee back on us. Over bre. Now 20 crowns of ketwa. Now for I don't envy them at all. Pap say, more brew. I'm a brepa. Hey, what's your musa? You back.
0: Pap say, you know, I'm a baby. I'm 1 and 400 for no.
1: Not a way.
0: Oh, why? Pap say, copper coach, I'm a blaster. So, quite 400 for me.
1: Oh, send the paper. I'm going for apply.
0: Pap say, blaster GFA, 1 year and be 15 years in ne 20 year experience as a GFA member. Ne de oh, coaches, I'm going to Pap say, I know for sure. Say, Baumis, Pap say, Benya, 5 coaches. Oh, Nimomo. Oh, Nims, but national team level, Nims, so you're good. Ah,
1: Nakas Kasam.
0: I've been your career fund. Then I've been a very different.
1: We are not heavy vision.
0: You're not really fond of everyone. Send a Somalia crazy.
1: Ken, for the first time in 8 matches,
0: yeah,
1: City DC from Nessie Washas, yeah, papa, and a new beer, the share, no, sir, yeah, defending champions, Paris Saint Germain, Chino, Esher, Itihad, and Nomino. It was an European home record crowd, rabbi, over 60,000. Now, Waboma, na, you know, Peguadu Latino, na, you humiliated the former side, Sano, ne Hadrian Pa, you know, Ireland, there, na, so, Jinny Dean, 37th European goal. You're bad. You're bad. Oh no, the cup, the goal shouldn't start at 16 years. And then, for how much is our ball?
0: I wash our team in the Lucine.
1: No, I know how much is our ball. And then, the goals are washer. Can I name fat? I name fire and fat. You know, 37 goals with the Dawson. And also, so now I go to 36 for Man City. Now, you have 37 goals in the Champions League. It's Janison, sir. FRMI. We are in just 41 games. This is serious. It is serious for City. In a competition, I can stand here 61. Why are there? Go to New York for fun. It's not a PO. It's the next one. We have so the city in the edge. And then you can pore, a pore, a pore, and nine. As a Maraska say, Ken, so what is also no one Jabaka say? You're beyond repairs. You destroy more. You're going to be there. They had decent chances, sir. One on my utilize the chances now. And one man here, there's a lot to learn from this. Omjide Sombe pick up from here coming in.
2: I think we start quite good the first until the first goal. We concede the first goal and then we concede the second one after 1 minute and probably that create a little bit, you know, bad feeling. So first half we struggled and second half I think we were much better and probably we deserve even something more. Even with the 0-3 first half, I think with the amount of chances we create second half, we deserve something more. And to be honest, Luis was quite honest at the end of the game. He said, we have been quite lucky today.
1: Or say, well, I'm on the boy city boy, I deserve something more. It's you better say something more, the best something more. Yeah, I don't know. 4-2 day, and then about some Monday morning results, or some Monday morning results, and what they did well, and that's like when you be at least a draw, right?
0: Pep Guardiola won't lose 4-2 to City and to PSG.
1: Chile.
0: Pep only lose 4-2.
1: And what day? And what day?
0: Pep did say, oh, it had 4 saying 2.
1: Songo Luis Enrique wanna swaka sa ne somebody say Ken. Well why wanna so deck almost the same as Maresca can say on any day neck again a bit mad Daniel for baby and a classic and I'm born in Damsano and the boys know say at certain points they were lucky. At certain we're like, we're born with such a quality as City 1-1. Why, Andrea, I was so much my shit. He's happy. So much my, I'm on 3 points. They call my name.
3: Yes, but it was very, very, very tough. I think credit to them because we started the match great. We didn't make mistakes and we could score 3 goals. And it was a big difference, but I don't love going the halftime with that difference because you think the match is done and it's not done. You are in trouble and we could have lost this match if they scored the chances that they created. I think it was a very nice match. the way they play, it's amazing. The way the Enzo Maresca Manchester City play is really nice, and we like to play these kind of matches. I have to repeat, today we were lucky because in the second half we could have conceded more goals.
1: All right, today we were lucky. It's also the general. It's not a chance to buy, you know, commit my coincidence goes with Brainy at the idea. Give it master son. I know some of Luis and KK Song on 82 gentlemen 4-2. And one more HM German. So, Bob Manchester City 4-1. I'm a table. No, so I had the party at the idea. But can you call the way to the Olympico? You call the way to Roma? It was Roma. And a tenant here, Naki, Kriki, Kriki, Kriki, 3-1. Ken, if I'm not game, we're not nominated yet.
0: No,
1: I'm for Bamu Yabu. May her game was terrible. Because we're not mini light. Stay also the old shabboard, won't be any sack. Into introduce soon come off from Mammy, say, and come on, it's an open one. Banner on you, Ninko,
0: come and be a new master.
1: Eh, Menama Quajin Crabra, Miss on Crow. And Cracker Crab, and Abron and Master, I want to tam tam. Oh, that's a no honor of you, Quinda. I saw honor of you, Quinda. So they are found a quotium cry. I found a quotium cry.
0: Why? You don't come a man bribe.
1: No one number makes me the
0: amount. For my man, bribe now.
1: The onion and then.
0: Only incredible or nantem.
1: Incredible in what form?
0: Non to incredible. Or back to be good incredible.
1: In what form? Like, between through matches, through comedy.
0: Bema Ben or Jim March on that.
1: Oh, what's that? At Uncle Sam level, no. You see, no more than in me.
0: Hey, Master.
1: Oh, it is true.
0: Master, your sponsor.
1: Oh, Miss Uncle Sam.
0: Sorry.
1: Nyamwa, kiki, no. Mon dream school fees, so on dream. There's a maintenance, honey, I do.
0: Chairman, the mayor, JD.
1: Oh, you say, yeah, I'm under the area. Tina, where are you young? We, Brumo? Aye, again. Jose Marino,
0: But proud to the game, Wayabu Kofona Sanko Show.
1: Oh, it wasn't convincing. It's not nice. Madrid shouldn't suffer this way. No. Madrid fan is happy. I mean, on the night, Hona, yeah, Madrid phone, Hona, against the phone, Nabasa phone, Gum, tell me what you had down by 3-2, and I know what they're in pressure. The Basa energy, but it is not a good feeling. No, this is not Madrid. They are. Even when we have come back in games, then, City more games, and you're poor, so. Ani ebo bo pa ani adia dia. Eti pacho uwe bana ya Marino du wano. Nese o mana kwaba sonko. Eto mana kwaba. Wea ushe ya tono Italia mu. And uti mu say yes. Ekensem. Osi. He who brings glory to Rome. Rome shall honor forever. Na omosi. Your hands consecrate the rich spoils. And the people bestow eternal glory upon you. Mm-hmm. For a special world. For immortal Rome. Hail Marino. They showed images of Marino holding the trophy or Diomo Jay. And, you know, it just so many shot your ear, you know. And then I say, I feel almost batanisa, pepa, pepa, me and Sadie, none one thing. And of course, now Madrid, the tree and tree. I'm going to tell you now why, until that change, until that Goulet, until that Endrick, until that, you know, the changes, until that Bernardo Silva, no?
0: Then
1: the double pivot.
0: One no? Year change.
1: No. Where? When you're in Tuasso, you're in Tuasso.
0: Tuasso.
1: Basa, take it 3 on my back. City, take it 3 in your current form, say, on my back. What you say? Ukushia, body, just a great no, say, I was over here. No, don't put yourself in tight corner. Say when you have players who are hungrier to play. Near you, Vinicius Junior, if you want to go. Why you, Vinicius, if you want to go? Marino, I'm going to say, you can. My baby again. No, in the head to him, the comeback was beautiful.
0: Yeah,
1: it was beautiful, but the feeling wasn't nice. I mean, what so the Endrick, a man of the match performance upon Endrick in Dubai, you know, kick set piece in there. Your master, Narudi Gasuri Bako, beautiful comeback.
0: As a Madrid fan,
1: yeah,
0: and then I'm all of a sudden. you feel you are entitled to winning every game, and of course, a man is na anya fada o kasi because Mourinho befam with team ama ko 2 solid years without trophy. Inti nya time, munya time ma Mourinho. But
4: when there are simple things to do, like Flick is doing, let who deserves to play play. Let people who have lost form drop to the bench for them to fight their way back into the team. When you are using the center, it is better. You don't play Tchouaméni and Valverde. Listen, Obo Tchouaméni and Valverde, M4. Not in one game, not in two games, not in three games. Not in Bernardo Silva is more fluid.
0: Okay,
4: you understand?
0: Okay,
4: Vinicius is not pulling. A 2 week starting and a Diomende, no, or Diomende and Diomondo. Money matter now, Hendrik, Mbabono. SP National say when you bring him on earlier, ne so far so the bed draws watching it and getting a young man a bono. So let no bring competition in the team. Don't. You are Mourinho for Christ's sake, crying out loud. This is Mourinho. And see, anything you go foul by, tell me, I telephone on my son, and then, when Bellingham has to come out, bring him out.
0: Hey, Eric, you're easy, sir.
4: And you're easy. Etina, you're a big boy, you know. Not I was some passports by presenters and then work at my student DD Yank Samah. Besides Wallace not gonna just say that's one thing.
0: Okay, anyway. Okay.
4: I was out also do the other sabbath. That's one thing,
0: sir.
4: I'll to the Nidian Namha
0: I'll let to the Nidian Namha.
4: Neston the Nidian Namha. Not so good Nidian Namha.
0: Okay, Mourinho
4: today. Obende. That's my point. It's a big boy, Nessa, Oba Bayagman. It's not. Then what about some headman? As I say, it's more, Ken. Kiki can't have many real nature said that, yes, you know. For a 10th consecutive away game against an Italian side, Real Madrid Diakogu. Roman Fondi, Amodos, Roman Fortum, if this is 2016, Kiki consecutively, it's referring to me. The new money, you need to pay. Last minute, the new Uguinia, and the cherry. Timo Koto, a second. At a point, omo no belief, no bas. I believe the woman Madrid Muna. You didn't say you're coming because now, as they were sensing, say, as they go be born, as they go be born, as they go be born. Who will be a bit more to me? She's a buffer of him down. It's me, what we know, what's what you call. And you cry, I'm not talking kind of so. And yeah,
0: and that's what this hand come over here as a baby.
4: So, I know, okay, yeah, Makoto, Makoto,
5: after going down 3-1, I thought honestly the game was not over. We know we always can fight till the end, but here in Roma, they were playing well and we had difficulties. But we believed till the end and we scored on 3 set pieces, so that's amazing. The work of the staff and the players to believe. And obviously, when you score a 3-2 and there's 10 minutes to play plus extra time, we know that we can score a third one. And then the third one, we went for the fourth, and yeah, it's an amazing feeling because I think we should have won this game. And but mistakes cost us goals, and then suddenly you're losing 3-1. But just win here to be 6 out of 6 after 2 games against 2 strong opponents from Italy, it's a good start.
4: It's a good start. Now, normally, interview, now, no, so, and then, so many room, I view, and so, in the space of 7 minutes, now, goes, now, so that, that is it. And so, Timoko, to an Akasa, I don't want some so, I don't know. Now, come on, Malin, Akasa, but I meet him, I mean, you can't, no, so, yeah, dear, pa, don't know, Malin, I've read in your coupon, I'm quite in your bad. It's your queen, your correct. Vinicius Junior, I didn't know, the suspension, you know. I'm 4 games.
0: 4 games.
4: Now, no, no, Vinny, someone to just say, Charlie. To the piano, Felisa say, time be all. I saw dream one chassis. Was one on a or a quantity between one on Kaiser play a BIJ 4 match suspension. Say that was on a referee now. Mama and no on a record need 2 matches. And I'm also can I get a referee mama and 2. Was on a referee one carrying channel. Or the frustration of cocoa and one yen one as I say. I had to mama and 4 matches. There, yapa. And when I just say, Mourinho, the other 2 just a king. Mourinho said, it is not normal. Do you think it's normal for a player of a Spanish club to receive information about a 4 match ban 1 hour before a match? Was that quite a Spanish common yanisa? Yebekobo. 1 hour to a big game. No one is suspension about Massa. Was almost a basimu. And I'm going to say a man is suspension. Was it? They're shameless. Things are out in the open now. They are no longer hiding it. They try to kill the player mentally an hour before the game. In the way I side with Mo, and you know, player neck brought this answer. We are sending away our heads of Boronas. And you can say, Okoja, I am play. Ken, Liverpool see form. And one of the things I guess significant was I game Wimo, a roller. Vimonia, I bench Van Dijk. Yes, for all the third time, Liverpool 39 Champions League games since 2022. No, Ken, for all the third time, next Van Dijk is on a bench. But yes, it's Sam Van Dijk and Joe Gomez, but Munduan and Kofoni 3 goes in a bio. They didn't catch it all.
0: Gomez and then say only.
4: Antonio Rola second, the NA, Bacola, Yan, hat trick, Kama, by see Bobo, left, right, center. Ah, this is a Liverpool Bobo, only give us a Kenya bad. And I just only last. They only last.
0: Yeah,
4: last kid. Antonio.
6: Yes, I think we attacked really well today. I think we were very good on the ball, quite vertical, finding the pockets very well. Sometimes it's not easy to attack a back five, and I think we found the spaces really, really well, especially first half. I think some of the players also had very good performances. The goal scorers, I'm very happy for them, and overall quite happy. Yes. Players that we think they have the level to help the team and to perform like they did today, no? And in this schedule where we play every 3 days, we have to use a lot of players, and I'm very happy because they've given the level.
4: Spanish team. Right, and so I don't need someone patcho ababe tuja chairman suri tuja so a hormone and don't really bass and a bro for ba and ten run your penny bear and your matches in a go see soon na go see soon can back up national summa mister and run your no pen in the abobo sip and a bass oh but you'll find out como I say como se fi and a woman san so na akoko piema na Aston Villa Nicola Jackson Retire, Jackson Bapati. I'm much if I'm about to bomb Kensia. I want to be on TV, but a glimpse of your boy.
0: So, we are happy for him.
4: Yeah.
0: I'm very happy for Nicholas Jackson.
4: Betis left you in 3-2 5 to Porto, Shakhtar Donetsk, et cetera, boy, IK Athens by 3-1. And I stood there quite well to Bratislava, Copon, a Kamian San, one also end to me and here. Now, I can't say, you know, the Europa League games, as conference the games, so my boss with the media chair, send I want some to be see a call, likes of South the Green Air Ball. But in top 8 on the Champions League table, in Paris Saint Germain on top. Barca second. Aston Villa third with 6 points. We're going to 6-6. Stuttgart fourth with 6 points. Liverpool fifth with 6 points. Sporting 6 points. Arsenal said Liverpool the home when we had you know lead. Arsenal 7. Real Madrid tossing what three. Oh, 6 points. Yeah, they have to say. Obia two games Obia winning. Even Betis tossing 9 for 6 points. But outside the 8. Whatever I see, Obi. Come on, on a 13 for that. Come on, or 3 points, and you're bad. One win from two is not bad. It's not bad at all. The top 8, Mabu Bosso, Edia Man, where the Champions League, MSN, Bebas, back. Now, I said, yeah, in the end. That again. Imagine I saw now, yeah, the cinema, Elia Cancer for no money, I can cry, time, Nabu Kofunti. Kedwana Kassan, Erika, see you, buddy.
0: All right, thank you very much, Eric. Say our dear man on Insem, assume you would be in so carnation and so Sam and they will share and she share her compu Ghana say back to school promo no eguswa chess. Of course, so this year noa walk school so be here laptops, papa tablet ya a boy do massa concoman for a giant and now say mobile phones with Jan and Aswa battery no and could drain in term of no me patch compu Ghana and a call more to say and unti and nano pay me catch out Sam uko swa obehu omo office no. El Hodmo, Nafe Wunya Mo, Etumi, Edi Juma, Fisa, Obano laptop, Nebehia Yepa, Nomu Kuto, Nagana Hanso, Omo Elton laptop, Papa Panso, Abua, Ama, Jumedianso, Etumi, Akoso Kama, and so Edi Amawo, Na Usha, and Shishahudua, and also Esai Ewe Chedia, and I make our Sunday Angel Rock Misha, Woman so Etemi Passa, we see Yadiano, Womo, Emma, we say Drew, we need to me Abua Yepa, Bema, dear, or so to me did this sorrow now. Sign EDD film and into for male vitality and energy, you know, a angel rock mixture and a bebuawo. Now, if you say a one medicine for the family, ninti or banso, so I think a quetra, a tama ubufu yepa, a money baby now, one of the pride in Jose or one moose swings, you know, a master, a dear, ya dear, and a sir, unia tinka, inti, be a kituabi, now ubufu. 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Good morning.
7: Good morning, bra. 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
8: Chwa zena di nimri.
7: Nimri ni da, ubi oshe metre no.
8: Emre nu.
7: Last
8: phone.
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8: Chama so emre ntina otimi
7: chese. Champions. What
0: is
7: it? If you share more goals, watch. And then two.
8: Asempa. John Barnes, my bless you.
7: I share 18 now.
8: Chama na John Barnes. John Barnes ne. Salah, my partner will be in the prime and all the way.
7: But what I'm saying, it's an say contest wise, will be about different. Era, it will be difficult to. So, I compare in Pimpy Arm and Person.
8: Your man's meant to me, I know.
7: Then, no, no, they were Bans, Ian Rush, and all those people. They played well.
8: Meant to me, I
7: know. They had their level of competition then, but what you say,
8: yeah.
7: And now, they had more time, less Salah, more time, less competition. And they cry, if I say, overall, no, the tempo and the pace, our EP, and I drop a crown. They are still playing some good and decent football. And
8: Emmanuel Petit is a PSG for the back wall.
7: I'm a fan trying and ra science. I'm who I'm
0: not. Oh, no, no, boy,
7: I'm a fan trying, but by if you're not a
0: science, so so
7: yet, you know, be a lot me hitting the ground running.
8: Yeah, China, because of the performance, and when I'm with Emmanuel Petit Monday, no, so I'm the try. I say, go back to your 70
7: because. I'm more expert to say, Niawayo or PSG, you know, and call by
9: a simple FE.
7: Andrew Torres movie PM, and I need this uncle, we know you. Try the PM or APL, you know, instant success.
8: Mm-hmm.
7: They were scoring.
8: Mm.
7: But we know, your man of time, in your butcher. Only from Virginia,
0: even with PSG, sir, not on yet a regular member of the
7: yeah,
0: team.
7: He was yeah, coming
8: that was what Anna Petitica said. Even with PSG, you can say, also on your be your mouth.
7: Oh, there
0: be Lamin grew up from a particular system,
7: Matthias. Yeah, mm-hmm. But so we went to fear certain system.
8: But 23 then can you bat?
7: 23
8: then what? Pick
7: no. No, say hat trick me.
0: No, but hat trick. So about EPL.
8: And I know crop also can say I say on one on turn sabon.
7: Well, I did told you sir.
8: The turn are the turn determine price.
7: And now at a certain time Tibiano, who timi kunya better price? E bargain ye. Me kono. Me so me who are the nephew from me. Enti no me who ya ma pebia na me first menya. Enti price be the be mama no. Me told you and sana maybe who the now bought the price. I see if you force the Cosse boutique. Microphone cotton high.
8: Yeah.
7: Mesum may like them do tears while me never want to select it. In the Missumina normal.
8: First, I'm imaginary.
7: I'm a cost at it. The
8: price of a player. Yeah,
9: yeah,
7: yeah.
0: Yeah.
7: Many are you on your maybe home?
0: Sir.
7: But sana me back home.
0: Okay.
7: I mean, call Kwesi Edu.
0: Kwesi Edu. Okay.
7: I know CEO of.
0: Baby any ghost stars.
7: I know pay me two chairman. She, any easy. Say penny, sir. Penny a bonus on board. No, this speed grab a quakutia. And the interview, they were so maturity, and humility, be a mamma who said.
0: Yeah.
7: Why are they? What in America? Because on the turn and out on the canoe, a man started ye. Now, I'll shave your hair near course, so no, nothing, no better. So, pack no course or crown, no call motivate, ninianum, ama, oma, then colana, assign, aye, because TM, na boys, nay, morose, having considered
0: that late
7: penalty, no, near the Nintin, yes, they be a or attack officials, no. But in all, I'm a church. No, I could just
0: come.
7: But what I say, or whom is or a part of the system. If the laws
0: say so,
7: dear, or cheer, and I'm a born a basso. Let's rest and penny, you know, somebody, a bear man, cohocra. But if peradventure, who could pee be bimosa now,
9: we have a
7: president. I'm a young. Baby. Alhaji Grusa over 14 day payment he been there and may be muko pie ma am ko relegation e ko e ko
10: and you can any the baby obetin ha ma deadline aba ma chine
7: so ko pato ne ade enti me bo kwesi adu aba so ye ma ye hwe se NCBO a bit of caution me nyi ni se da ko bi stone e ka se ye coach say that any ko bi Jones mu yi no mo se ye mfa 100% local players and most Somalia game no kwesi adu ko no se onyi ni se sanity but I'm throwing caution say ye nya careful ni ye ndu ho ni anka se mi hu yanka because the local team here, the workroom, are mobile 6 weeks of Premier League. You know, Ubenya 11, and you about Accra New Town 11, Kotobabi 11. You bet me a select side from Greater Accra, they are representing Ghana. But ma, you underrated Somalia in a, on any day. By name, Ubia, says, I'm Yana, near Biabu Boy Okrumua. And the interim principle is a goal, but Omonia careful. And ma, team member me 6 points against Somalia. Caution. Got to call them say break
11: on. Asempa FM.
7: Now, I'm any careful.
10: I'm a boy weekend in so.
7: Oh, body yourself, but Bobby to your castle more. Say Hamza, any deputy Diego, never cost one for a team, no. But men's only are ha. Go first, I take can say I'm sure no, I'm a bill. But, oh dear, mostly. Remember how you're mad much now. Me, I'm a bra, eh? Noka Kotokonia or say your friend under 23.
10: Maswell again
7: under the no. Okay, Maswell but support. Nah,
10: see a friend, you see a friend is that 8 6. Any friend is 6 players.
7: Dreams that 8, yeah, now I'll have a correct 3. Ah, or the 18 or good talent, I mean, friend. Logic, man, no.
10: Some goalkeeper no cry or no on what coach under 20 cry more
7: mark then I so to progress just blanket
10: performance
7: sorry Ghanaian yeah and I'm penny who said obo no home dey na the team obo no area ma your man opportunity ah say be call up your car say or cafe 22 or 20 a year 25 year your friend be be 30 something
10: afini e kwete so
7: misremo ye de saba enti se Kobe Jones lawyer otina o ye Ghana Bar Association na ne ba
11: asempa fm
7: ya da no tablet na no ye ne minhu so yi na opportunity bi ba na select committee bi e select ne ba na ye se ne papa ye GBA president enti ene afa no it doesn't make sense se team no ebere say nations every call relegation your mobile call representing yeah now your friend nations player be some mobile black star yeah bro they are obet me aka say eno no yeah dan me ntia say
10: but sometimes all these questions see up the moment ebia team be perform at the top level but those teams you know we don't see their place in the various national teams you know but the more move down no
7: be a legitimate question to ask so cano.
10: Mm-hmm. Okay, Kano
7: say asim asi wa ha. O born home dey. Your friend no your hunu reason here dey. Say near Salim Adam. Ye nyina ase yamfa ne ko work up. Anam
10: e see game we kwai yam friend. Yam man work up yam fana nko we ndo mum
7: friend. Say say your boys be above Africa. Safo nyina dey on ba be a fine balance. Europe for no say could do say nay why okay no be ba ya dey I see dem panyi hwe no mo dey ne ba obi a wo Europe born home mo dey bia ah Atlanta boy reference
10: Sulemana
7: now baby I saw man be bobi o tin America na say kwaku sasa games
11: yeah Asempa FM
7: for over a decade between 10 and 13 years off the table sasa games ever back in November. Ah, your security services, no? Among the security services and agencies, a force national security unity can see a power. In PPL, yes, you saw the funny police for a crash when we are no more Kunia, they set games, no? A force star unity among. And a talent pool, Ghana, athletics in particular.
10: Yeah,
7: some more football teams near there, but over time, you know, you're now your 800 meter runner be back then. No fear, I think Ghana police. Is it Kennedy BB or say or something?
10: Mm-hmm.
7: You understand?
10: Yeah.
12: I am happy, sir. After at this time, Ghana Fire Service they hosting. I am rotating hosting right you know. Mm. Ghana Customs Service of the GRA, Ghana Armed Forces, Ghana Police, Ghana Prisons, Ghana Fire Service. And I'm working on you know. I say eight disciplines. This one, I am the unofficial of the Cesar James. Me baby breaking here. No. Because. Mm. Niyema yen afi promote physical discipline among them. Yes, servicemen you hear them to be physically fit.
13: Asempa FE.
12: I am an EJP. I am an EJP. Xenophobia than number two. But as you see, no Kobe Jones, no money edge. For the fans are still not coming.
14: Kobe wa ban.
12: I mean, come on, sir. Then who na be come on, sir?
14: Me
12: see. Kobe Jones, lawyer to be. Any a. Yusuf chairman modern year chapters ana
14: chapters
12: we are still not happy. They can do better and fill the stadium. Mamu nye kokwasa kokwasa bia meka eyi ngenye omu nyo mu fi asem
14: bo resource no so kan so omu do meye omu de ba resource ne ba
12: as a positive dey chop.
14: Oh no oh hey okay
10: yo chairman e be dance pa Suman no baba Suman no baba won komo no yina chi yakwa enim na afem panimfo atenase no Master Banson ewa ha en afenu Ibrahim Alhassan baba ngida the bookmaker wodun so ewa ha en afenu Senior Kobe Jones so aba abedu kama. Now see this cash community raffle e one chance to win big ebusiate ni epa na about 2.5 million cedis 2.5 million Ghana cedis
13: and
10: there to her yes her would we who gisa dia we mu a obetumi adi and no answer before mobile phone and opetie ni ye na wabo 716 hash 716 hash na wa select buy ticket na about 45 communities and there were 45 communities obe pick one community. And I'll bet you from any of the 45 communities. Now, what can achieve 5 cities? Now, we can achieve 5 cities here within 2 months. And after 2 months, 15 communities here. On the decline, I work at the end of the hey, yeah, the 100,000 cities. Emma, Omumu, yeah. Now, 10. And so, any benefit of 5,000 Ghana cedis. Na, and she say, pay. Aye, and she say, be a ye in a ye de eboa, ama bibi to me a koye. And tisika dia, wamu e chani befu. Aye, 716 hash. And then they wucha e wufono so. 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Yeah. 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
13: Asempa FM.
10: Okay.
14: Oh, asa no sa meto on krasa. Sister bi hwe wo. Na dey say this week.
10: Na this week is na mana kugwe. Say dey be kwa na uko no hwan.
14: E dey say what's the question next week bi. Akwa wo pe din o. Wo mo pe wo mo brefa.
10: Ba fie ba ko de. Ma wusi mu ye. Senior Kobe Jones, good morning.
8: Good morning. Good morning.
10: Good
15: morning. Good morning. Good morning. Good morning. Good morning. Good morning. Good
10: morning. Good morning. Good morning.
15: Good morning. Good morning. Good morning. Good morning. Good morning. Good morning. Good morning.
14: I don't know.
15: The previous government said something like that.
14: Because your corridor,
15: to
14: Oh, because a winning bar to circle.
15: No, winning bar to circle.
14: It be a soon to circle.
15: To circle.
14: Pram pram to circle. To circle.
10: And then our deadline is soon, but senior abo that non kuno eko non nuya say nan yen yan TV.
14: Opa won TV
10: no si minister ye. Now why be the one turn office and then obey a tamat.
15: A minister no time it wrong.
8: Minion is on a DB I won't be everybody. I think they will pay. I think pay me Bob Bochira Crani, I don't know. Go with me, say Gordon Atram will stay. So, I'm a pair one experienced coach, be there, can who whoever continue to about. I don't think same anybody here. The most important thing is the tax that I need to overcome that two games against Somalia won't be overcoming. I'm scared, sir. Young could do baby, I could say, when you're a very nice call line against the two teams are picking 6 points. Then agenda starts coming out. Then people start having different view about opponent to cry and anybody. Because the ISR, Sasano Muno, even U17, or Shabani, or Bussi.
15: No, no, pay foreign. Nah, look
8: no, no, no, primary checks. No, if you need.
10: Hey, look. This is an interim. Yeah, a fine interim.
8: A Premier League coach, GPA coach. It's a very good with the two games in a year. Imagine what I said. Three back, or maybe a four back. Could say the AMBD, Mauritius. Here, there are a lot of people. I don't know. Say, yeah, no more. Shada, no more. Yes, I'm okay. Kasane, but when you listen to views of some Ghanaian football fans, they don't know. I'm going to be differentiate team where the SSS or Shadow and Washadow. They think every win be a. It come back to the point that team now in here. The two ones there has a couple of year one home match be against a bottom team. Be no Washadow. No team now here now and then it's not Shadow. So that's my fear. Manchester about two games, clean sheet, train there be a four against Somalia. Oh, Pamela, oh, in keeping it, what we need, or the other because we've seen that. And your appointment, yeah, they are very, very questionable. But see, and to me, and ya, will be able to be there, so they said, and I'll be able to say, maybe I'll be able to say, I keep on saying, sir. Hey, your appointment come to your much United team coaches, special assistant there, led by the FA president. I'm here to do say, your assistant coach, nobody will be thinking about one year for because they will definitely name a local coach. It is a local coach, is normally a man. Come on, you give them the blasters. I'm on the
15: boys,
10: But is it wrong? Is it wrong? You say your Pamu coach will still go and then look for a head coach. Are you wrong? And because we've seen even the Europeans, you know, national teams are hold on all levels, you know. Or Pamu head coach on case assistant coach in change on
8: NBA. No, sometimes they be Manchester Pam. There was a time
10: Manchester Pam. But national team.
8: National teams, you know.
10: Germany Pamu a Nagels money. Club straight
8: no, Germany has like a friendly match. Germany, you know, more time. I'm appointing a club crowd check and sign on Bobo's first game. They had time on between the appointment. Yeah, they say, yeah, I'm moving to Cuba. Time now in India. Now, who cost them? Any course? Who could not be on the course? There's nothing wrong with saying you will be able to fire, but who to bring in is the most important thing. That makes you a critical thinker and a leader. See, but you have a Pam Obi is not a difficult task, but to replace Nipa
10: because you keep on mentioning and doing this analysis about. Your assistant coaches, no, NBA, your form, no, you think
8: so? Kwa kui, competent. Imagine Ibrahim Tanku, your assistant coach. Don't you think you're going to get a man?
10: So Ibrahim Tanku, no,
8: you're going to get a assistant coach for the Blaster then. Do you think you're bypassing if we really want to appoint another local
10: coach? Has been assistant coach before. Say I'm failing my man.
8: But
10: Maswe Kuna do know your assistant.
8: Yeah, and
14: Tanku,
8: they're
14: Pamon and say
8: you're
14: Pamon head coach.
8: Yeah, and do stage here, OCC. What the Americans? Yeah, and do stage with
10: you. But Maswe Kuna,
8: Tanku Kran.
10: Tanku now she changed me up or qualifies.
8: Yes, because.
10: And nobody me by me.
14: No, I did Avram Grant.
10: Avram Grant,
8: because at that time, Kwan do not own your Kwan or manage the Premier League clubs. I think they be Kwan or the Premier League. You look at maybe a free bar and pedigree near that a whole amount of confidence. Oh, you're fed you man. Okay. Ten kwa semi yekin. Say the U23 man is because no assistant coach of the national team paying. It's the appointment, you know, assistant coaches, you know, and then a boy, you know. Me, I've always said that be careful what you wish for. They always do right. Right is the most important thing to do. We're standing the outcome, baby. See, the right thing. We are just handing over to the assistant to play two games against Somalia. And no more, yes, sir. Yemfa local players, mono. Omunya sade no money. Omunya. I mean, nim how to describe it, but I mean, anyway, but you describe it, hypocrisy change. I don't know, call it for it. No. Obia ni mnya na damfu ni dofu biya abo GPL. The day I show some mnya and katim biya beto boy no kubo chiri. Why? I don't know. Yeah, limited. I so be gonna need people who are brutal. Or you gonna need people. I don't know. Limited.
10: One day, cancer.
8: That's sometimes. Yeah, call abo. You know, just a local player. We sometimes know that the local player look around. Only team two player. The person chair in the room. Why are we calling for local players, strictly local players, to play our next game when they can't even qualify for Chan? These local boys, Chan can't even come to qualify. In the other year, campaigns you go because Nipana come foreign. Oh, in a way, with me and Fred foreign players, be my local. All the local players, our biggest ambition as a footballer is to play for a foreign club. Hey, Timami, we'll be crying in the more person to come to Jimano. Who's going to be to Chaso? Hey, on your gun, be man, I said. We must be very careful. And I, the air wish for no, I'm a boy. These boys, I don't trust them. A be more me good, yam picky woman. Nebby were foreign phone be a omia. The foreign players now, I think it's not about who do you good play, it's about how you're committed. A foreign player since this year, I love Unomadu.
10: We are committed.
8: We are ready to defend the badge and now, or no, or man to show that loyalty and solidarity to the nation. Or you're committed to a mine and a coach, you could coach in the tactics. Is that under Koku? Your boys number by Twitch, you must be very careful. Maybe I mean,
10: who supports us are there?
8: No, we do
10: this. Baba, what's your view on the same way? Bansen, Ekasafa, who I mean, what do you also think, Coach Eba, for the interim and how
13: the
10: conversation of who comes into the Blasters to play and who goes out? You know,
14: yeah, Kaninja, Maminchia Ghana for na Ura Kwasiedu. Me mona baso wachere se he is a son of the game ken oye nipa ba ko a unse issues like this entire am fallen ho onye controversial person on hardring unse adebu wa e si e wo dem ha na e baba so baba de 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marking wo makumam so e one of the people just like Nana Safu Drew and Edmond Aka. Oh, nipa tu amabo omudi Nana Safu Drew and Edmond Aka. I will campaign vigorously for them for Odro Safu to be retained for the third time and Edmond Aka should come on the esco. Kwasi edu sa na mihuno. Sɛ ɔkasa ɔbɛba for esquire
10: do sports
14: yeah. Yeah, yeah, yeah. Yeah, yeah. Yeah, yeah. Yeah, yeah. Yeah, yeah. Yeah, yeah. Yeah, yeah. Yeah, yeah. Yeah, yeah. Yeah, yeah. Yeah, yeah. Yeah, yeah. Yeah, yeah. Yeah, yeah. Yeah, yeah. Yeah, yeah. Yeah, yeah. Yeah, yeah. Yeah, yeah. Yeah, yeah. Yeah, yeah. Yeah, yeah. Yeah, yeah. Yeah, yeah. Yeah, yeah. Yeah, yeah. Yeah, yeah. Yeah, yeah. Yeah, yeah. Yeah, yeah. Yeah, yeah. Yeah, yeah. Yeah, yeah. Yeah, yeah. Yeah, yeah. Yeah, yeah. Yeah, yeah. Yeah, yeah. Yeah, yeah. Yeah, yeah.

0: because oh, say, ene etetia anke o Herbert Adubia at a critical moment against Somalia there you can count on him emre bi atwam ke wa Isaac Pahabi anase o coach Afrani bi ane o coach Osam Diodu bi ohundi amebubo yi all of them ni o tia kenten bi abetim de na ye stop gap at any time against Somalia home and away o ye guaranteed of your 6 points
1: but we also a generation we have Maswe Kunedu he's still around
0: Minka, and all those people have been tried and tested. At this critical moment, and for national U20 mano, and our wife were on to Minche Togo. And see that. So who compare the circumstances, you compare and contrast as well.
1: Performance.
0: Yes. At that moment, say, ne, Uncle U17, yes, you call World Cup, I check, and you coaching, hine, bra, na be recruitment, my, and say, ne, you are near the allegations of extorting money. But however, they will select the finest, and Ghana will be glorified on the international stage. And that is, Coach Ibrahim Tanku. And Kadien Efe said the opportunity Onyaye as Black Meteors coach for a back-to-back African qualification. Nimi enu yina amfa. And tis ene okasa waji GPL. And tis ene man ye so unique and for that matter, ye entrusted the future of Blasters. Ghana fobe bre no so nyadwe.
1: Oh, how?
0: Oh.
1: On the interim, asem na
0: ufo. Na mi kase interim, no.
1: Ne waji Ghana Premier League, no. What's up, Blaster? Yes, the first time Oko Honi. What Kohaku assistant?
2: I was on the ground.
1: What are you talking about?
0: American, I'm so one time. Missy, Coach Ibrahim Tanku, you're the U23 man. I'm an idiot for Africa in 2019. Went to me and qualify. Yes, I'm man the opportunity to redeem himself in 2023, which was also a national team. And also, Bukemu, and to say, Ne,
3: Obeka, Coach Biamo de Bemano.
0: Also, you know, and then I can say, Bini Hossa,
2: that makes me a failure because
0: I've never mentioned a failure. Osi wo gidie se odi U20 ma local coach e wo Ghana ha gidie a amanfo benya wo coach mi enti se mere bi na atwam enti Kobe e be pre ho no lastly on e ya yenye fair kakra in our submission se e wo de ho se your clubs are a developed place your clubs are omo HC a league fortune and for that matter style any strategy bia we dey be gene league no waje hwe ene ukokumasi asante kotokwa with the exception of Herbert Jehu any Emmanuel Sanja there is no player out here below 21
1: Herbert okay
0: uko akra house of foka goalkeeper Benjamin Asare 34 Vincent Anane 23 Sharif Shuabu 25 these are the three goalkeepers of akra house of foka why na dey call U23 be
3: Oh,
0: na eye tema youth mo any liberty mo na wa all

0: complained. At the World Cup, four players from one Premier League club. Who complained?
1: Thank you very much, Baba.
2: Minya, Minya, I'm saying, Mreno Krasu. Say, Baba, Fatami. Yes, yes, yes.
0: And then maybe you are the other than we maybe.
2: And we are saying the truth. Our brethren will be here. We will be here. What's that saying? Oh, what's that? What's that saying? What's that saying? No, a deputy general secretary of the FA. It's not portfolio. We are Musu Singh. Henry, that's why just a mere fly. And Asani.
0: Oh, not just a mere fly. He's the director of the association.
2: Asani is not a director.

0: just a fly.
1: No, who compare me in portfolio? Any the same.
2: Baba nyabu chena.
1: Any the same.
3: Well, go back. But this kind of conversation, I say to me discussing. There's nothing wrong with
2: this. Oh, Baba, is it a topic for discussion?
3: No, any
2: topic. Baba no come raise. Yeah, it's a topic for discussion.
1: Ena, sunny time. No, even though. Sending no cast and criticism, no. Because he entered you, he was performing comparatively better than Keto Kriku.
0: In what?
1: In BBM.
0: In BBM. Yeah, Kobi. Kobi.
1: Kobi. Or can say you're criticizing in that match. Oh yeah. Nay comparatively to Ket, no, what they call Ket by compare Kwesi. Even Sane criticizing your friend is saying system now that time, not Sani defend the crowd now. What is happening to Henry, no? You've been a true Sani. Henry dear, I don't know where mobile. So, but for me, at Zere has in Koji, na amount for Blimu, Minya, Opariado, Nikasa, Ebini Henry Diano. There is no amount of propaganda. I bet you have a bad results. Any ye, you can defend to heaven and far. Because Nipana Dream Nadiano, Niario, Yehu, Yazavena, Yakore, Funyadena, Kaso Yemioya. Yehu's a resource, Ninye. So, how do you defend it? You can't. Now,
0: Blasters perform.
1: Blasters.
0: And do
1: Blasters.
0: 10% of FA President.
1: Blasters. Blasters.
0: Spain FA President.
1: Argentina FA President. Obi or not chop propose that college sponsorship. Any they are buying money is why not hire there? Don't compare men call cra. Eti minya Henry the Anna and Hoya Mobile. Una titino by Hoya Mobile. On ya he because F your communications one year saying. I don't know requires an amoka. Minya Blasters goalkeeper a coach as seven. Media interim dear a year. Now I know how my dream say. Your friend boys in the free Europe. You share Africa. I've said this on several platforms. Let me repeat it. Yeah, now Blasters, nay, a midfield, Obi Anu ni Bobo, or more foreign idea, or more bad. Obi Anu a midfield, say, old friend, or better than Enoch Morrison.
2: Yeah, Enoch Morrison.
1: Morrison went to Goma here. Oh yeah, the best player in their league. And now Amarek is playing better, and your honey ni ball. Eti ye Jano. Morrison, I'll be a bobo on the continent in Africa. It is Somalia for no more bano. And Africa no more.
2: Yeah.
1: These are the boys who said on the Bob Blasters. Yeah, guys are boys now. Yeah, come for a mufra bruchra. Now, if on Gambia for this omotion, now, Mujan Park is no more. Yeah, guys, omotidi. Whoever is giving this opportunity, me dear, will be a bad man a quine. Minim say, be a tram assistant. Yeah, you be a canon. May if you ask me, and can fire Ibrahim Tankumra. Because I've been a
2: tram.
1: Yes, of course. He has been in the Blasters for long. He knows the Blasters.
2: Fair atram.
1: There's more fair. Oh, name waiting. Munye do.
0: That's a tanko ball. No, be head. And a tanko be assistant. Again. Obey assistant to atram.
1: Obey head. Because tanko and atram.
3: Oh, you see me.
0: I feel like a conflict of interest.
1: And your conflict. And two of them.
3: Come in atram.
1: Entry match. Entry tanko and atram. No more boy interim now, my name. Omo boy we are based on any of his here and almost yeah obio obenya sakwenye biano Nicolas ni nya bridge we are bridge be failing because boys no commitment at this time a league cause no any ho and you know ocha on the continent players are waiting me omo afra locally kakra no nya bia bridge 2 3 bi na dey omo kan 1 4
0: na bridge for here 4
1: bia 4 3
2: bridge for me 4
3: they are obenya committed be a friend
1: na Somalia no yeah, no your team no we where can I say me? We need committed players. And your players KK.
2: You.
1: And your Rachel for you now you're committed. We need committed players. And you need to make a throw Bianca because I'm a Blasters.
3: Obia or no be able to open and catch us now to Chon 90. You're not committed.
2: No, Debbie. Yeah, did you ready in a scene? Yeah, sorry, so I'm a prophet Nana Yao Safo at the Yasitremu Ababe Twaso at the Amai by Kainashan and Susam. I can't inform you, no, not the fourth edition of LK. Jamfra annual hockey tournament in Eba. So you remember the way we New Jobin Senior High School field. And one Eba, so remember the way no panel watching. And to me, say, I'm Eastern Region Hockey Association in collaboration with Koforidua Hockey Club. And I'm in the Sanchez, pay Eba and Tibusia. And you know, I'm here, I'm here, Dumwa. Eda, memory, damn. I see, today we celebrate a remarkable gentleman, a biomedical scientist at Kumasi South Hospital and a CEO of Dapper Feet. Beyond the laboratory, quote, lies an entrepreneur with a vision, a passion for excellence. As he steps into a new chapter, we celebrate his achievement and wish him greater height, bigger opportunities in the year ahead. Happy birthday to you, Eric Addo Asante, to the man behind the brand Dapper Feet. Dapper Feet from Georgina Asante J, Jim Ray Estate Company Limited. Okay, and our the baby generation is made in the city. The king can enjoy a dum na dum ba dum swa. Ochene if yada ye besaya fan for from cause one eti as empire FM fee a prophet. Nana ya safo takes over your radio. Ya kramwina.
4: Adapt to fire down for important. Fire down for important. A hard one. Adapt to fire down for important. Fire down for important. A hard one.
5: Yes, it's in them.
6: Yeah.
5: Yes, it's in
6: them. 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
0: Mamma, Kavias. And that Ghana Hong Kong, Kavias Yankas and Kavias in our side being Kajagong. Is that you are to fire the buttons?
2: Nana.

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4: Hey, yeah. Nothing. Yeah. Nothing. Nothing. Nothing. Nothing. Nothing. Nothing. Nothing. Nothing. Nothing.

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1: Another door.
0: Even me to 5 cities and more.
1: Cap him 10,000.
0: Mama Chum.
1: Your community 65.
0: Join the community now.
1: Yeah, start there too.
0: What ba?
1: Top 15 communities.
0: I wanna what the first thing in Ara.
1: Obiru be 100,000 Ghana City.
0: It count 1 billion.
1: I wanna talk about the community into number 2.
0: As you quack up him number 10 now.
1: Obiru be 5,000 Ghana City.
0: And just start there to who see the cash this year.
1: For what phone?
0: To who see the cash?
1: For short go this year.
0: *716
1: high. Any?
0: *716
1: high.
0: Say press option 1, buy ticket.
1: For community no money come.
0: Now watch out, go never for the city cash.
1: And I'm going internet.
0: www.citycash.com.
1: And one put
0: it. Each
1: other. And one position at that.
0: And here, come on, you mama.
1: And it's about your ticket.
0: Not to who see the cash.
1: For short go this year.
0: Dial *716 high.
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1: 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This is strategy. This is confidence. 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The future belongs to those who are ready for it. And the next generation of investors is already making its move. National Investment Quiz. 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

traffic next year. The match will be a dodgy affair. And you must be the Ben Echo, Sonny Soris, and the Philistina. As soon as this one, Messiama, you may can't show you a book of consadia. Just a BBM, BBM, BBM, BBM, BBM, BBM, BBM, BBM, BBM, BBM, BBM, BBM, BBM, BBM, BBM, BBM, BBM, BBM, BBM, BBM, BBM, BBM, BBM, BBM, BBM, BBM, BBM, BBM, BBM, BBM, BBM, BBM, BBM, BBM, BBM, BBM, BBM, BBM, BBM, BBM, BBM, BBM, BBM, BBM, BBM, BBM, BBM, BBM, BBM, BBM, BBM, BBM, BBM, BBM, BBM, BBM, BBM, BBM, BBM, BBM, BBM, BBM, BBM, BBM, BBM, BBM, BBM, BBM, BBM, BBM, BBM, BBM, BBM, BBM, BBM, BBM, BBM, BBM, BBM, BBM, BBM, BBM, BBM, BBM, BBM, BBM, BBM, BBM, BBM, BBM, BBM, BBM, BBM, BBM, B

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1: Obuten Tim Nuno. 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

0: 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way shoemaker plumber carpenter and obi piara or this super glue edin to me piano and your real master super glue any reborn super glue pair any bit me abuawo a busu our provision shops hardware shops 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
1: crow? And in Tia Bruchenkomo, Aqua Manqua, Akuntejo, Eddie Bro was Sempa, 94.7 FM. So,
3: you dream in Dana, say, you are no more man on it. You almost see a cracker. You almost will know. Yes, you are here. You need Nasia. Yakabum.
4: Memory Debia, a bonusia, a pemusia. A question of what you change your home, our approach, said the Yakum, any diabetrufi, the Yahoo, near her, the Ye, near the Abba, the Yeno, and you can say,
3: yes. Abrochin come on a dim tintim pa.
1: Ya bear no man who do I? A won't conform my so you bet me the abo Ghana. I'm gonna funny to my pef. Na how bought a sign? Passport won't send some. Ninina, ye de bro. Ewa brochin come with you, my dim. Ya best as one more quenya. No one share wagon.
5: Robert David, make us a free Germany.
6: 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Yeah, Amsterdam.
5: 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Woman after program, no more after project.
1: Shannon, say a minute of beer. 6 p.m. Bogger near Abrochin come
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8: What happens when Ghana's brightest young minds go head-to-head? 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This is confidence. 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The future belongs to those who are ready for it. And the next generation of investors is already making its move. National Investment Quiz. Educating today's youth. 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
10: For 18 remarkable years, God has been good. 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

0: anyway, Obra Penny say now Osman's on my papa. I don't pay God to watch any man go, oh dear, the chairman to Navaja too. Anyway, over to me, I join you live on Facebook, Asempa 94.7 FM. And as a Facebook web, you'll be to me, I search for Nana Eel Safo. Now, where to me, I join a live stream, you know. Now, only on so, to me, Washe, I'm only on so, to me, Abasubi. Come to me, Abba, comment section, no highlighting. Ewo ho, sell followers, you know, Emrasubi. A radisha of Sawyer yes, Sadiano. But more things, all be share. Who share your videos, Nibi Achepa. I mean, fuck when you're way, Namenda, I get 30 pounds, 30 pounds, 30 pounds. A radisha, what? Oh, yeah, Juma Kranet, Juma Bunesua. Ya poor Jumano. Na fein what to Nebuas and all share your videos. Won't say many notifications, say 30 pounds. Was share the koha, was share the koha, was share the koha. Yeah, ya pon on your young pony, and 30 pounds. A radinian coupon, on shell, papa. Men old suffering subbreak of mebra, premo, ebeto, na yebe soria cunyaso, near the acancas, your ball, etumi, a day at also. And ne aya wade, dear. Now say between shimwa, na me pe o cry ya, and in a chicken como, na o cry ya, timber boy, na etimi, any a fan who dear a wire some. Obaya, memoachin at the same.
1: Major so prof, a radia domocutay. Pastor, now swear.
0: A radio crime was called the anima.
1: Yes,
0: or the inform so I chim.
1: Amen, no,
0: sir. 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
1: and your humor brunty. It a radio say. It a radio say. Prof of Aquaba, a friend of buying so me who to me, you know, me copper nature. Yet blog on the buy and your wife, your mommy.
0: And your nanny. Judge me, children, be on Zuna, Anania could do neja. I said, a good
1: old prof.
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1: Okay.
0: Esa gu aye.
1: Bakwesi. 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
0: Efua na chise kufu. Come on, I'm not sure who.
1: Me, I'm here with me. I'm not going to be one who can.
0: I see an auto on the diabo easily gone.
1: Wow!
0: Sicado knew a bit.
1: Wow!
0: It is all the car, the one friend. So, it's a park was it? My auntie
1: said, it's a better.
0: Kashaba. So maybe, or maybe me and Fanya prayer walker.
1: Any Rebecca Horse,
0: then it could be a man as well. Oh, my Genesica.
1: Oh, my Genesica.
0: My business man.
1: So,
0: Mr. Pakwesi, oh, your business, pa.
1: Wow.
0: Was also your agent.
1: Michelle, meet me.
0: Our agent. No, I don't pay. I saw no so studio. I don't say, need any be why I talk.
1: Okay. Dr. Pakwesi, near Wadaroma, may ban to chair me. And come, baby.
0: Need a Macosu, Vichina, baby, and my Samacho, baby, and dear, Ingra Jaffa.
1: Oh, I was some.
0: Actually, Brini and Pimbrini, I dear.
1: And then go on.
0: So, you know,
1: eh, some
0: more. Anyway, Aba, and now what, dear, and my
1: maid, I see, baby, every time I watch, eh, yawada. Now, a guy range of products, Pemsan Company Limited, I call Fabi Drassel. Because I told you, yes, I did the baby.
0: From some
1: people, and now some can so cry. Pemsan Company Limited, I call Fabi Drassel, and I am a Kumako, and Makumako and nine, and eh, maid, oh, shall say every mujedro. Yawa, a guy herbal tonic, eh, with Drassel, ye buy a toma, and crop for two goose or auto. Nanya mujedro be a cake, medicines, and I may come. 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
1: 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Hey, Edio, name almost of your heart and isuchino, now for all Casaba Sabasa, as when you baby or one is a yamano. A young woman is what here, turn a bin so hard, or pressure coffee moi, a Timmy Cobanessa, and as a
0: old country, Joel and your mother, oh, who be on one.
1: Anyway, send it. 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Copy a guy, have a tonic kidney binanum. Na intimate more, Papa Joe, Miss Raw, I copy it.
0: Man, the problems, also.
1: Pa,
0: man, the problems.
1: Eh, Samo, Joe, Kafra, Kafra, Nancaso, then Kaminoa. And to Miss Raw, a guy have a tonic in it with just why a tone, a bell, papa, papa, papa, Moja, who here. Now, when you say white blood cells, no, and a boy, a queer dear who drape any pedrium, red blood cells, and a boy, and I carry oxygen on half any pedrium. Now, say I draw a maker who wants me 80% of fruit extract and a 20% of herbs. A carbom near dear yeno, a bebwao, ama a boost to red blood cells, na who are deno, a bebwans, some white blood cells, no, so I'm more than aging up him in power, and waiting me a boar fighting a dear, I'm one who are the aging up branny. What I roam, I saw one out would be a honoma on the obey, we are sending the beyond the moja of him. Lady and I got try 8-7, and into a Erica crabby penu there, Sabia pe, and was a share na yadene a moja is in so. Mr. So, yeah, we need power to say, and I feel so old room appetizers. And you would drew your name with your drew. I don't know, no man, I would have been out to be been, and you would drew, yeah, a appetizer. When you may be anting up, be a terry, a quack on one. Then no crown or so, yes, and dramatic, yes, say, in Crophobia, if I'm more go up and play. Kosokobo, a drew on a one man, I feel on fruny like a cracker. 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A cop a guy heba tonic, a beman moja rabba come and come up, na abuam one more dinner, a genam brandy. Malaria and a type for the dear. So, a malaria and a type for the daughter that she aye it was see, I ain't debby who deku deku cry, aye a guy malamis. A guy malamis, aye. Malaria and the typhoid dry out to your boss, ya, ya, ya, and what to malaria and the typhoid, I say. Now, no, I'm not and I say, and can't cry, and you be answer. So, only make us say, so when you be pain, and I, and it teach you any typhoid, and when you be now, corner, I feel near crow, and I'm pussy who feel it says symptoms, no, about what you can say, and you're negative, I'm sure. Copa, I'm a la missionum. Ewa, one end, dear, ever man, I could cry, and mine, so I need a mampo beam, a be ye free or cry, and a dear, who should be a no come malaria and wants him. Or cut eye for the one semma. A drop of cobony ding, aye a gang malamis. One me no da a bed dress, so I said a musum to chino, as I say a boy juma pa. Now so why yare, and now want to an awanya malaria any bean awa malamis in Nibia. A ya fa heba tonic no, a kaho, and no boa when a bed boa onama, o mu system nigh a day, a bona, a white blood cells, and why a day fighty a deno. Now malamis no so boa ne a ye malaria and a type for nephew ho. Malaria a bonny pa, eh, who neta. Crophones of papa, yen in I am found cosuntia, and it is sure. So when your home pupil yes, will be beer, Wadaroma, Cotter Drunibi, na and wow. Your number is 0244-718557-0244-718557-0500-88-8890-0500-88-88 90. Shannon says, "Oh, Peter, do it to her. I repatch ventures. Eho, and I've been ya dosu pono etu aquacotone. I wish you answer a banner, sir. A coma hoasem, sa wakoma bebo ye, so cholesterol becofem, sir. Wakoma nuntina, from which I qua drink on a beco kama kama. Say be ye anansi, a chitter one, sir. A sort of be a chili tifa, who wana who baby was so near, dear. Aye, a guy precursor garlic mixture. A guy precursor garlic mixture, and the finest of garlic. And a precursor and a ye ya chuchu munsu. And the other ingredients I wono and ye dia ye dre. 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A draw way and now one man crow for a coma boy and that want to send a palpitation. I just won't share a guy precursor garlic mixture be now to be no me. 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In general well being, a boy bush two meal system also so. 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Miss Show, a gang herbal mixture, and in a capsule, so can in I a friend of Semens Vital Herbal. Mister, and in the capsules, and we'll dress so corner copebito or your bema premature ejaculation, Tim Keja, top off and rubbing a side effect. No, I'm a yammer one pema, a gang herbal mixture, and in the capsules, and a cement vital herbal mixture, and in the capsules, a bed do a kitchen a moon, a bed ball papa. I will say the maker with energy, Miss Shamo, Mosuswa Mum here who are the energy to work, not the piano and a pepia or sorry. We need bread and an energy drink and a meat pie and an NAM breakfast. Minim sa no pay trotro driver for mobi muhuya mobi tia bompaye. We ya home home mudia no way home no mudia. Dear what dia breakfast and one we ya and chepi be dear de brown and wedding. Sansa old pressure with kidney no and what a dear ni quite say come. Not even in an apawni dear and our face so ne content and a sunya. 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

0: tear from
1: 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That's it.
0: Yeah, could you come on. Metwaso Eddie Amo live on Asempa 94.7 FM. All talk all day. 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This is the official t-shirt logo yebetumi AUC efe pa ahomka enika ekoyi pa ekoyi elder who wanna say
2: efe pa anti we what we say osha kura obe fili elwade nyankopon na nkasa ndi do ye dey e wo atade no se dia logo no efe no say say e beye awo ho ani ni kapa se obi ansa be ka bi aha anti
0: oh Joe fatu we na ye kan wasa ozu ye fro be ma poko de ano pay nema nko ya na hey, never fire to chain. I said, no.
2: Very nice.
0: Oh, Efe pa. Also, no, my slim, come on. And young Kofubi de, Nenso, Ubende, Ham Kofubi Bri, Nenso Bende. Kojo, that is I.
3: Yeah, me don't propose a Hanoi slim, come on. This is your wife.
0: This is your moody. I said,
3: Or see
0: before prayer walk, no. Or be more deep house.
3: No, my Davy, yeah, that's it. Oh, Davy, that's in advance. Yeah, me share in advance.
0: Nah,
3: Miss London, the prophet never landed in your effect. The real year combination, you know. Eddie Bar London, and then a problem. Yen landing, any problem, be a landing the area seen yammy. Landing the area seen yammy. 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
0: no improvement Daga you just become a farmer.
2: There's improvement about life.
0: Yeah, but to unfie na ye confie num. 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
0: no. Moses. Eh minim bako. Doctor.
2: Yes. And Chama General.
0: Okay.
2: Yes.
0: Anyway, at the video nini, where I think we're at Tabani or Kingdom Plus no.
1: Odokai. Where ha?
0: Where ha?
1: Aye.
0: Oza.
1: Aye.
0: Asempa.
1: Aye.
0: Oh, okay.
1: Where ha? Where I think we cried last year.
0: Okay.
1: Well, oh,
0: last year,
1: Tama and I are now car price. No?
0: Okay.
1: There's car price.
0: Okay. And did you already ask him? Okay. Uh-huh. Here go. Okay. Oh, where last year, dear?
1: Already.
0: Last year, dear.
1: Wow.
0: I know a deal.
1: I mean, Shra Ghana for.
0: Yes.
1: I mean, Shra T for.
0: Where there, could you watch in the chat video?
1: Wow. I know a day.
2: No,
1: I
2: saw
1: the problem. Is this our line? We try as our book of Nisa could do police depot, baby. I bear any this year.
0: Yeah,
1: still Nansan.
0: Nansan.
1: I feel I mean, me too many car could be my bread. Madame cameraman, Madame is just ever seen them.
0: I own your short knee.
1: Yeah.
0: Ah,
1: indeed.
0: My who knows you?
1: Hey, prophet. Hey!
0: Nothing so near man go yet.
1: Hey, brother, when you talk out of a pair. Oh, we are sure pass and when you will be away.
0: There's a man near chin.
1: Hey!
0: Man in a young child, you
1: know. Hey, Safo!
0: My name is Checker Crab.
2: Nancy, I know.
1: I won't answer what he.
0: Would a man name Checker Crabby? On the bag you crab, means I don't know.
1: Hey, wow! There's a wood even confirm me.
0: But what's that?
1: Why my head are creative?
0: I come back who has a phone is a pack of ah, what do you want to send your phone? Your pack of six.
2: I'm waiting for you. I want some new phone.
0: Now, phone, there's all you.
2: See how.
1: Yes, I know.
0: Okay, because the sign out here. On yare, on for you, but sign out here.
2: Before you.
0: Me see, on yare, on for you, but sign out here. Say that out here. Okay. A dear woman who said, you know, say, Papa, say, your papa, so anyway, okay.
1: We are last year.
0: Okay.
1: Nice one. Last year, DNA.
0: It be our own prayer walk that. This year. Will be the first year over prayer walk. This year, Eradi Nyankopo Adom, Yene Elder, Doctor, Kwesi Nreku, of free the Church of Pentecost, Ena Eba, Ena Ankla to your assembly zone. Okay, very well. You be find it out. Ankla Tonso Eba Pa, Ejapa Free Rock of Bethel, Ena Elder Nyako from the Church of Pentecost, Ena Fenso, Pastor Say, Ensu Free, PhD, Pastor Andrews, Tabernacle Church, the Moon of Freeba, and I think so. One Pubium, Sof Kokuya, Grass Ordin, this is a real Yefi.
3: and Apostle John Hackman.
0: Apostle John Hackman.
3: Christ Deliverance Ministry.
0: Also, ba. And then birthday.
3: Now, Baba. Okay. Happy birthday to you, Apostle.
0: Next week.
3: Happy birthday to you.
0: Happy birthday to you, Apostle. And I'm also free. The Word of Truth and Prayers Ministry. Two tap. Ministry for short, two tap ministry, circle branch, and a member. And ra na kojo nika keke. Radio so.
2: Yeah. Two tap ministry, the Word of Truth and Prayers Ministry.
0: Okay, branch bay.
2: Circle branch.
0: Okay, Ziawa free. Ekura. 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Asim Bremai. I'm a drum crying. Yes, and Chansobe Ware. Come on. Piao. Piao. And no, I don't know. And T. Ebeye Enika.
4: What's
0: it? As all them one, I was you know,
3: Mate, Meta.
2: Okay,
0: my charity. Now, so of course, all the
2: way. We call Apostolic Church, Ghana.
0: Apostolic Church.
2: The Apostolic Church.
0: Oh, Pastor Benjamin, your friend,
2: Pastor Benjamin.
0: Because that's how rare you
2: are.
3: So far, some was a man country was a buono, no one sunshine.
0: Okay.
2: Hey.
3: Was all person was sunshine if you are sorry, because I told them, yeah, elder mua. Our December, they were cheating with show with Tiana on Ukraine and one.
0: Send your army green light to me, and your pie, but two are
2: sent.
3: So far, some was a per quabby so as I'm saying.
2: Dabby, Osofo, and say, I summoned Nukra or Mianca. She was awful back when you could do Osofo back when I said, no, you ain't a maminka. Obium, dear by a kind of heaven, or no one to know your maminka meka. A bank quite some man, if you want make
0: up. Let's just say, where you send your yard your software or
3: you have all the software, right?
0: The software when we're not hobbies,
3: my software who's an elder Nangasano
0: or problem
3: or problem.
0: Could you 2026 prayer walk?
3: Yeah, but then said the Eddie Kaka Chetty for 2026 prayer walk. No, yeah, then you're about to turn a quem, aha, and Yamia Dom. 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
0: 2500
3: 2000
0: for adults in 2000
3: grade near 500 aha nti
0: we go your video here dey atusu here 5 years ago prayer yeah, walk
3: where 5 years ago
0: Joe Manishas here 5 years ago prayer walk na where me who Dr. Leticia womb maybe an amateur.
3: A high circle.
0: Where 5 years ago. And so now no
3: high circle prayer walk, yeah.
0: I know
3: circle.
0: Pa.
3: Wow.
0: Aye.
3: High circle.
0: I know
3: day. High circle.
0: I know day.
3: Yes.
0: Anybody bring one more my water water you?
3: I'm going to go to Texas. Me Timu, yeah, me shemuni and na 2 years ago, na mo Ghana. Me ba prayer walk over said the year kingdom no. Or see me baby you and nyamiadum di mama be pimu hanu musi. Inji me who says I wanna bra na mini Christian and I'm who's also who's ye chumbe too. Ada ya yerana and I'm so debi yenyana yinya packing and also walky. Say wa bale ewo ho bale omomu. A pack of cars among go for no, and also no cars in your parking cars stay. I was so happy, say, my shoe be what Texas. I don't know any me didn't come off a prayer walk on. A lot of people,
0: where's not what deep power?
3: Yeah,
0: 5 years ago,
3: yeah, and I check traffic or second.
0: Yes, I'm control.
3: Yes, we'll cry early morning. No.
0: Early morning, uh-huh. Aye. Aye.
3: Yes, indeed.
0: It's in your mind. Okay, you only wait to. Yeah, last year the anyone who say
3: also because hey we so who last probably last year na no day na last year no day we na gina mpa ba last year no day na no day last year
0: no
3: day
0: ba
3: last year no day
0: we say 6 years ago
3: we walked from Shiashi on the Achimota stretch, honey and Nami, a higher Jolu traffic in a
0: way. Mama Esther and Namu,
3: a higher Jolu traffic.
0: Mama Esther Sapporo.
3: Yes, we walk from Julia Jolu, where a E4 tool of war building in the Siono. Then we are by a far a year by into where's we about 6 years ago,
0: yeah.
3: Right?
0: Yeah,
3: into just a journey to your tour. Wow. Also, me can. We say we must pass a ship. No, Satan will not answer. No, that one for
0: us.
3: We want you to be in that shape. Why?
0: nipa ya bo bra kwa ni madas ya bo bra kwa
3: echi izi abe ubolo ba
0: nyenye ubolo aso
2: so fine was very slim
3: power. Mona unim ne koso
0: ara. Sasa se no ho pa sasa.
3: Ah, but say na team your funo. Hey, but within few years I
0: was so. Was so. Wow. Wow. Wow. This year prayer walk I no be a dear prayer walk bia. Enti
3: prayer walk we programs by Obi Baby.
0: Obi Baby, I Obi Baby.
3: Obi Baby. But Oba ni yapon.
0: Ni yapon.
3: Oba ni yapon. Obi Baby, Oba na ye yapon aye be
0: ko. I think that was our first prayer.
3: Eno be twitwa mfonyi.
0: I na first prayer.
3: First one.
0: A prayer walk.
3: First one.
0: Asempa.
3: I first one eh ye. E ba asempa no. Obi Baby.
0: Oba so anu wa share video no. Oba so anu wa share video. Nika na ni pani abra ye bom pa ye pa. Kojo, sata na me who said I'm a slim pa. No problem e swim ne so.
3: Eh na me come be se me.
0: No problem na swim ne so.
3: Ta ni jana no
0: ye. But ye dem pa bom
3: sa. Ye do so share no.
0: And we baby Awurade dia ba be duro. Entu betimi asere me kojo, ada e won sere me sey. Ah na ma fo nya we na de swim ne so.
2: Oh,
0: sata kojo e ka we ye swim ne. Yes, a cacatua.
3: That one from it, my girl. Oh, to his sister.
0: Hey, but I thank God, sir. Eradi etimi aboa me mama kura ni mu. Abe every sad time na abe dru ne.
3: Yeah.
0: Abe dru ne. Me hwɛ che sɛ Eradi na ye. Abrante na okura mama Esther ne say we free mu.
3: Oh.
0: Ai, okay na. Charles. Charles.
3: You're what this side.
0: Evangelist e usi na na gina me wo me chere.
3: Ai.
0: Where evangelist e usi?
3: Ai.
0: Hey, na won ke evangelist there. O say.
3: Hey.
0: Also I can see you.
3: Charlie few years ago ko fo asesa se.
0: Wow. Wow. Wow. Wow. Wow. Eradisha obia. Eradisha obia. Eradisha obia. Pastor Andrews the war.
3: Ah, ono.
0: Ah, Pastor Andrews, okay.
3: Yeah.
0: But sometimes you do not hear not hear. And so for a prophet, a no cry in real, you know.
3: So for your boy Isaac, your boy
0: Isaac, your boy.
3: So for Isaac, your boy. Yeah.
0: And so ha. Oh, wow. Come on.
3: So
0: come on.
3: This year, yeah. Expect to say over banko for omomo eba prayer work when you know. But do drone any one dance di. A lot of them.
0: That's true.
3: Any one dance di. And pimpi yana.
0: So be you mic and no
2: be you draw line.
3: Oh, okay. Yeah. Prophet. I said that I make a t-shirt and this time we're giving Enkrano 500 and I'm paying
0: for 2000.
3: Enti abusi avo munti me. 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
0: Uban temo.
3: Because This time you have punctuality. You come earlier, we will work on that. Even teacher ninja ready sat time now, baby no crana. We'll give you a number.
0: Okay.
3: Then said the baby, it will go according to number. Yeah. Well, prophet, be muti me ban tem, all right. But if you're a teacher in your teacher, maybe you're
0: a baby. Do my number.
3: We'll give you a number. Okay. Then. A drew horn more, and I yes, Ramo, your pamucho more mutien. A moon him say, ye nippon wajuma. It's the abecasa monyan, and I'm with the swamai. A casse, maybe a deline according to your number. Meme show yon coin him. 2000 asa. Asa. But just what I say, next time no ban tem announce wabeje number.
0: That's true.
3: Brand tem go ye chassis 7. To come early. Said the bear t-shirt in a bar, bay. Now, Afi, Nancy, and Swatimian, and assume Jake a crap.
0: Okay.
3: And Mr. Enquarane, dear, no, so I am pay your command before the mammy problems. Ubi on moi, or the Nebaba Quaba, or say, come you know, fee in Timon being common, but
0: you are no beban.
3: They are yet present in any being. And also, Jesus is our mass 16 in Abra, won't me handle or more.
0: Or better,
3: I'm saying, won't me handle or more. Yempese obibe wi no se me baira. It if you think it is only you, now crani is 6, now unti me handle oma. Fa omo abeti me handle omo bra. So if so be kan ho na abeti me di oma ba. And there say ma me ba ko ma 10 crana o register, we will give 10 to you. That's it. Eh first come first serve.
0: This year so yebenya botre abompa ye de amaye man so pa.
3: Yeah.
0: Yebenya botre abompa amaye man pa. E wo all night na senti.
3: Okay.
0: And yebe provide bia. O sentina yenya security zone.
3: Yeah.
0: Aha. Ti bambo no so so.
3: Mm-hmm. Well, also, all these years no. Empire na e concentrate on. And you ma affect e nua maam ne e maam mo. Awo abaa ni. This time around so. Yem find a section ma papa for. Me juma opportunities ni ade. So I tell you, because last year was a member by pa, member getting car move bomb fire. Yes, member by indeed. This time around, so all ba for kunu ka ho bra. The terms of kunu ka ho bra ye ye ba kubi lady bi nani kunu no mo ba e. Oma o mu Gen Z fun ti o mu kra no na empire na yes. Ah, oh Lord, all the na bia. Prophet. Then o mu share me they wanted to meet you by na busy near the man ti o mu nkan bi. The last time I share Obano and the food to so torturous is because we now want the MPO. Your power was in fact, you tell me you buy in and say so on the whole low sperm count. And so you buy your co hospital medication back with me, no boom. And I mean, you mean tea. May bomb pies and me, me, one may be there dancing, but maintaining can be in tea. That's it. And also, bra, come. Never bomb pie, so why are you fool be if you don't own to me, ma? Would you come? Nibi Gina Mumano. It was a pie body intercession, not prayer, a womb. Now, Ubi and Yahoo. The yes, Renos a t shirt, you know, because we want to do a lot of numbers. More support to ye. Now, you into me, and a lot of numbers, and ma and call for. Probably number no.
0: Your mumu number near
3: 055 333 6971 055 333 6971 055 333 6971 055 333 6971 055 333 6971 055 333 6971 055 333 6971 055 333 6971 055 333 6971 055 333 6971 055 333 6971 055 333 6971 055 333 6971 055 333 6971 055 333 6971 055 333 6971 055 333 6971 055 333 6971 055 333 6971 055 333 6971 055 333 6971 055 333 6971 055 333 6971 055 333 6971 055 333 6971 055 333 6971 055 333 6971 055 333 6971 055 333 6971 055 333 6971 055 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
0: but you perceive a toad go.
3: You go,
0: you're a bosom pie.
3: Okay,
0: aha, Timu Pamucho, most supporting. And your t-shirt and quahani kawaho. Aha, is it Yamabe Bakwa my $1,000? I mean, and so say a drua or no befa saka and tia akase or no so de be de akase on my figure no then we go and pay. A radin sha will be a or support ye. Number no a 24,446
5: That's what we have.
0: Veronica S. Okran, Asani 30 cities. 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
5: Eradin Shiro.
0: And Afenso Rita, Zonira, asani 51 cities.
3: Eluade nhyira wo.
0: Lord Obri Danso wasani 50 cities.
3: Eluade nhyira wo.
0: Ruthie Ayamga Enterprise wasani 49 cities.
3: Eluade nhyira wo.
0: And afen so Christy Damani wasani 10 cities.
3: Eluade nhyira wo.
0: Star Angels Communications Bar Center wasani 20 cities 50 pesos.
3: Eluade nhyira wo.
0: Eric Tiga Enterprise wasani 30 cities.
3: Eluade nhyira wo.
0: Ivy Forsen wasani 10 cities.
3: Eluade nhyira wo.
0: Helen Zobo Asende 10 cities.
3: Eluade nhyira wo.
0: Fuseni Osmanu Asende 21 cities.
3: Eluade nhyira wo.
0: Paulina Owusua Asende 9 cities.
3: Eluade nhyira wo.
0: Kelvin Akwasi Ejay Asende 5 cities.
3: Eluade nhyira wo.
0: Ena Abba Chimpong Orleans Lindsay Asende 100 cities.
3: Eluade nhyira wo.
0: Afei Aisha Shaibu Asende 31 cities.
3: Eluade nhyira wo.
0: Olivia Baite Asende 21 cities.
3: Eluade nhyira wo.
0: Diana Aklasu Asende 30 cities.
3: Eluade nhyira wo.
0: Ena afei so Agnes Pobi Asende 101 cities.
3: Eluade nhyira wo.
0: Mercy Nyamesem Asende 17 cities.
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0: Gladys Dakui Asende 21 cities.
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0: Grace Ahiakpa Asende 10 cities.
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0: Ena afei so Gifty Dazi and so as Gifty Dazi mejo Gifty Dazi Asende 10 cities.
3: Eluade nhyira wo.
0: Ena Emmanuel Sowu Asende 10 cities.
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0: Ena Dorothy Dansua Ofe Asende 10 cities.
3: Eluade nhyira wo.
0: Number no eye 0 hey bra. That is it. 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
3: 055 333 69 711
0: Williams King Darkon Wasendi in 3 cities.
3: Eluade nhyira wo.
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3: Eluade nhyira wo.
0: Ena Feso Christiana Owusu Boateng Wasendi 500 cities.
3: Eluade nhyira wo.
0: Josephine Owusu Dede Asende 50 cities.
3: Eluade nhyira wo.
0: Beatrice Ajua Ago Asende 40 cities.
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0: Faustina Dakwa Dankwa Asende 10 cities.
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0: Elizabeth Owusu Asende 20 cities 50 pesos.
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0: Ena Paul Yao Asare Asende 100 cities.
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0: Gifty Alugba Asende 50 cities.
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0: Afei Vicentia Silivi Asende 10 cities.
3: Eluade nhyira wo.
0: Afei Kingsley Afo Asende 10 cities.
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0: Magdalene Opon Asende 21 cities.
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0: Gladys Gura SL Asende 10 cities.
3: Eluade nhyira wo.
0: Justine Awu Asende 10 cities.
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0: Ena Abdul Razak 10 cities.
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0: Ena Eunice Tete Asende 20 cities.
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0: Jephtha Akurang Danchura Asende 20 cities.
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0: Ama Ashite Asende 41 cities.
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0: Ena afei so Anoche Anoche Mary Asende 51 cities.
3: Eluade nhyira wo.
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0: Elizabeth Lamte Wasende 5 cities.
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0: Ena Na Noli 9 asene 101 cities.
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3: Awurade nhyira wo.
0: And Avance Anthony Mensa asene 10 cities 50 pesos.
3: Awurade nhyira wo.
0: Metwaso Desmond Kwashi wasene 10 cities.
3: Awurade nhyira wo.
0: Manka Ventures asende 7 cities 50 pesos.
3: Awurade nhyira wo.
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0: And Avensu Emanuela Afi Wayo wasende 21 cities.
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0: Yetwato Ebenezer Amponsa wasende 20 Ebenezer Amponsa Tete wasende 21 cities.
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0: Ena Afenso Metwasoa Rosina Techi asende sisi wasende 10 cities sisi.
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0: MTN number no enko ye kra na network no ajame na ayebasa enti mo a enra mo ntimi ansende no abrase kwaso na mo betimi asende number near 27,431 cities, 9 pesos. 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
3: Awurade nhyira wo.
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0: So far 27,502 9 pesos. 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
0: 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Wana e support e prayer work 2026 13th November, a Radinian coupon Shrawomame, a

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1: Jesus.
0: Obi biara o tie mi.
1: Yes.
0: Ah o dia reho.
1: Yes.
0: Obi biara o tie mi.
1: Yes.
0: Ah no ho akire no.
1: My God.
0: Obi biara o tie mi.
1: Jesus.
0: Ah ni ni da so. Obi biara o tie mi.
1: Yes.
0: Ah do na do tie mi na. Yeah, catch a radia.
1: Oh, yes, with him.
0: Oh, to me, I hear you say.
1: Yes, Lord.
0: Say, what send one studio?
1: Okay.
0: What send 50 pesos?
1: Yes.
0: And Radim Man of Buffalo.
1: Yes.
0: And come and be all war.
1: Where yes, with him.
0: Continue in
1: quack. Where yes, with him.
0: Continue in
1: quack. Where yes, with him.
0: Where
1: yes, with him. Where yes, with him. Where yes, with him. Where yes, with him. Yes, Lord. My God.

0: Jesus, Lord. My God.
1: So for a radin show.
0: Amen.
1: Second Corinthians.
0: Chapter 9.
1: Okay.
0: Verse number 7.
1: Second Corinthians chapter 9.
0: A radin yang kupon don crophobi.
1: Okay.
0: And crophos and crophobi or domu kwa kwansron kosu. Dear Ehiana Oma Obiska. The only Adriani dear.
1: Yes.
0: Nebriani akaudemo biedi. He loves a cheerful giver.
1: Yes.
0: My God.
1: Amen. Yes, Lord.
2: It's true.
0: Te, ebe ye ye.

0: Mirisui warani ma brabo imo ma enye ye ma enye ye ma enye ye. Onim, I am speaking to a voluntary giver.
1: Yes.
0: Say, this is the work of God. I don't have, but I want to help.
1: Yes.
0: Maybe I'm paying the amount. Person joining me Facebook this year.
1: Yes, Lord.
0: And pay me, Baba, only the amount. The person would this shame and say. Oba type amen.
1: Amen.
0: Oba type amen.
1: Amen.
0: This sir, and pay me by your juma the amount. Praise the name of the Lord.
1: Hallelujah.
0: Yeah. Attitude and matapa.
1: Yes.
0: Your attitude.
1: Yes.
0: Towards giving. And we here pa.
1: Okay.
0: Kika urade asamame
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1: 2 Corinthians chapter 9
0: me be say obi ti asese his God is able.
1: Yes Lord.
0: Our God is able.
1: Our God is able.
0: We can cope to me at the end.
1: To me at the end.
0: And the situation now, woman.
1: Yes.
0: I want you now, woman.

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0: Sabie. 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
1: There will be sufficiency.
2: Yes, Lord.
1: In the vineyard of our God.
2: Jesus.
1: Sufficient grace.
2: Yes, Lord.
1: Is what I plead for.

0: neighbor.
1: You are making progress.
0: Amen.
1: My God.
0: Yes, Lord.
1: Because there is a divine intervention.
0: Jesus.
1: Our God has intervened.
0: Amen.
1: Our God has intervened.
0: Amen.
1: He has intervened.
0: Amen.
1: He has intervened.
0: Amen.
1: The Oyare.
0: Yes.
1: Onjina Yarisa.
0: Yes.
1: The Oyare.
0: Amen.
1: Onjina Yarisa.
0: Amen.
1: The Najuma Yare.
0: Jesus.
1: Najuma Njina Yarisa.
0: Amen.
1: The Nawaria Yare.
0: Yes.
1: Onjina Yarisa.
0: Amen.
1: The Nisika Yare.
0: Jesus.
1: Onjina Yarisa.
0: Amen.
1: Well, yes, Udimo.
0: Yes, Udimo.
1: Yes, Udimo.
0: Yes,
1: Udimo.
0: Yes,
1: Udimo.
0: Yes, Udimo.
1: Yes, Udimo. Yes, Udimo.
2: Amen.
1: Abraham, page your number. Ne diakosu.
0: Jesus.
1: Dia ne kapre ne simpo ne dama.
0: Yes, Lord.
1: What sende?
0: My God.
1: Dia feina oba sende.
0: Jesus.
1: My God.
0: Yes.
1: And when Abraham me boss umpaya na juno. On said me go over. Any obi a wasende be a message ababia.
0: Yes.
1: Me bumpaya ne me delete.
0: Yes.
1: No ma catcher wade sa me seno obi be a message me delete no.
0: Jesus.
1: Or how be a one Abraham mo delete.
0: Amen.
1: I will.

0: 3 3 6 9 7 1 1 0 5 5 3 3 6 9 7 1 1 0 5 5 3 3 6 9 7 1 1
1: Stand firm in your trials and your persecution.
0: Yes, stand firm in your trials and your persecutions. Amen.
1: Amen.
0: Order for tea, Hapa. Ye bompire, Holy Spirit, how ye boa for.
1: Yes, Lord.
0: And obey Odia Queen Yanaba.
1: Jesus.
0: Madame, your testimony, my swear.
1: Yes, Lord.
0: Amen.
1: Una
0: unimia umma ekum.
1: Yes.
0: And our name called Papa Obedi Omonqua.
1: Yes, Lord.
0: Yet the audio assembly, my Sienka.
1: Jesus.
0: 2 me all was a monk in a human way.
1: Yes.
0: And Sasanaba said, I was MC.
1: Yes.
0: The bread to me, dear radiacy. A home homer and no my ADC in an
1: indicant
0: chill of Munina.
1: May
0: oh Jesus Christ,
1: Jesus,
0: no San Panonco, Nanco Sanoma, or Jesus Christo Dim. Amen.
1: Amen, Pa.
0: Yasha, a radi asemo.
1: Okay.
0: And a Yajina so, Yajina, James chapter 1, verse 2.
1: Okay. Yasha, a radi asemo. Yakubu Momano, a tribaco in him, Mianono. Or Seminiano,
0: or Seminiano.
1: Someone shares so here, I would do a bit more.
0: Someone shares so here, I would do a bit
1: more. Mono and Nijakra.
0: Mono say a Nija de. Yes.
1: Yes.
0: Umbudu say ye ni jade pa. Dentina adentina or kasa. Oh se and so shwe biano nechi eyen shira.
1: Yes.
0: Me peso si as yesa.
1: Mm-hmm.
0: Se unko and so shwe mua.
1: Mm-hmm.
0: Naji se umpen shira.
1: Mm-hmm.
0: Tien ye pa.
1: Yes.
0: Unyan fa Yesu Christo se urano krajen kwane se boesu. No sa se o kwa sorya unye.
1: Unye.
0: And near the first step.
1: No krapa.
0: Otias ye. Some of your tinini and also be yanko pomba.
1: Yes.
0: I was so for trials.
1: Yes.
0: I was so for home.
1: No crap.
0: I was so for a maniemu.
1: No crap.
0: Matthew chapter 11, verse 20 and 9. Yenge near Ewo.
1: Matthew Ngomano. A tre a dubaco. A yim eduno and chrono.
0: Then a radiant.
1: Matthew chapter 11, verses number 29. A radiant young coupon asem any.
0: Yes.
1: Was a mofa minconia and tomohoso. Was an amusiame. Every same Joe. Number Bremen was a acumemo. Number Benya a home a mamocra.
0: What you say?
1: Amen.
0: Or Simonfa Munconia Yede, Mimunconia and Tomohoso, not just a bonfa or how I mimic Christo, my femur, and Tomohoso.
1: Okay,
0: there's a horn and quadiano.
1: What
0: you say, Tia Semoyepa,
1: yes,
0: or say a horn a day and quadiade, and
1: one.
0: And see, now so young by Christo, when I own you, who am I near? Let us say, Unre, prepare it.
1: No crap.
0: Share, Mammy Capitro. Or how bet maba?
1: Yes.
0: A money bet maba.
1: Bet me.
0: Enu guase bet maba.
1: No crepa.
0: Ochi bet maba.
1: No crepa.
0: Si niye pa. Bet jinemu.
1: Jinemu.
0: Because eradika oho.
1: Yes, Lord.
0: She omo mu di kenyi na. Efa the same in social way.
1: No crepa.
0: And so omo ni angkwati
1: amo. 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
0: Enti we pesa me kachira ose. 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Ye Abraham. 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Paul and Peter, what you say? Omunya fa or how na manie mu, and so omunya nkwaje. And so the four say what you mean? Me nim ne ekɔ so abrabɔ mu. E bia o me no kɛ sɛ bia o fie rua kwa tu ne megu abɔnte. E ka try asɛm.
1: Yes.
0: Me say o benya bebi ada. 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
1: 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Etire and nine in yum do me no no. 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
1: Was he out of form?
0: I said out of form.
1: Mumma a manuja assumumuna.
0: Mumma a manuja assumumuna.
1: So there is someone
0: asher. There is someone
1: and yamuse at the fofo.
0: And yamuse at the fofo.
1: He said at the fofo bin a rayam.
0: Debi. I said, Bebra film. Examples were home. And who would then in your fro? Near who come be on? Who's any cable high?
1: Yes,
0: and your park and the end now. Or say, Basamren. Ne e ya re huom
2: no kre
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2: yes
0: obi ye fro so
2: amen
0: Yankopone and Sono, here, only maybe a dear, a ne.
2: Yes,
0: and told you who tonosua, for who fully a day
2: at Tonoso.
0: No, oh dear, I odia.
2: Amen.
0: Yanko Exodus chapter 14, verse 13.
2: Exodus chapter 14,
0: verse 13. On the 14th, same way, pa. Baby, we are seeing a dunner, me say. So one more near Mount Hosua, one year, I will take a crepe one sandwich. Hey, one Robert Tio near be. No sandwich.
2: No crap. I'm
0: not going to put some ones.
1: Most and woman toss will be no. It's a duna in you do me as I know. Was an amassa catcher or minus a monstro,
0: so
1: moon up in tea.
0: Not just a summer and no hound quam and you or my no more chiromo.
2: It's
0: all mine gonna say that now, which I be. Bebril soup, Moses a catcher, and then yes, we are catcher was sent perfect. I say, Jenna Pinty,
2: yes,
0: and check.
2: Yes,
0: to be trapped.
1: Was an amount share a radium quadro de Rebecca,
0: a radium quadro de Baba Frey and Neno.
1: Nam was him for a moon
0: on him. Oh, how no a man here, or Yaria, or soon, and no one would tell a who come Neno. Oh, who knew who's
2: Marie who won Debiera at the view.
0: Be come way at your seven cry.
2: Yes,
0: 14.
1: Verse 14. Was an arabic quamma.
0: Oh, say, or no radian cassa a bad day, or about quoddy amount.
1: Namodia Munya cum,
0: would the answer be a cum.
2: Yes,
0: share a soft will be Timmy, or more court trials. Asofo bi tie mi ni omu kom no bebre e ye nu omu ho se omu ma omu kwan di sofo odofo me nka se me chiro enu ho job ni okom no
2: odu
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0: job jina e
2: no kre
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2: no kre
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2: no kre
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2: yes
0: o ti ase then e buo mfu da o hin o sin sign card am ne de two mu no o hin say din ho fe o ka cho hin say o hin nyan kwada
2: yes
0: na je say ni jidi na no de won yankopon ni mi say o ni yankopon be yin e firi mu
2: no kre
0: o ti ase sana paul ni peter ye cho mu to prison worship on kwa
2: no kre
0: because o mu ni awie ye na e ba mo woni mra ho so
2: yes
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2: amen pa amen
0: asafo a otie yen the Word of Truth and Prayers Ministry, yes. Ayah Trinity, Two okay. Tap Ministry,
2: okay.
0: Circle Branch.
2: Yes.
0: Me patro your phone number no and I made it to Jay. 0272 474488 Amen.
2: Amen.
3: Eradin Shaw Elder. 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
4: Me da wasi. 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
3: 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Now, open more and a dear, make sure say a abena rice, dear ko ye pa onu ayi makomakomako na etun so pa anti say wonu amoton wa make sure say abna rice onu amwo fia make sure say abna rice bringing 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center ABR your bomb or ding say your bema when you say well you didn't say to you didn't mean you say and now your banner out to me kawakwa warium don't mean you say ABR now fallopian tubes not block it. Ebi anu wenya infection, ebi a pelvic inflammatory disease na wenya, na uba ebe mo bibi drone na clear system nu kama na uswe timye nyinsen, a wafa wafa uba. 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Wada Roma and Omukwaye mu Mamenda a Minna a year. I love Gribe Water Fonso Ase. Na I love Gribe Water. A year, my friend Sua Aquadati and Yatniti Pine on the Sififi. Nehuaya she on to me na. Manu, I love Gribe Water Nibina on nom. Bemabo Frana da, and Bemabo Frana Swahuaya Dane, it is no one's nice is in Yano, and was with me. I could Bemabo Frana be near where Dibianso, a Timmy Adigest Kama. A Kelmet from a Sweet Cast Limited for a dear bedroom as a fraying. It was 0204 0204 0204 0204 0204 0204 0204 0204 0204 0204 0204 0204 0204 0204 0204 0204 0204 0204 0204 0204 0204 0204 0204 0204 0204 0204 0204 0204 0204 0204 0204 0204 0204 0204 0204 0204 0204 0204 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
5: 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tree. One more stress like a bayank, Yan Manukofi, Nasa, some you crab was some young way in an hour to them, Penny for Silbrook tree. And then our seminar, I grew up Makwa Mofre, Nano Wagasse, Bosomena that I trust to do Kurunan Koso Mofre, a query as a chama would meet me a man. Never knew for such me a man and room to the Bessin, eh? Now so quart was a sell one more say Piazza decided the Atrodame, November Bosomena that trust on I, and as handsome one more says Silbrook tree or Catechi, and he has sent Renia or near the Choka. I want to be a journey.
7: Eddie, from my gallery, when it's not some money bill at the hatch, you may be action. I want to be Eddie from my Ghana. You know, one more cat I want to meet every year, you know. And I hear to my fortune of no which you just told you. It's the worst. What did your money in an air car? I said, I'm finding your money in an air car. There's some money for it. Now, when to me, and put you in some new year into a two, Eddie, I said, November, but some of the toss when I. I've been to work in Wednesday and more. So, I don't know.
5: Yo, Okatachie no wase ne yemfa wonsi antu Okatachie sikapa ene ene twetwe nkoma de ekoso na chama wuntu me ne mra ne mfo ne mu ba ko ene lawyer attache mi lord mi lord mi lord wono so de ekoso wo court wo ne chiri wo de wonsam twudwa
8: mra ma kwan se ye jelu mpa utri ba judge nanim ebe srese oma obi until the appeal is heard ene ye ba ne no ye be ye arguments no a chere se and 19 grounds of appeal they have filed so far. Now the judge said it be quiet constitutional matters. And now yes, I'm touching session 46. Oh, Obi Okra Lances, Obi Koye Juma Ewo, concession as well, own your money. Only Panoa, Obeka said Tiano. Now we accused person, they're converted into prosecution witness. And as someone not kind, and I need to be kind. The money any ever fine. Near all Casa for the freedom. On all kinds of, and then there's a GD against Utumi. So when the grounds of that appeal they be to me, I argue so no upon SOP. And if you are regime say judge, you know, on the 4th of November, November no bill, no. And then court of appeals will be see appeal no properly. Now me say, as some attorney general can say. Won't be a flight risk, you know. It's anything that should hold water. An idea, or kind of truck, won't be an incubator. Make us a yoku crown a pass.
5: Any I could see a year, but you're a woman that you charge it. I would mean, what you want to my pass and running for lawyer at Acha.
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12: 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Yes, on Pabu Atia, when I'm just a son, some to a Usuanian son. Now, Wamanga and Emre Bruce and the Fiago, and if you're police for a catch, and then to top water top war, Yadini Pabone for an and somebody do for Coco to Musella Salano, yet we have removed a found pa. As I see a tear and can be some Nano Quesiada, Ugo Piemo Coronwa, baby a police for a catch, Yadini Pabonu for Kugu, Yasini Pama, Kuma, Kunsia, Kornos, and Nuncia, Omabubain, Womubu, Baby, or Masra or Jimun. 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Now the NGA, Ukofimo Kono, one and Potomac commander of the police, Sadom no Ano, ACP, Emmanuel. 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
1: 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Besides, the way our omo see prison, usually perimeter wall no is not supposed to be one no nilia. At least two will be equipped with modern systems to say electric fence. And the way our mobile constructed prison wall no energy are different and if you need normal block work and your concrete with iron rust inside. So a bed being said will be better breachy without even being noticed. Okay, so what it means is there were serious fundamental flaws within our prison system, no? And it is also very likely said will be better collaborating or better colonizing with prisoners, no, to escape.
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3: you able to tell this committee what your investigations so far has been and what measures you've put in place to ensure the arrest of same.
4: I got any ban or substance going through our points of entry, whether coming in or going, is a matter of great concern, particularly for the drugs. And the fact of the drugs is that it's not just transitory. What then can happen is that some residue may be left in the country, and gradually people get used to it. It will destroy the next generation that will pay our pensions. And therefore, it is in our interest today to make sure that we work and stamp it out so that it doesn't affect our generation. So we are quite committed, seriously working with the other security agencies to make sure that these phenomenon are a thing of the past. I want to assure the committee that there are many more interceptions.
2: Abusia panino na achire mu no se mpanimfo ye adwuma no we public accounts committee okopie mpanimfo animo na mprae so mra se badwani yo no aso no committee no dwamche ni abedi achire ebisa no se 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
4: Among all the security agencies, and last week, he gave us 2 weeks last week, the report was presented to the president in terms of what the state of the investigation is and what the recommendations are to be able to close all the gaps substantially. We believe that the president is steady and going to mandate in terms of the overall policy direction and investment that we need to make at our entry points so that these issues where instances where there are loopholes going through, they can be identified and closed. And most of the time, again, we also look to what is going out. We are also investigating how they come in, because if we're able to understand how they come in, then you are stopping them from coming. So our investigation is also going what we call the downside of the movement, to downside of the direction.
2: Abusiani awuti ye Commissioner General Magiare eye owura Anthony Sapon en watene ne no
0: yan go anime adu 106.3 FM yan enu anu masempa 94.7 en kran kropo mu kokomlemle fano first street de FM abrosan chintima ha ne wo bedura ne atraba ha alaje u asantuma ntem so wa ye sha essence sha 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
2: I'm not going with it
6: for bomb,
5: mobile. 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Sha, no more, yes, I'm on the same sea. Hey, I'm on Pab Bonifo, or Mabba Tutu. I hadn't you now, quite well, by Yisica. 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
0: Eh, ain't he? Where your mouth when you be a woman be an artist when you have to cast a watch to chunk on them running for no, the foot to our dear to them.
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3: 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And you want to catch up?
4: Now I'm going to tell you. But they will just have a number, so I just have to be a baby. But I'm going to be a baby. And never have a baby. And I'm going to be a baby. And I'm going to be a baby.
3: They will just come. I'm going to be a baby. They say, I will be a baby.
4: Oh, yeah.

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1: 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What that can do ni say say o na say be bit different. Of course, a bit in my hand. Me na any person to accept. And that happened. And look, either genders or any ordinary baby asking. It's really there's not the parents should be able to accept the gender of the child and then plan whatever they want to do for the child. And really, it's about helping that child to become the best possible version of themselves. It's all about how willing are. And, you know, the first thing you must do is accept that this is your child. And accept that they have the potential and the ability. And that as a parent, you know, you are really responsible for molding the child. Say, nipa, sena opese oye biano. Nina, eshe unsa. What you ask?
0: Abusia ni awuti ye Dr. Derek Opon eno no wori ani atisi monte so Ghana fo na ukone kwotu se ya de na wo ye wo ho ebi ato da Ghana fo adwen kire ni
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3: if I go and the doctor tells me that the child is a girl and it comes out to be a boy, I'll sue the doctor and sue the hospital. My reason being that they just misinformed me. They made me to go and get things that are suitable for a girl. What if in my mind psychologically I'm preparing for a girl and then a boy comes? They have traumatized me. So they'll pay for emotional damages, cost of outfits and everything.
4: Almost any one and yet time. This is a man who said a corona year or bar and a bema. And it is a madam fine number. Momo catching me say, saying a man will not say me to Tom Honeyama. And I'm a woman, a quadani be before 4 years. And it dear, a yard dear, nipa, or cast our chairman, meaning a binya.
0: Ayo Ghana for dear, no, winning binya, you.
5: 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No, mum, said the bear Santuman betray your finchy, Papa Mumas or Pangmas on Yanumo de Niamuncia, said the bear Ubisia Santamantamua, then they acquire a quain, a put to Juma, it be a bioa. No, was yet me grubby goo, be as I be between ye, and it's no more sign or Masano, and it's in your movie could never be because eh, and I may your diadrum. 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
6: 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If there are no sanity, Sanson, I'll be pointing so Swami interchange, you know, Hono underpass or any Yedu or the clear or more Trabea contract and the Benya site, and what the Aye Echuma. Well, airport runabout or no, a whole time, including a UO Munina, and if you are a reorganization near ye, be boss in the baby, be another baby boss, no, are you club secretary sometimes, or see ye before the Kunumodaho.
5: Kizuba no wase. 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
6: Assembly at the atom 2027 will be our person here any temporary structure within Keba or so by the amount of specification. One year, sir, now I'll confirm where there be ever quenching. Now, would Koye be a Ebua Ekunde Pena, Yellow Babi Yidia Fuel. And now 2027, so billboards will come and see Bibri in December. We couldn't agree, yeah, it be Eddie Fuel. Then there will be some specific locations, sir. Yeah, be yeah, digitized billboards. Nah, baby, oh, yeah, my billboards, and when you're practicing, ever in 2027, these things will come up. Ufi Kiemi, Echo Vienna, a distance of less than 1 kilometer, 36 billboards, and yeah, proper. I cannot live with that. And about 28 will go out of the 36, no, 28 will lose their spaces. Nakabe 8. And the way forward is that Omwa advertising companies won't care on with you. If you have any business interest as far as advertising is concerned, look at the digitization and all the billboard back bit more. You can take care of about 100 clients so that you could man down.
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11: Let us seek the ethics and the standards of the profession seriously. Who are not nurses or midwives, the content creators who wear our uniform and also do all sorts of things, please stop. Put a stop to it. Put a stop to it. If you want to wear the nurse's uniform, or that of the midwife, make sure the content you are creating is accurate. It meets the ethical standards of our profession. Don't just throw things out there. Because there are some people who don't know the difference between these kits and other things. Sometimes you see and they think it's real. We must protect our profession. And that is the more reason why, as professionals, we ourselves must also use social media more accurately for the benefit of ourselves as professionals and the profession that we all belong to.
5: Perpetual wo fori ampofo no no ne ne panipa anese fo ne midwife fo nka bomukuo wo no ene da wo mo ano no wieye ene panyina wo no ne kasade ma wo mo Joseph Krampanso etwa bidia to so
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5: 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Where from go papa your friend said Tafari. 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
0: area. 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
5: Emias. I don't know. Happy birthday confirm. And then onye fisha nine. Emias Owusu from Pong. Where from go papa your friend said Tafari. Nana Kofi from Pong ya do phone nyina nchere. We say ready. Woman abasanye kese wo so na nyina be panimpa.
0: Mr President is what on Kra Denmark. Mr President was here. Dem na cooking semne de mampani age report na hu kontabuo ne hu akokam bi omu bodi ne hu omu omudi cooking ne koye onu ba bi onam onu no
5: Ekwe ayem fancy MTN Foso yi Musasuna Franco Trading Enterprise. Thank you, Computer Clinic. Kewa chako toothpaste. DBS in abuse no sokoto bam. Marie dear yefe. 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
0: O shrede de kwia buachi we ye adom JP ni esimen kancho se. Enye clinic. Click.
5: Ah, na
0: click.
5: Na me maka clinic asa.
0: Enye clinic. Clinic. Thanks to you, Computer Clinic. Clinic.
5: Mimic clinic. Oh, I didn't have some granny.
0: Don't say clinic.
5: We have so 200 way to the way I don't think. And another room come no more for what you can say. What the winning that I am money at my pan. Ah, more yeah. Nana say for JAS or move for Sansona. Mata Adra Fuwa, aka
0: Mata Aqua Crenso. Oh, El no R no shut down into you do baby El no waf jam.
5: No one didn't call but finishes I wouldn't need.
0: Set one view seeing a brofun kuna tree who brofun all kind, just say we nyabut.
5: Big O 5 on a social media or their tours and so and now Blagely, with your cars, Blagely, Jelly Justus, no rest with your fun. Utunzampa, Dicky, a guy,
0: bank manager,
5: Dicky, and Yante, color on point,
0: bank manager.
5: What should go to blue, light blue?
0: No, I bob laces.
5: I wa bob laces, braces, and your blisses, braces.
0: A braces,
5: your blisses.
0: Braces in any addition, yes.
5: That will start a canoe. Suspenders. You ready? Now, professor. And what one tie, blue and red. Hey, I'm going to home. I see you feel comfortable. I know about the idea. Ubeko, unko.

0: Gambling when you're true, into China wash your yemu, and yama wana winding fear doom watch. 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
1: Contestants ni na die soon ya bako. Samu beye the next big voice for radio so. Na si track and kone diomu jine mu somu nchira mu bo brea. E honi epi hun hu is who. 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

0: Insurance, Senya Manwea, Kase No Way, Compu Ghana, Passion for Technology, The Next Asempa Star, and Suleman Fufrobi Bepie. Your voice, your talent, your moment.
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1: What happens when Ghana's brightest young minds go head-to-head? 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Because this is more than a quiz. This is strategy. This is confidence. This is the challenge of knowing when to think, when to act, and when to make the right call. The future belongs to those who are ready for it. And the next generation of investors is already making its move. National Investment Quiz. 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
0: You may be in the system. 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TikTok. And our faces on YouTube. What's up?
2: Shatta Wale here.

0: So fast.
1: You still have your panty in your Eli, or to this guy, Eli. Do you remember the last time you did that?
2: It's me. It's something that is still there.
1: Wow. It's not, it tastes like him.
2: It's just a habit, you know, it's just a habit.
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2: We're doing it has stayed.
1: But it looks like this is, I don't really see it because you're a captain.
2: You don't pay attention to it. That's
1: thank you. Thank you very much. No, thank you very much. For Chi. Me catch your gun for you guys. What about my son? You
2: know,
1: I can't speak. You catch a gun for me, that's my Ghana for me, Damasi.
2: No.
1: Oh, just say this one thing. Ghana for me, Damasi.
2: Ghana for me, Damasi.
1: Bonfire. Ayoja. Let's go. Ayoja.
3: Simba FM.
1: Oh, give me one. Ayoja. Give me. Oh, give me the Ayoja. Just say Ayoja. Bonfire.
4: Then the other issue is refereeing. Unfortunately, refereeing is one of the things that is destroying our soccer. I mean, the matches are played before they are played. And everybody, we know, for every match, there's a waste of means budget. It makes the league not competitive because the match has been played already. Somebody has won. So what's the use going to play the match anyway? And so both the Ghana Referees Association and the FA should look to see how we can improve refereeing. A lot of the spectators have abandoned going to watch matches because they believe that the matches are preset before even they go to play the match. And so spectator numbers are dwindling. Gate fee proceeds are going down. It's in our interest to make the league competitive. The matches must be tough. Everybody must leave feeling that, you know, there was a neutral referee and that whoever won, won, you know. And so I think that that's something else we should advert our minds to. Then the other issue is refereeing. Unfortunately, refereeing is one.
0: Oh, Janunye. Why didn't you have it? Song goal.

0: This year, whatever that is hidden, more fire. Whatever that is hidden,
1: a simple
0: will surely come to light. And then about Malika Chono, forever loving Jah. Huh? Forever loving Jah. The Pia Yijinemu. I want any woman. Yin Yang Kuponesu. Yin Shiro Nipadasani. Ibuo and Yabu Nipadasani. Forever loving Jah. But as ye, whatever that is hidden, Ebe Babonte. In the ticklish ghetto, we know the rules. With a truthful Thursday, and Jesus said, the truth shall set you free. More fire.
2: Oh, Father,
0: you are
2: in Zion.
0: Don't put next level.
2: And where?
0: Okay.
2: Always be
0: thy name. Bonfire. Fantastic. Adonko next level. Adonko next level. Energy. Drink. No caffeine. Solid. A more ahuadeni. Your co commentary position a fire for fire. And then I mean, yeah, they me here energy na menum. Now met me I day a fire. In the Adonko next level. Aha, premium energy, solid, and one year, Jumano, I don't go. Or tie a cheap fire for fire, no time for any imbecility. More fire. Ujani Shua, Bede, Baba. 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Enche Biano, Yabekwa Asempa. Straight up, studio your whole life in the afternoon. Now, enyumre, 10 p.m. to 11 p.m. Life. Fire for fire, now, say about life. 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
0: I even love the evening. fire for fire. Also, there was a time the afternoon, baby, still going the radio, so fire for fire. Afternoon, still now. Then I make us say, afternoon, no. You have a bad radio through afternoon life. On the Aviano, kind of afternoon, 1 to 2 p.m. Oh, and we are some pampoa. And they are the FM. And they media my FM. Just say, radio stations, no, only online affiliates in the Befa. No problem. Now, Masao call for me. The Minuomo, no. And the fire team, the yes inside, clatterly, pa, I said, you may ya, what I say? Yeah, woman, blame you, be the dee. Peche, ne, yasab, and you mre the TV, no so. Although I don't TV now, 5 or 5, 1 p.m. to 2. 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Rather than a life this time 10 p.m. near life to 11 p.m. So did not make a choice. Life
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0: Oh, I do TV and I go TV and it DSTV life fire for fire. 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To fire for fire. 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The most popular television sports show. The whole Ghana. The most popular. The whole Ghana. ABC. The award winning show. ABC. enoma abekeka ho internet bibiri noma abekeka ho ABC na the most popular the whole Ghana. How many regions near wo? It was 16 regions. Bura 16 regions ni babia the most popular television sports show. Eye Fire for Fire no. Ewa Adom TV no. Adom TV Fire for Fire no. 10 p.m. no. 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
0: Now, see, there's the mere day say, you have a Asempa and a bare life. A Asempa FM 94.7. One say, ebe ba asempa wi ane ya fire wi na makofi akoda dwodwo me ho fireman radio phone agi o mu de wi no na ese nyumre 10 pm no na afi na Adom TV e dia TV live ni ejina so live ni ese bia was supposed to be a 10 nyumre no no bagayawa
3: o janu ni e wani janu
0: a no night in Zion, forever loving Jah. Any near Babi Sibiano. Ah, a ambush in the night. All guns aiming at us, but protected by His Majesty. Now, Mkacho say, in the ticklish ghetto, we know the rules. Yeah. No retreat, no surrender. Oh, boy. Fire for fire, oh, boy. No way. Never. A genius, me. Oh, sign, Chairman General, and the slogan, pardon, Chairman General, Kwame Sefakai, was he a genius, me? Kwame Sefakai, Chairman General, maybe I will be a chairman.
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0: Any, ah, more fire. A genius, me? Fire for fire, the a genius, me? No water can quench it. Will be a vision in life. 10 p.m., Ewa Adom TV, and a Go TV. 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Now, also, so why they watch the Wagyu Life? And yeah, as usual, local news in the FSM, more fire commentary position. Now, faces so, a Yamanone headlines, you know, a Manone seminal, Nese, you didn't even come home. A different level altogether. A deep fire for fire, no. A life be life. And you may be at 10 p.m. A bad life. A Adom TV. No water can quench of the fire. You catch it all, say no water. Obey ya, when savage in it. In Kusiaga. What do you say? Because ye munubino. Ye sum yami, ye shija, ye vija, ye nanti jem, ye dija, ye bibi aija. Yasem a thing, pa. A thing, I just say, ye give you up. See, and give you up the
1: album. A simple FM. I'm
0: telling you, my brother, my sister. See, and give you up. See, yanka se yen kema wa ubwa. No way. No water can quench of the fire. No way. No way. Fire for fire, there, no way. Ghana, to thy kingdom come. A jin yami, a son. Jinyame. I say shimo. On there is shimo. I bet you shimo, sir.
3: Shishimo.
0: Wushu. Sire, rather, my warning than say wushu. And I bet you watch a show. Who is a show? Mama, who watch a show?
3: Shishimo. Shishimo.
0: What do you say? Who bet you show, sir? I mean, can you catch it all? We will do doku no no kwa. I mean, can you catch it all? We will do doku no no kwa. With the fire for fire, Diagura. One fireman, the whole Ghana, one fireman, and Kwaku Ajimai. Uta say, Asante four, Bekane say, Ureku, Asante four, Kwaku no, you can Ureku. No, they are superbo chrome near Brantier, Asamponsu number three, Kwan Bias Ubuada. Ubuada me meshi pa meshi mi nyanku ponsu meshi meshi me no there's no way.
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0: Aye, would me fa for me do be fast through. 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Say woo nipa das any pa de no way. Ah, no fire. The great Nana Azumbi. Eh, Stonewall, the great Nana Azumbi. The great Nana Azumbi more fire. So what you are saying? Yani Nana Mubeshi at 10 p.m. The great Nana Azumbi. Yani Mube and Sanfoning na 10 p.m. Yani Mungi na Beshiya. Be you jumpa. Yani we be near to Tubi. The great Nana Azumbi. Motia father. Sani meboa. Motia father. What ding brita? 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Se twedi wudi yenyi ye nyankopon no so no twedi ampon nyankopon emfirimu a oboa asati wi so oboa no lie no bagayawa the great Nana Azumbi moti ya father what master no time for any what imbecility no time for that kura there's no time
1: asempa fm
0: kutamu ye me kan kura chiro sumuni ye ya ujidi no kutamu ye na sumuni ye. No time for any imbecility. Forget it. Fire for fire day, you and Nicola. Ni dear chili in a bois. What you say, yen semi fire no commentary position, no, ye be yen susasupa, and then I dahono, and ne all this, and now bemono. There be a catcher must say, time will tell. Time will so tell it. Time will surely tell. Ye see, so shall see a kind of creature mono. So be fast, I won't fa. Time will tell. Time will tell. That is fire for fire. If you are, if you see a Ghana football, Ghana sports, and your fire for fire. Fire for fire, fire, commentary position, your fire, your cunning in her, and the time will surely tell. So, Mutier, na Mufire, and Kia Blasters, and Yen Kia G Trophy. A cunning crutch in them. Me a fireman. We are was here in a Beji coach, you know, and a Bay FA president, and a Bay sportsman. Me a fireman in your coach as him. And your FA president and a sports minister as him. And yes, our position in America. Me a fireman. The whole Ghana.
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0: You understand me? Say Ghana sports, Ghana football, Ghana sports, Ghana football, baby. 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It ain't there. What I say, omo kwa ye campaign, football community campaigns, you know. Omo kwa community campaigns and politicians. 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
0: Mumye ed magine nam baby fufro. 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There be I say, and you know, aye. So, me put out. There be I say, and yet. Yes, I won't say, almost say. Almost to me, Jacob. Yes, I'm going to me, the trophy, no. Almost to me, Jay. When you know, you say, me, I am a person, I can say, and you might go as an answer, more prove you wrong, no. And yes, I went to the corner, but who prove you are wrong? If I don't keep you on your toes, obey money, obey argument. Oh yeah, we are Ghanaians. You are proving nobody wrong. Aye, what you ma? Any the amount? Say we are sportsman, we are journalist, we are player, we are coach, we are management, we are FA. Hey, what you man? You are proving nobody wrong. Because the taxpayers' money is involved. Hey, your mind or a job idea, blast us. National teams, no, local football, dear. Hey, your mind or a job idea, blast us. National teams.

0: First, new two slot. Confederations Cup first. Near Sahu two slot. Confederations Cup, any ball, Virgin Cup, waha. Cup a car for this is so. Na Obia and Jibida. House of folk. Ghana. And the Kotoko. Ghana. And the Pimso. And a house a J Cup. No. Ningin MUH in a Ghana. Two teams in a Ghana. What's in America, John? I say. A dear answer, sir. A dear number. A dear number. A Muntiminia. Yet no cranny area, but catch them. Minya if you president, and a minya sports minister. Minya coach. Minya coach, you know. Nanny policy coach, we yet. For coach, Papa Bra. A dear no patchery. I was semi modi. A yaw catch him semi mo coach in. So, coach bedina umpersemable.
1: A simple
0: and coach, Papa, and Miss Fabra. A diva na memo. Na mina. And yamini a day. Football and you manage him in Sano. Meme si fa Papa Bra na wa and you manage him in Sano. Won't mean minister or the Papa Beba. Ukran also will get it first. Say, Papa, and I need knowledge and wisdom. Knowledge. What's your idea? Who football no unions a football no who in him dear? But wisdom no football no unions. If you're unions, common sense. That word now, your friend, of common sense. You don't want to apply, and you're common to everybody. You don't want to apply. Fire burn them. Sisi womu.
2: Sisi womu.
0: Sisi womu. Anyone here can hear sisi womu na anano. Time will surely tell. Time na dey atura toho yaka. Blasters coach. Ebe sinne yes, re blasters coach. Ghana. Every time BLBT committee. 5-member committee. I will never take anything away from you people. But I'm a person who catch them say. And you don't need the problem.
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0: I'm going to coach in the new Mbeyagumano. The management, the personalities, the football people, the Ghana Football Association for them. Woman, they had a problem. And you coach fa. And yet, 400 cities now. Sorry, and you 400 cities. 400 coaches are more per a German 400 coaches. And I apply. Woman, I can say 400 coaches. And I apply. And you money problem no. Mona mo ye problem no. Mo amo appoint mo amo ye Ghana Football Association. Mo amo ye football people. Mona mo ye problem. Debia ye pam coach. Debia ye te committee. Mo mo hemie te committee fa coach no. Debia amo te wo. Debia amo se samu ho. Mo recycle sa. Eti mo nye problem. Eti mo nye problem ana mi busamu. Mumu your problem. Mona mu your problem no. Tina Ghana for say there's no third term. More resigns is here. There should be a change.
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0: football mono. There should be a change. More beyond yana juniso or quarter term. And unquarter term. 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
0: Uni biya uni kotete, uni achievement, uni results. 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Ote ase mo de tournament. The taxpayers money. Mo de tournament. FIFA sike beba. Mo de tournament. The blasters. E ko up and down bengi na ano. 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
0: You finish the mamo. As you who trophy be a, you who results be a, you who achievement be a. There's no third term for anybody. Montemo who has in a Montias, yes, it's not about say. Any general election, na a football for Nakoto Abano. And Tina Mikase, be a ready. Semi Suya and Sana, a Yabit Mide, as I. There's nothing like third term. Ghanaians want to see you people resign. Because all these years, nothing from the national teams, any local side, or blasters, the Ariputo, Yerisa, Masa, I could think of four, five member committees, woman, copy coach. Busa, I was saying, Kofu, woman, a bin to me, Kofa, coach, mama, Yanko, Afkona, Yako, Afkona, three matches, I a boy, and to me, and Shabako. Totten America join us in the life football in here change. Ni amit makan football in here change. Football in here change. Change in say change of policy, change of a year.
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0: More fire. A donko extra. 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Into a commentary position, so I will fire for fire the most.
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1: Ah, me dear Patrick Osajuman, you can call me Countryman Songo, more fire. Ujane show abed obeba. There's no time for any imbecility. There's no time. Let's move on. Your commentary position war. And there's no time for any imbecility here. More fire.
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1: Omanpeyi John Dramani Mahama. Minority for the crown of Munu Omoti Parliament, and they say, sports minister, no. Anyway. A ye Ghana Tourism Authority CEO no. Mami bino mfene fuano. Omo se allegations surround a ye 2026 World Cup. A ye visa arrangement no. Omo se omo pe dismiss a che se ye mu omo step aside. And also omo step aside na ye timi ye vife mu. A serious allegation. It is a man's step aside here in Fifimua. The more I move around, you know, I'm here in Timin Jin Fifimunun too. A serious allegation. Omu allegation is a Yajin Kofosika, Yajigana Fosika, Yajigana Fosika, your creative position, and they are found Kofu to cry. So your creative position, they are found confined and they are to find. A facilitator for visa, a brand new ever called World Cup. Your fuck one bonus on the air. It's
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1: Why the mass authorization, no more fire? Why the receiving a young crater? Why the benefiting? Why the young fast also? Why a never be born Kuntadia Magana for? For the entire process, some visa racketeering seminar course. Munyanya claim Magana for allegations. The young cast will be a Kubiaska and I say, and Ukrana say, and Yanukuru investigation course. So involve your official positions there. Possible financial transactions. Say Sika, a Dinsa also there. Ne a demand, they say, or see a few serious investigation. It's one more around, and it is a sports minister, and it's Ama Ameno. Mammy, if any say if you are Ajeto, also Mutin and Chain. Your investigation, if you know who so one, O Masato, O Moon so one, Nessie, a junk one, she see on fire, help pen them fire, Nessie, she see on because, Mama, we are president. President Mahama, who said Ghana for Bosse, there will be no secrecy surrounding a yet government expenditure or national
4: teams. FM.
1: Say government, you know, TNA, say, a quay bias, you know, there will be no secrecy on marketers, Sebia, a sumasi sembiao, say, the taxpayers' money. Or mine is Ika, yet they share blasters, yet they share national teams, yet they air ball, yet they call tournament. Or per se, a daddy, no credit daddy pefe, before a becono, or per se, daddy, cran sana, yako, niako baswa, asa daddy, a won't good the boom, but sana sports minister, oyeno. Yebisao. Was in national teams, the taxpayers' money, and a president in the kind. Sana sports minister, oyeno. 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And here, next month. 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A any technical teams. 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
1: Coach, what for assistant Bruning in a Muntimintre Zika, Modema, what is involved? Oh, on this assembly way by, you know, Sebi, Obi Mbua Uvo, but a bar say, no, Obi Atimus Bibi O. Ah, no, Utimi for Blaster as a coach. Ah, yeah, dear, Sika Tianica. Not one person of the camp. It's about me qua ba, me qua. Sometimes we bit me at it till someone here. She said, You overcome any class of work. I'm being honest to you. And you are sick at the different, and you sick at the taxpayers' money. Contract a year, Busano. Say, Niaya terminated Kurano. Coach is Econ. And who's Kakurati say, Sports Minister. Ghana for deserving say you be more fire. Leadership no, you did sports ministry initial on seminar. And you're about addressing press conference and I say, oh, co tournament. And you're about say, oh, co tournament. Leadership no, say we are sports minister and it's about say we're taking responsibility. We're taking responsibility. I'm
5: a simple
1: sports. At me, I did a tujina. And ya a ye lorries, and ya trophies, and ya cups, and ya chase a success. A sports minister, and Kuntabuni waiver, and a sports minister, and a mamma, and a dear, me did to pass or say, or must appear aside. So you also send your energy boss and ask appear aside, also must appear aside. Nay, if you should move here,
6: Sissy woman.
1: $626,000 was some near can. And Kofon Kran, I must see what my facilitating. And Kofon, see, woman Nickabia, Sikabia, Nibabia. She said, one authorizing, one air can occur. Investigations, no woman in your clay, Mamun Chan throw investigations, no. But the business, see, a big year to pass investigation, no. A correct power, a sports minister, and a mamma, no. Almost so step aside. No, yeah, investigations in the VA. And yeah, and as a boss, no quan, Wamana, as the peer side, now we are investigating in the VA. Near Casio, Bibia Correto, Uma sports minister, no, and as a boss in Yanda, no, and even a yet a Yamano,
5: a simple FM,
1: or no, 1 or 2 3 sports tourism, Ghana tourism, yes. One or two, so STP aside, any sports minister, and STP aside. Now your investigations in Nigeria. Near Gia to say yes, my proper investigation.
6: Fireman,
1: we go again and you go, me, memoir, ba, no fire, chilewagin, memoir fire, memoir chilewagin, you're ready. Me boa catch the boy a gun and yes, I'm making fire, me fire, you perceive who nipo approve here. Because visa and summer costume in our. Woman the call US and Canada Ninginano sports ministry ni dimutin tima. It is sports ministry ni dimutin tima no be catch them say wanya we no mabi wa woman can't say no and then no mabi wa wonim wo hwea. That means you are not on top of your job. You are not on top of your game. Short in America no at this serious moment here call World Cup. World Cup so there. E yesi kaketwa. World Cups are Ghana since you started seeing a co World Cup. And you see, Kakit won the co World Cup. And now World Cups. And you see, Kakit, the taxpayers' money, the Akono. Yes, Kakit won. Nurses for bread, teachers for su, cocoa farmers for bread, workers help increment of pay. See, a bit me, I had the after 2 year pay, Muninano.
5: Sanoma when you have
1: 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sika, udefe sika ye de kwa World Cup. Critical, you dig my players. What do you mean, my player? $100,000 as appearance fee. Again, dear. dear ball, a dear cup, and I'm quite. We say $100,000 as appearance fee. Then, woman, woman, ball, clergy, appearance fee. Management members, no one more appearance fee. No one management members, a woman, ball. Omo mo blasters born ibi o wa mo appearance fee e die sika nkwa na enko blasters sika bebe be ko blasters fifa discount ba ayi fundraising discount ba sponsorship discount ba
5: asempa fe
1: the taxpayers money finance minister e die sika ba che sika we nku ntabuo ni nyina anye clear transparency nim. And what are Manakwa Koye fraud of visa racketeering? Allegedly, a Nam Ghana ha ba. Even Udiye, sports minister, we di yoko World Cup. President Muhammad, the setting president. A resetting president, Muhammad, no, no. Resetting president. Muhammad, atam sika, odinisa bogana sika, President Muhammad. What the nisa Ghana sikam the taxpayers money eno yis can say yem fan to ticket em fama Ghana for no mu fanya dey en she blasters match e wa brichiri meboa chenye si wo ho this ticketa ye did taxpayers money Ghana for ankasa sika etoye no Ghana for na ankasa so se se ya sabaton ticket na sabwa wo mu. I didn't know what can find sports minister. And when you can see a young Shemuana, a dear Shemu, and yea, a dear near Kafas Adiano, a dear sports minister, and a Kafas Adiano. It is sports minister, allegations were Munano. Ozan was stepping aside. No investigations in the course of any consequence, and as a boss, and Unquan also stepping aside. Near for evidence, and near examine. This is examination. You have the evidence in the exam. Why and prepare the visa list? Why approve the visa list? Why authorize a financial arrangement? You know? Why not authorize it? Why? You can where World Cup in your co? There's a sports ministry involved. Only dear Nimu. Now, some of you are signing. We say, NSA boss, what can I say? No, please, Mr. President. Mr. Mahama, where is the full transparency on the blast dance expenditure? Where is the full expenditure? Transparency and expenditure, no. Where is this? And we're here for. We promise you, said there will be no secrecy, Mr. President Mahama, the resetting president. Anane kasa keke. Mahama, ne kasa keke. The resetting agenda, na. Also, the Baba sports, there will be no secrecy. And what the national teams blasters, yes, the taxpayers' money, no. Now, Mr. President, tell me, Mahama. Publish the budget. Let your sports minister publish the budget. My sports minister, no, explain the contract. And now, account for the expenditure. Also, Ningna Pier, also investigating allegations, you know. Then, with all this, you know, also, sports minister needs to step aside to say, NSC boss, now. We are not telling you how to do your job, Mr. President. But with all due respect, we are just giving back your words. One summer, let there be consequences. Because me, if I have my way, I'll continue to say it. If I'm the president, being a president, there will be consequences. Because I'm sign sports minister. No, I'm in country, NSC boss, and they say, step aside, I'm in the main person in charge in the minister, no, one also step aside. One, just say, what can who? One in the NSC in the year, Juma. What, president, who now appointing NSC boss? Who now appointing sports minister? And a sports minister, what the NSC boss in Ashana say? It is, and what means sign?
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1: Sports minister, no one say, we name what is happening. Sports minister, Yako World Cup, was he is in charge? Was he is in charge? Was who cost many less than Qatar? Eti okasa ne emane nya kasa keke. You got to clap the whip. That is what you have to do. You have to fire as president, as a resetting agenda president. You have to fire Mahama, fire the sports minister, and yes, selective accountability. Mamina or what tourism honor, you got to fire her. And sana ya investigation na wuse so mu huom ana so mu hunim. It can't be only the NSA boss. No way. Don't do that to your Uncle Frank. It can't be only him. For all you know, Kranaya would him. Ah, there are some na tisika bebrebe we pa be yira. And sika corruption bebrebe we pa make us embio. Pa sika ba World Cup. Boss bet na was say, boy boy, and na IS our connections win in a jiska win in a good bottom and says anatia. Who told you that? You got to fire the boss first. San Womo Mudidi na sing in our fire womo.
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1: Mamu nya crocodile John Bianchi Gana Nibia. Yen yam kula. Ye see swatchu. Ate. 0302211701. No some catch them in tem. No moons a time neko. But also Ghana for fire more. 0302211701. 0302211702. Obi Amra 15 seconds as usual. 15 seconds and then got 30 seconds. Ghana ni Obi Amra no Obi Amra chenaji. Adonko more fire. Duja more fire. Adonko.
7: Yeah.
1: Yes.
7: Obadi Ntaho.
1: Yeah.
7: For fire. Then I'm going to catch you on the wall. Obi Obi Amra for Ghana, especially football loving people.
1: More fire.
7: You have NSA boss step aside. You have 5-member committee to choose a black star coach. You want your sports minister to step aside. Teachers are suffering, amputees are suffering. All sports money is going into black stars. Management members are receiving appearance money. Alleged fraud. Visa issue has gone on currently and in the previous 7 years. 7 years, too.
1: Journalist
7: for money president in some of my stadia, FIFA standard stadia. These are areas you should look at. And the matches ahead. These are areas you should look at. Do you want full expenditure of the black staff currently?
4: A Semper
7: FM. Do you have a new sports minister who is to be put in place now? How do we face our upon qualification?
1: What
7: are the journalists doing? Well, the fire kakano, what about be on your feet?
1: More fire. Yes, Mate, yaya, more fire. 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
1: na ko
8: di ye kamia ya ka coach ni ko mo pano mane ko nene chine ya
1: na to
8: ko da da die
1: bo fire on your call. Justice,
4: yes, a Semper FM.
1: So good committee, you know. And we hear me.
9: Let me know, yeah.
1: More fire.
9: President, we saw so. You already said to the army, me, you told them. Only 30 sheep. So, only 30 years, yeah. Oh, I'm an empty boss, not Nantel. Oh, my sports needs some cookie.
1: Yes.
9: Oh, tomorrow, I'll bet them, Yama. Because how can you tell me there? You see, the air force, you know, what you come back up in the air. I said, yeah, you be a good so. No, no, if you're not, or no sports minister, or if you do station, or if you do station. I said, you're in Kata. Of course, I say, I'm not my account, so my account. To say you, or to cast up a joke or cut out, actually. Master President Mahama and Pavan, I'm not going to know you. Yes, I'm not going to know you. But that's it.
1: More fire, Abanian, more fire, and in Yamsa, more fire, don't go. Extra energy, and a year, you man, a year, more fire.
10: Now you said there are there as well as you said Anova Johnson.
1: Next level, you young coupon so. I don't think next level. More fire.
10: Me say, football Nankasano, or Muninam is ye new muddy. Ye new muddy a black star no and famaye.
1: More fire.
10: Ye new muniradi. Mr. Columbia, Mark on a black station from Becca Black Star, not a catcher. Oh, when you're serious. Oh, my young secretary is just only a comedia bro. When you are the person, when you are muniradi.
1: Ah,
10: now what is a local player to look for mum lap to minimum?
1: More fire.
10: Butter. Team Bianca de Bajona Macra.
1: Oja. You understand? Huh? The Bia tournament ba. Sikasem Basani Ekan was Yan Kase Blasters Ashama and Ijiaba. Yankoton ye players. Because ye players na boy home money. The Bia Pam coach and a sikasem. Gilbert more fire.
11: More fire. Minister, look at what they are doing to us. Bonfire. That's against for a fool. There
1: be some more fire at Donko. Next level. More fire energy drink. There be some.
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1: For helping us. 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There she comes. Thank you very much. We're grateful. 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

0: Adaroma ye share as ye Ekosi Isen Impact Project. Yene ye nuanom ye members of the Renal Patient Association of Ghana. Se yebeko omwa bosumi bia na panye wose omuwo ansana wa start dialysis treatment no mabwayam.
1: Is it a back-to-back? It's a back-to-back, eh? Hey, of course it's a, I see. Let's appreciate them. It's a back-to-back win for them. Congratulations to you. 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Congratulations to you. Ekosi Isen.
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0: kosi senye bosu awo mene sempa debra ne mamba obi som obi som obi som obi som obi som obi.
1: Samuel Atachi, honorable minister in charge of works and housing, member of parliament for Ebuakwa South.
2: In Sri Lanka,
1: yeah, best time after we need
2: time. I have that if I have any age,
1: yeah,
2: nah, and never mind that one. Never to accommodate so,
1: Mate.
2: We need to set Ghana that we come so. So, how's when that damn come so?
1: Yeah,
2: and Tia Hena, Oman in Pija.
3: A dear Kayama, Yetia at E4, and A4.
1: How much was
3: it? Teaching 1 hour, man, on it. Yes, I see a weather I walk on some kitwa. Then, when I'm sure, he said a city and Kofa Jemira, 1 hour channel, for Ni Eche, once or so, I would teen or some sort of 80. And so Ghana has so.
4: I think we have to understand the word ecosystem.
1: Fantastic. Now, mete for te won catcher. Bibi aboko a.
5: O Nyankopon adom, bibi a da ni. Na wazo apo.
1: Nyamenadom kakran kakra. Ye pim so kakran kakra.
5: Asempa awu na uchi nyina wa kire de so apara. E gana ha ye bie nyoto won de wi abira. Won din ye rambo Morocco du bia obama ya so at.
1: Fantastic.
5: Gana manda wona.
1: Oh, okay. It is a Ghana Nibia ATOR. The person should not be confused about separate identities. No.
6: Oh, na internet no crown is Obo Media. And now show me Wikipedia. Or some recognize me as Freedom Jacob Caesar. As
1: oh, okay.
6: Kwame Bediako.
1: Okay.
6: So what you are saying? No, I can acquire to say Jay-Z.
1: And Sean Carter.
6: Uko check it. Wikipedia is here. I'll be connected the two. Until and you almost how any pa Ebo Dino. No, they combine and no more yet search engine.
1: Oh, okay. It means that Cheddar and the Nicky, you know, and the nickname.
6: Cheddar, the nickname. I just say Obi. See what I want to say, Cheddar, no, I can't Obi.
1: Oh, okay. Wow. Elder Amos Kevin Anan. I saw a penny, I'm quite a net saying.
7: Ah, me just a million of them. I'm a shopper.
1: I'm coming to you. I'm saying, Bibi a queen.
7: I'm saying, love.
1: Yeah.
7: Life lessons and a legacy come on.
1: Bibri.
7: I told you Paco Masumo be at the edge of a dear name kind.
1: Yeah,
7: now the boy on buying.
1: Sure.
7: That's in so. Mujuma pa moody. A war ecosystem.
1: Yeah.
7: TM of pa.
1: Yeah, that's it.
7: The guy said me called Nigeria last time. No?
1: Yes.
7: I was listening. I TM pa from the University of Nigeria.
1: Yeah.
7: That was where I was based.
1: Oh, okay.
8: Asempa FA.
1: Your Excellency, Akwaba, na Otten.
9: Hey, Obi, Yamina Dumiahui.
1: Bibia Boko.
9: Bibia Boko, me chete fupa.
1: Ete fujo.
9: Na, mabahan me hu de Nzama Sasa. Wabrabum. Sande. Obi and the Minimuno. Sekedi Takrad. This year. Oye. Nationally, the level baby will be royal. So, wow, that's great. It's great. Wow, okay, it's good to see you.
1: Good to see you.
9: Abra Banda Man or
1: see.
9: You see, that has always been my philosophy. We hasn't or today, haban,
1: yeah.
9: You know,
1: yeah.
9: As the trees grow, others come up.
1: Yeah,
9: it's in painful walk. I'm also the children too. That's it. Ha, on a normal. Abra boy, then on my man to Tumpun. It's really, really a pleasure. to be before you at Asempa. And this is the first time Samara me pre Asempa FM. Oh, okay. Oh yes.
1: Okay.
4: Obi,
1: yes.
4: Mechia ona machia wetifu na makase u program wi die akoyese prekese jamadu. 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
1: Yeah, yeah, yeah, yeah.
2: 15th.
1: Aye yawada ya.
2: Yawada ya.
1: Oh.
2: Me konsa wo mu ho. 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
1: Mm.
2: 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Se yawada yi die. Come what may.
1: Mm.
2: 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I was so be fi. Fisa dia mimi ko hu wo prison ho no. Wo se wo ye diabetic patient. I can't say diabetic person. Eti ne wo se diabetes ye ya rue bia. 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Wo ti ase.
1: Aro ko ina ne so ate.
2: Oh ate. Mimi hu no mani anje.
1: Oh.
2: Mani anje. Eti me bom pa ye se ye wade die. Lawyer for no more con. What be so cry a lawyer?
1: Mm,
2: yes, so shall tell ye dear Tribby.
1: Now, Yawada, membra,
2: na bra, to a mco to a no a coat to. Me that be I may say. So, Wamuno, a sum to a bina and fremacy, nini and freckup and tenina, your fellow, your needia. Omoco to see a found to man. Now it's 1:40. So, what to be famine to? And to almost prepare well. Almost prepare well. Now, Yawada, where the Mungamu, Papa Nim Refi. Na ye nyina ehunto no obi aso wakaseti anobi aso no anobre I can say brejo what you say ye pa obi a chew
1: mo fanche
2: na wontumi ye nipa wontumi ye nipa prisi minya ye wa people are genuinely o ma ye boni accept but dey dey obi wa wani tia say ye say prove beyond reasonable doubt
1: yes
2: na dey dey prove reasonable doubt ko say because yes, sir. Was it Papa and the Seminye? Bibi, what? A chess or dinner so can say, Ampa. Was I Bibi, ma? Yes, Debbie. Yes, it's a circumstantia. Wow, and no quire enough. Huh? Circumstantia, no quire enough. I was here to be 20 years. No, come nipper. Welcome, nipper. Bonino so more cassa. Why, you know? Do you hear Bonina Cassano Cassati, the baby? Then we are seen assassin. Na concession obi e beden wa ba kwoto baranda so anopa no akobi mu ana eya sase yantam ma da ho etu obi etimi ebom kofa kwaye de owo se oyɛ so you can't wholly blame him for that. Meanwhile we all saw it is a otrotro krata ahodo a edi adanse se there were encroachment e won asase etu no me de mesre mesre pa
1: de mama wa bankran for appeal no
2: appeal no
1: Thursday mesre lawyer for
2: obi minya hu a makuma me ebe twome kodi asem bi mama kodi asem bi mama pa na ye ntimi mfa ntimi mrafi na odi ensesem wo prison ho dodo ah
1: oh enti kafra eni se okoda prison so de say penipa ba kwa ha ne pa wo ka
2: no bi won kwasira no
1: Hey,
2: who ya ye ni papa ni o?
1: Eh, trouble. Now me Dominic ni o ma hin again who say
2: look. 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
1: Ma
2: me share. Ma me share me. 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Ko sra wo mo.
1: Me ko.
2: Wo ko so am fa wo sa pa ni un na pa ko. 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
1: okoda ho no wa kwa sra na how many times
2: oh me dey every 2 weeks bia
1: oh u ban sawem
2: ah me here no ma fo papa no da ma koma so o ana mi certain ka wo me mu se onye boni
1: oh
2: because ko no ani ni din komo se po ma mo me bra se me ba ha
1: oh
2: e dey na e much concern for prisoners
1: oh
2: what you said bibia bit me the waba
1: oh
2: because I wish I had na at the end of the night to me go prison for 20 years. That's the way for home and you nearby ewu am ane papa e now dey aduane si papa anyone papa you heard aduane di no appear to us papa ni did you won't me papa ni did because of
3: the party at you also would want to have a take on the matter is the reason why we have called you this afternoon for this press briefing. Without wasting much time, I would like to invite newest Director of Communications for the NPP, Mr. Miracles Abuaje to address us this afternoon.
4: Okay.

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0: A Simpa FM. We're here this afternoon to have a very, very important conversation. An extremely important issue that is of significant national importance. As most of you are aware, in the past few weeks, we've had to deal with a lot of conversations post the World Cup. And we've called you here this afternoon to discuss the issues we believe government seem to either not be taking very keen interest in or trying to cover up. The way this NDC government is handling utmost concern to all of us. And fundamentally, we speak of the scandal that involves the National Sports Authority, the Ghana Tourism Authority, and then the Ministry for Sports and Recreation. And then a private entity called Tribe Culture Fest. On Wednesday, 7th October, the minority in Parliament, through the ranking member of Youth and Sports, Honorable Vincent, since the Honorable Member of Parliament brought issue to the fore of sports and recreation, has rather gone into public relations offensive and they didn't come out to answer the questions. But the ministry basically set out to defend the minister. The Ghana Tourism Authority has issued a blanket denial, and the government clearly appears content to let the suspension of the Director General of the National Sports Authority serve as a full stop on a matter that has only just begun. The MPP says this, and we say it clearly. And we say this without any equivocation. This is not over. It cannot be allowed to be over, and the Ghanaian people will not accept any cover-up dressed as cooperation. What exactly are we talking about? And what does the record say? As we speak now, these are the issues we have on record, and I'll enumerate them. We remind the Ghanaian people that these issues are issues that have been placed on record with backed documents. These are not rumors. They are letters, emails, MOUs, and lists bearing names and signatures of public officers who are supposed to be working in the interest of the Republic. Number one, a 2nd June 2025 MOU between the National Sports Authority and a private entity called Tribe Culture Fest gave the private company exclusive operational access to the National Sports Authority facilities. This directly contradicts the minister's earlier explanation that Tribe Culture Fest was simply renting space like any other authority. Number two, a 19th January 2026 supplementary arrangement under $100 for a Canadian visa processing expressly for National Sports Authority personnel payable whether the visa is granted or not. Number three, there is a 28th January 2026 email from the National Sports Authority's Chief Operating Officer to the U.S. Embassy introducing 22 National Sports Authority staff, among them being a board secretary, when the NSA had no such officer serving, and procurement officers who are not the authority's actual procurement officers. The fourth record is on the 18th of March 2026
1: where the Fraud Prevention Unit of the U.S. Embassy flagged four applicants presented in positions that do not exist at the National Sports Authority. And the embassy demanded proof of these employment. Ladies and gentlemen, the National Sports Authority responded the same day with letters confirming these appointments. Number five, on 28th of May 2026, the Ministry of Sports and Recreation itself wrote to the U.S. Embassy under the heading Request for Ministerial Support and Visa Facilitation Consideration for NSA Volunteers / Event Coordinators. They transmitted a list of 90 names from the ministry on behalf of the NSA to the U.S. Embassy. Number six, on the 8th of June 2026, after the Canadian Embassy demanded a fresh, truthful list of applicants, employment and roles, the National Sports Authority's Director General submitted 102 names, out of which only 15 have been verified as indeed being personnel of the National Sports Authority. 87 of these names were not personnel of the National Sports Authority. Or to put it bluntly, they are illegal names that had been smuggled ostensibly to receive visas in the name of the National Sports Authority. They had portfolios such as chaplain, and I'm sure most of you know who a chaplain is. A chaplain is supposed to be like the resident pastor of the National Sports Authority. Only God knows what a resident pastor of the National Sports Authority was supposed to be doing. Head of security, all of these were inverted for these people. Number seven, applicants allegedly paid between $8,000 and $14,000 each against the $3,000 contract rate, with one person allegedly parting with a whooping $20,000 to these individuals in the name of facilitating their visas for them. So far, the document places the total amount collected from innocent citizens at $600,000. Indeed, this figure has been confirmed by the Minister for Sports and Recreation, and he even mentions $623,000. Some of those who traveled under this arrangement, ladies and gentlemen, reportedly, including persons very close to the National Sports Authority leadership and the Ministry for Sports and Recreation, have not returned to Ghana since the end of the World Cup. This is the record. It is detailed, it is dated, and it's verifiable. And it's against this record that the government's responses must be judged. It is based on these records, these documents, these facts, that we believe the government's lackadaisical posture and attitude towards this scandal is not good enough for the integrity, credibility of this country. Now, the ministry attempted a defense, but these defenses do not hold. The ministry's response, delivered not by the minister himself, but through his aide, is a defense for one man, which is the minister, rather than accounting to the nation. We take this as one, we'll take these claims one after the other, outline what the ministry's responses have been, and also give clear indication as to why we believe these defenses do not hold. Number one, the ministry says forwarding of the list, which they did on behalf of the National Sports Authority, was only a technical review and not an endorsement. Now, the ministry's own letter on 28th May was titled Request for Ministerial Support and Visa Facilitation Consideration. In diplomatic practice, when a sovereign ministry writes to a foreign embassy requesting ministerial support for named individuals, that surely is an endorsement. It is the very reason such letters are sought from the ministries. No embassy reads a ministry's letter as a neutral courier slip. Number two, the ministry says that the new National Sports Authority and ministry staff were processed through an entirely separate diplomatic channel. And I repeat, the ministry says that the new National Sports Authority and Ministry for Sports and Recreational Ministry of Sports and Recreation staff were processed through an entirely separate diplomatic channel. This is the most damaging admission of all. And Ghanaians cannot afford to miss this. I explain why. If the genuine staff were processed through a separate channel, then it means that the ministry is telling us that they are aware that the 90 names they received and covered with their letterhead forwarding to the U.S. Embassy, they knew were not genuine staff. Because if indeed they believed they were genuine staff, they would have processed these 90 names through their genuine diplomatic channel. If you forward these names to the embassy and you now say you do not know them, the question is, who are these 90 names that you submitted? Why did the Ministry of the Republic of Ghana lend its name and its letterhead to a list of persons it now admits were not its officers or officers they can vouch for? What did these persons do for the ministry to warrant such huge favors? And to whom did they do these favors to? Number three, the ministry says that the NSA letter came in May, not in March, one of their defenses. On the ministry's own account, the request was dated 19th May, received on 25th May, and forwarded on 28th May. That is just 3 days of processing 90 names. What due diligence did the ministry conduct on 90 names in 3 days? Did anyone at the ministry ask for the appointment letters, payroll records, or see details of these 90 names? By that date, the U.S. Embassy's Fraud Prevention Unit had already, on the 18th of March, flagged four. By that date, the U.S. Embassy

0: were submitting to the U.S. Embassy. If it did not know, as it's admitting now, that is a pure failure of supervision. If they knew and they still forwarded the list to the embassy, it even makes it more and more worse than it is. The ministry is also telling us that there is no evidence that the minister benefited financially from all of these arrangements. This is the wrong test. Ladies and gentlemen, this is a wrong test, and the ministry knows it. Abuse of office, causing misrepresentation to foreign government, and negligent supervision of an agency do not require that a minister pocketed money. Moreover, whether the minister benefited is a question for investigators to establish, not for his own aide to pronounce in or at a press conference. They also tell us that the minister recommended that the National Sports Authority Director General step aside for investigations. Based on the way the ministry presents this, they are basically saying that it is the NSA versus the country, and the ministry has nothing to do with it. What it means is that the minister has accepted the principle that a public officer whose institution is under investigation should step aside so that the investigation is not compromised. That principle cannot apply to the Director General and stop at the minister's door, especially when it was the minister's own ministry, on the ministry's own letterhead, that these 19 names were forwarded to the U.S. Embassy. Number six, the ministry tells us that the minister led a public anti-fraud campaign. The irony, ladies and gentlemen, is a very painful one to take. While Ghanaians were being warned not to pay unverified third parties for World Cup visas, lists of ghost names, lists of impersonated people bearing the names of public institutions under the minister's supervision were allegedly the vehicle through which people paid up to 14,000 Ghana cedis for a US visa or a Canadian visa. Now, we go to the Ghana Tourism Authority's denial. The Ghana Tourism Authority, in its statement on 9th of October, denied collecting money and argued that the media includes bloggers and influencers. Yet, the Ghana Tourism Authority is silent on the questions that matters most. Its arrangement with a private entity called Tribe Culture Fest, the public fund it committed, the visa slot allocated to this private entity, the outcome of the U.S. Embassy scrutiny that found only two recognizable media practitioners on the list of 50. Let me repeat. The U.S. Embassy scrutiny found out that of the 50 names that the GTA presented to the embassy for visits, only two were genuine media persons on the list. A denial that avoids every specific question is not an answer. And so if the GTA is going to deny everything, they are free to deny, but they must still answer the questions that come with the issue. And the biggest question is, how did the U.S. Embassy receive 50 names who are supposed to be media practitioners and end up realizing that only two of them are actually media practitioners? Ladies and gentlemen, the government and the ministry is attempting to make this sound like just one of the sports stories. We beg to differ. This is not just any other sports story. This is a national scandal. Perpetrating fraud in the name of the Republic, perpetrating fraud on your own citizens and extorting money from them cannot be treated as a sports story. The government wants Ghanaians to see this as an internal National Sports Authority matter that the CID will sort out in its own time. We reject that framing. Four things make this one of the most serious governance breaches ever witnessed in our country's governance. First, the integrity of the Ghanaian state before foreign governments have been compromised. Official letterheads, signatures, and institutional designations were allegedly used to tell the United States and Canada that private individuals were public officers. When a foreign embassy's fraud prevention unit
1: has to ask

0: a Ghanaian ministry and authority, whether their own lists are true, our credibility as a nation has been put on trial, and the future of every Ghanaian young person has been put into jeopardy. Second, ordinary Ghanaians like you and I are the ones who are going to end up paying the price for this misbehavior by the government officials. Every student in a study visa, every trader, every family member traveling for a wedding or a funeral, every genuine athlete and official, every Ghanaian seeking to go for vacation or holidays in the US, Canada, or any foreign country now applies against the backdrop of a scandal in which Ghanaian state institutions were allegedly used to mislead consular officers. Persons who travel under this arrangement and have reportedly not returned even makes it worse and add to the burden. The government must tell Ghanaians what engagement it has had so far with the US and Canadian mission to protect the reputation of the Ghanaian passport. Let me.
1: You had the Director of Communication.
0: If you have the Ghana Tourism Authority submitting names of media practitioners, supposedly 50 of them, and only two of them turn out to be true, what basically our state functionaries, our state officials, our government officials have done to you and I is that they have told the embassies that if the government can lie, then you can imagine what an ordinary citizen can do. And so if we used to suffer to get visas as ordinary Ghanaians to travel for whatever purpose, you can imagine how much more damage this is going to do to us. Enhanced scrutiny, delays in processing, deeper investigation into our applications, higher rate of
2: much more damage this is going to do to us. Enhanced scrutiny, delays in processing, deeper investigation into our applications, higher rate of denials is what we are going to suffer as ordinary citizens. And so we tell the government, you need to go back to the missions, the US embassy, the Canadian embassy, and go and tell them that it is you and your officers who have perpetrated this crime and not the ordinary Ghanaian. So that if they are going to have any enhanced scrutiny on us, they should use it on those of you holding diplomatic passports and service passports, and leave those of us who are holding ordinary passports alone. Third, public institutions were allegedly turned into marketplace, legitimized, formalized. Indeed, some applicants paid as much as $14,000 for a process they themselves contracted a private entity to do for them at $3,000. Then someone runs a business, basically goes into public office to work in our interest, but runs a business inside the state's public institution. Over 600,000 is what, ladies and gentlemen, is reported to have changed hands. That money must be traced and the last cedi and the last dollar retrieved. Most importantly, every Ghanaian that was defrauded and scammed in this arrangement should receive their money. What is even more worrying is that the private institution involved in this man in this matter, Tribe Culture Fest, is denying and actually saying that they do not have any such amount with them. The chain runs upward, all the way to the top. The documents trace a line from Tribe Culture Fest through the National Sports Authority's Chief Operating Officer, the Director General of the National Sports Authority. It runs from there through the Ghana Tourism Authority and up to the Ministry's own correspondence with the US Embassy. Suspending one person and asking us to end the matter there is a bad way of covering up such a national scandal. One link of the chain does not explain the entire chain, and the entire chain must be dealt with holistically. A government that preached accountability is now practicing damage control. This is a government that came to office promising to reset Ghana. A government that came to office assuring Ghanaians that there will be no scarecrows. Yet, look at how this matter is being handled. One, the action came only after public pressure. The president acted on the National Sports Authority Director General's suspension on 1st October 2026 after the CID had been petitioned on the 8th September and after the minority had mounted pressure and demanded his removal. Accountability that had to wait for pressure before it acts is a forced one, and that surely is not accountability from a good place. Even that action itself is not clear. Some official accounts say that the National Sports Authority Director General, Mr. Mpofu-Aghara, has been dismissed. Others say he was suspended pending investigation. Which is it? Ghanaians deserve a clear statement from the presidency. Are you not worried that in this particular scandal, the government is yet to let us see the kind of letter it wrote to the Director General? Suspension, dismissal, and if it's suspension, what are the conditions? If it's dismissal, what are the conditions? The minister currently is investigating himself through press conferences. Rather than stepping aside and appearing before parliament, the minister has sent his aide to declare him innocent. The ministry under scrutiny, ladies and gentlemen, cannot be the same ministry issuing verdicts. The investigation, as we speak, has been left to the CID alone, a matter involving illegal alleged misrepresentation to foreign government, alleged collection of over $600,000, and a possible abuse of office, does not deserve to have only the CID investigating at its own pace. The Office of the Special Prosecutor and the Economic and Organized Crime Office have to also step in and take up the matter. Neither has been publicly brought in as we speak. The Ministry of Foreign Affairs has been deafeningly silent on the matter. Ghana's diplomatic relationships are implicated, yet there has been no word on what government has said to the United States and Canadian missions. We are worried. We are worried that as a result of this behavior from government officials, citizens would have to bear the brunt when they go to these embassies. And so we are waiting for the government to let us know how they have resolved this matter with the Canadian and American embassy and how much comfort they have given them to let them know that this crime was committed by only government and its officials and not by ordinary citizens. The interesting one is the Ghana Tourism Authority's leadership that remains untouched as we speak. The same government that removed the National Sports Authority Director General has offered no explanation as to why the Ghana Tourism Authority, the institution that submitted 50 names of media persons, and it turned out they were all fake except for two, named in the same document, continues to be in office. I remember when the MPP was in government, this same NDC demanded resignations for far less issues than we are confronted with today. Ghanaians will measure this administration by the standard it sets for others. We will not go lower than that. We will not even stay at the same level. We will go higher because they promised higher. Our demands. The New Patriotic Party at this point demands the following. One, we demand that the Minister for Sports and Recreation, Honorable Kofi Idi Adams, must step aside immediately, or if he refused, he should be relieved of his post. Applying to himself the very principle he himself says he recommended for the NSA Director General. The NSA Director General has been asked to step aside, suspended, dismissed. We await the clarity for simply submitting names to the ministry. A name that turned out not to be staff. But the Ministry of Sports and Recreation have also forwarded names to the US Embassy and the Canadian Embassy of people who are supposed to be staff of the NSA. The ministry, as we speak, also have staff and personnel who traveled on a visa that is supposed to take them to watch the World Cup and have yet to return. The minister needs to account for this, needs to respond to this, and needs to clarify this. We are also saying that the chief executive officer of the Ghana Tourism Authority must likewise step aside. It's a tripartite arrangement. It's a triangle. The NSA, The ministry sits at the top and the GTA here. The NSS center leads to the ministry. The GTA center leads to the ministry. The ministry forwarded to the embassies. Both lists happen to be falsified and fake names. The director general for the NSA is part of the triangle. He's suspended, dismissed, stepped aside. Same must be applied to the other two. The presidency must clarify the state of the director general of the NSA. Parliament must step in and summon their member, who happens to be the Minister for Sports and Recreation, summon the CEO of the Ghana Tourism Authority to answer questions on the floor of the House and to the Youth and Sports Committee so that we will have clarity. But most importantly, the Youth and Sports Committee must conduct a public inquiry into this matter so the entire country can listen in, hear, and know exactly what transpired. What this will do is that it will send a good signal to our partners at the US and the Canadian embassy so they know that at least this fraudulent act is not backed by the entire state and the entire country, and that people who have committed and perpetrated this crime are going to be, or they are being held accountable. The Ministry of Foreign Affairs cannot continue to remain silent. They must talk to the nation, brief the nation on the government engagement with the US and the Canadian embassy, and on steps they are taking to protect Ghanaian travelers from the fallout of this fraud. All the documents related to this fraud and scam must be published. The National Sports Authority and the Tribe Culture First MOU must be made public. The supplementary arrangement must be made public. The Ghana Tourism Authority and Tribe Culture First Agreement must be made public. Every list submitted to both embassies must be made public. And the ministry's letter of 28 May 2026 must also be made public. Applicants who paid money to the Tourism Authority or to the National Sports Authority must be protected by the state. Many of them were ordinary Ghanaians who trusted the name of a public institution. They should be invited to come forward without fear, and any money recovered returned to them. A clear timeline of the investigation must be announced with a public report at its conclusion. Investigations that continue perpetually without any clarity on it is one that is seeking to be covered up. Questions and questions upon questions remain for the government to answer. One, if genuine staff went through a separate channel, as said by the ministry, then the question all of us are asking is, who were the 90 people the ministry forwarded and who compiled their names? Two, what checks did the ministry carry out in 3 days before receiving the NSA request and writing to the US embassy? Three, who prepared the list of 102 names sent to the Canadian embassy, and who created portfolios such as chaplain and head of security at the NSA? How much money was collected, into whose account, and how much has been recovered so far? How many persons who traveled under these arrangements have not returned, and who sponsored their travel? Why has the Ghana Tourism Authority not addressed its agreement with the Tribe Culture First, the public funds committed, or the petition submitted by its own directors? Ladies and gentlemen, the visa scandal does not stand alone. This visa scandal, as we discussed, does not stand alone. There are a lot more issues related to this US-Canada-Mexico World Cup. Indeed, it follows the same pattern as a World Cup ticket racketeering that Ghanaians have not forgotten. By the sports minister's own accounts to parliament, the state spent about $1.26 million of taxpayers' money on 2,922 match tickets, meant in part for Ghanaian students and genuine supporters. Yet, the evidence is that some of those tickets, already paid for by the Ghanaian taxpayer, were sold back to those same students and supporters. This was allegedly done by officials of this government working in tandem with
3: social media influencers aligned to the NDC. Tickets that were paid for were sold a second time to Ghanaian citizens. Public money bought them, and private pockets were allegedly filled. In the coming days, we will put out the full details: who received the tickets, who sold them, at what price, and through whose hands the money passed. The people who hold the state power must be made to answer for how.

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1: Scanner Moody told tickets about $1,000, $1,200, and the one we pay $200, and the one we pay check. I know the baby chair. Now, when you know you support Ghana, then the baby T-Baby didn't seem who yet your mope. Because it's a place you have a good national team. Now, I say, just like that. Because when I'm in charge of the national team, you know what I mean? Any of Waffle, Minister. Sell tickets and there's a scandal on those tickets. I know said the FA were selling their own tickets because the government say they requested from FIFA. And I know said if I think I raise that issue, I'm afraid that she, wow, yeah, the ticket manager of the FA, everybody cheating. But me concern your tickets now, Ghana buying toy, you know. Because we say we're going to send 800 people, which means that there were 800 tickets per game. I have idea. Now, way. And the ministry of Antigua and Hedon. No more tunnel. Kansas City, who's the other two? Camera and two, he stands in the Ghana Grand Grab in the home. Ghana 4 stadium, we just don't brand it. Because, when you know Colombia, in fact, Ecuador from the Boboa, I'm a consulate. I was Times Square, New York. I think that time I had. I'm a Colombian, I'm a Colombian, I'm a Colombian, I'm a Ghana 4, and Kasamu Fanche. Ghana 4, they say they will buy the tickets.

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1: Now take it at the face value. A $60. That your $60 and a goose where no need tickets are. FIFA subsidizing for supporters. No, say, Embra, England for Navy as in answer is a ticket. Say, what they don't know. Ticket that chose is $60. Near turn is $700. Oyonko Ganini. And no toss at the animal at this canoe go to. What company in your cocoa supporter, my gun I added. Oh, no, ye ye. Say, Gani, if you die, and if you turn to New York, you never. Eba US, if you can eba US, it's shy.
2: Gentlemen, Bright can come at the World Cup. Tickets that have been bought and paid for by the state to be distributed for free to Ghanaian supporters and students were kept by state functionaries, government officials, and they are social media influencers, friends, and resold to Ghanaian supporters and Ghanaian students. $600, $1,000, $700, including even subsidized tickets by FIFA that had clearly $60 on it were being sold for $600, $700, to our fellow citizens. And these are the people who promised the country that they were going to live above board and they were going to reset this country. In the next few days, after we had seen the government deal decisively and conclusively with the visa fraud issue, we will come and deal with the ticket racketeering issue as well. That's a different matter. The ticket racketeering issue is a completely different matter with different agents, different assigns in this government and their friends on social media. Completely different from the visa fraud and the visa scam and scandal that they've brought upon this country. We do not seek by this to convict anyone at a press conference. Every person named is entitled to the presumption of innocence. We only expect due process to be taking place as we speak. But this due process must begin now. It must be independent and it must reach every level of the chain, including the minister. The removal of one director general is not accountability. It is a single step that the government is trying to turn into a destination. The MPP will not allow this matter to be swept under the carpet. The MPP will not allow this matter to just die. We will keep the questions before the Ghanaian people. We'll keep the questions in parliament. We'll keep the questions in the media. We'll keep the questions in every constituency until full answers are given and every individual found culpable is sanctioned without fear or favor. Ghana's name is not for sale, not at the U.S. Embassy, not at the Canadian High Commission, and not anywhere else. This afternoon, a petition has just been submitted to the Office of the Special Prosecutor by Honorable Vincent Ekwesifua, and all Honorable Vincent Ekwesifua is asking us, we need clarity as to how
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2: 48 non-media practitioners found their names on our state letterhead, presented to the U.S. and the Canadian embassies, submitted to the U.S. embassy as workers of the ministry. This has brought shame to the country. This has brought a lot of embarrassment to the country. This country is already suffering from the cocaine coast tax, and already citizens of this country holding Ghanaian passports are receiving enhanced scrutiny at international airports because of fear they are carrying cocaine. Businesses who export products from Ghana are already suffering at ports across the world because their goods are receiving enhanced scrutiny because there is fear that their products may be carrying cocaine. Then all of a sudden, whilst we are dealing with that and we are not even done with, we don't even know the perpetrators behind this cocaine deal. As we speak, errand boys are the ones they are parading to us as people involved in cocaine. Once we grapple with this and deal with this, we have this visa scandal also on our hands. We ask that government takes drastic and decisive action to deal with this, not because we simply want to call for it, but because we want the name of this country to be protected. Thank you, and God bless our homeland, Ghana.
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1: 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share and by Bosso, and one National Sports Authority. I'm going to hear my son in the crate. Bakon, yes, a board secretary, I'm going to hear my son in the crate. If you also a procurement officer, I'm going to hear my son in the crate. Into the embassy, not doing the necessity, I buy him po. Oh, no, dear, because I saw bought your mining when you're not buying credit to make transfer at home, dear. And your memo, dear, Nessie, and young try a bit, and you believe. Into a nano, am I a wire day? I can dream. Your ma. Any scholarship or brochure on the school, watch your businesses are businessmen, businesswomen, on the America, the Canada embassy, any other embassies, I call you visa. Yem yom. Omoa, on person to cry for job, my home, a call mama, I fro, a busia for ye, a costrom, mano, yem yom, a son, a say, and nano. We are gunning in our visa application, quo embassy. Ye need you, a application out the then, or the buying him. 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Because say so wan pa say omo ye genuine staff. 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Omni embassies in Indians, I was so de piano, or mine create embassy in Eddie. O must come here embassy, no. And she said, I buy in crowds and embassy in India. And your memory no dear, a better embassy in Idi. Aji, did they toss me, you know? A ya man in your school, Mukwai. A busiafone to Kwakwa Bruchino, or Mona say, I'm here on Wede, on Baba Bray. A fee say a buying a cool show on Sasa Koshaso. Now done a ho, a dum, now the Kodida. Nase, Opesica, a show on Kwambo Tomin Gracia Bar. Won't to mean kind say, a sports for the known problem. A your money in a new Guasana Ide, Udiaba, your toss on nine. A seminar year can a busiafo, and yen the papa quansamu. A year idea a free film are copying straw. I yet say, and quanta, if any say, and I mean, sir. National Sports Authority, Penino, or come, or the list command, Ministry of Sports, and a Ministry of Sports, and so, and the letter to say, they acquire. Ghana Tourism Authority is also at the list choir, and also the letter idea, they at also choir. Omun, you know, a dinner on the choir, no crabby womb, Omun, Chantro, we any passion, but no cassay. American embassy in the Canadian embassy in himself, Nipaduana, a buy way, they buy, I say, Omun Kohebono. 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Now, Seminole hard, you know, or my number two, and ya do. You didn't just want to say, Omo dear, one link a cabbage, no my any ye. Omo yam, my yakaku. Omo, yes, and ye bayer, ye now for four American, Canada, for the Benya GDS, Empo. Someone ye buy, you know, or mine to one a more preoccupied ye day, and the so ano. So my hair, and yes, I'm my air. Let us say, Omo, ye, let us say a Dutch and a wear day, or more to Nassano. Afe, or Master Sadi, any none of the Acosta CID. I was CID, you show me. Who is almost your CID, you show me. Who is almost the CID? I buy way, send a buy with you and Zim. Moon, would you buy way the year opposition for? Moon, where Pound, what the opposition for? Fanessa, dear, we are Air Cost Way Day. And your position, Nibby, and I dear, we put every seat. Walk about quite a quarter than a credit. 2022, Kamujidis and Casino Mayon. We see ya. They are working at embassy in the set. 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
3: 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Enti yebeda Dennis Miracles Abuaje ase oye communications director Edema, the new patriotic party in press conference on we and on the World Cup visa scandal and hunsem etumi abremo. We would have a broader conversation on this one later on the show. Your discussion segment, your best any eno and come for now. I was see any NPR for a casa time with the NPRA last week. Omwen to me, I'm a cancer because of an equally important assignment in team and to me am about enne nyame adon wa be cancer e wo studio ha yene won be kasa for the next 30 minutes e the mistress will be you asum na wetie in semino eyi e wo ekosi sen so e ha asempa 94.7 fm but let me announce to all of you amutie yen se enyi makwa hudu obi ne boyen ma yedi ekosi sen dwumedie yi ebremo Your Kale Charcoal Toothpaste, Franco Trading Enterprise, Tabia Herbal Mixer, Ecobank Ghana, A Better Way, A Better Africa, Haxa Capsules and Mixer, Ulcer Tamfo, Syntex Tank, Obapa Product, Cities Cash Community Raffle, Your Community, Your Ticket, Your Chance, Your Discussion Segment, and so Max Buy, Sasso Spray, and an Angel Rock Mixer, and a sorry, and a saying, Ma, your dear no. 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
3: yes.
4: Ne nyuma doso
3: sure
4: che dant na fa ko sa di juma na bi di na kodi ba bi kakra
3: oh okay
4: but okay. Me nim se am repem no obesia ba
3: obesia ba be kan ya
4: ba ne ho ye pa
3: eda nyamia
4: se in his stead and so no na bi di echi ni deputy so
3: okay
4: e bo juma pa se se nia
3: Nice.
4: Oh, no, I will obey you.
3: Nice.
4: As a good leader, and any absence of crown is not easily noticed.
3: Yeah. Uh-huh. Yeah. Prepare will be a bit
4: natural. No, the amount more within it, you know.
3: I get you. I mean, quickly, remember, see a bashas here because in him, sir, a brutre and a yas adi a war, only nipper bien or a war which I'll be a juma bacon. Into we are Germany be an opa. Okwada enumre no asen akwa another shift ni nyina wo hwe se wo benye sika ba besi dan e wo Ghana enti Ghana hanzu ni mse ibinum so yes ade no e wo ha enti ne employers no e ye ba kwa na mi no obisa no ne snit contribution no ye be na dan mi ni mse o send best start as a frank best start e o send it is start will be on your multiple jobs or multiple employers no snit contribution ye be na say
5: wo oyie dwuma ma ejuma kuwa na se ejuma more than one se na okan no employee bia no de wo ejuma ma ni bia no or you are responsible for ejuma and I say ejumedia wo di ho no
3: yes
5: responsible for wo say adwuma no and I say the pension contribution no
3: yes
5: I say odi hu adwuma at the mall the other one so obetue say no tue no sa and each one is responsible for
3: SNIT
5: contribution as our pension contributions, both tier one
3: and tier
5: and
3: two.
5: Yes,
3: but in your loss, no, because mostly, no, or more war side jobs, no, in the ABO when the main 8 to 5 job are oye, it's yan a cabo summy salary. I mean, but maybe on the second job, no, allowance, be near the emano. Second job, no, with allowance, they won't hear SNIT. Like unto your pension.
5: Allowance no you into your pension.
3: Okay.
5: Allowance so.
3: Okay.
5: But say ye juma ye choka
3: your
5: mouth salary. Say who you quit juma. Say your mouth salary at the end of the month.
3: Yes.
5: Which means there is employer employee relationship dear and yeah say with your pension contributions.
3: Mm-hmm.
5: And so we juma me and son. Juma first one juma we be tier with tier one with tier two. Second job, but tier one, tier two.
3: Okay.
5: So they are all responsible for the contributions I want when I say
3: okay. Collins, you say, may a Juma any employee? Na may a Juma me and some you know. Now, me who send me employer, but could you not share the contributions? I mean, a day.
4: Okay, mame, and now I say, Senia, maybe a bobo or so, Hannah. The man I declare, a war, a searching, I was a cobasset. Oye wadwen se osome so na mandatory contributions no mfa nkwa senia is it here? I remember said that day no una okin kan
3: yes
4: section 310 no ebo bo so any 64 no
3: sure.
4: The is clear say you see eyen hye I'm ratato says udia ti the fact say oye adwuma foforo no won so oye adwuma no emma o any lean way bi a ti senia ono na ye adwuma senia frank kan no say ye wo se uye adwuma wura na me ye adwuma ye ni se atwa kan no da ye ntem ngo ade a ene ye so utie se ko ba se wuntu a na je se wato mra no no
3: ase
4: emra ene obedi ba normally no ebia be ba se ba sa nze tem bia ya bibia ye ka se se asempa ha mu we se upanyi bi no enya bibia obepe se obe exhausting tena
3: mechanism
4: sana wise quality e de abay ho so in clear terms, you know, it's an offense. Say employer and be can say own fear.
3: Sure.
4: Na, I was a wo employee, you know, one wo employer, you know, it didn't come money. Who say this is the problem? This is.
3: But I think one other question, yeah. Crowd would be say, yeah. Say, ebi amiye juma e wo company A.
4: Okay.
3: No, I'm a SNIT number, dada.
5: Mm-hmm.
3: Company A, it yame pensions.
4: Okay.
3: Me we are many another job be omunso ema me salary. So I'm also a tree, I'm a pensioner. I bear the same SNIT number now on me use.
5: Same SNIT number on me use.
3: And the same SNIT number.
5: Same SNIT number. And you know, say contributions are no. A court SNIT a combining to one.
3: Okay.
5: The bear one contribution. It was SNIT.
3: Okay.
5: But there will be a bear ube hu. I mean,
3: Timbaba. You see, we
5: have Timbaba.
3: We do statement. Company A DNA, company B DNA,
5: Obehu. Ni na wo one statement
3: okay.
5: So Obehu.
3: Okay.
5: And this say Obi Ntia, senior Obi sa Mr. Collins no. Obehu. Say Juma we no for the past 3-4 months. Ntia, you see it. Ah, no we di chire senior.
3: Okay. In the way employee so a man yawa you say oh, me first company me nyaa no muti am SNIT. In the second one go men ko ha me ho kra mu za say.
5: And then one
3: oyo.
5: If you say
4: yeah some from so no be you. I'm actually thinking say what's a crime is a crime.
3: Yeah.
4: And a crime so any expiry there. And I'm thinking say what say you quiet because any the probably be here you be no more. Because we fell say you were your main job.
3: Yeah.
4: But now you use precious and priceless time.
3: Time.
4: And yes, say manual. Now I was saying can you nya bibi into our pensions? Senia, what you be do your pension fee so no. You be to me any anti. One you
3: was I think a lot of people so was high in your swain and say my first job need to am SNIT that dad dia. Say my second job be and what say me ha me. Because people have this idea say snit in the say once a juma bakuni chiano. May a juma 10 cre juma bakuni the enemy cover for baby. But because you are spending time doing those other jobs, so you have to get benefits for pension.
5: It is even a mandate and as a yenche.
3: Yes.
5: So far as I say, we ye juma ye chiao kabo sumi. Must sign a document. As I say, me ye juma.
3: Sure.
5: Whatever time more I agree. No,
3: yes.
5: We ye juma ye kabo sumi no.
3: Yes.
5: It is mandate and as a yenche say. We share with social security mm-hmm. contributions,
3: mm-hmm.
5: and then I did by question say, senior Okano say, who say, menu juma, are you chair me social security contributions into no second job, answer third job, only the immediate family.
3: Family.
5: But the woman say, pension benefit, and I say, SNIT benefit,
3: yes.
5: It is based on your salary,
3: okay.
5: Basic salary,
3: okay.
5: Ha, and you know,
3: it will be a job in a costron.
5: We are maybe a can't ask any
3: mood. It has to reflect,
5: and no, that's not a base.
3: Yeah,
5: and you know, say, we are juma back one. Now say, different job, say, oh, why? So we say, a more atria.
4: And I want to nip a view so a drain, sir. Nintia money probably so feel set or ne or multiple employers, but my country are officer, okay, as suffice for more work and say. A binum a wide being be said, okay, some runner say a semi-tiasinet.
3: Yes.
4: Diba Kutia, they are no one on the Gomber Hemming crater, moa, be tiasinet. But the point here is, Senate now would you even do say a yen shem? A ye one castle ye, Dintia. This a unya jitum, say. Senate na yes you tia a womiti so no a ye me di intia dea. And would you my four ten only would you no me yet tenna? That's all me when she was 10 million no 8 year. The one said oh you
3: as long as woman amount salary.
4: That is the point. You gave a very wonderful example. Oh hey no more a man on any idea. Say obi minimum obia somewhere in the late '90s, early 2000s or baby. No call pension from Germany by but Pemo Ninina was some from a Luther or more than my number. He's still enjoying because he's still alive.
3: Yeah.
4: For so you can imagine from 1990 something. Only young we or Tazan or Gusu just go again and here or call pension from Germany.
3: Yeah.
4: But so Gusu to say, maybe a year Jumabiano was a brutal almost 7 years well structured.
3: Sure.
4: So I didn't even a Pessia or has his year. Tina Yabetan, we say, Boyen, not Yamagana for Ntias, he said. At the end of Crana, I can say a yen shanty, a beer, chinchin, I say, would you move a piano? Also, who say a woo ye dinty? The idea for ye, dear one dear. Sabi unya move.
3: So take it so personal interest.
4: Now, o de.
3: It's true.
4: Nitina, ye can say, multiple employers and who employee and ensure
3: so
4: each employer is doing the right thing.
3: It's true. One other thing, I think the last time you can act in Section 66, now. A car about employers intimate vary staff no conditions to the detriment and conditions no or salary and other emoluments account because all of them no impact your SNIT and I said well pensions ain't it say a base employer a make him move so up so yes adiana into Section 66 was say an employer shall not by reason of a liability for a contribution to the scheme or for any other charges under this act or regulations, reduce, whether directly or indirectly, the salary or other emolument of a member of the scheme. And when a bit controversial. Yeah, because I mean, you have a system where you may read to me from Kacha or say, challenge and say yen twadie and I say o man ni mu ayeden in the salary I mean we agree say me tua ma ono e was say me teso kakra in the private sector it happens maybe in government sector na dey enhyada enye pronounce sa it is obi adwuma in the private sector na say bibi sa esia onye den
5: in fact so we make you sure say if you agree say sa no mu be ya. There's somebody on also on monitor.
3: Okay.
5: On monitor day, day by day, making sure say contributions are which in our turn or no coin so.
3: Okay.
5: Into Kuhu, Nipopomunu, who signed in panel, now catcher and say, this is a situation now, me womb. Into no me per se, me contributions na and I say me salary na me me juma ye for no me teso
3: yes
5: aha na if
3: you no no sign the panel was net na
5: David I'm talking about regulator
3: okay
5: because say employee no even though some agree no nipa de I mean embrano was say say utue me contribution 18.5% of sure. my contribution
3: sure
5: aha sign ho na say mo agree say if your records na you say contributions na 10 10 10 10 10 10 10 na the next contributions and I say the next period 5 5 5 5 5 5 5 it means a BB echo so the regulator if the employee if contributions and I say the next period 5 5 5 5 5 5 5 it means a

0: wa friend is staff ni nyina say ja baby anio me ko no
1: it's very important in our car say controversial no na na Frank Peso wa chire ne say answer na obi tumi si say gina ye no
0: e
1: wo say uyi MPR asotre
0: okay
1: ti ebia ugina esi ne be say niamam mu ayeden nti ebi kra na mintimi ntue o mo salaries ne kra for this month
0: yes.
1: And for some period
0: yes
1: once na no bi ye kenkan say say ko ba se niamam yeden na se wontimi ntue adwuma ni na katua kra no a ne mandatory contributions
0: and also
1: every 14th of the ensuing month na say o de
0: ko
1: di you did contract o ye wade bi a friend of forbearance do betimi atro e de abre MPR na ye ya ma otumi krata say o sabre yi de ya gye tum se wo ho akyere wo nti say ebia the next 3 months and as 6 months ye di anim no wan metuo sika do kra no a say charges income
0: income
1: because wey ya suntri
0: okay.
1: And ya ma o da space
0: okay.
1: Be no nje sika na ye di akye wo
0: okay
1: wo nema mu ye yi an as say abre na ye di ama no so a wo be ba bi ti
0: okay.
1: Na mum because wo yi ya suntri a ya ma o krata re nti no say say charges no a ke ye of compound interest no e no income that is number 1
0: okay.
1: Number 2 say one adwuma adwuma wura one adwuma yeni no gitum se na katua otesoa you have to look at it on the face of the law
0: yeah.
1: You know unquestionable yeah. Contract
0: sure.
1: Say contract any unquestionable yentimi nyin
0: yentimi nyin
1: ba say ye ade amu nyina motena ase na magi mo ho atum se nyamo ye ni ntia mra ntia ye tini sika no so a then once again you should notify us properly
0: okay.
1: And sufficiently okay. Say nipa na first na ne salary ye 1000 Ghana cedis no say no on consensus sika na 3000 cedis
0: about 700
1: because of course wo employer no o 13% na be contribute on 1000 cedis
0: yes.
1: No eh e different from 13% on 700
0: cedis
1: sure. When we are sufficiently informed na ye betumi ate o changes no a eba no ase e dey am but when you are so train na send na Frank my example say nim say bi aposome so o 13% no say ye te say bi atenga na cedis afi ye hwe ade na assessan aba bi a 70 pesos na aba 50 pesos it means there is a problem
0: sure.
1: So afi na obe yi aso te say o me ni dwuma ni ne kan ansa na me te so a that time wudi san komo na ye
0: ye
1: ti that period na there the search charges no ebe ka differences no you will pay
0: okay.
1: And say na e chire ye investigation dey hu say ni awoka no e wo pumasibrea na afi ya sha say with the new charges
0: the new charges so, okay but I think it makes
2: the,
0: sense
2: the yes. Interesting thing interesting thing bakoso ni say oye juma
0: juma yeni
2: the employer
0: ejumawura
2: oye ejumawura na o you agree say na ye ka no say ana say wonne ejuma yin no I discuss it
0: yes.
2: Na I say o pension kwa de oh me pension de yes for go pension pension no I'm telling you now from mom from boy I'm from mom
0: after
2: training I'm from mom because pension there after all now even more agree some why yes idea no say employee no if you achieve na obobo employment after why you sika no kra wie kra no na obobo employment a employee na budget sika no obetue everything
0: but no crapo no unse in said now or can in contract law no two parties cannot agree outside provisions of a law
2: e
0: do not mean that say emra wo why e chere say
2: exactly
0: but amumi no makwata say say o emra na yan fa anya adwuma you
2: cannot do can't do that and then they say you your tipe obetia
0: sure
2: sure. Of this kind of money, you will pay.
0: Mm-hmm.
2: And you know, embroider what dear, won't fetch it.
0: Yeah, won't mean fetch it.
2: But
0: I think that the most important point, when you know, a good news, ma, a lot of employers say, so, we appreciate the fact, say, a juma year, dear, a dream maybe a hotel, remember. But because you run the company, you know your books, unim time a hotel, no ever, inform the regulator ahead. Na se regulator na nkasa kasa okay o reasons how they about to make sense in wa ma o kwan se ebia for the next 3 months the next 2 months suspend the payment and yesa ya the payment na che o se wo twa mu suspend until such a time u betimi ase agina o nine so a then you have that agreement with the regulator now why and then later you pay because employee no you no hunt me nkom under no circumstance
2: ya dey be ya bibisa or COVID time
0: okay.
2: COVID time, you know. I'm saying.

0: and you might be about four. Ha, so no, yeah, be beside my employers. Say, situation a woman, yes. You know, we granted a lot of forbearance,
1: yes,
0: for a lot of employers. Aha, senior, I'm almost so on my own and to
1: me. No, soon to me, find you, Tim.
2: That's a very important point. That's what I want to say. It's a forbearance in dinner. Subjected to a very serious scrutiny. And we say, indeed, in your canon, a sanity amper.
0: Baubetia, trade Obetia, and then the Obetia.
1: Wow. Indeed, of course, I mean, the question, sir, what steps can an employee take if an employer reduces their salary or makes unauthorized deductions on account of pension contributions? And then the medical year, no, sir, that employee should come to the regulator.
2: Yes.
1: Omrame reported.
2: Yes.
1: Sir, Busumi, for the last 3 months, because share my pensions, we, you know, I say, SWAT, maintenance.
0: Yes, sir.
1: Obetima Bamo.
0: Oh, yes. Yes.
1: Okay.
2: And this is a short change in the contributions,
1: yes,
2: to the mandatory schemes, you know, under no circumstances.
1: Under no circumstance.
2: Under no circumstance. Okay. May I say a short change?
1: Okay. Ain't he, sir? A ban is an employer's violate section 66. No, for more as MPR, no, and I'm open here mutu in dealing with employers at this.
2: Okay,
1: mm-hmm.
2: Yes, see, what we do, Nese, once a name, no, you cannot operate in a vacuum.
1: Yes,
2: the answer now, baby, and also win in a swarm. Nyina soa mapa ni edika ye jina mrem nyina soa mapa eye nokre
1: yes
2: nyina soa mapa e kire se eno na ye the true reflection of what is happening ndi se obi report se bibi se asia ye investigation team a omo investigating matter
1: okay.
2: Se indeed tama obi ne MPR sign contract no na eye ma no Tengana cities but se say no MPR no unilaterally at so from 10 Ghana cities no to 6 Ghana cities yenya establish it na ye confirm ni a employee no abeka no then we take it from there na ye hu employer no so amanate as say adan na sika na ye 10 na aba 6 the ye ne reasons a odebe man no e na be kire anamo a ye betu say e was say ye yire no money tu a e was say ye apply ye surcharges sanctions no e was say ye man no demand notice e was say ye de ne court e was say ni nyina no be gina nipa no nso no na no yia odebe man na ho keka odebe man ade they say nipa ntine ye mra
1: yes
2: na nya mra ntine ye nipa the sometimes ye nyina no even your private life okra no ye timi ko hawo timi nyina no be gina o communication how you communicate to people kwan a befo befa so ne ye di nkoma me ye hu se o e ye see na si ndi na aye se aha ba se ya anti bibia de na ye aye hwehwe me ye hu se see na asem ne tia ne aka na se ye be yiro am otu e ma on krata act no e tre the number of days a bi e ma demand notice as we ye udi na se when ni so a e do kokko to me ade and just as I said ye started this year you know Chris and the management decided to train a number of prosecutors. They say look all the regions, you know, you wanna I think the last training was about 40 prosecutors.
1: Oh, okay.
2: And
1: NPRA prosecutors.
2: Prosecutors. Yeah. 40 prosecutors and even more. And Sena Misika, there is a whole directorate, a year made up of lawyers.
1: Oh, okay.
2: You know more count the number of years or more war at the bar.
1: Oh, okay.
2: NPRA in your body. Sa asemba na efa mra ho a obefambo
1: yeah
2: e na onye body e ba na efa technical actuarial calculations ni ade a obefambo because I don't want to use
1: a solid team.
2: It's a very solid team. I nearly said we have the men and no one can be akobo e ti it's a very strong regulatory body your person. Yeah, true true near money, you know, and it's a send a beer in a home behind here, not Ghana for one to, but this time around, you know, the compliance directorate in any abri. I think a day before yesterday, the director in charge of standards and compliance was in my office now in a whole length of conversation. We saw her section, is it 27? Check section 27, my man, near my entry to
1: Premises. Premises. Mm.
2: I think section.
1: Yeah, it's 27. Power to inspect business premises.
2: That's good. And the Ghana mining in a young Sam Yetrasino. Or what is that to me in a MPR in that? Say a free and a panel watch. Echo pim and you may know. There be a. It can even be Saturday, it can even be Sunday. It was that to me in a say. Ye be bore with drum was a found crater, bra. Near him say, or money or more year, Juma.
1: Yes.
2: Utia, the necessary contributions.
1: Contributions, I'm
2: almost away, and I did. Ye woe, what is in the view had to be honest or quiet or more comply come up. And it will be no so our quarrel be as oh, crater or hay no me near Kakaka home. Say, Nippane bar no to me prove so free MPR. Acting a man as a quenyan.
1: Say, Obeboy
2: Rakona, your bare request to be answered.
1: O de man,
2: so de man. Of course, ye qua sometimes we give a human face. A B I about you. Obin a accountant, and I be Obin a director HR.
1: Yes.
2: Sanya mana, O Heno, Neho, and the one bit me respond. The baby as is here,
1: Uniha.
2: Can we arrange? Nebby our tena and our baby. But I bet to say, oh, ye men, some AB, I am more a man than I ever. That is what the act is saying.
1: Act, I come.
2: You near Brepa, as I say, you know.
1: Yes.
2: Ubia, any crowd so better than a Juma. So, yes, Ubia, you be a near a Juma res or yenes or your own now. A Juma, you need also the S or yenes also your own now. We are leaving no stone unturned. But Bia, a Juma Bia, Bronubia, so ya was a chakam, say a Juma. Any Juma ni a young kofa any kita hoodie kosono. We are ready to enter there. And as you say, also you expand your regional offices.
1: Yes.
2: And Chibi I won't say a banner announcement say ye di Ibiabe
1: count.
2: Next year the Bibacan. The target and I say I will see it to me cover all the 16
1: regions,
2: administrative regions, you know. They say I'm say you were 9 regional offices, right?
1: Okay.
2: Ye guswa. Ye kuye. Do we need na ye Adia and say emfa honi mantam kura wum emfa honi tukru kura wum as far as there is that relationship employee employer relationship no then these necessary mandatory payments ought to be
1: would have to be made
2: now oh yes e won dwan so dia any no
1: kwase
2: e
1: brano
2: obi
1: say obi please yes. Some employers declare small amounts for basic and push the rest to allowances. Why can't they use gross income for the calculation as PE does?
2: Okay, that will depend on an amendment that we will make to this act.
1: Okay.
2: However, you know contract, even the law court will give the luxury to the parties involved in the contract.
1: Yeah.
2: And the how much you are paid by way of basic there. Or mining a certain minimum daily minimum wage we are. It is up to you.
1: We negotiations.
2: Employer no. Ebe. This is a whole corner when to me and negotiate. Now employer now at the end of the day, so I'm 1,000 cedis, not 200 a year basic salary. What we are mandated to do is to ensure say 13% of the 200 Ghana cedis should come from the employer. Now also 5.5 of the 200 Ghana cedis in every so that will make up your 18.5. The one I will be one say 1,000 cedis na dey mama boso me no. Can I push? Say you must 700. And call that figure. Say the bear employer no 13% in a movie pager. Say the bear me come home me dey
1: mama. Then the monthly stipend. Em running mama kwan Emma here any calculation no on the gross.
2: No. As a stance.
1: Yeah. I'm running my somewhere on the basic.
0: It's on the basic. Yeah. Basic. Yeah. Yeah. Gross.
1: In the employee, there was a way short of basic. No?
2: Yeah, that was true. It's a year. Send a better calculations. You know.
1: But I know so long. Because sometimes, you know, the employer will let you know, so, okay, you may have a fowl. No? I know I agree with salary. I will bet you. Remember, 1,000 Ghana.
2: Okay.
1: Or DSC. Okay. Afi eba time a okwa kutu ya pensions na employer na suo motu aye na dwen say 1,000 you know amenye ni basic no 400 na menye allowances no 600 sometimes you will not even know
0: and no there is an offense serious offense
2: suo motu abam no kwa na suo motu abam dey that's a kwa na decide so it qualifies not to be a contract
1: yes
2: dey say you and I want to say sometimes too you cannot begrudge people in the senior system, they say, you want one day. You want
1: one day.
2: Sometimes at a point of entry.
1: You have
2: to
1: know where
2: you are. That is where maybe labor also comes in. Because animal will not be your heart. It will go to the 4 hours of labor. Not yet to me. And
1: you were here with the bottom line, I said, I was an employer, and so employers and so you're fair.
0: But it's your offense. Yeah. And you know, say employee na say ejuma yeni no wo hu sa. I say utumini employer no. And ejuma ru no akokasa.
1: This is what I've seen.
0: This is what I've seen. And you know, if say your intention and I say on share that probably the next one will correct it.
1: Yeah.
0: But say na dwumu the one no yes sir and I say wa share that no yes and then you have to report na yabehwe na yadin bibia to you because say if your salary is 1,000 Ghana cedis 13% should be on 1,000 cedis and then 5.5% on 1,000 cedis.
1: But sometimes you know, the employer can justify say the employer say 1,000 on the kind.
2: Okay.
1: Obe kwa kwa kuhu no wa ye basic no 600.
2: Okay.
1: And now 400. Nebia ejuma na awuye no be hia se de bia obe dressing we why clothing allowance wa amount rent allowance wa amount and you would see say the thing is justified.
2: we are all supposed to be honest. Ena, Obi, you are a lawyer. Mm-hmm. Even in contracts, you know,
1: yes.
2: At least you should trigger the bottom of reasonability.
1: Reasonability.
2: Sure. How do you tell me, say, oh, mama, 1,000 cedis, you know, my mommy basic here 400.
1: Mm.
2: On the grounds of reasonability, you can smell something fishy.
1: Yeah.
2: I feel, say, yes, I'm running one here, Obeka, but in contracts like this, I would say, and yet the beer may be a Obeya Jumura. Close to 70% of our population are Christians.
1: Yeah.
2: In excess of 22-23% are Muslims. The Holy Bible, the Holy Quran.
1: Yeah.
2: I am a Christian. I know it's a I can get you not less than 70 quotations in the Holy Bible. A kasafa jumawura any jumayeni
1: jumayeni.
2: Yes. Because Trono can say in this all day we jumayeni si kashi ubutu. Trono go to the stand crack a kasa about timely payment.
1: Yeah.
2: Well, we are no I can say a jumayeni no fatana ketria.
1: Fatana ketria.
2: Nti o employer no a o ma obi offer no. You should ask yourself say at the end of the money pa. Say you are, you are, you are, you
1: are. But I say employers say you are not morality. The main thing for them is profit. If you be on pay, you are be maximize profit. They will do.
0: But you don't do that to cheat.
1: Yeah, but I'm saying, if the employer decides to do that thing, it's illegal.
2: On the flip side,
1: yes.
2: On the flip side,
1: yes.
2: So what he has is here. You know your worth.
1: Yes.
2: A bad thing, pass the management of this radio station. Even an attempt to shortchange you.
1: No.
2: Because here, you know, I am very much aware. Yes. Office ever.
1: Yes.
2: So, we are employee, you should, as much as possible, make yourself indispensable in wherever you are. And then, Ghana, they are lazy.
1: I'm
2: friend, they are operating a very huge, to say, okay, US my Walmart no me adie dey be. Ewo O pese obi e bika ho. Wa je land e da ho. The last time I been in the din come on. O se se onya Indian an Indian.
1: E mani me manage.
2: O be je atun se o be ba be manage. O nsi ade.
1: Onsi.
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2: Wa je shop no da ho kakra ka se o de niamano be gumbo. So o ken ni India for be wunya na bi sense ade. No o se world over. A be established as Unia Indian, Unia Saha, Arabs, and Roman Dinocrat. What will you want again? And it is true.
1: It's true.
2: The Argentina, Ubisua Bino Juma, with a Babiano, a I say attention, a Juma Rafo, no so, say, Unes would tell you, Unes would tell you. A Juma now wants to know Hunyan into a Boka
1: or Boka.
2: How do you expect him to pay? Ghana, you call Juma, why you late, you crown her attitude, our neighbor, or Sebefem.
1: It's true.
2: Meanwhile, any panel of boy, you know, He's the first person to leave.
1: Demandes, and also na busoena na zaidi akijaribu.
2: Zaidi pakrona kwa duma every single day. Opeso pill for baby. Why do you go to work, exercise pilfering, and you want better payment? There are two sides on the coin.
1: Very well.
2: I was say a juma uranom omu ya omaso di. I was say yensu obi obi na juma ya komi.
1: Yensu ya nyiri ya. But when you see egusu kasi the president of the Ghana Medical Association,
2: okay.
1: Professor Ernest York, OTAA, it will be my friend.
2: You will be a good friend, Dr. Janssen.
1: Oh, okay.
2: I'll be congratulating you. Dr. Janssen, so my wishing a better luck next time.
1: Prof, maybe I will be amateur. Or say, Obi, good afternoon. I am asking this on behalf of many doctors who do locums, which is part-time jobs. Many of the employers of these doctors don't pay social security contributions. Any advice for them? Ain't he unse locum? The truth of the matter is, locum ni bebreana allowance no mutriama doctor. And yeah, I quite okay. When the wako main hospital, like we would often
2: is there a relationship between employer employee?
0: Oh,
2: maybe we locum nana. Say if there is an employer. Now there's an employer, a scheduled work, every other day, every other day, then there's an employer-employee relationship.
1: Okay, but say a bit my employee-employee, but my allowance.
2: No, say employer-employee relationship there. Emra no require you say you
1: will pay salary
2: because that time, you know, the employee, you know, is under the canopy of multiple employers.
1: Okay.
2: And the each.
1: Okay.
2: Read that the section again.
1: Okay.
2: Which I say each employer.
1: Each employer.
2: Each employer. The, in as much as there exists that relationship, you know.
0: Say the biano, schedule 5 to. Maybe 8, mm-hmm. and I said 5 to 10. They be a all those monies scanned turning on
1: who aggregate.
0: Yeah, if okay. that money is more than the daily minimum, in fact, you have to.
1: Okay,
0: you have to say, so, okay. putting your year together, it's a salary, it's an income.
1: Yes,
0: so yes. The employer,
1: Prof. York, I think that's the answer. Or more way to all GMA members, more and more locum, Muntie, it insists that if you locum, no, there would be an employer employee relationship ever. For which reason are your social security contributions would have to be paid?
2: And locum is illegal.
1: Yeah, locum is illegal.
2: It's legal.
1: Yeah. So, when you see time of war,
0: employer
1: now
0: is
1: the market.
0: So we were multiple employers. I said we are juma or different juma moa. Omu ina etia at the court snet. We do social security number at the moa moa. Omu tia court snet once. Now the tier two no. The other thing say tier two no. Enter sir.
1: Okay.
0: Tier two no. If say we employers na we are juma moa moa. So omu were different trustees sir. Ombetia ako
1: different trustees. Okay,
0: huh. So if
1: it, all say if in it, your name.
0: All in your name. Okay. If it happens that all of them so more the same trustees were then in the but enko the same account.
1: Okay. That's fine. Medase. Obise a foot runner would image my for no work church workers crabby brain in church workers cry, Charlie. Church workers cry, be so far.
0: Oh, yes, but we complain. Obi, why you, Juma, or Mumbas Mobas only did.
2: But I was a primary school. Nasa, I saw a banana, and I tell you, oh, you know, also from the Pianica. But I
1: was
2: already
1: in Comoa. One of these days, I was here. Very well.
2: Obi, that's
1: da mo so asen ya mi nshira mo ekosi sen so ni haya asempa fm ma yen hwe ne yen tro adwuma me pa cho so wutie yen na o adwen kra 0548443523 0548443523 your WhatsApp number and no 0548443523 Ode efa so bre ya na ya kai ama mama min kai mo se yene the newly elected national youth organizer for the NPP so ebedin komone ewo dwumadie so Abanga Yakubu Fusani will be joining us on the show later on. Na yeneno edin koma. That will be immediately before our discussion segment in Temon Shanenso. 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And then finally, your Tabia Herbal Capsules, you know, a kutia constipation and a pulse. It will be more than a nonsono, pibina eto. 0243-686861. Your number will be to me afraid or so. And no. Asempa FM. Ecobank edi junior saver account aba. Na, unim say, even at a young age, children would dreams of what they want to become in future. But for parents, no, there's always something to pay for every day. And that thing should also include Obani dreams. And that's why, after say we're tier school fees, and now say biafe na why we're dreams, say, oh, please, can we go to school fees, no? You know, say Obani dream, no, because we didn't go to school, you know, to come fulfill a certain dream. That dream, no, it was say, eye easy, Emma Obani, be easier. I say, a quanchia de fire di sika ena eye. In the Obani dream, no, so I was starting to be a crack to Emma Obana. By the time Obeni na opese okoye medicine, opese oko law school, Obeni sika e dahwa at least, or the betria ni school fees. In the Ecobank akofa, Ecobank Junior Saver Account aba. 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Yenu Anomua, Ifri, the Renal Patients Association of Ghana. 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The whole idea ene se last year through advocacy, I think last 2 years in 2024 through advocacy, you know, the government of Ghana decided, say, NHIS, in taking care of dialysis treatment, na Emma renal patients, no, mienu every week, NHIS, itia. And it's a wono, situation, aye, terrible, never say, we more than 2 dialysis a week, dia kanadi, na wawa fa honka. In dia buying itia, mienu 2 sessions at the Emma won. But that's not all. Before, say, patient be able to dialysis machine. So, more on panny be or more. You say your friend, Epo. In the over Epo na and about consume iron. Ube was some panny me, you know. Uwa any put your blood levels no in check, no wetting me a call onto the machine. But as a panny and your panny a keke, ne bo a day. Any patient, ne be brina, and yes, come what's happening. Any pen, warrior, nurses, ne doctors, need to mean for one to. Dialysis machine. And so and I'm so Emma which be brain by you and only be a claim. And we decided say would begin this project mobe boyina sa panye no mu wono. It just kakakra near the amount. Na omodi a top panny any baby no match at the amount members in tea or co treatment be a ukrane panny or mode one we are na ye de no atoso. Because imagine se panny and kwautia bear 400 Ghana cedis every week. And ye easy. You know, into that explains why we began this project into Ekosi Sen Impact Project and the Renal Patient Association of Ghana and the Kabo Mua. Ye this argument. I'm a president, our president, Akwaba.
4: Yeah, Neobi.
1: Let's say,
4: Radi Adam.
1: Bibi Ekoi.
4: Yami Adam, you're a fan, sir. This is a chroma increase tariffs. Namai.
1: Tariffs,
4: man. I bind to your 4911.
1: Yeah.
4: As a per session.
1: Per session.
4: But, proud to the announcement. Now some of us we are aware of increasing the call. I think it's about 1,200 per session now.
1: Oh, 1,200 per session.
4: Yeah.
1: Meaning, sir, and what does that mean to
4: more? It's a good news because already, you know, those of us who are close to the management of the hospital, the complaint was too much.
1: If
4: you
1: are back on it,
4: we are sir. Scanning. You say meanwhile, the government is not paying the adequate money that they needed.
1: Yeah.
4: And now, thank God. They've announced that they've increased the tariffs to that point. So,
1: it is your facilities even yesterday?
4: Yes, now
1: prepare.
4: Yeah, this time around, they cannot tell us that we are sir. We are sir.
1: Oh, that's some good news.
4: Yeah,
1: some good news. Yeah. And when they across the country,
4: yes,
1: facility
4: wherever the National Health Insurance accredited one, that is what they will pay.
1: In the meaning, says a private hospital being so GNHISR. Not say all dialysis units are this applies.
4: Yeah, this applies.
1: Okay.
4: Because you just like currently we are working towards Ridge, you know, Ridge facility now on.
1: Mm-hmm.
4: Even though it's in the hospital now, it's being manned by a private person who is doing a very good job there. Until currently we just received the HEFRA certificate just about 2 weeks ago. And currently we have the National Health Insurance going through the normal procedure to give them the accreditation so that they can also start doing it there.
1: But still, there is no announcement on set a buying person will take care of Paniana Mwanen. So,
4: no, we
1: and the announcement, we are
4: no, we're still in talks with them. You know, yeah, and I procedure. We've had a meeting, one or two. I know there are other companies standing by who are willing to go into contract with the government on that thing, but we've not gotten there yet. It's still in talks.
1: Is it a Paniana? You know, no, is it a boy?
4: In fact, personally, it's 260. Is it for the IPO alone or the iron? No. Okay, Obi, before then, let me. I think early part of this year, there was an election. We did election again. Actually, I didn't want to go again, not my brain. But upon several consultations, you know, I was being pushed to continue with the job that I'm doing. I won the presidential
1: no. And then oh nice,
4: that is a new secretary.
1: Oh nice, so secretary.
4: Yes,
1: I said the last time when I'm about.
4: Yeah, nice. I'm working with.
1: Oh okay.
4: But lady with here, lady beer. How many years?
1: Seven. Bra,
4: get closer to the
1: mic. If there is a way, mobile boy, I'm pushing a kunyana brand name. We should brand
4: name. Nekasano. Papa problem they say. If she that she wouldn't mind and could be Max Nakamashe when one of the deficiencies are in Yamwo dialysis in
1: yes.
4: Now a banner say one shen in Tema last year we lost one patient Mufida on this the thyroid. Okay, let me use the thyroid. Yana ocasium no because of dialysis yana it may cost it may perform. Now, a cost ruby bra. These are some of the things that it gives you. It's some with him. Naomi, can you take off the Max? Made in your original picture, and this anyway. Dominic.
1: Yes.
4: It's you. Yeah, the first surgery because it got to a point now. Cast the catcher man, she couldn't talk. It's yeah, the first surgery. No more correct one or two B. One, I got two more surgeries. So, so that is the more reason I brought it. So that,
1: or your patient,
4: why had Alice of 7 years?
1: 7 years,
4: yes.
1: Now, this is your wedding fee saying 23 years,
4: yes.
1: God, in here, yeah,
4: now, the name to say, Dabby, I said, double the call, with me, I should know
1: the original picture, no, and to more and more sharing with YouTube live, no. Yeah, the new original picture better. Now, indeed, these are some of the complications. You too for say, bow kidney who buy her. Why do you both say, be a na you treat your wasson? But it's something you will not even wish for your worst enemy. Yeah. It's a terrible, terrible, terrible situation. For a 23-year-old, were on dialysis for 7 years, meaning, say, at be. 17 years. 18.
4: 16.
1: Oh, 16. It is a mobile and a casano and my papa because of the challenge that president there can't was empty untimi and casa oh studio ha. You would see saying yeah, it's not easy. It is not easy. I mean say nipe bia basa siswa be bram if he say on so can. Or bre papa papa. Anyway, President, where are they? Where are the current face?
4: Yes, right? Current face.
1: But most of you want the original.
4: No one. Yes,
1: no. The Benghazi for original face. Ni mumu tuso. Benghazi so we kuni pao. Enti, because the current face they see you who wa. It is the original face na.
4: We crapo because it's the first surgery. It is na. Yes. From Kakra.
1: Oh, we impa ba for me.
4: Yeah, it's a bit down because it was.
1: Jesus Christ. Okay. At least more moon who name directly in the studio, you can see the picture. Kidney in San Semiana every year by Kama 23-year-old though. Ain't he Gen Z, pure Gen Z. But on Yarienti Uhuna, it is not funny. Ain't he this is what we are talking about. That's why you need to take your kidney, Siona, and Kampese or Kasapaba, Nekasano M. Mind, you will not worry her so much. But, Secretary, is a patient.
4: Yeah, he's also a patient.
1: Secretary,
4: but on Onche. I think, is it a year or two?
5: 2 years. Yeah. 2 years.
1: Oh, 2 years.
4: Yeah.
1: 2 years, yeah, and you diagnose him. Oh.
5: Yeah, that's just 2024.
1: Nana unye regular checkup, Nana uye.
5: Per se, you know, when it started, you know, as I'm a teacher, per se.
1: Oh, yeah. Senior high school?
5: No, JHS.
1: JHS.
5: Yeah, I think when it started.
1: Only.
4: Yes, she's the man.
5: A surprise.
1: Oh, access to internet in Kwadia, brah. Oh, but this is bad.
4: Yeah. Right now, we need two more surgery. To doctors say facial reextraction. They have to do something. We need to do it. And there's another one. They will go and we know my year. They have to go and correct it.
1: They are my own teaming kasa.
4: No, no teaming kasa kras since. Omo year ne zisa kasa na bakakra. But almost they will go and. Do it back. They put it to the normal state. We are looking at.
1: You are the young couple. Enti oba ube hu yenia ba no. How ana otse ene oche. Oh Jesus Christ! This is really bad. This is really bad. Secretary na oka odi ane se we a teacher ni.
5: Yeah. The mi person mi chini se eba. They say median is like this, you know. For over 15 years, you see headache, fatigue, normal BP, you know, fluctuating, echo up and down. But, you know, as young guys, we don't pay attention to those kind of things. Yes. When you feel like having some headache or some pains, everyone is saying, you have some Debido or some painkiller, which will keep you going. And said, we will call now if we say that is all.
1: Maybe,
5: within 3-4 months, and then you see that you'll be experiencing the same thing again. Yeah. So, me my own like this. There was a time that I was going to work early morning, and I happened to be a headmaster.
1: Oh, okay.
5: So, a parent was waiting for me. Say, I'm going to solve a problem. B. Me director so train me. But say, me short distance, now I'm not until you call a jumimua. I'm not training myself, but it's, you know, be drew on them. Jina on them sindo. The way Makuma
1: Ebono
5: too much. But you know one thing too, your office on mono, your BP machine, your checky.
1: Oh wow.
5: But always the BP machine catcher tells me that, you know, it's a warning. It's a warning. But your bed here, we didn't follow, we take it for granted. I walked to hospital like this and then the way things are going and I asked the doctor to do a total test on me.
1: On you.
5: And then they did part of it, and then they saw that this is the issue.
1: Oh.
5: Yeah, so I have to go, they transfer me to Kolebu to do further tests and see. Since then, it just collapsed the whole system.
1: And since then, after you started dialysis, no?
5: Yeah, since then, I told me so, no? I think for 6 months, I couldn't do anything.
1: Wow.
5: Yeah, even wheelchair, the meeting him. You know, your bummy pampers need to be a bit.
1: Oh.
5: After some time, because of that, you have to lose your job. The job cannot wait for you because it's a private sector. You understand? You have to resign by force and then you have to continue.
1: Yeah.
5: So after 6 months, and then the strength started coming gradually.
1: And is your own age maybe?
5: No, you can't, but you have to find your own way of, you know,
1: surviving.
5: Yeah.
1: But who are you, Wamba?
5: Oh, yeah, I have 3 kids. My first one has completed Legon. My second one is at, how do you call it, Accra, St. Mary's.
1: St. Mary's.
5: Senior High. My last one, who is MBL, is at St. Augustine's College. Because I was a teacher, you know how the house would be. There was a total discipline. But the father didn't pay attention to health issue. In my house now, even if you tell me that you are having headache, I'll give you water to drink.
1: Charlie.
5: I'm 49 years.
1: 49?
5: Yes. So I think I was diagnosed at the age of 47 years.
1: And now for the rest of your life on earth, you have to be on dialysis.
5: Yes,
1: until such a time, maybe a transplant.
5: Yes, for now, that is what you have to do. That is where we are also struggling with Our Lady. That's the dangerous aspect of it. You know, being on the dialysis, for what I have understood it to be, it's just a temporary something. But you see, in Africa, when they put you on dialysis, it's like that is all.
1: Yeah.
5: But in the European countries, mm-hmm. when you are put on dialysis, it's a temporary to be moved to another transition, to another you know, program. But here, where they put you there, and being on dialysis too, although it's good,
1: mm-hmm.
5: but the negative
1: aspect, no,
5: is too much.
1: Yeah, I can
5: you can see my sister sitting down here. So if you're on it for about, according to what I have read, if you're on it for about 4 years, then you start to see these kind of things. Some affect their waist.
1: Mm.
5: If you come to the dialysis center, people cannot walk. They are in wheelchair. Some, their knee, they have to hold this one. Those who don't, they don't have it around their waist and their knee, it shows up on their face.
1: We can never make I say, lady bar kunya, money ne bar na ochi akunya wuya. They were wuno.
4: They were wuno.
1: So it's in the foot. Chale, this thing.
4: See, Obi, one thing.
1: Mobabia, no mama, yeah, I'm just here.
4: Because
1: Dominic say, Mobabia, no appear. No, see, Utiana, the M. Essential.
4: Best Dominic is
1: there. BT, anyway, friend Eric. Any back with your friend Lalas, on a checkup, on ye be that. In the air, you catch any so on now. That they be as you on your know, you're fine, or you're fit.
4: Oh, when you check up, no. Obi, it's a hard I know is always at last. Say, now you will be in me. Anka, we didn't go to where we are now, but that is where we
1: found ourselves. And guys, sign for pictures, ne egusu bi why? More mutiye, you know, oba ye YouTube live stream, na ube hun a picture of the situation. Na yenu ya ba a Gen Z complete 23-year-old diagnosed of a kidney problem at age 17. Na onone di ano for whatever reason, aye serious ame a deforming the whole body. From a beautiful young lady to what we see her now, we hear more behind. That's the picture. I mean, if anyone tells you, say, Nipa war means right, or no one or left now, you may not believe it, but that's the reality. On the TNM, Ewahano, terrible for her age and to be on a dialysis for 7 years.
4: Yeah.
1: 7 years running. On those Omoya and Sahuni,
4: or Yusuf Istola.
1: Oh, Jesus Christ. Oh, God. Benghazi capture Nensa Hono.
4: Nah, yeah, not patient, you know. Obi, I saw Nick Akra. Patient, you know. I saw Nick Akra. Who say, some, you need to accept that this is the situation I find myself in. There are rules and regulations, you know, is there. If you know why, maybe I say, me call dialysis. We are.
1: Maybe I'm funny.
4: My time has been called that because some of these things are preventable.
1: Deformity.
4: Yes, it's preventable. You know, we call regular checkups. We call regular your kind of clinic.
1: But say on no so, maybe I will say we know he had guidance. So.
4: We are there. You see, some of we are there to help.
1: But she's saying, but this thing is serious.
4: Because a lack of your wardrobe, your friend, a constitute. There's another one below. In between, because the more we dialysis, the more calcium level, no.
1: Air cost,
4: bathroom. And till say a drone, yeah, na a boa. Oh my, we to say a year. We because we say we or two. We saw another two patients with the same deformity. The same deformity. There are two of them. Who I was sitting there.
1: Obreo.
4: Obviously, my case is say a year. First, no. Until me kasa.
1: Now, what you mean,
4: Oh, homie. Okay. Kasagu Mike in
6: the
1: house.
6: Yeah, I said, you know.
1: Yeah.
6: No, what you mean, homie? Anything I want to do, you know. And I'm Kasa, I'm so cold. You
4: can't get the tube in the show, honey.
1: In the tube, shall
4: I? There's a tube.
1: Yeah.
4: The way he needs to go for second surgery. But the truth of the matter, I didn't know about it. Oh, yeah, a janka.
1: You don't mean it.
4: Yeah. Why, Jack?
1: Never mind. Never papa.
4: Yeah. Until only me auntie. And if he in here, just me feeling yeah. I first one okay. Yeah. And the boy boy you wanna. And you can put into him. And the other man.
5: We had half of it.
4: And see.
1: But what made the D? How many of you are only for tube, the man?
6: Yeah.
1: What made the four no?
4: My papa be here. She needs to go for a second surgery. and also we need to look at it. May I try getting her to Mahama care?
1: Yeah, we may have to.
4: Yeah.
1: We have to do
4: that. I try getting her to Mahama care. omunsumo o man na e ka e hun in high because
1: we got your mama fa number no entu jamo a said ya de bia mo boa ye no ye mumu number you use for this project no e ye 0544 334 714 0544 334 714 registered name no eh yeah Dominic Kisi Yeboa or a producer of this show and it's 0544 334 714 0544 314 maybe keep this and let me pull the microphone so people can see the face. It's that bad. Maybe mami ono anka semno. Inti o mami ne o papa free mo na wadi fie be say okay.
6: Na
1: fine are ya wo. I do want more, Papa.
6: Mm-hmm. But mom, okay, now you are 4 to 5 years.
1: Mm-hmm.
6: But we can't.
1: Yeah. It is since that time in our wanting, Nashua.
6: Now, no ground on that thing. We don't ground on that thing. The air got corner. We were to know carrying thing.
1: Oh, I cry, yeah.
6: But I don't carry the nature and I will not hear any such. No, if we were carrying all, but we aren't.
1: Who aren't? The Unim Mukrom, Mukrom, and Unim.
6: But don't go to the region.
1: Uti region. Okay. This is bad. This is really bad. Into 0544 334 714. That's WhatsApp number into ubiti me at the messages no afaso miss all messages assembling grain yeah mre challenge will be real
4: crowd. Obi emi suits around.
1: Yeah,
4: I mean, it's, emotionally.
1: It's terrible. Yeah. It's really terrible. Yeah. For all contribution kakra now the afaso abre 0544 334 714 0544 334 714. That's a Momo number you use for this project. Registered name near Dominic Kisi Yeboa. But I'm showing a picture, no? And we not just the way, no, obey a you. Charlie, this thing is bad. It's that bad. It's really, really bad. Charlie. Ain't he, my stress, what you be the SR now, would you aye at this year? Me and Nunaya. Hear me. We say Obi, can I donate 2,000 right now to the girl? Yes, you can. Inti, message a number, a boy, you know. Ode Ebefaso Abre 0544 334 714 0544 334 714. Inti, no any mumu number you use. Oh. You talk like that, Papa.
7: Original.
1: I will host some yet. I will to soon you. Yeah. I will host some. I will to soon. But this is now. Usu will be big. Kakra coming back. Twenty. The president. Sorry, ma. National youth organizer. And Nancy briefly. Na onka the officer. O kanafe yiria. Many na tuwa men common. So. Abanga. Akwaba na apom to say.
4: Me na Obi. Mehoyapa so area for some.
1: Yeah.
4: Come by na a fidia so and a meeti. If you're a timer, minya share me some about 3:30.
1: Yeah.
4: Tinam's eight and 3 or 2 months so go for chamber, baby. But me tea and command and say no. Me friend of baby as I'm going to was and uncle my cosoano. In fact, may a babuno,
1: yeah.
4: The tea and also uncle babuno echo. Oh, yeah, him now. Ya umusa na asafim na yareho ntina makoye national youth organizer me da manyo ku anu sabe even though yam fa in 2 money meet me so ntina wasa sabe de mania ho me nyam fa mani ho ina mate
7: na sem passo so dey me abi fie yes me be di juma ina o ye bruta sa na o bruta ya na ina mi adaro ma e dia du be bia ye dia tie itina makoda me ne mbibi mabu no e tie na eso so ye de kakra e wori pese de support ye mi ano
1: nice I mean
7: sure for the first uma brano be be support o 10,000 cities
1: nice nice and mi sure support o yeah, that's NT. Yes, my NG Ewa Hanyami Inshaw. And that's from the National Youth Organizer of the New Patriotic Party, Abanga Yakubu Fusani, and Wamaya 10,000 Ghana cities. Say, Yemfa Emwa and the fundraiser, you know. Abanga Yamin Shaw, why now on your case? Yamin Shaw, Papa, I hope Yenya Bay will be well very, very soon. It's really, really terrible. I mean, situation 23 years old.
7: So, and go for Empire Eternity.
1: Yeah, 23 years. Empire Eternity. It's really, really bad. Empire Eternity. Yes, into more, more person, more joining a bangani, it's me, it raises a car, and the whole association, because association no inyina nipa a woman at dorsal. Mr. President, I'm saying, we'll call talk a crowd, and numbers not the same. You are not. No, I'm going to patch what you're saying. Now, what's the numbers that you're saying? Ewo.
4: Numbers in India is getting seriously worse. Because Tamale, Bogawa, and...
1: The numbers are in your kidney problems.
4: Even though. I was in Kumasi on Monday, I think I told you. Eight-year-old girl.
1: Eight years.
4: On a crap, should be, and that is the problem we have with the machine since we don't have enough. It will say the 8 year old girl, almost free, as sinful suit.
1: Jesus Christ.
4: No, but the Alice is no Kumasi. Yes. In Quebec or Cape Coast. Cape Coast, machines break down. I think it's about 4 weekends. The numbers are about 200. It's your Quebec or Salayache. Monday, as my became Monday, I was in Kumasi on Monday.
1: Were the 8 years?
4: 8 years.
1: And when your kidney
4: when your kidney problem. The number of dialysis or share neckline, only so much in your fistula, mano. Because the veins are too
1: you
4: small.
1: You want to find
4: the cone? Yeah, yeah, the cone, the neckline.
1: Oh,
4: Jesus. You know, you 8 years.
1: 8 years.
4: 8 years.
1: Kidney problem.
4: I asked
1: you. No, the end,
4: sir. I must say by birth. That is what they told me. By birth. Into we say, Mimi Frikuma say, as at 1 o'clock, upper airport, you know. Now, if you have somebody there, but we're not there, sound to me, I just dark on for noche. Now, the etching, or go back to a simple suit. It's a honor yesterday, machines, you know. Among per location places be on easy pressure no and my because the numbers in the even Kolibu yeah. Last week 13-year-old old girl.
1: 13
4: years and if you pedic near the by 13-year old girl near the nearby and look at your password Fimoria 1 and 9 near the neighbor too soon.
1: And the Kwame so weird that Kwame so weird share me evidence on us sending 2,000 Ghana cities. We patch more so far more the contributions are being in no you join Abanga Yakubu for sign National Youth Organizer in N donation no amazing stuff 0544-334-714 na kakra ubiano na nioma into me enkoye yede enkomono ABC I think so far no and you know me na abuaye nyame enshra moa mode abenyina yene Abanga Yakubu Fusani eba bedin komenti Mr. President yedase why hopefully no will bring you back again secretary yedase pa why and Yakon so we will keep you in prayers why bibi abe fine in yaba
5: can you permit us to say some 30 seconds something
1: yeah.
5: I think as a result of our dear system we realize that people on dialysis think that it's only dialysis. Mm. So we realize that to put an end or to put educational measures whilst you're on dialysis, program B, come 27th November.
1: 27th November.
5: In another program B, come 23rd November.
1: Mm.
5: The 27th November program, the doctors be talk about PTH.
1: Okay.
5: The PTH is what results into this.
1: Mm.
5: So that people will be educated,
1: they will be aware
5: that it's not dialysis alone.
1: Yeah.
5: When you're in dialysis, there are certain things that you have to do in order not to, you know, fall yourself into this thing. So we are also asking the general public if they can also support us so that we can mobilize all the logistics and other stuff that we need to do the educational program come 27th of November and another one 23rd of December.
1: I think it's very, very important. Indeed, we'll be here, I mean, as your media partner, you better share what we can also do to help. Right?
6: Braces. Because of machine.
1: Okay.
6: And what we wear.
1: Okay. And you also say braces for our son.
6: Okay.
1: Braces.
6: Because of machine.
1: Okay.
6: And what we wear.

0: sekrene o se e won so ti ubu ni ma won ti mi nkasa
1: akasa be ma ma ye
2: anyways ebe fa kwanya we so adam asif for all this why you stand with us then e gusi we once again yes sir nya yo won ye do so do nti mo hwe mo hu ye mo nya regular check up we had ye hu ni ntama something can be done about it.
0: Now, no, Monsieur Bebre, many Diana Joe, you know, in San Jose Monteso, Ripercosa, Najo one, Ripercosa, you know, indeed, many other than 70, and I'm was saying, a number Nibio 0544 334 714 0544 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
2: Wa fam meme draw, Mr. Kill, I ye bear memoir. 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
1: Tell him, tell him.
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1: That's all, moi. 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
5: In the morning, I brush my teeth.
6: Oh, Fabia, now what you do say? And now what did you know?
7: Mom, Patrol, so I took piss not that the buyer no. Send me this chimney, and I'm a num shishim, and I'm a boss of no me.
6: Wayne, yeah, excuse. Abo Fratia, what's sorry, no pa? And what's the wood tree will say? And son, where did you? Now, oh no, so at the end of yesterday, what you truth say?
8: Yes, ma'am. Medical kits toothpaste now, or the buy and run, and it's your dream is you.
6: 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Yeah, your mama, fat is someone, maybe in fear me, you know, or Pimon Fiencia.
8: Ma'am, if the dad does a strawberry, let me be some dimple.
6: Debbie, any a your toothpaste, and your toffee, why? Yes, say, the Kel kits toothpaste, be mama, fra, with the in fear me, you know, copy me Fiencia, dear to tree, one will say. Every say, a boy, a sea, in one bottle. Ana ashe e pamum wawa mwawa e hase ne mana wwa ding mapa me boma de se me di Kel Kids toothpaste be mami metri tri wama se abribia Kel Kids toothpaste e mamma frasi tri tri ye ni jese
9: Kel happy smile
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1: She said, yeah, to be a dear. And so she knew shop.
2: Mary Port no hay.
1: Minya, so many pursue ye. And so she knew but as I'm for business with you, be one. I mean, why, yes, I guess I never could know. The Biani had been for Frau, and so I'm on to be any. 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
3: Sema wudwa esi nyina emwa kasea ewosa wuti biara asempa yetia ena ubetino asempa yetia eye kasea bwa yede brawo ewo asempa fm enwe no sia empai mu 6:30 sharp ensema wudwa esisi ye wuhia ni nyina yede brawo asempa yetia eye straight to the point esanse asempa yetia

0: This advert is FDA approved.
1: Daddy, You know how I'm going to be a fashion designer one day?
2: Mm-hmm.
1: And you know how you always say money doesn't fall from the sky?
2: Mm-hmm.
1: And you know how much fashion school costs?
2: Mm-hmm.
1: I don't want you to say you don't have money when the time comes. So I have a plan. Ecobank Junior Saver account. You open it for me today. We put small money every month. By the time I'm done with school, the money will be plenty.
2: Mm.
1: Yes. So what do you say? Daddy, I want to hear yes.
3: Yes, yes.
4: Open an Ecobank Junior Saver account with a little first deposit, no monthly maintenance fees, and competitive interest for children aged 0 to 17. 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
5: Hey, we dey meet you go am pao. Adenti na who say sika sa. Upgrade the one why. Fahala GH so eto Samsung A07s. We be to me so etia ne kakran kakra. Ni we be yan say, we go Samsung stores and I an authorized retailers no any year. So up is wood chan and kakanka cran soa and shay wa e bema wokwa ama with ya.
8: She said ye to be a de so she knew shop.
9: Mary Pot no hey.
8: Minya, so many pursue ye, and so she knew but
10: as
8: I'm full of business with you, be one. I mean, ideas, ideas, and a book. The Biani are dream for Frau, and so I'm on two Bianim. Also, be a dean say, and yes, some dream when you. Hey, yes, Cassam. Bills will wait here. 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
1: 94.7 Asempa FM eko si sen jumedie ni wasugu su awutie no ma ye namu nyina sene ye nsan ma kwa babio emfa momra eko si sen so meka say eadea the new national youth organizer for the NPP Abanga Yakubu Fusani abekansa ewo studio ha Abanga kwa babio
2: yeah me Joseph ni awobi
1: na yetren kwan so
2: yetredase
1: It's been 2 weeks on. After Congress, 2 weeks.
2: I remember that day. And I be chain the question here, so I'm watching. Yeah. 2 weeks prepare. Wow. Delegates, a share.
1: Yeah, it was good. I mean, many polls didn't you know, predict a win for you. Apart from, I think, one.
2: Polls, yeah.
1: Polls were before elections. No?
2: But I'm saying. Professor, the end of the
1: yes, I'm making
2: it. Professor, I'm a what's the channel? I'm going to pay you. Send me who results and who's a me P science. It was a research room. To Musaz and I'm going to find out methodology and response rate. Determine figures and our arrival at an number. Send me who. As long as I know we are now checking margin of error now here. A method now you see now. We are now telling you, but you may share and I'm sure difference. I was a no. Never. But I was confident that numbers and there was a million. And I had thing. Oh, I was a mechanic. I say, Anna, academy is no say to be a professor and that from ground. Two and I and boy and men who baby and I know the home power bit.
1: Yeah, why are you? Sure, I can post in our predictive victory for apart from on the DNA. But did you really expect margin? I win, you know,
2: Obi, the Dickam, I mean, I was it. Now, Vincia Party, National Chairman, which are the next President of the Republic of Ghana, His Excellency, Dr. Alhaj Mahmoudi Bawumia. On the 7th of January 2029, I retina Ghana Benjamin so as the next president of Ghana, the GMBP national officers in a na matia delegates on yan coupon nepim ma won yansa ma wonim de ma wa ho den ni adache same wajuma se won kwa djuma babit die. It become day one. We are maybe another person that cry when Timmy and Yap, maybe a Sabiona or no pet. So, my dad, gentis, Inya, you muji dear to about the mammy, youth under 44. Because you see, you talk and others, no more deputies, regional youth organizers, no more deputies, Tescom presidents, Tescom who comes, Tescom Nasaris, regional Tescom coordinators, national Tescom coordinators. Obi, I sit down, Kwan, and I'm refused to trade the important troubles, Kwamia, Bonsu was a so. 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The way of Futu and Dema party, Mabuno, party for a some party, Memo Bamumbu. Cosua yet the Oyama party. Now, Mammy, dear, if I hear this year, and yes, and the home for Mount Nigero, Mupa, you are coming. Say what that Jokaka will be a Faboa, Nakumu, for my MPP. 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few near the vote in our brace excellency Dr. Alhaj Mahmoudi Bawumia in the new patriotic party the government and make us a number pay 80% 80. Ina mepe 80.
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2: The in fact, omo ame no mo isi akansu ma chi omo ina. Me ame nua Clement Opoku Janfi. CID. Na chi a vera oye. Oba, in fact, walk could draw. I mean, Shan saw Banya could do so as a member. Can see a year corner than Humber Jim no Vato idea. A bonabasso. Mechia Minia Chris Lloyd. In fact, the real trail message for fair fair at the same day. Minia pain in your mission. Now I never touch and enough food to be an acquaintance also at the Babuayano. I didn't tell me, and I didn't sound so a cassa, we move Bia cassa. And the CID pet and a matrice, my friend or no picky a cassa, you know. 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Oh. He said taxes e-levy, I say e-levy, e-levy. He said the tax he said they were to sa social media so he say na say.
1: So mo say enye new tax bia.
2: Obi what you announce here?
1: Oh, here ma say na GR
2: fish. Enye new a what be bi sa o Ghana hada? Meme ti bibi se obi ye ni YouTube. 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Bra, office na mo promise 24 hour economy upon 5 p.m. Uni be office na obi.
1: No, 24-hour economy office. No.
2: 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You have no idea. And no chi yakwa ye your former national chairman. 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Honorable his excellency Odo Sykes. Bloggers am hu o. Ibi e ba headquarters. Obro be 100 to 200. 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
2: 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Na oshe bwa nina unuse world market. Yesu bete ya, yesu bete kosoro. Bra. You see, a bany the ordinary no can be a was come again. No, chief executive officer of Cocoa Board. Oh, for guess so good. Akunya, some pictures in the
1: way. Yeah, but some wouldn't say mobile.
2: Say, Black, I look at say, meaning so what's no classy. Sabbath, you say, ye kwa fuma ye restore e sofa ko e kwa fu wan na e kwa fu boso ko nyako ah yes if you go to Rome you do what the Rome does and the omoye or the Rome do
3: yes
2: bra na who so beti my football say beti ya na me ye good commentator metiam obi achiba kwa dan on fefe page abo na koma minia dominic si yavoa bon na etre ko ye mus bon na trash ye
3: I commentary wey
2: ye ye ntum fantia asampa fm no bra Make up catch us member news. Comment your news, different zoom. It would be a football, I saw your football. Go quick, you are full soon, and I can bring it the football. And then I'll mind your team rule. A bishop, boss, a ba. Now, so source in the Chumwa Ghana, NCBO. Fabi be the big push. Ghana for what to need the big loot. Bra. So source contract a year over 100 plus, you know. Na emu 70% plus obi ala me bo mo kan ne ha wa mi tie wo video so ni na le so so sen na brai no an say na me Ghana kwa yin na say na me de contractors na ye bi o ha your proper contractors one de ya say food soldier sem ne de kwa yan na wanye na watena Ghana say be ye sika so ne de me show mo bo say me ye national youth organizer na me ne say Ghana me ya do my excellency Dr. Mahmoud Bamia on for dream die so on for corruption so obeya presser scan go contact the version che beje o de be bro man no o de be bro man no because a man say be bo bi o she ye bia wada da ye won ma mabu nse si form 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
2: 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Ghana for me minimum trodi so we share interviews am I over the years I have been consistent with my word minimum trodi said Dr. Alhaji Mahmudu Bawamia page me muama na yame ya adom on the 7th of January 2029 ye den be say konya so yi na wo bi wa wiya Ghana taku sempoa ahun na osika no twitwiri die te say bi a wo da minister of roads and highways abra Ocean contract, I can was one of Mokana, a big looty, a big pushy. That's what Boka, Bay billions are. Be a senior of a dozo. $500 million at the Betoso. Because Papa, I told the beer Papa and Yafia Bonnie, but made them in person my bonnet. To me, a sound of caution. I'm almost there. MPP ni bear bonia, Munin Indi. Sabi, mean cousin MPP ni bear bonia, Mombon Homai. Send your change and nipa no. But so would the boy be said that cause a suspect will be on your criminal. On this court of competent judicial ever determine and finalize say will be the for no. What you mean can't tell us say, oh man of quite money and a fan who de quite won't me or shall you see? Won't you move your fool? Sinin ya baba could craft for mu a baby. Oh, I don't know. Oh, Mao. I see and Kai Debbie. Now, Sabby, oh, you're off one, sir. No, I shall, dear, because of one and such is any party of a pepper. Put two boss about Diana, a Samba Boa. Loan do how dear they are bitch ya. The loan no moji, omoji, a loan no moji. It's one out Diana, oh, Diana, it do swam, merebe Danny. A man of Dania, bra, a one of Mitchell Pacho, a bebemuno, and also so dear, memo in Guardia. Inzi, to Miss Serem Pip in Babuno, Samunya Kudro, Mamma Magana for, and San Sifom, Mombo Dr. Haji Mahmoud Bamahon, Doro, Monkana Honsampa, so or your flag bearer or canoe cray, or see at your soil, when Yendi Ghana presidency da, or your vice presidenta. 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He. 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Na onyamia daruma. Mekwe nyane diyama mle 4 years. Dr. Bombia Betina Kunyasono, Nami Dasuye, the commander, chief commander in charge of the National Youth Wing, the brigade general of the National Youth Wing of the New Patriotic Party. Me, Hena Mekoswai commander Adano. I said, I'm commanding with troops. Name him Ranty and the so what the body near you, Sue Woody, yeah, Sabbath, you are governing switches, if you are what? Omo Yamanyo, Timma Mayoni, and you soon find the body. No, Okwa, if you are no being a baby, Janiafa. Nanu ko jani ebe otimi jani o je be mamra ne ne nai dey edi eti de omuye bia no omunkan hu se dabi dabi ye dey o ho
3: the question na me pese me busa ne se now that party delegates na to aba e dey amount no minim se wadwuma no asase a ne sa me ba some of the appointments so far me hu e wo Facebook page no but in the next be 3 months e cover or first 100 days, no? What do you expect to do in the first 100 days at that way? So far, 2 weeks are 14 days. In the days are 3 months now to the end of the year. What do you expect to do?
2: Obi, there may person me 82 pound is the first 100 days, you know, mm-hmm. And it's like I'm letting me capture a lot of regions. Mm. You know, because here my team, I engage by two regions fully.
3: Okay.
2: We were on say Juma in Juma, oh, yeah, or say Urura, baby, I know be a home. You're the end of Sumasa. You're the end of one thing. On say me a bus street in a swap. Started with ghettos. We were many ghetto for nothing come up. Baby, I'm on for an Indian.
3: Who winning and saying?
2: Mendiacra. To be on some maniaco. Who jams is here conditioners and we'll say me don't go. Me get Juma 247 on sleep. Test me message 2 a.m. Mm. I respond. Test me 3 a.m. I respond. Oshé endorsement a delegate se dema mi a. Ano odin yo. Ano odin. Iti me we me check it analyze it me pay the ascending decision. Almost 84 engagement. And am I here just within the last 2 weeks I
3: after quit. Victory.
2: After victory no. Radio engagement se kahon. Mm. Naming ceremonies kahon. Weddings se kahon. Ghetto su kahon. Test gone programs are who do be free. And then come Juma dia medi kra me wi ha kra e boro e boro be 10 no. Me sa akobe 3 ansa na dia dey. Yo bebu wa unko na wi a. Mhm. E na jo na se se wo Obi, on se Juma ni na e koma dem wo mobilization ne ho ache. Me pa kwanya mobilize, me pa kwanya organize. E no nyame adaroma. 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Ti se wo to ball e dia ma Cristiano Ronaldo wo be 18 yard box na chi. No, now what you know about 18 on check. Cause on the general children, baby, you be in a piano born or the bed to net and short and get when you be or the bed to at an anabed a becassa. As long as I turn out the other, go, no. So when you're commentating, then you're doing Obi, Iti first 100 days and I'm a person meeting my cover by 6 to 7 regions. On se e abo tire djuma. 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Nyaza no so sum meeting mama me implications bi be ha me. Into my sister in another first 100 days and they say me timi cover be 7 regions fully. Fully, na me timi hwie ni na. Oh, see,
3: I will call region be our engaging Kofabu boss.
2: Baby, baby, later can you hear that started high doors on Papa? What's a me from?
3: Yes,
2: and what am I say? Me no money, dear gra. The be also metran, the gas of Solia, my bombula, John Body Diana, my bunny, my boom, my man. In fact, me get to phone and me no money at it's a woman named Street, you know. 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Me nene she also auto. I didn't know. So bra me ni ama baloko. 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What is it? It is she ni the first and me ye bi papa. 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Because and no na me on say your manifest to one ehon ya mane ma no ehon na ye de betre me engagement am de be conform police station constituencies regions no omo mo be ma me feedback o be ma me 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say, as the national youth organizer, but I'm babunu the day now. I say, yeah, my woman, me meaning be, but I'm also a common aso. Me aso me common aso. Ne yentie tie, I'm on how, and near my I'm on person or ba. I best say them to say the say 20% here. I'm on the above obichum, and I'm put the means to get the permission crada obichum. When some is already above, oh yes, so crada, oh tie. Because so timi nya adwuma nya ma wo ya wo so kakra na wawa create ya wo didi won no ana na kwaje 20% bra 20% o ahun itimi bloggers na mo wo Ghana hayi me ne mo ba be hia ahun mo hu ne samode na aba 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and any amanyama I was say yeah na itimi de capture and to say particularly in the mining zone say masan kasa me taking mining communications and app we be also mining meti ase ye wo mining zone we in mining zone na oh yeah, my what mine and I say, maybe ten a sort and invent in the baby. You see, when you buy with fast or track tackle mining, and as over the years, when you fast or tackle mining over the Dr. Baumiadi, I dream for fro, named the fro, and ever. to a creative platform minus you know and then he engage direct omo the omo person ono ba omo boa no no fight illegal mining na obua no restore insu no you taking it up as mbebo do do na your mining na you do ti e be kokko 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You will raho near no matinase near Tia Busselmo, dear necessary among. We are going to make us obi. Amanda, you crum hono. Nessie a paluviano, your abundant shaft to be a Tetia brofono be two mo, a born on Payan, Majahoko. The Hanus abandoned by my and crata near Pahoma near treaty. I mean, I do an amwa koshim, a moye fi, a moye mre, obis and me bet me a buy day, a kuno. Ye treat it near them from Aquas as an asia. I'm an abaco to me for nipper bear 20,000. Eh, I'm an abaco. Sa shaft and a cock of formula. Tete de omaya kono, and ya na a good deal suwumpa. And no, in Subia, New York, I know, a ye deep mining. Go bet me a call light pool, no bear 10, 5. Sis, a honey soon knew where I was, and no bit call it one for 10,000. Tab abandoned pit, a shaft in an abandoned pit, a mine is near Oma mine a reader than no. It may take advantage, not by any creative opportunity around it. Mining zone will call it my recruit over 2-3 million people. I'm a phone young who ye. I am over the years, no. When I am managing such institutions, no. Meet my guy say, Omo ya de, because I know afraid now when Tiasia managing it and getting the needed results out here, no. I am doing at the mount. We are saying make us suffer mining one. You can't tell me some you're novice. You can't tell me some you're ignorant. If you say me Tiasia, Obi Adeyi say, it's no more be dim combo. You no more be tenace. No more boy. Because I believe say you two, any giant, any police, any soldier, David, oh you fail. They can't fight it. Now no, but if ye, in my catch me, this is my name, find a bam, broom, a bam, pine, pine, sir, and what, and solve issue no. Cause Ubu, Kalana, Napa, Ubu, and Yumbre, and I'll change over me, you cry about him, a babble me. But your insuicide, a bit in my mind, you mind, and now, me, could I know, Drew? Me, could antidote, me, could a strategy, no, eh, sir, I have best solve of mine, a young for two, and quiet, young for even say. A giant in the police for soldier and conquest over. A minus and so tears here. It can be done in many years of ah, Brenty, ya by dear. But can you say, Mama? You see, I will say, Become once a mom. You see, Obi,
3: as part of
2: Obi, why? Also, mine won't tears here. In Tianum, you are waiting, Obi, a mine and once a moon to say, Obi, a mine or a criminal, a crown for. No! And Tessa, be could a legitimate license of more mining. But now see, I criminalizing it. You be license to cry by a criminal. Or yeah. Yeah. Yeah. And any problems are here facing you? And are affecting in 2020? Friend is
3: 2020.
2: 2024. You lose all the mining zones. It's a famous round. A by way by ye, what disappointed woman? What that down? Mr. Miners. And unti ena omunia.
3: Wow,
2: many on matinasi. Many mamma how. Any mamma near mamma here. And I mean, near ma, if it's me ya, about bomb, ama umujuma de, etimia tumpon, na akoyi, about how be a embamono.
3: Very well.
2: It's omitamaji.
3: I mean, Musa, about some of the appointments, why yes so far. And you've adopted strategy, I would say, o Facebook page, and I would announce the announce, where ye? National Youth Wing appointment. Because now the brain I expect is okay, I two are by a bangane there. The next appointment by a deputies. Say deputies, Ubenya deputies say mienu.
2: Mienu.
3: Ubenya mienu. And no, sir, why you propose our say we? Like Nipa mienu, I'm supposed to submit you, Mudin, where we?
2: Obi, on the deputy national youth organizer, dear. Me, I'm telling the menu to me.
3: But so we proposing names.
2: And then I mean, we did propose this. Maybe ever.
3: Oh, I get it. But I mean, say a neck the national council.
2: Me that's it.
3: But we be proposing names.
2: I heard then you say me.
3: Of course.
2: For my interest.
3: Of course.
2: On say me ya jumai. Me ne man phone ye jumai. And now I say me sumu say we ba. We be time abu ame abu machido. Yes. Inimbi woma. We be time aye. Now so no. That didn't mean say my proposing ni pano. me kwa shabo so me nisa bisi form.
3: Yeah, wo shabo dia.
2: If you need pan ya farm man na neck.
3: Problem.
2: Steering committee.
3: Yeah.
2: Neck. National Council. What is it? Yeah. Your leader of the party,
3: mm-hmm.
2: the flag bearer so here dey. Hold that party now.
3: But at least who as a banga for sane there. Who nipa me no be at least in what dream me nya sanko for me no e be boa me.
2: Obi, tell me about bidding already.
3: No,
2: so
3: I said, but at least,
2: I
3: don't think it will be fair.
2: Cross over Bodin. Minimum, we are brutal. It's the other mammy, my brutal. It's the dinner, yeah. Yeah, Pango, political animal, yeah. Yamia, my delegates, Asherman, Miami. No interest. Sansu will be all Dimachi Bay, meaning maybe I'll be an interest room. Tinipa Lobini Obi, Missalano Pacos,
3: you can imagine, sir, Obi, a president, a how our break
2: over prepa
3: in appointment.
2: Yes,
3: you train the aircraft along, you know, air massive sound. I've seen and a bit more lobbying in Swaye. I have palpably of your so-called social media, and among four lobby, my kind. Articles to be much true. The reason why I was a banger for Asumesi and I said I was so foul maintained. But you personally, you know, are you looking at a male female blender? 90 Obe say, who deputies back here or banner back here, bear man. And I want to know the one shut down and
2: for me, dear. That's it, my man. I wore
3: no union,
2: no union, and I may I worry, Miss Mayaba. So I have bemo or your bow, and I'm a banner.
3: But how do you propose our name? Kwa Ben or Baba Kwa Ben or Baba Kwa? How do you propose our name?
2: You know? Philip Osebunsu. Obi Ebruta. Propose our name, Rebecca. You need to be 20.
3: Oh, sir.
2: Commodores, men, person, mesem.
3: Obes.
2: At the corner national council. Next, the committee na afi mu de o me yam na me ne be adwuma. Me pese me kase me yibie firi de bia kɔ no. Or say me mu nyina de benefit of the does me de obi adin ahye.
3: Sani pa 20 no.
2: Mo be bru 20, o me na be 26.
3: 26 no. Diaspora for only be be wom.
2: Yeah.
3: Diaspora for.
2: Ai. 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
3: E de ma me fa wo nkɔ wa wo poster wo yeye. Confirmed national test con appointment. Amu Akojo Ebenezer national coordinator. Ena Kwabena Owusu Junior, deputy coordinator. Bansi, is it Ganu?
2: Ganu.
3: Okay. And also deputy coordinator.
2: Yes.
3: Now, other than deputy coordinators, me, you know.
2: Sana or constitution.
3: Ah, Sana, tia.
2: Also, okay. Obi, just go on. In fact, any head intellectual arm of the
3: yes,
2: party.
3: Yes.
2: The party in institutions in Obi Jan and Aswa.
3: Okay.
2: Nijina Tescon. Now, here, Ebenezamu and Katia. One and I am a personal assistant.
3: Oh.
2: That would dim a church. Was she a juman and Casangasangas? I was a may I drink as a trinio. And I was a only a drink as a year, Juma Bear 7 years. I see you be on Okuta Masters in politics and be honest. And I call him in an anti church in a Juma on ye. It may hear me when I'm this test one as our corner cob wami. Kohana issue who feel you or hammer feel. Now, Brant any take here, Juman Obi.
3: What's that?
2: Or you brutal. Or you brutal.
3: Now, you see, Tescon executive, Dana.
2: Why Tescon member? Oh. You see, and you can't be as there, so you're Tescon executive. Oh, and you got Tina Minia, Chaman Kojodia by a normal Kakan once a man, Namini Diana, Yano for Besson Mochino. And you can't say, Tescon executive, and son, what you know, manage Tescon. On why you're as a president, pay. Why you're Tescon member?
3: Oh, okay.
2: Oh, okay. Tescon is a whole rep.
3: Okay.
2: Tescon, I said. Pasana man, Nanti. Me, I hear Tescon, you must own one and then manage my Tescon campaign over the years.
3: Okay.
2: Nani deputies, you know, so no. Sir, I Bansi Ganiuno.
3: Yes.
2: Or yeah, Upper East Regional Immediate Past Tescon, and only appointed in the regional youth organizer. Only a dean of regional youth organizers, okay. Commander Salaudi.
3: Okay.
2: Ne Tescon coordinator, I don't know. Branty no born homebody or a brutal or a brutal or a Tescon president and a signed Tescon regional coordinator and a Kwabena Owusu Junior Kobi or a brutal Obi a Branty and Beso Nya one now invited now Boba. But then Baba show is one day
3: Kwabena
2: Owusu Junior. One bans in me no, only a brutal. Now Kwabena Owusu Junior no, the friend of Kobi or a Ashanti regional immediate past Tescon coordinator. Or your former Tescon president and so. A branch on your brutal. Obi, you're brutal. Or you're brutal.
3: And you have absolute confidence in this team.
2: Oh, my bra.
3: I'm going to manage you with Tescon amount.
2: Bra. Echina, I'm going to call Kumasi. Ah, no mo ye UPSC, ayo mo ko ECC. Baby, I will rub baby. Na omo de Tescon app. Mlanti mi enzima kadi Tescon app. Oza before I let me share bo. Tescon app. Omo build app na wiye. Me dema omo endu one week o. 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Ah, can you touch the KBS or more? You can first wire register near your sign, genuity card, no idea.
3: Database,
2: no, okay. Obi.
3: But in this, sir, Tescon coordinator, ne kwaye in charge of my intellectual wing, invariably, you know, students. Why do you need a director of student affairs in Subiu? Distinction, no, a day. I've heard the last time a Yibaha. Okaiminta, who name Okaiminta?
2: Okaiminta.
3: Who name Okaiminta?
2: Okaiminta. Okaiminta. Ah, na so no. I ofi e o down said them wa.
3: Yes.
2: O da.
3: Yes.
2: On the polling station grow lose here.
3: Okaiminta.
2: Ah, in the polling station MPP NDC lose who? And also it's in regional former youth organizer.
3: Yes, why former regional?
2: And the deputy anyway two na there so. Olusu to one hundred and 53 vote. Oh, you are coming that year. By the ever church and Yama.
3: Obabe, yeah. National Youth Wing
2: Working Committee Chairman.
3: Committee Chairman.
2: Yeah, okay, a very nice person. Okay,
3: me tell you that I'm a better Wahana. That is a boy, Juma Power.
2: Yeah, so Ubi Timajo, do I not do it? Ubi Bim Wall.
3: No, so our results to
2: us as on no national youth organizer.
3: Ba on an age, you must want to know age. Engine room.
2: Oh, yeah, no crap. And you tell me TIA, me yet a brigade general, me TIA, commander, me TIA. I mean, I'm a sanctioned troops and a ABC in Hawaii. Who we now the guy of whom my credit on Hawaii. Now, why a minister's look national youth organizer on the head. Oh, no, I found between a guy you and this national youth organizer. Oh, I
3: saw a minister.
2: Wamiana.
3: Oh, no.
2: I saw you share me. Niniana was the very general. Aye.
3: In the honor, Cassette, South Student Affairs Director, no, a copy in a more copy.
2: Oh, name the Oka. A way a constitution, MPP constitution, a womb. Pa mo bi MPP constitution mo bi o mo mo send us copy no bi ewo ewo constitution ma ayi no organs no women's organizer side no youth organizer side no nasara side no sanity eh on special organs no ewo ah chere se o se nya student affairs directorate o mo no response and say say build the future leaders no task one ye na no say a dozen ebi wa ko university of Ghana kola do de ho. Oh, the young student, I'm student affairs director in Ohio.
3: Paul Jan.
2: Oh, no, director in Gasendi.
3: Okay.
2: On a friend Paul Jan.
3: Paul Jan.
2: Yes, or your former NOOCS coordinating secretary. 2015. Me manage your campaign 2015. Oh, no, me, I'm international affairs director. I didn't need you, Baba.
3: I'm in the Dean.
2: No, Abba, where I have it.
3: I'm
2: Abba. You doing international affairs director. National youth wing. I'll say, youth programs will be changing that year. Your friend, Sly. Aye.
3: Sly.
2: Service Obey Yabwa. It's device Obey Yabwa, your friend Sly.
3: On Unawa, settle.
2: Yes.
3: So, Obey International
2: Affairs
3: Director for the National Youth Wing. On those Ubeya deputies and
2: Ubeya deputies.
3: Okay.
2: Deputies and I'm going to
3: okay. In the way, no. Director of Student Affairs, no. On only National Tescon Coordinator, no. Difference
2: pa well maybe I interview woman also see task one the end say obey mobilize the MPP internal base na work campus no
3: and what the very tertiary
2: sessions no recruiting no why empower woman now yet many more numbers
3: okay
2: na director of student affairs and in charge of the SRC mono future leaders or woman your politically inclined kwai person e be fa so rule pom in as so in e don beba
3: Uber
2: Nooks USAC PUSAC on and NASPA nominee are there denominational churches no it will be bad now when you mean you're coming Gano me wishing well yes he's doing well I must be honest within normal context on we them so on what was seeking political asylum because okay, because when you're lucky, there is Osman. Yeah. As I see you, know, as a NDC one,
3: Osman, I regard
2: also on my palm of moment. And now, man, come if he's a more war about three, a war that gravitates to a status and come on to men, but at least on meeting the amateur mechanic. Oh, moment you hope, Zaka Osman, I regard lawyer, and my leg bass and tally more almost in Calis. organization, mobilization. Na came and thank you, no, be there. On a pulley 5-3K, me pulley 30-40K. Obi, I found a mabo. Now, Sati, Chachin, yes, from so Munjano. Yampese, Bayan, and Akoi, the Biana, Gidig, and your fair. Uncle, so mind the air building. Oh, you make my mobilizer more than they think. Now, me the moon is a much mum. Now, air quay, dear. Send me cutter to me, dear. Party for overwhelmingly endorsing me.
3: Ghana for me,
2: who not a treasure or move me, you muji dear strong, okay. Intimate me, feel you
3: okay. My man, run it through Lester quickly. And deputy directors of student affairs, who Rexford Niamatego, who Abna Safua Nyakun Upoku Esquire,
2: a lawyer,
3: only a lawyer,
2: and a Lukman, former Nooks president.
3: Oh, former Nooks president. Oh, okay. And in me and saying about boy. That's why my mandate is bigger.
2: Pa.
3: Student.
2: Pa. SICJC. Hey, too much. MPP for Nkwa. Oh, my God, you're brutal, Obi. Hey, brutal.
3: And the next list, National Youth Wing Administrator. Oh, my National Youth Wing Secretary. Oh, my God, you're managing.
2: Aye, I hope you know your mother.
3: And then Otiti Martin. Emmanuel Tabel Jr. Ono ya National Youth Wing Administrator.
2: Aye.
3: Position we na nanabi de ma asafoje wa ye MPC.
2: Aye, sabe bebe, yes. Oh, okay. E position kitu akura.
3: Yeah.
2: E kesi apa, to hyo mo mo ya.
3: Na our deputies mi ensa.
2: Aye.
3: Na deputies mi ensa no na Samia ukuri na nabi, nyama mwuzi wa deputies mi
2: ensa. Amwo deputies. Mi ensa. Amwo deputies. Unless me find, unsu ubiya nina appointmenta.
3: Yeah.
2: Or unse we a special organ of the party. Ebu wa hawa, youth organ, national youth organizer no. Ushe jumane se ni ziti ene ne kese na.
3: Na.
2: Ni bebi e jina yu no position na. Ibe
3: appointmenta.
2: Ewa se me timi ye.
3: Na sa appointees ya wa yi nina no, are they on salary like, mwbe tuyo amoka?
2: Na, ubi unse political appointment. National officer jen tuya ega wo. National officer.
3: General Secretary, what you are
2: saying? I'm saying your power cry in India.
3: Okay.
2: That is what is supposed to be said. At least secretary is important. Yeah. The national, regional secretaries. I'm on the side of the city. I can't be on the office. But politics is a sacrificial job. The MPP say, I don't know if I'm going to be on the phone. And this is what you are doing. But the MPP is not there. Over the year, I'm going to be able to get the money. I'm going to get the National of the Indiaga.
3: Into Deputy Youth Wing Administrator James Papo Brown.
2: Secretary. Constituent Secretary.
3: Constituent Secretary.
2: Aye.
3: In that ISC, no better resign.
2: Deputy on resign, Obey Akaho.
3: Obey me.
2: Obey me. Okay.
3: Daniel Amano is Sampon.
2: Aye, only I was a central Deputy Secretary.
3: Okay.
2: Oh, boy, my campaign. Pa.
3: Oh, so be yabum.
2: Too much.
3: Oh, yeah,
2: pa. Former City Campus, Vice Test Comp. Vice President Test Comp.
3: Okay.
2: From a city, city campus.
3: Yeah, University
2: of Ghana. City campus.
3: And Abigail Ade. Into bracket, Ajua Enima.
2: Ajua Enima. I was a girl on Facebook. A very popular young girl. Very active.
3: Oh, okay.
2: But now we're fully active. But to me, call it short. Mind this for you. You know what
3: I think she writes very well.
2: Fantastic. Oh, Pap, you too much. Or you brutal.
3: And now, who are communications director?
2: Yes.
3: Now, Obeji Miracle is a Jumaya.
2: Debbie, you doing in your head, yeah. Yeah, special organs, oh. Yeah, national, you doing in the you'll be here, oh. I mean, no, me, pair of Michelle office will be out, but no, be on the decks. Point that I mean, you'll be out on the decks at NASO.
3: I like, you will not operate from the party.
2: No, who said national, you doing, you know. You were going it will pretty baby. I saw it to me so called your officer. You need the end.
3: It is an officer. We
2: sign us. I never bought my mat me. I rebuild
3: the space. No office, no Joe Lu. Until Oka G office will be a natural sense from no. No,
2: no, no, no, no, no, no, no, no, no, no, no, no, no, no, no, no, no, no, no, no, no, no, no, no, no, no, no, no, no, no, no, no, no, no, no, no, no, no, no, no, no, no,
3: no, no, no, no, no, the level NDC could do, yeah, and no.
2: As Obi, who lives at me, taste your high?
3: Yeah, we taste your throat.
2: Obi,
3: a banger for some.
2: Yeah.
3: Oh, we brutal.
2: Now, me, El Topo. That be branded, I know you.
3: I know.
2: Obi, you
3: identify office space in that.
2: So we see Frank Ojolu. Yeah, Ojolu. What kind of chairman can you call? You be a Ojolu chairman. Aye. Be a. What kind of Obisi can call? So we see a standard here match. To Obi, I can say the media call.
3: Okay.
2: Aye. To by next 2 weeks, I say me finishing win a week.
3: Next 2 weeks.
2: I say between me yeah. Aye. Now you are not attending. It's 3 weeks. I say you are fast. Yeah. You be a no come a come a. Yeah. Man, Obi over here. Even invite him over.
3: Clinton Bafo Banin. And they are director of.
2: Oh, too much. Oh, brutal. Clinton. Oh, very good communicator.
3: Oh, okay.
2: Oh, yeah, dear papa, papa.
3: And our deputies, me, you know, Richard Bwedi.
2: Richard Bwedi, Skiza. Richard Bwedi, your friend Skiza.
3: Okay.
2: Or Ashanti region.
3: Okay.
2: Or born home of them, papa, papa, papa.
3: Okay.
2: And Timothy Kum, or Sefi Bwedi, communications director.
3: Oh, okay.
2: Obon Homer de Baba.
3: Pon resign.
2: David Obey ni
3: aka. Okay. And our director of research and youth policy
2: aye.
3: Coordinators.
2: Aye.
3: A coordination John Martin Abdullahi.
2: Aye.
3: And a deputy.
2: Martin no, a former Legon Tescom president.
3: Oh okay.
2: Yes, so a master's holder.
3: Oh, okay.
2: A personal assistant so my honorable Alumam Faruk Alumama.
3: Oh, okay. Aye. Former NDMP.
2: Aye, former NDMP.
3: Okay.
2: And incoming MP. Matthias also was on by end, but me a national visitor to meet them in support to be a
3: opportunity.
2: But Matthias also was on by.
3: Okay. The deputies here, me and Sam, a question from Paul Godfred.
2: Aye. Godfred, the former KNUSC, Tescom president.
3: Okay. And I will say to Nuhu Martin.
2: Aye.
3: And a Martin,
2: Martin, oh, Upper West, wow.
3: Oh, okay.
2: Aye. And a Baron.
3: Okay.
2: And Baron in the Kulichero, in the voter region.
3: Oh, okay.
2: Aye.
3: It is so far, those are the. Okay, now why name me director of event and programs?
2: Aye, only a friend with
3: Louis Apia.
2: Okondes Eastern Regional Youth Organizer and Awenya.
3: And Awenya.
2: We are very fine guy. Born humble day, but I say preparations, programs, ne, we a fantastic, solid guy.
3: And also our deputies means.
2: Aye, aye, aye.
3: Wa unia na banga sakina.
2: Onye minia.
3: Okay.
2: But on say, ye wa suru ni di ni timi nanti.
3: Okay.
2: Yes, nye minia di, but political wa be minia be eme sister.
3: Okay.
2: Oya di pa.
3: Abanga sakina.
2: Yeah, on the field, no, kwa nwa region omo ye programs ha events na home management on adia oya
3: na kwesi nu nu ehyen
2: ai oya
3: na agoso
2: of course kwa ehyen no e fere the prof takra the former regional deputy organizer or born home body papa
3: na the was spread the appointment
2: be as or say me regional balance
3: okay.
2: You see NDC omo di Ghana for him o azan ma mi jan ni ra ho pa o ke ma mi jan ni ra ho o ti bi nka also to be go like for the skin no say skin obi on the koyem
3: on the
2: pa
3: on the dada ba
2: if you have a kahun
3: on the dada ba
2: obi if you have a kahun koyi
3: and I got so first assign
2: aye shine I catch us out constituency youth organizer
3: oh, okay
2: or born home body papa papa
3: okay it are there more appointments to do
2: baby for the youth wing in the baby also be a feeling involved
3: okay.
2: Say more be a responsibility
3: okay
2: say more be a kwanya
3: and why your committees in so
2: yes I feel now members and okay back kick home
3: okay
2: it be between about 5 committee members I could be 29 between 6 or depending on the size in ejuma di omo gwa koye
3: okay
2: ejuma na eson it may call on all youth okay. Across the country say baby or minor do no enema nkoye metoto nkuto je da form me pomocho omomra omomwa me ni yewre wre fiefie say baby or minor do no enema nkoye metoto nkuto je da form

0: My Excellency Dr. Alhaj Mahmoud Bawumia aba beje Ghana si ho full na yentimento yi na yetimi ato na yetimi ato koko obuo mu from 31 na president akofo de de koya we mu ba ya o ma beto so ato force and shebo 60 million na was scam Ghana for no ko shebo ni one dis o scam ana me boa 24 hour economy a o so wode ba office ranka say upon 5 p.m.
1: yes
0: 5 p.m. o go yenim baby office ranka say kwa wo obi aban adadayen on must come here. Social media, I'm not telling you to see it. Then they have a demonstration. Kasi apa? Papa, papa, papa. Many TikTok bloggers, you know, to YouTube. Yeah. Obi, boni ba na mranti yaye.
1: Abanga mami nasi. 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
0: 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Yeah, yeah. Your National Thanksgiving Service. Ewo. Bono.
1: Bono.
0: Aye.
1: Okay.
0: Aye. Yeah, Muslim one. Yeah, no. Aye. And yeah, Beno. Bono East.
1: Nama ye Christo.
0: Aye. Ewo. 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
1: Okay.
0: Nti yewo ko. 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
0: Oh. 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So onbe kunto kwane.
1: Ono da MP. Achim da MP.
0: Ono achim da. Aye. Ono boy kosi akwa.
1: Yeah.
2: I feel
0: your mic in them. Or your leader of them. Me say, Obi, when do me mic? Or your leader of the mighty minority in parliament. Me say, or your leader of the mighty minority. Now, Obi, you're not tired. You say, call your man Baro.
2: Obi,
0: I say, my yoke,
1: oh no,
0: me say mayoko.
1: Unim ne papa.
0: Me pese me be mfa papa.
2: Na me yoko papa.
0: Do papa, o papa o say say unti me yoko, unti me mogro no.
2: Ah,
0: dia say, ha, juma juma say say. Me ka sa, me ka, me ya fo, ma me no unti me ka sa nso. Ma me no me ka sa, me ka sa na ma ka di.
2: Me
0: ka mayo. Me ka sa ti, abada me ti ele say. O say go the body say mo. Ala, o ma le di kala say Libya
2: la.
1: Na na ya di
2: o no. Me me ya sa ti
1: na
2: na
1: ya
2: di fi menja.
0: Dada ba.
1: Eh,
0: rabi Crown for Obi,
2: what
0: you buy?
2: I got a
0: crown
2: for
0: me.
1: The Hackett family extend their greetings to the Hackett brothers. Please tell Obi, Senor Mate, Medase, and Mode Hackett, Zibiaba.
0: Obi, what's the
2: honey?
1: I saw the Hackett. I saw the Hackett. I saw the Hackett. I saw the Hackett. I saw the Hackett. I saw the Hackett. I saw the Hackett. I saw the Hackett. I saw the Hackett. I saw the Hackett. I saw the Hackett. I saw the Hackett. I saw the Hackett. I saw the Hackett. I saw the Hackett. I saw the Hackett. I saw the Hackett. I saw the Hackett. I saw the Hackett. I saw the Hackett. I saw the Hackett. I saw the Hackett. I saw the Hackett. I saw the Hackett. I saw the Hackett. I saw the Hackett. I saw the Hackett. I saw the Hackett. I saw the Hackett. I saw the Hackett. I saw the Hackett. I saw the Hackett. I saw the Hackett. I saw the Hackett. I saw the Hackett. I saw the Hackett. I saw the Hackett. I saw the Hackett. I saw the Hackett. I saw the Hackett. I saw the Hackett. I saw the Hackett. I

The National Pensions Regulatory Authority, NPRA, is the regulatory body of the pensions industry in Ghana, ensuring the compliance of the three-tier pension scheme, being the mandatory basic national social security scheme, first tier, managed by SNET, a mandatory fully funded and privately managed occupational pension scheme, second tier, and a voluntary fully funded and privately managed provident fund and personal pension scheme. Employer enforcement has been beefed up, and therefore, we are entreating all employers to

0: bo bra kai se enu me se mu no ye free untia ka pre en ti eni ko bra na yen ka ba ko se mi o ya suma yen a se die ba ko amenida
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2: days of den kai bo kese bi aba a fe die eduhama hodo amani je ho no aba yen ultra concentrate bottle foforo ni mu ni ham ne yen pen dodo online Show much a impo since you were senior, maybe. And how much show on Saturday with the morning in now? Yea, Bussian champ for bottle, and I was faso. Na essence so chee. So stay soft, ultra concentrate bottle on a shen, nanny hamno, et chee pa. Eddie, I did a jaddy and crats way at him. Cranny will be a yam of front to me for one sanka.
3: Obutent sim no no. So say the word do.
4: And Yamia, as a damn comma angel rock mixer, a brammy pa. 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

0: 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Still! Phone papa! S-E-A!
1: Daddy, You know how I'm going to be a fashion designer one day?
2: Mm-hmm.
1: And you know how you always say money doesn't fall from the sky?
2: Mm-hmm.
1: And you know how much fashion school costs?
2: Mm-hmm.
1: I don't want you to say you don't have money when the time comes. So I have a plan. Ecobank Junior Saver account. You open it for me today. We put small money every month. By the time I'm done with school, the money will be plenty. Yes. So what do you say? Daddy, I want to hear yes.
3: Yes, yes.
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2: Midi ama jika. 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Mission on a pan and a drum, make a dam. 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It's been a man. Let me see that tuning in Nagus
1: and can anyone near Mamma Dibidi.

0: coffee, wine, any tobacco, a camel sesono, a bamamo, Kel charcoal toothpaste. 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
1: Kel, happy smile.
2: Eddie, Aji, good you got to yatumo.
1: Distance.
3: Daddy, You know how I'm going to be a fashion designer one day?
1: Mm-hmm.
3: And you know how you always say money doesn't fall from the sky?
1: Mm-hmm.
3: And you know how much fashion school costs?
1: Mm-hmm.
3: I don't want you to say you don't have money when the time comes. So I have a plan. Ecobank Junior Saver Account. You open it for me today. We put small money every month. By the time I'm done with school, the money will be plenty.
1: Mmm.
3: Yes. So what do you say? Daddy, I want to hear yes.
1: Yes, yes.
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1: 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Studio ha obe buaye in emiye din komono. Abenuna ya anso a presidential staffer at the seat of the nation's presidency. Osayansi a former General Secretary for the Convention People's Party. Studio ha ye bom din komo yi abremo. Onabula kwa mihun o studio ha che bibi aboko.
2: Nyami adu mubi. 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
1: Hachim da ye boko odi.
2: Hachim da ye.
1: Nine months.
2: Not recently. Okay. The day the baby I hear say that name Galamse, but now it's in the ascendancy. No, not 9 months. Embaho. But this is not so much chibi. I go buy sisi oho. Inya angko me buy sisi wachem da. But my kabi, my mobi yeah, no, the awareness is there.
1: Why you
2: wafu? My yama femudi. Inti no. I'm a metain, and I don't know, be no more, TRC, and money. I did that. I'm fine, at least. Obi Ajitum say, my family.
1: Udran and Swafia funks now fully.
2: Oh, not really. And who's on the Dawson? And the HD.
1: Still.
2: Aye. And who's on the Dawson?
1: I don't know who's on the Dawson.
2: Aye, you know. You're crazy.
1: Nana, I'm a champion, John, to Aquaba.
3: Obi. Me je osun ade o wasan
1: ne ni huye
3: ne huye pa ene wa ko bi e fienya
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3: freeze on se freeze on se ni start se ka chere
1: new enclave no
3: yes be bia o muti kwa those days e ye adwuma ye ne ko pe
1: sure
3: and e ye me de se ne freeze on se nyini akudu be bia adru no to ko bi new e freeze on se enclave na ne ya de dai ya anti asem papa
1: ade
3: yen ya ye CPP founder and leader ne bagamel.
1: Gamel and Krumah.
3: Gamel Ephraim, Egypt.
1: Oh,
3: in see.
2: Who's a Moosey in the Krana?
3: So, more than a year, Kochna. Samia.
1: Samia, Koch.
3: My friend was to be free, and then you made me punk cry, my fefi. And you know, you may be sure I are corner. You might Ghana.
1: You're more than ever Ghana.
3: Oh, Debbie, I'm so busy. Oh, there won't what's not Kyra. Names are not so, oh, you cremo.
1: So
3: on the edit to Gamel Abdul Nasser.
1: Yeah.
3: Mammy of Anon.
1: Oh, okay.
3: Ntino.
1: Nkrumah was deliberate about Sanium.
3: Yes, African Union.
1: And only
3: Sekun so to
1: Sekuturi.
3: Sekuturi.
1: Yeah.
3: Oh, African Union near Brahm. Yeah, yeah, leader Beatis or no, as he says, Excellency Mahama na Ababi Dikanya. Wushu. Near Mahim.
1: Wushu in Nkrumah tendencies.
3: Nkrumah tendencies. Nana Nado Pesu Yebi. But no, nyine yi.
1: Sir.
3: And me call for no nye. Ti no mo pese obeye saa ne ma no.
1: I think ono ne personal orientation
3: yes. No ye more for an compromise, but dem be bi ogina no mo ano. O si ase.
1: No identity crisis.
3: I ne asem no describing ye ti no identity crisis. But he say no ono entimi e ma out because uti ni sembi ti say Ghana beyond aid ni sembi and at him say na koma mu no saa compromise say yin wo. But not ultimately say, baby, we jina no more one.
1: But say, free SHS will be a socialist.
3: That's what I'm saying. And he had that, and they fought him. Yeah. The year politics, but when he started, they didn't want him to do it. Ultimately,
1: yeah.
3: Into no, His Excellency Mahama, and no, shout him, say, Incarnate, or your near messes and chroma. Obi, my main fan chair, my wife, for me, you were tearful. Maybe send me TV before you, 24 hour economy. Yes, I am for cars and start here. Yeah, yeah, and call for us, start a power, but as I see it, me, yeah, awareness on it. And they tell us more, go for me. Oh, are you your friend is saying, baby, almost is he dying, state housing? Yes, some are catching with that. Almost start here first, almost, no, almost, My catch, almost, education.
1: Oh, state housing.
3: A state housing.
2: Then see the man,
3: what you say? I saw my baby, and then see in the camp home, and you almost your services, baby.
1: You mean, sir, mobile state house now employ three teams?
3: Yes, yes, almost employ three teams. And some of the people, look, especially restaurants, and you have an American. I'm not going to see the name. Dusty Pharmacy. I'm going to see the name of the pharmacy. Pharmacy BR and Ajo.
1: Oh, yeah, be around the 24 hours. Oh,
3: first, no money.
1: Oh, now a few ones.
3: But all my men who almost say, first, no money. Maybe to say top, say no money. But they've been no money. And I will call all my employees, young pharmacists.
1: But no, no, are you saying, sir, for those private pharmacy shops, no? Because of 24-hour
3: economy policy. So, I want to be a woman in the policy now, but because of
1: money. But announcing incentives.
3: President,
1: President
3: announces anybody who wants to do 24 hours should sign on. Oh, say at the end, maybe I and TSN and 24-hour economy, the Ukwa bet me around 24 hours.
1: Oh, sure.
3: It is the economy that is going around the clock. And the economy that is going around the clock, you know, private sector complements public sector.
1: Yes.
3: And a public sector complements. And see, anybody who thinks it's so bit me your capacity, no, you can start. What did I mean?
1: Now, the challenge is to say 1D1F, for example, once you sign on, there are incentive packages that will be.
3: But your 1D1F,
1: Yeah, but that's what I'm saying.
3: But when we could see. It didn't mean fun compare.
1: No, I'm only focusing on incentive package.
3: Yeah,
1: no.
3: But I'm saying
1: the 24-hour economy announce
3: it. No, but the point is that I want the one if they didn't announce it. Who could sign on and near the amount?
1: They announced the incentive.
3: I want the mango phone. No, can I say it was laughable because we see 1D1F a company is in our spinters rule.
2: That's not true.
3: What is not true?
2: I can give you a series of companies.
3: Some of the companies have started. And I think that's all man can say. So almost started to say, Maybe to say a state, a publishing house here.
1: Yes.
3: Many land time Kasai, or say you are not going to cry, a German no cosui. Semeca baby to say you are a power no dear. No, ye but I never shame work and I may call no more easily going for food.
1: Yes,
3: many my medical could dink or catch him, say madam, and I joke cry, a jumaba. Yes, or say you are an anajo. Or say we are the omitted to work a cake, and my junk
1: for be different.
3: Or sick for baby, the omu free night clubs who both saw be all dead, the near channel, poor the man, the Marco school, who be all dead, the no dear quajuma. Once and say no, distance is in Colani, Yanni, one month. Ubuko, Yada, Jin, Yadia, a hand, to come and order the ticket. Or say from 7 o'clock till the next morning, they are so busy.
1: Oh, okay.
3: Otimacy. So, as I see it's me intentional about it. Me a whole new area, but I see it's me intentional about it to talk about what we have been able to do. That whoever our starting biana wo ye bino, we should be intentional.
1: Because it seems how the opposition is also hammering on it.
3: As you see, and yes,
1: it's a more unresponding. It may be
3: that is what I'm saying. Say, bino ma starti. So, as ye bino ma starti or munya ho benefit. As I said, there's a CATM so so ya den. Private sector for my starting. It may bring you all on board. No, much me share one more experience. It's a 24-hour forum, economy forum.
1: Yeah.
3: And then you may hold, but this will make her buy home.
1: Oh, sure.
3: Aha. Ain't you know?
1: Can propose.
3: Yes, so I'm proposing. Say, and you be a semi year memo to so.
1: Yeah.
3: Now, me deco.
1: Now, the man.
3: My
1: the top.
3: Yes, Nathan, a bear, because you almost can't see, say, and yes, she. Certainly, there is something going on.
1: Yeah. Ain't he
3: my one egg as an Bravo, I mean,
1: where Marco Cracumante, so name.
3: I don't know why. Eh, me won't let you
1: Cracumante.
3: Is he okay?
1: Or say, Adriana Paddy and I walk and the answer.
3: Then me the example.
1: And so the example say almost 24 hours.
3: Aye, but on one initiative.
1: Or say the awo kani nyano.
3: Enye no crazy.
1: Say or say evening enye night. In the area omoya point enyumrebe 8 night.
3: It is not true. What is he talking about? Eh?
1: Moko through.
3: Me la me catcho.
1: Midnight.
3: Me catcho one day me 2 coin.
1: Mhm.
3: Eh?
1: Yes.
3: Me near me we now about 12.
1: Yes.
3: See me carefully.
1: Me too pa.
3: Me buy no. On say duane be she freeze them.
1: Sure.
3: Mobi and ye see in his own, you'll be excited. Ye dingo. A boy bear 1:30 na come to me. O be come be farming, ye man.
1: Oh.
3: Me chum who be in charge. The Ben and me could use a freezer, Diana.
1: I'm an F. Yes, are you?
3: And I'm in my penny in the castle, mamma. Let's try a Dianipa. To be very honest, that is what saved me at 1:30. Into your fray, you know, no ma. And no more 2 car, no more call.
1: I'm a cojay.
3: I'm a bomb, mamma. The place is vibrant.
1: No, Diana.
3: Ah. Aduane pa 1:30 a.m. Me na mkachira o. Omun pon 8. 8 kwa fe na na ho aso. Ani okure kudi ase oni meduane pa kro na ye ka no. Ma me na no wo kumase a ba be set yap o. Ase se me yusu ma yi fo ayi.
1: Oh,
3: oti ase. Ba be set yap o Islegon. Yes, opposite baby omoto KFC.
1: Sure.
3: Se se wa set wo aduane pa executive. Was somewhere behind the pa a war empty and you boundary road or somewhere behind the power Bawalishi. So which one is
1: the wedding the church?
3: Ah, or started by and we'll come in into name a coho.
1: And 1 a.m. calling
3: I may catch your missing him because to the anime by me to the didn't come on, sir. I may catch a cracker. To me, everybody was excited. They didn't come on, sir. 1:30 na me normally in Kameda.
1: But so say that time ni na nedu ano wa na jese nye munti na wa start 24.
3: Debi o meka say example won ti ase
1: me dey.
3: Aha me dey say example say say ye betimi ahwe no crowd na ye model.
1: Okay.
3: Na ye timi use it means it is possible.
1: Okay.
3: Okay.
1: Okay.
3: Okay.
1: I get it.
3: Me use no as a model say ye betimi I use no as a model.
1: Okay.
3: Because who ye ni me be say awoye pilot who ye model. Na we ahwe say we crash na oye no ne ye so so ya e dey. Eh because it's possible. As long as she can do it round the clock like that, I'm not saying anything.
1: Okay. I get you.
3: Yes. Yeah, huh.
1: I get you.
3: Yes.
1: My mentee colleague, Honorable.
2: Obi.
1: Aha, inti.
2: Presidential staffer. Inti me nye fancy vu. Sa 24-hour economy scam.
3: Yes,
2: scam. Debbie, you see, I can see her frustration.
3: Many frustration.
2: I can see her frustration because you see, Oyobia.
3: Because
2: I'm not sure if you're a frustrated person. To say an example, see about pharmacy and India and the Paniadi. We've always had pharmacies and India and the Paniadi running 24 hours. Debut, see me. 24 hour pharmacy services. A yadia, a cost one Miami baby. It is a obi and running a pharmacy. Now, when Huno say, I feel obey by mu. Na wenya capacity ya obe running 24 hours ah me nko twen farm mata
3: body
2: ya
3: me na mo time ne we mo running
2: tio yes there were a lot of pharmacies are no more running 24 hours mo mo dia mo kanu as a policy am dey buy no say say okay ye nya hunu incentive package bia in fact the mo pay say mo be ye ne say mo dey 24 hour market no e beti monim
3: ah
2: and I had a gaba, you who said there be a bear behind. In fact, a year ago, the town ranks on the castle, Mr. Mo, Boo, Muni 24 hour, if you're a year, dear, and yen, yen, yen, market, yes, see. And here I had gas to buy a castle there, busy, I dare know, as a sum into the year two market leading for 24 hour.
1: District model market.
2: And it was a 24 hour, I can't cancel. There's so be a chin who free ho. Now, me, your bear, I say, Chinchina or Safi or Pepe, and could feel be a year 24 hours, no boom. Mano, no mere 24-hour economy forum. No, obiemu wa. Because you see, forum no, mu kwa tinase no, mu kwa kwa bre ekuru.
3: Ah.
2: A man for about baby Samuel said 2 years into your administration, this was a major flagship program, your campaign.
1: Yeah, but the president said they were doing, they were building the foundation.
3: The foundation for it.
2: Then they, say, no, 2 years, no. Yeah, yeah, the year two form. And I two blocks. Foundation here, you know.
1: Why your secretariat? Why
3: your law?
1: The secretary, or my Mrano.
2: Secretariat, you know, don't want time, man.
1: Oh, send a normal government.
2: It shouldn't be. Almost set the example. Nye unu se hono mono, omu kwa three shift. Secretariat ho. E juma nu oho.
1: CEO si ye miensa.
2: Nomu ye juma. 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Oh, nye unu se alis pilot no. Asasi ye fri ho. Oh, na fe atiaba form. This is something that omudi bri gana mebunu no enisho. And then nomu unu se, buche mu se dienya enfa.
1: And what if Ato forcing in November, they announced incentive package. Ne,
2: announced incentive package. Now you who say it could be that broad enough, a bit may affect all facets of society. I think you who say Obi Adin who air shemubi, because near your radio mosquito can you know we are wilder. A do an adjo bit your light bulb. I work from
1: sure.
2: And then light bulb bit ya. What I say all the things they talked about, you know. And then you no muti ye. Obi Adi ka. Obi eja ni firu na mini mu hu nti awo pa fa se do ko
3: ba se ma pe se me ka cho se ba jo aka se ye
2: me nka sa wi
3: aka se wi
2: eh nyo na bo de bo ga no mo de tani ni wa ka o di in fact
3: obi ma me ka ma se me o fa na ni si obi nse ma wo
1: 24 hour economy ase me e be ya nka me move nko
2: bi that ye nko be before and what thing
3: and what thing now dey work ka no
2: because in ka be ma regular distribution of 1D1F
1: okay I'll come
2: to you
3: ya nyam pa di na me here obi e pese me chew say whatever gains that we have made we shouldn't sit down for the opposition to say eniho
1: eniho okay
3: o tema say o mo o ma start no are we lying say assembly press onye are you telling me say I don't understand how obeka say bibi to say some of these pharmacists are not before o mo nye no e dey na ama wo mo incentivize wo mo because omo nim said the
1: because
3: time
1: where they are there is demand for the
2: that's it
3: any where they are there are any demand no nothing has changed
2: obo one one see hospital e be no be abesi private hospital I want in jail be
3: private hospital be me person make be ye wi am no be kasa obi adwuma dey all the beto abontia no I careful ye see bibia wo ho the ya announce say we wo ho obi the point is that oko Dubai the nation doesn't it run 24 hours?
1: It does.
3: That is all I'm trying to say. That is all. The nation Dubai, United Arab Emirates.
1: But I say, what has made it difficult? They said, Modi, you know, it was not just a policy announcement.
3: Mm-hmm.
1: You linked it to job creation, and it was the response to everything unemployment. Say 24-hour economy would unleash a lot of jobs at Ghanaian youth.
3: But
1: no?
3: It would.
1: Because everywhere Ombe sign on to, no? They would run three shifts.
3: Yes, but
1: in one job,
3: and I three me, people. And I'm saying, me who we no mama bubu din, you know? They run three shifts.
1: Yeah, into who far baby to say publishing. Into who publishing, and as you're saying, so Omu 24 hours.
3: Mm.
1: Would you go and find staff from Ebia and Opanunsia, you could see a new
3: registration.
1: Now another staff about this, another staff. Would you go and find that?
3: Obi, yes, but we need my dear. You're working. Me, I made the bet to me, also. Now, my mini woman, I'll ask permission from them because I'm a bit reluctant because you'll be a juma. But for me, I know some of the places are air than air cosso.
1: Okay.
3: What am I saying now? Now, on work, it can't be busy. I mean, the 24-hour economy market, see, assistant Dean Huan Huan. The 24-hour economy market was like, who name me BB?
1: Mm-hmm.
3: Do you get me?
1: The new minister now be renamed.
3: That is the name. That is the name.
1: Okay, model.
3: That is the name. It's got nothing to do with 24 hours. It is a district. Oh, say be a minister and a person. This is who person who to deem be now popularizing.
2: Debbie. No. Me pancho.
3: Oh.
2: Eh, one say we know. My minister said before we recently had the local government sitting.
1: Yes.
2: And na omuka 24 hour. Don't see Debbie minister sano saying in district why. The chairperson and the majority chief whip say, as far as parliament is concerned, it is still 24 hour.
3: Is it a law?
2: Yes, because they brought it in the budget. and the budget announced it at 24. No, that's how, that's what I am the saying. Explained to me.
3: It is not a law.
1: And I think the response, the then Minister for Local Government, Dinka, when the President launched the 24-hour economy market, and Mibusa said, how are they going to ensure the market they be running for 24
3: hours? Yes.
1: His response was said, Omusi clinic, there will be schools in there, they will provide security, bank will be there, a lot of lighting will be there to ensure they be running throughout the night.
3: Yes.
1: And how it was launched, you know, it was not just in name, actually functional.
2: A concept.
1: They wanted the market to run for 24
3: But every
1: hours.
3: Market for under that this economic policy, every market, you heard people were saying it had an existing market in for light. Do you get me? Every market under this policy, if you have a nation,
1: it's
3: that
1: supposed to,
3: it's supposed to run like that. But these are new district markets, yes, see, okay, those days will be our kokumas, okobebia, a be woho. So, you can name it this way, it can function like that. So, from the local government, how did the dean to so not a projected dean? And all the markets people on no poker beside internet, even a makolani at the infant, yeah, yeah, yeah, yeah, yeah, yeah, yeah, yeah, yeah, yeah, yeah, yeah, yeah, yeah, yeah, yeah. Do you get me?
1: Yeah.
3: So I mean, there's something in a name, but it's still a district market. It's still a community market. It's still a community market. It's still a community market. It's still a community market. It's still whatever. But Obi, me, I promise you, sir, for the people who are doing it, you know, I will contact them and I'll let them come and talk. Yes.
1: But I think the most important thing is to announce the incentive package.
2: That's it.
1: So that
2: that's
1: the private sector can.
3: But my dear, to announce incentive package, you have to do a lot of work. And I'm not Haruna Kasa on school at the
1: school, dear.
3: Met fair no pay me fair no no fair honorable Haruna Michiao. And he gave me some, and he used words like we have to validate. We need to ensure, say, for instance,
1: as in omu payment, omu
3: allowances, what can be sir, out of station 20%. What see, we are paying, but now what happens if say Obi Eko Afram planes? Need to your man and edge now within the system, no, you're transferring it the back precept. You need to have modalities around because then on your out of station view, we'll be ten kind. You're the no call a front planes or quite a front planes, no, you're to an incentive, a canny pay home. What's your 20%? Now you're sad transfer number precept. And look at them, so catchy. What's not an answer transfer number precept? A dear bay, a bay anything. So for
1: so
3: us,
1: you have to take out the allowance.
3: But how do you do it? Because public service, yes,
1: you cannot, vary the terms to his detriment.
3: That is the point. Maybe all the 20% NDD or the INA budget. How do you do that? So these are some of the things that they are validating.
1: There are nuances in there. Okay. Obisa Mimusa, we are sending a story. 24-hour economy. Mahama promises cheaper electricity for private companies that be joining. Also, please ask Nanaya about the cheaper electricity.
3: Time of use.
1: Yeah, the time of use. Yes, that's what I said. We get here.
3: Yes, that is what we are even working on it right now. The PRC.
1: But so much.
3: Time of use tariffs.
1: Yes.
3: And no one ni say because as I saw two boys and our share because people are also asking, oh yeah, tricky. People are asking questions. So you time of use and you nessa tariff no form.
1: No be a yin
3: production quite you mra, then what happens? Do you get
2: and then, and so, 24
3: hour. As a validation need be no as a ma on our boharuna canon. It will be a unit in the production. So how do we do it that while we all signing on to time of use, I'll say we do production be co a certain time. A year friend is a any peak hours. Now the corner. How do we make sure that you stay there? What incentive should we put in place so that you stay there?
1: Yeah, but no, there was some way in term because Obi, Nana, her stories are always timely anyways. But to think that it was quicker and easier for her to drive to Adrianepa and get food rather than getting into the fridge to reheat food for all of us to, it's for all of us to decide.
3: Oh, Obi, if... Adrianepa freezer.
1: So what's the time I move free fear
3: best? No, only baby amity.
1: What is your microwave?
3: Me bacho only baby amity.
1: Okay. Obi, if a worker works from morning late into midnight, does that make it 24-hour economy? What was sold to us is that there will be three different workers working 8-hour shift throughout the 24 hours. They knew it was not a possibility, but they also knew it was easy to be bought into by voters. Am I surprised? No. This is the NDC for you. Starsky, New York, in the US of A.
2: We said,
1: Obi, please, pharmacies running 24 hours didn't start today. Most of the pharmacies started operating 24 hours after Dr. Baumia introduced the online pharmacy program.
2: Yeah, that's true.
3: I'm talking specific pharmacies.
2: That's true.
1: Please, I come in peace. Adriane Park closes at 10 p.m. on their own page.
3: It is not
1: in
3: true.
1: We're screenshotting.
3: It's not true.
1: We're screenshotting page that they are sending.
3: It is not true.
2: Now, that website, the page, you know.
3: The page, maybe we'll update it. How do you know? Maybe the mommy will go to say it's not true.
2: But you see, I'm going to tell you that it's been there.
3: Yes, it's not true.
2: Also, an adjunct. Yeah, man for work room, kakra.
3: A man for called night class.
2: Oh, there's a man for work room. Yes. And you know, you have watched Ayatollah and Ajo, no money at it. If that is the kind of 24 hours we were preached to there, and they're here, Juma. But again, no, they're coming. Where's
1: the Obi? Nana Yaha Jantua has personal stories every day for everyone.
2: Oh, yeah,
3: but you want to hear?
2: Yes.
3: Is it not nice?
1: Man, it will break home. But Nana Yaha stories, they are all brutal.
2: Send your back canon. Send your back canon.
3: I hope you mean experience. Who is that?
2: And for every situation, she has an experience.
3: Yes, me more experience.
2: I bet she, and you don't want experience, will be experience.
1: Honorable Sylvester Tete.
3: Why
1: don't
3: know
1: about it? Oh, Sylvester Tete, former MP, but your contest could be for general secretary. Yeah. Was sending me a quote card. I'll say Gihok abandons 24-hour economy initiative over low demand. Urges government to clamp down on alcohol imports.
3: Sweetheart, but your money ma make a Gihok as a moon. Anya Gihok in a president, and you're one papa be one, and you
1: Papa, I know your former KM.
3: Profi Juma, Asoka.
1: Yeah,
3: what is it? A me MP, yes, sir.
1: Yes.
3: But you know, the president can't say alcohol cry a ton boka. Yakob kwa bwede na ye yusun sa. Ye kwa iya yusun sa.
2: Ye ni bresu ni yake. 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
3: E kwa mdi ya ye nomu nsa. 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
1: Current management
3: me
1: is saying. Abayin shena import no.
3: Me pacho.
1: On unrestricted import.
3: Me pacho. Ogu nye mani wye ye no. Tota pakini nina pay pay ye no. Ah wan kan hon shu ya. Wa sorry o disi kani tuye tuye anko fo kano. Ogu ni we were the president kan.
1: Yes.
3: Ogu ni wie ye no. Ano sly wo ba be kan bi.
2: But
3: ye de share mo me patch auto bi ye de share.
2: E wo ka ogu ni wie. There just ogu ni.
3: Ye de share mo psycho see saying.
1: E wa sempa FM.
2: There just ogu ni wie.
3: Ade sam na wo kai.
2: E wo bi aba. O se 24 no tumi ni.
3: Me patch mo me kan bi kwa so wo.
2: Enye na eko. No mo point na eka.
3: Wo asem bi sly wo ye appointee.
2: There bi ni pa.
3: We nya ye settings.
2: Quote
3: from him fa.
1: Joy News quote card.
3: Ah, GSM now, okay.
2: Ah, Nipa Walker, a Muma point.
3: GSM now, that's Obi.
2: The currency.
3: Who Nipa El Guno? Well, Guno could you talk?
1: That being said, the Orkan say, Gihok, they actually started the 24 hour economy with policy in the war. And no, we must say, demand are low. A man for on top.
2: And that is the very cracks of 24 hour deal. You
3: see,
2: a demand and supply issue.
3: Obi. As I'm catching a papa man, cast the image or the idea in a buying. Okay, I said, you're Takai, pa.
1: Takai, yes.
3: What does it?
1: Yes.
3: Takai, a synonymous to Irish cream.
1: Oh, sure.
3: Nanko for talk.
1: Yeah, Nanko. Now, our packaging is was very nice.
3: Yes, it drew baby Natakai, never him. If I dear Ben won't move to me, yes, they say, because of Papa no gunon. Uncle for metal, it's an common that's why you're Takai, no, okay, a box, Sibina, can tell what honey and. Christmas,
1: Obi, Obi, I am currently standing beside Adrianepa at East Legon.
2: Mm-hmm.
1: And according to them, they close at 10 p.m.
3: It is
1: Nanaya
3: not
1: is not telling us the
3: truth.
1: Jesse Buakun, also a political marketing
2: Obi, and then you may never call Adrianepa. After time, you may call Adrianepa.
3: 1
2: a.m. After time, some of them upon 10.
3: Abra,
1: Please ask Nanaya if Adriane Pafu joins sales kinky and what's the current price of the kinky. I'm taking
3: Russian. Me see say my jacket can you make county. Me talk to Tiabi.
2: Who beside the boy now?
3: Yeah, because I'm a Jumetri 89. Better go dig in.
1: Anyways,
3: it's me coming home.
1: Yemra Akanisha, this conversation. Interesting idea time, you know. Yeah. We said Obi Nanaya must admit that 24-hour economic policy was just a mere campaign slogan.
3: It wasn't a mere campaign
1: Mad
3: slogan.
1: Mad lion, also I have to feed him and
3: obviously slogan and get to secretariat here law. I didn't want.
2: Yeah, but some more who said. Who said the no Ghana for? But the other Ghana for no who said that. Yeah, yeah, be fine.
3: Oh, yeah, yeah, yeah. And then the yampa.
1: Okay.
3: Open power.
1: In the young Shemrena Kano. Simam, you know, then I'll be so. Yes, see. And that's what CMP before your press conference.
3: Oh,
1: I'm going to say sports minister name omo ekan win na aban mampanyi pam omo.
3: Anya say omo adwene no no. Na na the way you obi obi say me how
1: na
3: ma.
1: Na won't say.
3: O ma pe. What so wa meta han yi ano ama na anya satisfied.
1: Sports minister.
3: Aye.
1: I say me nkwa no na me beka.
3: Let me be. Na wo anya satisfied. Wo ye lawyer ni where you not satisfied.
1: Eh, Nanaya.
3: Me be say
2: o. Oh, wa ba ha. Sports minister ba ha.
3: Aye.
2: Okay. Obi. After the 8-year press conference.
3: Obi na wo anya satisfied.
1: Oba Haman Day.
3: Me fair time. Me fair time.
1: No, I can't see my baby in the castle.
3: Now, when you're satisfied, Anna.
1: Oh, some of church or no, essentially because San Yomana course they happened at his blind side.
3: Yes,
1: and Ghanaians should not expect ministers to play God. Say,
2: let me have a take on this one first, during the 26th State of the Nation address.
1: Yes.
2: Even the President of the Republic, Ekaye, February 27, 2026,
1: yes.
2: President John Dramani Mahama cautioned football fans traveling to the USA, Canada, and Mexico for the 2026 FIFA World Cup to return to Ghana after the tournament.
1: Mm-hmm.
2: He said,
1: yes.
2: Supporters and other people interested in going to support the Black Stars would have to submit visa requests to the American Embassy. We are being told that we must ensure that supporters that attend the tournament return.
1: Yes.
2: It has taken a lot of work to restore Ghana's 5-year non-immigrant visas
1: and take
2: us off the ban list. Emma Yehudu said, Minister Kase, it was at his blind side. The president, February, and I woke up in Nishas Yempo, Ehunu said, Manfu Ebenya Kwaya Kono, one who ya, one more ma, 18 State of the Nation, where parliamentary record, or Katoho. It is why we are minister.
3: Yes, so we are quite a while. What's
2: the name?
3: But they are still monitoring for the 6 months because on your visa you have 6 months.
1: Until
3: after 6 months, they are going to find out whether that's our exit.
1: Yes.
3: So on exit,
1: they will report him.
3: Yes, the American embassy for them to track him to bring him down.
2: And you'll be business and why in the
3: because nipa echo to quietness a wama. The only thing you can do is all train 6 months. No, ni visa no. The end of ni visa. No, now what track the near the number. Is if the minister is committed to do this, mean some more kind in and mean who be beer workers or see a unity.
1: Sir,
3: but will be obeying that is a prerogative of the president. It's a prerogative of the president. The president in the world, a bedside view of whatever happens.
1: Okay.
3: So the opposition cannot also sit there and number can say, Yenko, you be a duomo, power mono, Richard for saying, no, yeah.
2: We are reshuffle.
3: Me
2: we are president Ankasa hunu say we are cause we be
3: yenu
2: ma I am only telling you that the president even expected this to happen.
3: No, he didn't. He said what people are
2: and on my caution.
3: There be what's what more mum ma. But
2: my caution.
3: The data on people
4: but
3: having
4: now you are saying say all the allegations about Nkofor, ETS car names were
3: Obi, you see I ask
2: for Nkofor. Obi you have 15,000 Obi.
4: Yes.
3: We have a presidency. Mm-hmm. And the presidency and the president of the Republic of Ghana on what general jurisdiction.
4: Yes.
3: If there is an issue like that, you are expected to say the American embassy will write to the presidency, to the office of the chief of staff, to say A, B, C, D.
4: A, the issue.
3: Yes. Now we are hearing it from the minority. Why does the minority have information? The presidency, the AM Fashion Ma.
2: America, fraud detection unit, Munia Dino.
4: Emma, Yampofan cry, step here aside. Sir President, a man is step here.
3: Honest, man is step here. But why because a nuntin or man is step here aside?
2: Oh, they didn't hear.
3: Why, obviously, I want to hear.
2: Okay, who now we presidential staff? Catch a president. Catch a president. Say, "Yenye unu nientia." Ya opofan kra. Did not manate fi.
3: You be dia. Min hu ne letter e di ne. Mint na ha ma me.
2: Staff, yes, sir. Catch a president.
4: But I always confirm.
3: Okay.
4: Say, "Enu nti mama na step here aside for investigations to go."
3: But me ade ba kwansi obi kwono ama. Me agree perfectly with the president. Hebrew answer ni yes ha enya.
4: Okay.
3: Nti obi bi okwo ye bia, ba bia wo bia betimi ababa.
2: And that was why the minister should have been very cautious. The president knew it was going to happen. He gave us a caution during the State of the Nation address.
4: Okay.
2: And
3: I'm going to go to the FM.
4: Have a good evening.

0: 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angye ni
1: the judicial system, say, they say to the same place, a whole attorney general, a decide to contemplate a the case. Attorney general, say, the judicial system not to be deteriorated to this level. Say, maybe say, can you make a journey? I mean, when and where did I say this? I quite remember, say, a time when I got a CID for fair, I went there with him. In fact, every time I invited him, he has been present. And he done my FP, the headquarters, urban. And then, for me, Koso Yang, but not from nowhere. And tonight, would to be on the board for price. Why would they cross him like that? And he wanted me catch him and say, I suspect, say, by security agencies, maybe. And then, he on taking it easy, na me main coin gage job. Now, Attorney General, the man is saying, see conviction. And Attorney General, so, he is also the Minister for Justice. What is justice in this speculative advocacy?
0: Kasa sansem we nyina wie ye no ho na no ensi ho no ma o ensem bia wo saka ene se ebra wo manfo te na no asem no na wo kasa fa yoko ene wo kwanya wo ntumi ama ne ho kwan ama yoko fo ye hyehyemu ewo 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
1: 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resolve it se odo omun e careless there but let's resolve it and enti se se mi na mi kan when the chair say was wo gani o gani en koko here the headquarters na attorney general wo koto a e twa tro say there mi dem kwa mi hu how low we can get as a country ay ko for attorney general we are no be na koto as we know
2: Asempa FM.
1: You speak facts with evidence. Na speculation. We know about this. We are not doing your case.
0: TA aye kane mranim ni ema chairman wuntumi aye lawyer Pia Kubi yan kwansam foforo mu MPP amanyoko no aye nsentrofo nhye mu a aye wo panyim pa wo no ene wo dankitan die ano ewo amanyoko nim nkitan 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

0: where the enemy here and we release this statement. But the send on quite they don't release this statement. 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Pamonia,
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0: You see, Onion and Chinese, you send a bear your car, you be home in Cabre, Minister for Sports and Recreation. Ura Kofi Adams, Onion and Chain, Nashimunia Day, and Tumim Koso. The Tosum Yenu, Ghana Tourism Authority, my men, or see you, no. Or the Nipa 50 be coin by this only a media people, among your media people, they're in Guasia Kain, and Sashimu Koso, Onion and

0: No, and so on, what's your form? I'm finding you now and turning that care, Juman will be. A Tom Rebina will hear Juman and I want Satya for so, Ninny now away a care, Juman will be. Now a brother is miracles of Waja, a Casawe, you know, and was sadly too, just say, and my son with your fear for more when you have pa, now one fret and penny for son, semi, ye, when your moon shame, where son saw my cradle, so bet your moon some.
1: Yet also be yes, Parliament in Brashebedum. Omon Fred Minister for Sports and Recreation. 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Nomon Ma Committee na Eche Agro Youth and Sports. I agro ni mebu on semusono. Omon Ma Omon Yen Shushemu.
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1: Niye wo TV so. 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
2: Say ye yard it on for any free hanum. 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
10: Oh, by all means. Now, Yabako Munuminisu, so I have Bakuda. That's the Nazi now, Susu de Koya, Yema, Kufuado, Sani, I train up one horse for him, you know. If remember, then I miss, I say, then I may yet paper no ma, Amnesty International, and I Amnesty International, this is Subay, and I'll be share paper no, not say yes, okay, and you are better private members' bill, and not your fair, no, so I yet to me, death penalty, at least about 96% if and yet death penalty bill, life imprisonment. In the minutes, so we have that record. We've worked together before, so we can do it again. Frank, you know, idea every day, you know, and I'm say, one man can say, you two say, on who say, or no, yes, you know, and there mental health challenges, and they've been so hard. If you know, you know, you know, or better, they are more, so the distraction and the damage and harm caused to people on accusation of witchcraft. You know, yeah, the passing law now, so education discussions, you know, and what.
1: Na wasan editwa so se ene yi sa wokwa abel fonten tan so a kasa fonyi bi frika so ababonten a womanfo bi etu agu maami panyi bi so e bo ni beyi asanya womanfo ne kwaje na enka maami e bi mpa enko 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
10: I support internet. I say, apart from Susu, no more MPs, Emra mechanics, more MPs. But I buy into bit me at the Akase. Oh, on one day, yeah, Kase is said, and also I buy at it. So, in the meantime, no MPs bit me at home. Boom, from some of the petition I put down, I buy say, on yeah, maybe a moment I buy 3 months now. Buy on yeah, now on Kasano, on Monday Susu, I shall say, I have for no. Then, in the meantime, no human rights advocate, another way of getting support for it. Yeah, yeah, walk possession, then the
1: Any aye tiye aye mrenim ni Martin Pebu. 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
11: Me ni mnienti ya like open the be bridge because say you be change say be being see and now because when we bridge now move say more party and now we say the assembly be bridge no because it's very risky especially this place this camp so I don't know why
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11: come on be bridge in my name fast because and yes I say BBC you be there into move bridge
12: in fact me crampo am here penny o cross crampo eh hu keke Obe mwana moto frechi eba ebi wo ha na car bi e de speed hu ye no mpenifo no krompo ye de ye bankwala na omo ko school no so so e ntino krani amienim yes, Romos or Mumbai, no moon commission, my name Faso.
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12: I am Miss Room, put me across, I miss Room, and can can I do? Speed I am no more the banana, no nodding. And now police for non so I am Mumbai, and I say, yeah, young stop cars, Nama and Kualanin Chuman, as I say, and say, and one say, yeah, Nam Hosa.
13: Yes, Romo says, I'm a video, I'm a computer, I'm a like, they should come and commit this for you so that we can be able to pass because it's very dangerous. You can see the children and the school people going as well as myself. That's what we are begging the government for them to come and do for us.
14: Maybe I got some money in Temna, I'm a safety, you know, I'm here because.
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16: 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and no make am based on that then you are in compliance with the PAY act and the tax act every quarter be
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16: oh baby I'm one me employer send me ITW9 and no ye eye eto a wate afiri me market yemu a e show me pay slip so a wate a wo gi certificate na free the authority one dey amame
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0: 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So,
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2: Jam no no, nansi dia wo juani. Asa confidence level so asa kusrupa.
3: I was a manager. 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
4: Wa fa meme draw Mr. Kill, I a bear man mwa. 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
3: Tell him, tell him.
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4: Monsieur, me person, me head, Ben Mancasa. 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
2: Contestants ningina die a sonya bako. Samu beye the next big voice for radio so. 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A honey epi who is who. 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

0: Insurance, send your man where? 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And Suleman Fufrobi Bepie. Your voice, your talent, your moment.
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2: For 18 remarkable years, God has been good. A crampomo we are seeing fanenyinara on the 24th of October. No, ye nina ye ko breaking yoke. Ye ko celebrate ye 18th anniversary. At ye 8 a.m. to 4 p.m. Mama Zimbi Foundation, Breaking Yoke Ministry International, in collaboration with New Crystal Hospital, presents the 18 years celebration. Dano, ye be ye free hair screening and have a breast screening. And ye free. Ye wu hiane wu have insurance. PSC Esther Eba, Jayana Beba, Kobirana Eba, Minister Alice Eba, Breaking Yoke Band Eba Boye Nyom, First Lady US Ono Silva, Ubedidi, Ubediasa, Nyamisem Kaho, Efutu Kaho, Equanche Samsu Ekaho, Achadiano, Eye Bubuja. Kahuna say Eye Free, that 24th October, dear, 8 a.m. to 4 p.m. Emo Breaking Yoke Ministry International, Eye Surprises and Kwan. Yapafuni, Bell Beverages, GTP, Indomie Testy Tom, Last Hour Catering Services, Game Park, Minata Cocoa Boutique, Zam Eyes, Osmo, Mini Mia Chomo, Kellogg's, The Digital, JRA Cosmetics, Lush Hair, XSL Randall, Media Partners, Adum FM, Mega TV, Asempa FM, Adum TV. 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
2: 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We are seeing Fanny Nara on the 24th of October. 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
1: 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To see I'm sorry,
0: my brother,
2: how you feel confidence saying things to normal ekekachremie
3: as simple
2: that is your zone the matter what you say you say say judgment we are so ko yeso for one man chat phone me all the matter because you got the mouth you so good for what you doing bro they be catch them say me call radio station be by be how come na me ba like me who say I'm being myself.
0: You are too.
2: You make me, yes, you make me feel like I'm in my bathroom. Sala boxing so
0: yeah.
2: When I put gloves on, you know my real name is Seth.
0: Yeah.
2: Seth Juma.
0: Mm-hmm.
2: When I put gloves on, Seth Juma is off. When I'm in the ring, give me the freezy on my bones.
0: Okay.
2: Patch what I say.
0: Yeah.
2: Yeah. We are here. You know, Nipa. Yes, ready. I can answer. But when I turn this on, it's on. I can't be like so aggressive. I can't be so bad. I can't be so mean in ring. Now me baru busa masema na imani said there will be a some show a service. So I will cafe chair walk on. But it doesn't look nice. I have to become nice and give you what you want. But you never try to say so. In the ring, that's my job. Okay. In here. Have to be human being
0: okay.
2: Or normal. Yes.
0: Okay. Hello.
4: Wale.
0: Yes, sir. If you want them better, we go give to you better. Oh, yeah.
4: I'm going to go to the hospital.
3: Prophet Akin Wala.

0: Okay, yamo bibi akwa ba kese bi nsan famra sem 94.7 FM. 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Meaning the prof Ike Walasa gudie crash ba kope. This is the last edition of Sports Night a week nim ana ye de ebro na won se na seta na ABC akọ e jumedie a ye de ebe mu na Benghazi Ben, shouldn't be your voices, mommy. Internal, nice, no, any other ever now for who send a name, ABC Ako, and now quite Thursday, October 15th, 2026. French for can say October, in Tishan's mommy, say Obama, Niger say, Uncommon can get one of my attendees, you know, you beat me at your boss, Seth Dazzy, go more German, this year, Beba, no other can say, come out, do a few more monono, and a friend say, I'm on a new took room, I was sports nice, you had Bebro, now, oh, send a took room, come on, AC Ako, BBM, be trim up with your phobia, same 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Quantos, and Tuko, a social media, a Sempa FM Life, waiting and subscribe, like Yanwa share. Now the comment, letting a title, Minabria, you beat me, I can kind of Eddie Amount. Twitter, Sono, a Sempa 94.7_FM, adumonline.com. You tell us what you are listening to us from. Or you are watching as from Nafi, also what the air on Shesha Etia Bija, Nafi Hesan and Yama, ABC Ako, Ouch Media, and also ABT and Sepim. Interesting conversations, and I go so air by Nema Bonk Momo. It may be I will be an Oshan and Sunafi would when you're near such him, Nasha Bom and Yama Etia to 2 years, Eddie Ama Yakudino, where Ghana Mampinia, or Shabose, Sena Setan Asia Kono, there's a resetting, my Hesan and Yama Asia Costunidia, is he a near air Costunidia, Naja say, Omo eat me. I'm your damage control instead of resetting. No, suppose your damage control is unkwa. I was in a nyama easy a koso. Yeah, I'm performing. The Director General of the National Sports Authority acting. Ono di amana kotenfi. But I said by minister, so ono di isan says scanning ya abanisi kane enkofu si kane tino. Na abanisi kane enkofu ana ya abanu na abanisi kane tino. So abanisi minister, come ono di resting mercy koso. What is good for the goose is good for the gander. So ni yaya ma yaya I'm performing. I kotenfi no. Na yego suvien simisa. Baby, Obian, who wants to be an uncle, Ghana tourism for catching Homina and Uncle Bia, and so a full sanction. Yankasem Hobon, but we remove you, Nase, and yeah, send ye, Edmaba Nase, you be about the dance on your copy for their mamma. Now, Modemoni, Etienne Sachira, Kuhabwa, and Maniama Etienne Kui say, and yeah, you so dear, oh, Nase, more a yana, Yashabwa, and Maniama Etienne Kui, and Tin Commodity, we bring na naba. 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and say a pregnancy. A muje tear test and a mamma, you know. Now you say Omonium, question the Mexico and who said Johnson in your modia. But I say, and Bakudia, what pass it? Sad the same drug test or pass it, urine test. No, Bakun and the Asian say, the same Johnson in the Navy and in the way you are passing as an Indian and say mafia of mafia. So I say, you know, you crow my dear, and come on, we bring ana eguso eba bebia obi ano na odem pa bua kan ho na oso atachira bua e me the sports na jumedi etimi eja kama pa enti bebia obi a prof Ike Wale so call social media ino ke me first name ENOCH every day I speak to myself now forever to be a boy only to realize that I'm the boy child children are prevented from their rights easy as I am I always think twice well is AWALAC Wolanyo the creator is good WORLANYO now why you hear me chidi kwenti no obaso join the friends of Wallis at 0257 023391. Now I join the friends of Wallace. He adhere to serve very meaningful and very descriptive content to you from now. And copy him say 8:30. But Sammy, you quite a doing a diet at my programs. I'm say a sports on content every day or diet at my programs. And I'm Philip Osebunsu and so a manager at my programs. Now, for general manager Abdullah Udu Abu Nashna, and also at the chip. You may party a kitten and idea question, but upon the Indian home, Eddie Ama Air can answer. Say, well, here so says you. Na enye adwuma sika bank ya chene pepe ne biji sin bi ba ni nyina ye mai to anche ntie guso ha ye bo adwuma pa anti masfuga mu sales ni marketing wo ko eye events ni promotion dia na se na mu ho na 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So, 16 days now car to 2026 Youth Olympic Games, Ewo Dakar, Senegal. And see, Anna Washington, so Eddie Amami, so 16 days and Aka, Eddie Amasa Jumedi Kese, and also a bit in Santo Femno. Na Oba Gana had the outing say, Niabre, Eshe, Nim say, Bibia Bichuma, Nese, Yeni Eddie, Nibet Chassie, Na Yakochre, Bobre Papa, Ama Ubion say, Ghana. Yeah, so you will adui ewo in shishaw do abeny nemuno. People are expecting say this time no Ghana beat me akwe and shisha beat me abwa emma aye bibia akuye edia ma intino shenasum mam say aka 16 days na edia ni etian sanchilim ewo aye Youth Olympic Games nasi. Inti Ghana Olympic Committee omu enswa starte huma nese benness aye mawina akapu. He's the youngest talented and determined aye judoka. Our carry hopes and then aspirations of Ghana in the 63 kg girls judo our Youth Olympic Games na say you know Wilma Nese Benis Mawina Akapo the youngest but I say judoka ana okujinema boa e maniama 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scandal and also my bone come on crowd home new patriotic party for who do a press conference central for each mu ewo Accra and then yawa dana sanchez on creating sabaso on the 15th of October 2026 to address an allegation and alleged air visa and ticketing air scandal as around the 2026 FIFA World Cup no in the MPP director of communication Dennis Miracles Abwaje wano and he demanded immediate air resignation or the removal of sports and recreation minister Kofi Adams arguing he should be held to account just like officials asked to step aside and the party also called for a chief executive officer of the Ghana Tourism Authority GTA said on also step aside over alleged irregularities in the MPP omo AGA Parliament's Youth and Sports Air Committee omo so omo semo minister no na afen sukwa no eh GTA SU no mo answer questions before parliament in this party no demanded a transparency from the presidency regarding the exact status of the National Air Sports Authority NSC Director General Yambo Fankana yesi amane ko yesi onyanchan kan investigation so bi abehye ho oh tin na se asichire ne sen questioning whether he was suspended or dismissed and why actions was delayed. In the MPP Director of Communications, Dennis Miracle Savage, DME, and I said DAM, what I say, DAM. Over down, D A M, down. Dennis Abuaje Miracle, and he demanded the immediate resignation or removal of sports minister. Na inti press conference na enkomoka kripi mo.
1: Ladies and gentlemen, the government and the ministry is attempting to make this sound like just one of the sports stories. We beg to differ. This is not just any other sports story. This is a national scandal. Perpetuating fraud in the name of the Republic, perpetuating fraud on your own citizens and extorting money from them cannot be treated as a sports story. The government wants Ghanaians to see this as an internal national sports authority matter that the CID will sort out in its own time. We reject that framing. Four things make this one of the most serious governance breaches ever witnessed in our country's governance. First, the integrity of the Ghanaian state before foreign government have been compromised. Official letterheads, signatures, and institutional designations were allegedly used to tell the United States and Canada that private individuals were public officers. When a foreign embassy's fraud prevention unit has to ask a Ghanaian ministry and authority whether their own lists are true, our credibility as a nation has been put on trial, and the future of every Ghanaian young person has been put into jeopardy. Second, ordinary Ghanaians like you and I are the ones who are going to end up paying the price for this misbehavior by the government officials. Every student seeking a study visa, every trader, every family member traveling for a wedding or a funeral, every genuine athlete and official, every Ghanaian seeking to go for vacation or holidays in the US, Canada, or any foreign country now applies against the backdrop of a scandal in which Ghanaian state institutions were allegedly used to mislead consular officers. Persons who travel under this arrangement and have reportedly not returned even makes it worse and add to the burden. The government must tell Ghanaians what engagement it has had so far with the US and Canadian mission to protect the reputation of the Ghanaian passport. Let me clarify this. If you have the Ministry of Youth and Sports, Ministry of Sports and Recreation, submitting names of 90 people who are supposed to be staff of the Sports Authority, turning out to be false. If you have the Ghana Tourism Authority, submitting names of media practitioners, supposedly 50 of them, and only two of them turn out to be true. What basically our state functionaries, our state officials, our government officials have done to you and I is that they have told the embassies that if the government can lie, they can imagine what an ordinary citizen can do. And so if we used to suffer to get visas as ordinary Ghanaians to travel for whatever purpose, you can imagine how much more damage this is going to do to us. Enhanced scrutiny, delays in processing, deeper investigation into applications, higher rate of denials is what we are going to suffer as ordinary citizens.
0: Anthony, we are MPP, Director of Communications, Dennis Miracle Sabwaje, DME, and out in the council, then come back to us by the day. One more Emma Krum, a shape, papa, a fast and a Yama AC, of course, until someone takes scandals, no, and then Yama 18 and PP media was forced now. So I mean, take it time, no, now mention the latest 18 and course over Ghana. This is not just about football on the pitch. We a 2026 Air World Cup air visa scandals for travel to US, Canada, and Mexico. And yes, in the Yabana say about best 90 air Ghanaians. Oh, about because number needs me a cost request sensor, a suit me essence. Omo etia between 8,000 to 15,000 US of a Ghana each to air travel as supporters, omo co self supporters and as volunteers for the World Cup. Official contract rate no was supposed to be a 3,000 US dollars for each person into Kuma and then a 2,000 US dollars for Canada. No, into total air collected no put now put at best 623,000 US dollars. Sika ya jeno no. What I say, huh? Oh, here's in Mexico, so I saw Beco, Canada, no quantity. I'm say, here's in the city, a sonable. So I say, in tea, I'm say, contract, no, a rate, no, was supposed to be a 3,000 US dollars for US visa and then 2,000 for Air Canada. So I say, huh? In tea, but totally, yes, it's a car, Yaji JDF Finko for no, a 623,000 United States of American dollars, and Yaji. Na Niabeni, I was share a pimono, only 5 out of the 90 reportedly got visa. Nipa makuma kube se 90, ibise 94, ibise 96 no. Yesi emu 5 pe ano manya visa. What I say, na gatof, ese, DS-160 forms no, were not processed and visas, friends and visa fee were not even registered before a US embassy interviews. Na who is involved? Jumeku from the Tribe Culture Fest, only a private company, was handling the forms. Oh, now his sports minister Kofi Adams now calls them fraudsters who defrauded air individuals. National Air Sports Authority NSA DG Yampo Fuankra suspended October 1st by President John Dramani Abdullahi Mahama. Pending CID investigations. Sa air investigations we a cobro CID for the SO. Na Ghana Air Tourism Authority, a GTA, omo accused of submitting 50 names. That is a Ghana Tourism Authority, so almost 50 names as media. Oh, I'm doing central for Nigerian central for Papa. We're fencing boys here internet. So now more support political parties in anywhere. Ha, let's say 15 names and sound crophona. Only two were real journalists. Me new pay an a journalist, Papa and T. Or where's in Mexico, so I pay journalist Papa Baco. They didn't take enough frat, not feed the ajamum. A CBB, a CDB. See you, Mammy Fua. A year with your two. Oh. Na ono so under pressure e was in the name of Koso. And the Ghana Tourism Air Federation yesterday October 14th they issued a statement distancing themselves saying slots were free and they only joined after a GTA invitation. The latest today, no, say MPP Dennis Miracles Abuaje said I'm a bold voice nature allege say some travelers who went have not returned to Ghana. A single for 2 point call. Work up your work up. It did a proper chromo in a still. It be a quiet no more. MP Vincent Eko Asifua and so petition S Ratch to investigate NSE. G Nastil. It be a quiet no more. MP Vincent Eko Asifua.

has not been lost, son or no can. And the minority says he must go. It will rest on the man's sequel, sir. Yadia, you name, say, Swensen, Ubisca, you know, Sabasica, you know. But here, my uncle Franka, quay, individuals, a man's can, what's a man's can, right? Individuals, and a former government, and an individual's music can, I don't know, and a uncle Franka, coffee, and then, what a mathematical equation, you say, what is done at the right hand side? Must be done at the left hand side. What I say, yeah, mathematics, Kakrako, and you know. What I say, now, senior, do you know? In the avenue, this scandal, no, it showed the same old problem that destroyed Air Ghana's Air Brazil 2014 campaign, no, using the World Cup as a business opportunity instead of a national assignment. Yeah, the FTT and the status CSR system, oh, the system failed at three levels. But I say greed over process. Officials, no, a fee, no, $3,000 US was inflated to $15,000 for profit. Adia AG 3K no, AG 15K for profit US of $8. No oversight. What I say, NSC, GTA, and then a private company were dealing directly with US Embassy without sports ministry knowledge until it blew up. It didn't say irresponsibility. What I say, huh? We on top of the game. What I say, the ministry transfer my side, you know, so much chasing on more cannon here. They say, the minister, irresponsibility on your part. But I say, one taking the bull by the horn. And see, victims are ordinary Ghanaians. What I say, Oma, see, Oma could be a German. Hey, ordinary Ghanaians. People sold air lands. What I say, man for Thomas Asse. What I say, took loans to go support air blasters and were left air stranded. Yeah, and they only to come and say, what I say, Toma Besserie. If President Mahama wants to save Air Ghana's reputation before the 2026 World Cup, the CID must not stop at one air suspended air director general. Everyone who collected air $623,000 US, you know, must refund or be prosecuted, and then future World Air Cup travels, you know, must go through only accredited air travel companies, not I know the minister. Middlemen are more room, no, Debbie, sad, you know, you had to do. Oh, be any minister. Oh. Be any minister, Okruma, you know, and I say, yeah, yeah, but minister, why now be here, so they say, before the World Cup, and so, and yet, yeah, Mumu be ID, Umu be Anko World Cup. It's immediately, we call so, oh, we meetings, and who say, and go for your performance, try first, no, Kunabano, when notify aircraft offense, oh, man, oh, baby, I want come, what's them? Now, no cry, a ton sanifer committee, and himself, corner, now for chick answers, now we. So I say, I feel like they own radio station to radio station. Yeah. What I say, yeah, damage control. But when you buy a share, boss, a bear damage control, buy a share, boss, obey resetting. TSMWA, yeah, resetting mine, yeah. Yen for procedure, no super pepe. Na yen setting mine, na ubia, assume engine. Cause none other budget, I'll be working kind of ha. Yes, I can't, yes, and never easy a cost no. Na budget no. Where's the Mexico, sir? I said, budget no cover, just some few people we pay. So, aye, Mr. Budgeter, who be ready, Ewahano, at the Mayano. Oh, where's the Mexico, sir? Budget no, work up no, much as a boy and uncle, they were not in the budget. So I say, and just say, what be a crabby and you sneak a car there? Where's the Nippon 90 a Musi or Mudio Mokan, and your uncle work up or Mudio no heifer? What I say, Minister and budget on the Bayano. What I say, mini pan 19 year, Dio Mokaho, work up matches, I would do it in some boy no Konebano, and one same could see. Ah, what be declare, just some few people be there, dear mine. Oh, the minister. Minister. With a Ghanaman paying the undermining Mahama, we too much, some catch or semi a down. But so, Ope, baby, Ubumbe, Sanano say, Ubo refis, no refis, no, Ubo refis, no, was refis, no, Umbo matching before the match. Match and yeah, but matches never but refis, but not more matches and either. Gunman Penny, we are there. And so we need the game next year, one formal briefing, but my mamma correct ones. Why? Now, if you're in farm, resetting, time for resetting, so now can you need resetting, Eddie? But I say, you're fine, yeah, FSA, propaganda. Oh, you're fine, yes, sir. Yes, solve problem. Fencing. Yeah, damage control. Resetting. Resetting is any damage control time ni. It's in Yamiadoma. My bone kumuhaka. My communister no budget in a famine for Miss Nyama ACL Conano better. Come with Brina no boy, but when Kumono boy na. But I say, Kumono, in Kumon with Brina, we jawachi, and not all bony any day. But I say, Ubia, one bass, my old damage control. O

0: to let me advise Ghanaians. Who be advising my minister? So he's serious. And so he's serious minded guy, but as a woman at Yakoda. 3 years after the 2023 Air Deaf World Cup, no. Oh, deaf, as you say, any move for World Cup or Malaysia. Ghana Black Wonders are still burdened by $24,000 air hotel debt. And the Black Wonders only from as you say, any move for no. No, Ghana National Deaf Air Football Team, as you for mu team, no. Omu face critical shortages in institutional air backing, financial sponsorship, and affairs require basic resources despite representing the country in international competitions. And the team, no, frequently omu lack official JC and then air training gears, omu nyabi nshe, with air players often competing without a proper identification uniform representing Ghana. The squad, no, encounter restrictions, fees, no. Or outright air denial of access to air public training grounds, forcing them to pay out of pocket to prepare. The move for near to for the informing if you crumble cra. The moon angel on crumbs on bobo. Travel tickets often arrive late on departure days in insufficient numbers, and then lodging funding is a sparse, leading to issues such as unresolved air hotel debt, on the car air hotel, including air pass air debts running into tens of thousands of dollars from international trips. In the 3 years after 2023 Air Deaf World Cup El Malaysia, no, Ghana's Black Wonders Sunny from they are still burdened by $24,000 a hotel debt. In the current Minister of Environment, Science and Technology of Ghana, Honorable Zanato Rollins, Nancy Rollins Banono. Very, very beautiful, beautiful lady. What I say, no new song gonna watch mota. Zanato Rollins. On my head, the pen down for who speaks about the quality of the players and the lack of support confronting the team. Now, NT Zanato.
1: Sadly enough, before they went on that trip, they'd actually approached me and we'd actually made contact. I'd personally gotten in touch with the sports authority and the ministry at the time to support them because I know what they're capable of and I've seen their progress over the years. And it really won't take much to push them a bit further. And with no disrespect to our Black Stars, I think if a fraction of what was given to the Black Stars was actually channeled towards the Ghana Deaf football team, we'd be amazed by what they would do for Ghana. Yes, they did end up with major financial constraints and they got there and did have some issues which I believe the sports ministry and the Ghana Sports Authority is looking into resolving because we have spoken since then. I've met with the representatives of the football team and to have this issue of an outstanding payment resolved because it's still, you know, it's still hanging over their heads from that previous encounter in Malaysia.
2: In the midst.
0: And you know, we Honorable Zanato Rollins, currently the Minister for Environment, Science, Technology of Ghana. Now, Odem Kumaka Christian Satu, your way 2023 Air Deaf World Cup, Koso, Malaysia. Ghana team, they from say Black Wonders. Stella, Kagusu Daho, $24,000 a hotel debt, hotel. What I say, baby, umdu, Tibet, and Satu, Gare. What I say, if you almost say, now from a tenginum, I am sincere, Kakadia Kushia competition, a carbony. 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preparation ahead of the Amputee Football World Cup. And also, maybe so may you now Ghana National Amputee Air Football Team, no, Black Challenge, you know, they have been drawn in Group D for 2026 WAFF Amputee World Cup game, a bit in Sabasuno, where they will face Angola, Colombia, Ghana team, a bit of no Angola, Colombia, Iraq, a global championship, no Mexico. In the tournament, no pain for 13th to 22nd of November 2026, or San Juan de Los Angeles, or Mexico, and a second case in Bitian Basso. I will bring it together 24 air national teams from Africa, Asia 4 baby, Europe air baby, and after the Americas, Omina air baby. Group D draw no, brings together teams from three air continents set up a significant test for the reigning African champions, Ghana, ebe miti fellow African representatives, Angola, alongside Colombia, Nafi from South Africa, and so America, and Iraq from Asia, Ntinye, and also Etienne Sabano. Na Stephen Richard Obin, amputee team, remember.
2: I started to say you be share as a team to prepare the team from 20-man squad to 15-man squad. Nyamia do me to me the 15-man squad no. Aba out and then we in ambition case. You go so send your moon. You go see your preparation, say the bear and one year ready for World Cup now you call Mexico. It's preparation there go so also. You know, there's a huge difference and that is a source of encouragement to us.
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2: How we prepared some few people came on board and San Eco African Cup. No? But Ushay Moasian, a better Abayance, a better Ministry of Sports and Education, GNF has come on board as you can see. Siciano, you just see Sibiania Cantamato. A straight from Ghana Football Association. Much appreciation to them. They brought us some balls as well. So you say, different from you say, we have at least a national field, any MPC, no, so no. The dominant as Omar working hand in hand with Ghana Football Association, yeah, president, the commander general of the National Olympic Committee, Mr. Samson B, and Foster Party. Oh, no more, my, what's your difference? Encouragement, my.
0: And the way Richard Atta Upenzel, Tibs, what is the captain? Who is the captain for the National Amputee Team? No, I can say Richard Atta Upenzel, only a captain, Edema National Amputee Team, no. What I say, fence and the day are you, Edema, Omar Eddie them. On a bachelor, who did you know? On your fence, Richard Atta Upenzel. So I say, Omo Jordan, are you know? What I say, now, Omo Bunk Mobi, say, M. Say, this time, no something dean. On a MPC, no. What I say, Amputee Federation, organ, an international Amputee Federation, on their president. And then, organize my media, and now, Korea Amputee for the game. That's how training. I will go on sports studio. Apart from training, no, no, Yamia, do my name, you almost say dinner, Kakra Sandia mom. Samson, you are dear, Samson, you are dear. Samson, dean. Ah, my dem did the four corner room, saying your moon name, you know, near Muna and saying, you know, hold the anchor. You didn't obey. Samson D. I had the papa point, with the best rabbi. Nana Domco, a fence and competition by Hook or J Cup. This is a Brubian Shedem Womie. And I bosh a bosh a bosh a sa, but with the Oma qualify for the World Cup or Moko. I buy a slow. GF in so FIFA, Mexico, the Mafu Ball, a money, a man, money, them did 4 years. Any bishop can you hunk on your bed in a GF before. And you just in Kuana Mubi Idiama and Putifono. See, Council can home, first canoe, some can home for home. FIFA, Mexico, other countries, no more Edisess canoe, a bois, and Puti. Oh, and Puti, be a football, be a FIFA bois, be soccer, Nina, a musica be the F in all. Timisema, Mufan Putifodian, so and showman, yam, Nemoa, Emmanuel, my team, Kuku Yim for mine. T. Richard Atta Upenzel, why a captain for the team, no, and after Samson D. We are dear papa, in terms of organization, dear papa, or far ambutino, or pigeoned the Akudum Pempen, Subia Tim Sampan, Buti football, Womo Eddie Coman in papa. But as I say, almost share Cantaman too, Jesse Nibu. What I say, ha, Samson Dean, through the Air Force, no, Ninkata, Chocho, a Chocho Niama, or to Tonya Mama, and they, or Maji Jesse, the Bledges in a blaster session. But I say, no, I've been a so much, and no one's no more, or work up in Mudiati or my gun and him, T. Samson Dean. Why are dear papa? Hey, West Moon, so I see I'm also churchy articles and getting any hand at the other boy, and you know, also airborne body, and put it again, had you be anywhere, or tears, I say. So, Tinabano. Now, week 7, I'm so I'm saying week 7, so about so soon. Week 7, no, and I'm sure. FC Samatas vs. Mediama, Ibrahim Tanku, Mediama head coach, or Kasaka Kradia.
4: Another tough game. I mean, it's like you said, we just have 6 games and we didn't lose a game. So definitely we are one of the team that any team would like to change. So and we are preparing very well. We know and the venue that we are going is very tough to play. They have a very good team with a very good coach behind them. But I think, like I always said, we go game by game.
0: See, Ibrahim Tangu, what I say, Papa, what I say, Ukuchi, Cameroon national team. So I say, as assistant coach, why are blasters assistant one? I assistant two in Afin. What I say, the imbue, the see a home coin. What is a committee? Some day, almost the Omuway Nakoma, Om Famra, eh? What I say, Om Famra, eh? Send the mercy course of current trends at the Yamano. Only a batch and I, a fencing Olympic for my good Gordian Tram. kuchip asa ha. Then I make a tanku ya or the UDS. Let's say, Shabu tanku. Unsu kuchip asa ha. So I'm see coach. Ah, what's the coaches? I'm seeing who coaches. World Cup no, Mukoje University Games no. But I say, only about coach in the coach, I'll show me Nano G and Odebai. Second time, you're Sajin. And I say, Jadin Cross is Emsana, Sanko 4 years, yeah. But I say, my sister came last night, Musa came last week, I just found as Latin man. Mamma, my manga. Manga,
3: it's all required. Oh, you're good blasters.
0: Oh, you're very, very good coach, but I'm a fool, or a very, very good coach, but I come.
3: Yeah.
0: But I say, unlike no up to Ameru, Ameri, no up to Sammy Bonacuma, or moral grounds credit, Mubi Jacra. But I say, morality, the morality is a canoe or a hotel, the cart or better than you are. Who's so beyond me can answer my dear? Ameri be as how. But I say, but Sakucho, Yajuma, Mumunim, the Mum Bentimo, AD Martin, which ain't it. But I say, I'll be Sakuch Bashi for the back catcher of Greece. I draw by all my time, no. I'll cost sign contract once upon a time, just Greece. I draw by your fee, if I say, got tell ladies. Ko sign contract sat na cha so says be the manager no issue e smell ba money e ba o hunanya money e keto but say no ko Germany but say ah enye is you but say abati so money gi bia na dia dia ya ma fubo e die chira jo e die chira che pa pa pa pa but say na ayi say telecom company na that time no mo sponsor man no omo mama no e ton credit. But I say, Kukufodia, no go, got ladies, umgo, okay, you know, go, Sam, oh, mom, Tom, credit, papa, I say, telephone button, mom, not on national team players. And I say, Timan, you almost on my bread, pa. And I say, Tumujai, woman, you supposed to be Mujai, no, my in, Sumunya, and Afi, young woman, your my Indian queen for mom. Division one, some community, Abba, Kalibi SC, woman is Stephas, Bebo, Ewo, Malaysia Best Stadium. I mean, I do my Saturday in the Sarkins in the Basso. Now, for Northern City, any Sankara National San Super Bowl, I will leave Mama Sports Stadium, and also Huma, Nessa Kinsley Mobile, the referee, Dini Hart Abdul Karim, and Ebejinim. Now, for Sebastian Fofi, Ejina Air Kaliba, any Stephas Akinsin, Tamale City, any real Air Tamale United, I leave Mama Sports Stadium, and also Albert Enso Ando, and Ebejinaho. Brekum City, any Wild Power FC, also Huma. There's a city of friend Ket ESO Kreku Technical Center. Wow, in the referee fence air by Kis Salifu or no and a bear center referee or no. Now for Yepe FC and the air Betero air Sasana FC and a Bebo and also Jenapo Park Zone 1B. No, no, and also Gilbert Amwa Ayarega. Wow, she Jenapo Park. Now I Gilbert Amwa Ayarega su the referee or no. It's a match in the day. Remember that now. KSC Soccer Academy, Omni Victory Club Warriors, El Sinyane Coronation Park, and also Maumuda, Karim Dugu, and Ebejinem, El Honor. Make sure I said Dugu Muru Baba Kono. Now, for technical, Techiman 11 Wonders, Womo any Techiman, Liberty Youth, and also Hini Amaya Park, Abugri, Mumuni, Abusank, Wono, and a Bear Center Referee. Now, for Womana Full Materials, and Doma Unity FC, and also Oliver Tete. And a big name in Suapuno Fidelity, Omni Sky Football Club, Nobo, Ewo Dominance, Astro Tef, so Honorable Sarkins, you know, Issa Al Hassan. Sarkins, Issa Al Hassan, when in a Friday or Chan, Nobo Sarkins, in Suapon Fidelity, Dominance, Astro Tef, oh, what, Gabo call in Suapon Fidelity versus Sky FC, that was the team, no, Uncle Kusha, Ewo, Dominance, I can see in bed, then, Bruta, wrestling, ABC, Akubadia. I say so upon fidelity, new coach no, or be a juma. On transfer, Dabura say FNC, Dabura say AS Sky. But I say, Nayrim MB channel, David. But I say, we FNC, so I can see we say, so I can see we did, Mbuma.
3: And transfer, Antajua name,
0: Sky FC, Una, no, Nayrim, a coach team, Una, Uba be chow. Ah, Mbuma. 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Now if Pro Sports Academy only knew at DBS United, it will be quite Jenfi Park and then so Angel Alicia, and Edia Kinson Baboso. Kweseda Park Academy and Fetema United. Hey, Park Academy. And it's Mohamed Kamil Arena. And a Baboso into Samuel Nyako Frimpon, a BS center referee. Mina Sharks. Any future stars in the Indian Sports Complex. Rejoice Adukwe, Ebe Center Refi. Kenfasa, Large Grisa, any Ebony FC, Ewo Eye Bekwai Jemfi Park, and also Abdul Haq Unuduridi, Ana Ebe Center Refi, Nafi, and so Eye Senior District Assembly AstroTurf, and also Soccer Intellectuals, and Soccer Secondary Rose Park, Ana Ebo, Jerry Elekem, Adabla, Ana Ebe Jinem, Nafi, and so Eye Diaboso, Mampiubo Town Park and also Haruna Alhassan and the best center referee Sefi All Stars any nations never bo Nafi Oba Nania any interlies they go park a won crying Solomo Kojoduku a best center referee and Nafi so Golden Kicks any Atam Divisa into Huma Nes a Tuba Astro Park and also LAT Sebastian AEC and also Saturday Anna Golden Kicks any Atam Airbo Nafi so Nukunu FC any Golden Air Warriors and also Akachi Air College of Education Park referee fence Hashimiu Isufu ono and the Besa Center referee no now fi Simpe FI and as a Simpe 5 FC omne wafa ni Ajay Kraku the second Air Sports Complex and also Aaron Labi a Besa Center referee now fi Lions any Hazake Hakla SC and also University of Ghana Sports Stadium Derekomi and Afro United versus True Democracy Carl Randolph Park and also Emmanuel Collins Aqua. Now if you could to Kurias and so any Seven Waves FC and also Ekropon Ekrapem Astro Turf Yaya Ibrahim. Now if you Great Olympus any young home stars FC Tuba Astro Turf and also referee Nathaniel Obeying and Oberhessen and Yama is of course biggest Nathaniel or no and the beginners are kids in Finfin. GBA election no and paying for 31st of October the Sports and Recreation Minister Kofi Idi Adams has reaffirmed the October 31st deadline for elections to usher in a new Ghana Boxing Authority GBA leadership, insisting that the government will not provide additional funding despite financial concerns raised by the Interim Management Committee. That's what we pass. The government ain't provided additional funds. But I say, cost of poor money? Government, this is responsibility. The minister is a responsibility. But I say, yeah, fam mom, Ghana Boxing Authority for Mukostopo. What I say, so Mukuma, a maniama, who do on. Interim Management Committee, na Muko form. Interim Management Committee, na raise concerns, sir. Mu and supply. Namunja, I say, one directly say, government will not provide additional funds. But a problem, bad, yeah, what I say, Bauba, you only a bona, you couldn't no boxing, no bacono. What I say, sir, Nipo, who boxing, na mose, Mudi, sooner to show. I fear by ya, was a Mudi only. The minister say long-awaited elections must proceed before the end of the month, bringing to a close more than a year of interim administration following the dissolution of the GBA board amid SCO safety concerns in professional airboxing. Safety concerns, there should be interventions. I said, we are really involved. Now, Obua, Emmanuel, 8 million, no. BBM Betrayma Weekend, the Heart of Lions, the Taradia Betim, no, Omni Bukum Chelsea Bebo, Vishi, any Heart of Fook Bebo, Nafi, Swedru Oblast, and so Sunday Omni Karela Bebo, Basaka Holy Stars, Name A. Bechim United, and Swede Bosso, Nese Ganes Dangoti, Debbie United, any Gold Stars Bebo, Adriana Stars, Nando Mahine, no, or Ne Ashanti Gold FC, and Bebo, and as FC Ashanti Gold, Asante Kotoko, yes, two for no, and the Young Apostles FC, Omebo, Nafi Summer Test 1996. And Tabudemu no no almost ne eh Mediama Sporting Club and the Bebo. Now fi eh Positi FC warm any teams FC and so at the Bobos Wave 7 Sena Ghana Premier League in the El Kono. We are Nipa Brina Anko World Cup. Almost eh Sebeko World Cup Omdium Sika Bekono say you come abu, a boom di. What I say, a boom of a show or send a message goes in Tiena goes to the way ah what I say a bank I say, oh my wabu chino best send you ticket normally a quarantino me sure say so I'm going from the bag and I'm going to match this in Eddie Amaya Senna. Yeah, you know, near Abano. Baby, I will be a Chanus Mamma, say a new Moko Motechra Buano. Power specialist about hospital at the tree, na hepatitis, hepatitis, or C, A, B, C, D, you know, sir. siatika nye yarepa mesel koniensa arthritis gonorrhea syphilis broken bones don pina bua na ko 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those days no super shell raffle but we CD Cash community raffle in the odale star 716# star 716# now what's let's say buy ticket we choose from 45 communities now we take it with just 5 cities after 2 months 15 community leaders win a 100,000 Ghana cedis you can get kudi cash ne kan wasem and 10 more wins in 5,000 cedis plus exciting air gadgets to be won in weekly draws more tickets more chances dial star 716# star 716# and here a CD Cash community raffle and you didn't want to say the amount a boy emma also in your kakra eddie abo ataso or baby dia ubi entiana washenesu awake in susu emwe the refreshing water awake a carefully produced to keep you refreshed hydrated a purified air refreshing purpose driven water and I'm doing one the amount about your baby ubi in suba kubiti and sajono no every bottle be a amount is donated to the National Cardiothoracic Center. Kolebu drink water into drink a week. Probably produced by Casaproco PLC a week. Purified drinking water and a bit more than city amount. One for life drink water. Drink a week available nationwide. This advert is FDA approved. Now, I'm elbow juma pa emaniama etiandu to ye edi amainti. We mu na ne sponsors amo tech rabwa emma yedi jumedi etmi esen jambo kama kama pa ube bibia mubia. 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Na I'm say happy birthday. Oh, ti me zo ye jumano. 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Ti happy birthday. Kodi ama eye Mr. Solomon Mati of eye Solomat Construction and Solomat Enterprise. Na ono nyami aduma obe sponsor eye all team members. Ochena, what I say? A birthday party. What I say? Na party nankasa di ebe paso pidu ya si inti mesra o. 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Emma air party netting in tea, Mr. Solomati and a mama Doris Kitchen. And now all the workers are more aware a Solomat air construction and Solomat Enterprise. Fantastic air baby and enko and farmer air founder owner and then bank ruler. And it's you at the Solomat air construction and Solomat Enterprise. And yes, that's the core and ultimate sample. Nyama kakra bin yema said that's who say yesu room na makra ho.
3: Mr. Solomon Mate.
0: Ne mama na kachere
3: so. Oh heavy brutal.
0: Am kachere me.
3: Ne mama no.
0: Ah na kachere so.
3: Sa.
0: Room ho say udi akoni abe
3: ni. Mr. Solomon Mate.
0: Eh nti nyame aduma. Eno so ebe ba so. Na kotoko target positive air coach no Christopher Enin we eye message ba ko eno so etian saba. Kobi ne di beja me se ye mama fu hu se na niamma ACL ko Asante Kotoko have reportedly made a move for positive head coach FNC Christopher Eni formerly of Eye Brekum Chelsea as part of Omo search for a new head coach.
3: See,
0: according to Eye Kotoko management, in the club no wants a coach who can restore its football identity, build a strong and competitive A team, promote the Ghanaian style of football, and most importantly, manage air players effectively. Kotoko believe air Christopher Enin possesses these air qualities and could be the right man for the job. However, Port City management are reportedly unwilling to release their head coach. I didn't know being releasing the coach from my own man out, but only about 4 years, you know. Unya bibinia or yeah, yeah, obey. Meanwhile, Kotoko Tanga director Stanley Menzu, who also cried Doom Cross on Diapo, who is leading the coaching, etc., had admitted that the club did not recruit well enough. The big question is, can Kotoko restore their football identity simply by appointing a new coach, or must they first address their recruitment problems and overall technical structure? And then Kuma. Eya ko bi so e di abija me e wa hanu enti ni abanu no enti nana Kwame Bensfield nana we keep in tune kai o prof can I join the party yes nana Kwame Bensfield nanu sa e ko fence legon what I say must you inquiry e chicken kakra mu chicken later me na me say e me say take e cover ne what's up say can I join. No, you can't join. Nana Kwame, Nami Adomo China, Maesia, Maesia, El Mr. Solomon Mate, and Charles Osese Bey say, I'm wrestling Ghana. Oma Unveli World and Wrestling Air Championship. Oma squad, no? Na Oma appeal for air travel support. Inti Bebia, Ubiya, Ubiya, and Mr. I'm wrestling. Modi and Dasa Ubiya, and Sanko Taumachi. Na Ghana Arm Wrestling Federation, Oma Unveli, a formidable squad. For the upcoming World Arm Wrestling Championship, about New Delhi, oh, India Town, what did I say, India, I'm gonna say, Isaria, Imaria, I love you, India, hey, I'm gonna say, I'm gonna say, I'm gonna say, I'm gonna appeal to support, for support from corporate Ghana, any government institutions, any philanthropists, Muji, Arm Wrestling, I'm gonna say, I'm gonna say, I'm gonna say, I'm gonna say, I'm gonna sports enthusiasts no more support to team no no more travel no more go pass pitiwati squad no air comprise some of the country's most accomplished air arm wrestlers into almost expected somewhere fly from Ghana at the global competition as the team targets medals almost seeking to consolidate the country's air growing reputation as a force in international arm wrestling. Leading the contingent are world-class air performers into Baba Mibel Yebua 60 kg, Blessed Abeka Nunu 65 kg, Grace Minta, hey Grace, who 89 kg, who have distinguished themselves through their performance at international competitions. They are joined by Florence Boache 110+ kg, Efia Kuma, hey Mefia 110 kg, Comfort Dunyo and so 60 kg, and a master in the women's category. Nunu. Into the men's air contingent, no, include Edward Asamoah and Haruna Tahiru. Hey, I'm Haruna Tahiru, my so back, no,
3: Haruna,
0: aye,
3: Haruna,
0: Godwin Saki, Daniel Aqua, Charles Ose, SBN Cassa, General Movie, hey, where Charles Ose is Virginia,
3: Junior,
0: where Charles Ose is Virginia, Junior. Never met a pan on a new dear and somewhere near, no, see the Virginia, and Henry Otu and Afin Sukwa, Asinu Doji, all expected to bring their strength, experience and competitive spirit to the championship. Into no, you may didn't bear into a stream, baby. I will be our Ghana piano. I'm resting for a friend from who say, Bia Mekong, Niamwa, Emania, Etian Kuyi, and for I'm resting. The 2026 World Arm Wrestling Championship, no, about so India, October 26th to 7th November 2026. And I said, you may so ever basso. Charles Osses be the barrister, on a founder. owner, inventor of arm wrestling in Ghana, and then the World Federation, African Federation, Woody Makotre, and Afi Ghana, the Enso, Washabwa, Emmanuel, 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
3: obebia matase asampa 94.7 FM Bisafo ene eye yewada said it's 15th of October 2026 e brazo sense small dwa ewo amono no ye de bro na bia so timi konkan ne amene o kasa said it's Europa League e koso 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
5: 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Bakola, and who ends seven so to Germany, the M.O. and so yet also, not for your room. I will pass no the book and I said, yeah, a Brenton and Jenny Rafinha, no one in your dream. They said, yeah, Rahia, a Brenton and Jenny Rafinha, and then what's me a turning and to me no cassette, yeah, there's a Brenton and Sansa returning to a year Barcelona Bobocon squad, Yami Aya, Duma, Nessa Ja, and Bodo on Everbo weekend, the Nebian said to me, I conquest and I said, Brazil, a Brenton, Eddie Rafinha, soon there's a Real Betis Gamer, Nessa Jana Fay, Bobocon, Jenny Paris and Germany Gamer, Ebaso, and when the next. One can be as soon as a brighty and subitia can be a set me acquainted Rafinha and a minu cassette and what on the name what's me a trainer while returning to Bobo Quality at the Barcelona and so squad Champions League a course no or run a journey Luis Enrique they say the coach of the moment one on a coachy Enzo Maresca Manchester City a born a canine and Manchester City for a team immunum and no and reality and the year Luis a Enrique and so Eddie Atugano was who GDA. 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betwim sesia And they say, was he here? Bobo quality at the AS Roma. And Romo said 3-1. No, no, boy, Jay say, game no is dead. Game no a woo. And to be a Real Madrid. And to me, and ya come back and mama win him. Draw crano. No, so Madrid the crano. Now, man, for expertise. Now, see, we are game no. Now, quack, 4-3. And my Madrid, the team, Edding, quit him. And no, not Jose Mourinho say. Ni etini sana aye Madrid bubu kwa de jede AC Milan na nasim AS Roma omu a place no eni omu maka no adwin so na se game aye dead dia wose omu a no omu ye dead no aye Roma place omu ene ye dead in 20 sma Jose Mourinho so wode etudwa ehu ensen semene ye de emu na bia so etimi akonkan Manchester City bubu kwa no de etini enam financial fair play anse won sensem enso ebetudwa financial rules and send me to Ja Nancy Bubu Quality at the Manchester City. Yes, this store must spend on a dose of chain or more in Casa or more sponsors or more in ya. I some with the bottom no Ebrano Nancy Sicano Elson and T and no moon is so honest. No cock of first Sicano Eddie Free Baby. No, the babesim, a banner side, tietia, a yetim sacano farm, undia so, mamunsu, entimi, en yesica, en commonim. 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
5: Yeah,
0: be concert. Enti te dise ma 2026. Na on the way Accra edition.
5: Yeah.
0: The first I'm the kunkun kitu me
5: de. Oh, only come ampon ne ade.
0: Ha, fe na be do e kro kese.
5: Yeah, enti kan.
0: Scan ne ka kra bi ukita be se. E 300 e ko e 500 obi tian sa baby.
5: Yeah.
0: Na
5: 150 300 500
0: Bayview Village Junction. Oh, Bayview Village
5: Atomic Junction.
0: Bayview Village.
5: Yeah,
0: I'm saying Atomic Junction. Bayview Village.
5: Yeah,
0: I'm saying Atomic Junction. Wow. Within Airbus, you know, that's a proof of jail.
5: On the 10th of December.
0: Madame for Papa, no, Nanny, eye nana yiri Josephine Opoku. Me hwe foto yi wo baby Sam say ama nana yiri de minim no. Well, nana yiri de em say wasevu me crada. Nana yiri
3: obon kwan crada.
0: 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What I say? Ti nana yiri Josephine Opoku na we ko wasaga kan hene. Ana ne yiri no no. 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
3: we de yeman nana yako
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3: di nana di nana di nana di nana yire Josephine
0: Opoku nana yire no no
3: oh nana yire
0: nyame adoma
3: ofe pa
0: na so aprapra echire kama pa na nyame sa edi obi o hede ba no ohuma na se MTN phone pay for the mumu hour anaba grabu moment no mumu hour no is brought to you in partnership with the Gaming Commission of Ghana, Ghana's official gaming regulator, committed to promoting a safe, fair and responsible gaming. Terms and conditions being applied. Don't say nobody told you. On the MTN Mumu Hour Anaba, you could earn instant air rewards. Be one of the customers to win air up to best 5,000 Ghana cedis monthly. We will say how? Air simple. For one air surprise hour, transactions on Mumu app will make you a winner. Unya code via unya registration. Just use Mumu app. So when people start talking about Mumu app reward, no, don't say yan can chill. Be part of it, what? We Mumu app na grab moments. Nemwa Emma in some enjoy.
6: 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Every air crepes, a refreshing moment to every air link of beer. In the baby, I will be a myself. Let's celebrate as we reminisce, make memories, and then enjoy Ghana's air favorite club year. It's the season of Chalice, celebrating everything that makes us who we are. Cheers to our Chalice. In the women, oh no, man, now the agenic cartoon. We need moving with your phone, you know, for your pin for and now they are a bit me above. Mr. Q, Kulun Ghana Limited, and I represent Mr. Q, be a real man, a product designed to enhance men's sexual health and overall well-being. It helps increase sexual energy, improve libido, and support long-lasting performance. Mr. Q, I don't need you know. Yay! I promote quick and firm erection. Na esabwa I manage a premature ejaculation. In addition, I strengthen my system with drinks as a person here. Go to your muscle to message in a tintin camera. A boost to immune system, not na energize body, no overcome stress, ne fatigue, supporting daily physical activities. I don't need any Mr. Q, Kulun Ghana Limited, Madama. Om the disabled group of payaba. Mount Sanke Guati, then what Emmanuel in 22 years for Mount. Hey, Infante Pim at 150. Infante Pim for said the excitement but and is building. Into October, we are packed with action. Wednesday, 14th October. 10 a.m. Wesley Air House, Ewa Accra, almost joining us online for the Caveman Air Watches Partnership signing. And I formal lunch is a share between Sabwa and Mania Metian to 2 years. Friday, 30th October, almost joining Fantapim Way Air Trophy Golf Tournament and also between Sabwa. So now, where's the name? Is your course? Mubedne Saturday, 31st October, no so activities, of course, details in the cell. We are in Fantapim near. Na 150 anniversary person can be at 055-19-39-474. 055-19-39-474. Me patro drive na fa o gym. Say dress for legacy. Celebrate air kwabutwe. Om so etachiripa. Mama Zimbi Foundation. And so etachiripa 24th of October.
0: also by the new Crystal Hospital. There will be a general health screening, a breast cancer screening, any health talk by New Crystal Hospital in a free in Yiskakra, 24th of October, and a Sage Medi Basso. Breaking Yoke Ministries International, El Clagon, Womo Ehonebe Venue, no, a free, Mr. Fawujim, Amazimbi Air Foundation, and Edison Shesson Konoso, 18 Samba. Public, the Republic Air Bank, Joy News Habitant Fair. And also Ebebasso, EcoBank Joy News Habitant SS, EcoBank Joy News, and I Joy Business SME, and also Enhunshise Oho, and I feel Adum TV, Bible Quiz, no, where the 8 years to 14 years, Adum TV Bible Quiz, no, Bible or Biblical knowledge, speed, no, any accuracy, no, Scripture Challenge, what I say, Biblical Reasoning, and I feel Teamwork, any competition, what I say, huh. We speed near Christian, and the scripture challenge, and your friend saw dream. When I say, the book Matthew chapter 34, no, I be intended. Here's a Mexico, sir. They say, Obukuma, not the room, Romans 3:23. I say, for I've seen, now I can intend, you know, Western Emma is a Quebec day. The service or don't you Bible quiz, yeah, Doom TV day by my 0240-202-6220. 0240-202-6220. Now, on MPM4, Etienne Kumo. Big Chef Season 2, Yamia Duma, at 4 p.m. at Joy Prime, so at the park, Quesedebia, and at Jumedian Ebaso. Now, if you are a pastor, Jumedian Quesedebia, our Doom TV, so no, as a pastor, and 18 years out of 20, Bia Ubiano, now also the Hotian San Jimia Shabua, and Maniama Etienne Kui. Hit FM Beach Air Reef 2026. Jumedian Ebede. The we are Hit FM and I'm also Airboa Star Oil Techie. Are you the app? I'm say Western Mexico so service one number no service in our app. No, so be brie a boy, a mania, my etching to 20. We move and they air sponsors on the teacher boy, Emma, a dear name. You're in so sports night. It means a giant guma, yes, so you swear wrong.
3: Yeah,
0: so so my neighbor,
3: DJ Viper and Airba. DJ Viper never, yes, Viper just in Tikweku or no, and Eba and Prof. Yem Fancy and I'm in Chiami and Casamindipa. Isao Abdulai,
6: Isao
3: Abdulai, Isao Abdulai,
6: Town Zongo Rice,
3: Isao Abdulai,
6: New Town Zongo Rice,
3: New Town. Two time feeling station. I'm a mentee. I wish I were up to learn any workers in
0: the community. But Benghazi, I fancy we're Bernard Padibuchi and Idea Basset, Mr. Unyama. We're Mr. Peter Unyama. We're not 35 years, aka Uncle P. And Mr. Peter Unyama, so and Kranicha say, Wakan Chinegu. In the 16th October 2026, I want a family residence opposite the BU Air School. In Tibari, I know, 17th October 2026, LBU School Park. In Tino, where Mr. Peter Unyama, aka Uncle P, and Uncle P, so I can't in Chinegui, where painful as a 33 years, 53 years and something, and on also in your Tibetan party with me, and I did win so Abidjan, Mr. Emperor Preacher. Now, mosquito, hey, mosquito, you may with me, but no, no. Okay, Big Sharif, and so 8 years, then a fantastic evening. Now, for Coach Jay Sapon. Najunantie, yes, and never be Siako, I would mediate. It's the last year, never bear me a condition, I'm a mitinity. A condition, meso PMD, and my so as I saw. Now, my so a megarajin and a meso a condition, oh, now my bone from Madden Denden Pa. Hey, Jojo Epson, and so the BB Jai, in lovely memory of a Madame, a Francesca, and Jojo Epson, and so dear, and also Edia Bijan and Yamiatoma, and my permanent berry. Now, if you need a proper chino, your proper chin, now come on, come on, come on, come on. DJ Amas, wow, DJ DJ Entwaso, na Omojuma, MC Kesunti, coming up next. Within the Prof. Ike Wallace, Philippe Utu Ike for the seven, the gun shotman, and Afi Benghazi, Womo, and a Techie boy, Philippe Utu, and so support, no, Mother Kobe the Scavenger, and you make a coming now. And Tiguma, Yasuo's own, and
3: no,
0: Yasuo's near Cassay, and I.
3: Yes,
0: sir. Yes, sir. Yes, sir.
3: Yes,
0: sir.
3: Yes, sir. Yes,
0: sir. Okay, yes, sir.
3: You see, yes, sir.
0: Okay.
7: 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Whenever we come together, we exhibit the best of who we are as a people.

0: 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That is what tradition demands.
1: Nayo! Nayo!
0: Yeah. Our love for our culture,
1: Nayo,
0: and respect, Nayo, for tradition, yeah, defines who we are as a people. 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

0: 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It's your boy SARKODRE, Sarko the Obedebe Pompid, and I'm here chilling, listening to DJ Viper. Keep the hits coming. To DJ Viper, keep the hits coming.
1: Them, they waste my time. 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
0: Abibia, send you in with him that and your fate make a one some at your show. Momotati and Jumadia, when you say Abibia, the Sedamo Badia, yet your body a dean, Esa Jumadia say. Bibia, Bibia Jumadia, yet your body a dean and a sassia. And the enemy face there, what journey Jumadia? Never try to become Luciano, Yamisha. Baby, be a wabia, running a coupon. Set away, Jumemo, over fear, Utuquain, Ufia Contumuba, wherever you find yourself. And then, baby, more general quaba. 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

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A rad, a radi Kunimo.

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Bibia Jumadi was so good to

Phone lines, they didn't come on, and they didn't guess Kasipa. The Bonnie Diancho and Che, and Comono, Eddie. Now, you've been more genuine, Comono. You've been more phone lines now. Now, also a friend, they won't chess you. They'll be so bizarre. Not your chill moon, Eddie at show. 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Maybe I'll show you comment. And baby, I will share free. Say, I will share free, baby. I ain't no more. Maybe I'll show you comment section. I say, Fetro May. Now, you must shout in the issue FM. Baby, be a wabia. Also, Ebia. Baby, I won't namno. Oh, baby, I won't namno. 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

0: 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So I'm so excited. Se mene. Eye Bishop Bonigas. Asia and the Enumbray. Bishop, you're more quaba.
1: Major so I never put.
0: Bibia Bocodia.
1: Atom.
0: Yeah, the radiacy. Yeah, the radiacy. Ansana, maybe so question be a Ansana, but you come be ano. So, metier for me, I'm a bompire, and I'm a tear for mommy.
1: So, Medawasi, when they were big draft for. The bompire pinja were tear for, I shall follow you, Smujim. Be a word, see me, Yaria Dawswa, because such lay are you to me, soon through Munko. And your bonnet for natural children, so you trim. Your pie farm would you know a GM or Caribbean, and your ticker mood to cry, whatever, but be an ambia, or GS soon doing your 2D without in chain. Say, farm would DNA soon doing your dear. The way you be in Sue ye, it would Jesus in empty. Amen.
0: The way you be in Sue ye, Papa Namisha, Papa, Mamma, so a far and I would chuck crying a war.
1: Sure,
0: and you mean Kumoga crap.
1: Yet you are crying, Uko Kumasia, your branch casio.
0: Okay,
1: Mam Pontin. Na ye be yam de number ni betuja. And our quarter man so committee 7.
0: Committee tema. Okay.
1: Subin very.
0: Okay.
1: Landry shop ke sibi or top story no I wo no. Yen ya occupy size space in nyina.
0: Okay.
1: Ba wo ba kra had your headquarters no. Sa wo kwa ka so akwan no so a. Udru weja da mun su no a.
0: Okay.
1: We see we be see Bishop Bonigas. Join shin me din da so. To kan ya driver bi onam kwan so kwata kra de whatever. Udru su na no. Weja da mun su na no and we see.
0: Okay.
1: We can be sure when gas pay obisi we see one across okwana.
0: Right.
1: We say I saw that ni gukwana kakra ya paint to white here. Ya the flower be bree all nationals. A flag SSC will be bree.
0: Okay.
1: E hona chese wo somo ne koso. Nti enyasam keto akora.
0: Enyasam keto a. Nyame sho nyame di we juma metunka enye ne o.
1: Yeah.
0: Enye na subject se minu shiada.
1: Odi fo akora.
0: Yeah. What's up? I didn't ready to me for wonye.
1: Oh, the old idea, and the uncountable miracles, and the intimate kind.
0: But you will be you are young coupon to me for Winyana.
1: Be beer rat, only pep beer by my hoquino. A radi bit my false way, you be beer money. Sans, I should play, and I'm real, radi na many person a
0: okay.
1: Osha ship when I'm so swa. Shani Kessie, Imuransu, Ensinki. If your containers, yeah, it be correct, a containers over 500.
0: Yes.
1: It be correct, meabo.
0: Yeah.
1: And I'm a boy.
0: Yes, it be book.
1: Nansu, Imuransu, ready for any person a year.
0: Yeah.
1: Kayeting machines, yes, you see her. I will cast an enum from Umsa, Ubiti America, Ubiti Canada, Australia, Ghana, all over the world. A radinam ni person a year.
0: Okay.
1: And yet is idea a dear bill and nipper man who quine, ne crana, coma, na drink quine, a radibe false way be beer. And Timinia, my uncle point de miano, and shut down yam one were too much, because me hun is a man who quine, or do bear manabroso.
0: So obits your sabre,
1: yeah,
0: not nippon ye radin dia.
1: Hey,
0: the foot will be not be massadipan.
1: And yet,
0: your uncle for me, bro, omun jinny say. Nyankopon bi ewo ebi mu ngin
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0: okay
1: so wenye yi sa jidi no a se me ne nyankopon be fam so age no anyi mini.
0: Okay.
1: With
0: so wouldn't rather be
1: some mena me some American. And I be mania mea fam so genua on y mini. Cause a sad yenu a bemana jimmy di. No two and a mobile my year friends were year free ho.
0: Okay.
1: Into first thing, when a phone person will destroy will be, I will yin GDF free ho.
0: Okay.
1: And think of one engine in your fort, and you two may be not 10 pass adding. Sans will be a while, not to me be a while. And I'll pay me a sister being wedgema. Now, sister, no, when you're 28 years,
0: yeah,
1: I think will be better while and what done while Johnson.
0: Into
1: a big crab by so by one hour and a muscle. Cause could that be a man chan Johnson?
0: Yes.
1: No, by when you're 28 years, you're by one hour, what done while Johnson. Into a mutier be one of the stations by a cousin of my maiden by. It's all about the yebisa. Sans says, say, a bema, and it does so by Nijia bar. Bema crown while over Tetris, then set me so busian so cacra moment so. In your cacra to see.
0: Now
1: for Aquadaqua Johnson, I be my year friend crown for BMA. Matches a quaver. Oba ya your fresh spirit a dinner social baby a dinner if you know. Matches one cassani papani and eswa.
0: And a yesa.
1: And na at this I Johnson at Tonoso. And a nepo papa pan me yifrin so. Last 3 weeks since we sister back or by, or no so when you're 37 years, wow, back or no so down what Johnson.
0: Now show up, we are all 40-something years.
1: Or down what Johnson.
0: Johnson, on a kind of story now. Are you funny?
1: Oh, no, but yeah, be some fresh spirit a dinner chin. Na ni fi ni ma mi fi apam bosom bosom ne so mpeso no obi beche ono obi beba no ho aka no ho nto ono bosom no a oti ni ma mi fi no ono wode Johnson atu sister no so na wo be oba we be da mpaso ma Johnson abe ma na ba hobi
0: okay
1: o ma ne ma hobi
0: okay
1: nti kwa spirit na fast wo di na bra bosom no ono say by the grace of God ye yifri no so 3 weeks ni he say wadwane church no a Johnson basabasa ni nyina firi ho
0: e fi ho
1: 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I will raise nipan to the highest level. 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In fact, omu fate no. 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
1: 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Yes.
0: 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Se nyame ebi woni na nyame sawo osono.
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1: 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Ube hu pa.
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1: 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So by phone,
0: yeah.
1: What you say? Comfort. Ehuni nuya comfort ehuno. Sana soft was ehuni ya soft was ehuno. Yeah, I know there. Ube ehuno straight away.
0: Eti usen yami juma se. Mika se bobi adi, but a soft do a saying. And I wudi wani ehuno to se we unfeel ready. But yen yami.
1: Oh, I know there be pray. Omo answer. A soft no a. Omo ye fake ni yamanu. You be a wa a common brand or the yam juma.
0: Okay.
1: Ubi a wa sick any brand or the yam juma.
0: Okay.
1: And ubi a ankas and natural way asa. No, the yam juma.
0: Okay.
1: Now, some crophone doors a chain as of one way, Jenny Wanson.
0: Okay.
1: When it come to charismatic and a cradia, and ye no cradia a dorsal bar.
0: A dorsal.
1: Oba charismatic movement, you know.
0: Yeah.
1: I want say, when are ye independent?
0: Yeah.
1: Into when are the Ayana and any
0: church? One man church name.
1: In Chogumusa. I say, I saw the beer started with one man.
0: Yeah.
1: By some individual, an American, or no, no, or your treasure, or your account, or your steward, or your
0: work on time. Aha,
1: to an old bed, yeah, so you be on one in the oil.
0: Okay.
1: Into no false prophet in the. Ewo honye na ebe wu.
0: Okay.
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0: Yeah.
1: No, ena umgu glass. 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
0: But I don't know
1: who won't you try to
0: chill out. So soon, unfair ready. And that's unfair ready, Ankasa.
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0: 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Bishop Mina say Ebusa for Bishop Bonigas and any dim come in. And to baby be obi on stage in come on do so. But we yet be fame, what I say. Ye ka apam a. 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
1: 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What the chance? 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
2: 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One say, Sate Gali, Akonuli, Chira Mine, Prakune, Antwenyama, Burukusuo, and one. 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Now, Sai evil covenant, or no, but you are Bajifian boss or near landlord. 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
0: Yeah, me won't be paying. Mm-hmm. Last time me kanwa.
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2: 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It depend o yare ye lab resource no abeba na chine drum fa mawo so ma drip so amfa emergency uso so ntro mo drum ankoto so ma injection.
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2: 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Young fire no cake and cassie yes, you didn't betray and yes, I need it. 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
0: Okay.
2: 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Ye wo ne sesofo. Sans when Yanko Pombo for the commerce by and Sabin in Saint John the Baptist Elizabeth.
0: And the Bishop Boniga.
2: And to me, your medician come to answer and Yabin in Sam. Mamma, Mamma Crano, Tama Sham, Mamma, and come so bad with you for no mammy will go school or form for. Why Yale, I didn't come by Bok Romantic. 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Yes,
0: yes.
2: Over 50 years ago.
0: Chrom no,
2: Chrom. 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
0: Okay.
2: Now, Hona soft on a sham, my men come see we. 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I'm pans on my queen in Sammy and Prano Cotrin or Yemi, when you couldn't. 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
0: Na konfo ofi
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0: Yeah.
2: Ba mi break is out in America every year bi am call bear 5-6 times.
0: Okay.
2: All over the country mean aburichere dey just peanut.
0: Enti
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0: Enti where na the break? Okay. Where na the question in am no?
2: Uh-huh.
0: Ana bibi sa say susum. Wo betumi break e busu apam.
2: Yeah.
0: Ana ye spiritual.
2: Yes.
0: Ba se bia me busu ya ye ni aduane we.
2: Mhm.
0: And I may break you soon soon.
2: Yeah.
0: Physically, semi codia diana, still a pamma babiswana. I don't break you soon soon.
2: One say, Sir Apamo, a net disconnect here. Nothing will be over power sardian.
0: Okay.
2: What by be dim so? One more be so as I'm a wabetananaso.
0: Okay.
2: So I tell you,
0: yeah.
2: I'll go see me to we. Mintiatium now, one year peer frubim. Menya fasting, answer to me be. It do be so with Jenny.
0: On your pue,
2: but to me show anyone where trash it. Some show the letter in one manifestation, baby. To me, no woman, mono bro, on namu yasi to me, and so.
0: Okay.
2: Into some media morning, so a very easy mammy. Into so be breaky, sir, pamma, ye breaky, near you, Tifrasia. 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
2: 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And you can soon initiate you, which is a Niama Basabasan will be him.
0: All right,
2: because what be in the pass runco, and to was all canny and a shrinity me chia for a breno, a bacanin, a bayedin.
0: Okay,
2: aha, Sansi made me fear that I'm catcher say, number one for the moon to mean Pedia. 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
0: ese ye
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2: yesini
0: ni ana sefo sesade
2: e we say you feel so na want me in kosku yare ba hawo awa na be gai yare dom
0: and the dosu
2: and the problem dosu by side the breaking and am o ma me no am ye graduate o mu nyina wiwi gimpa ada people nso kra wo university na si akra bi be wiye. Just a graduate for na from your day.
0: Okay. 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
2: 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I am, she say, when you win ever, a best at tear free her, into moon check here, a best at tear free her, into moon check here, a best at tear free her, into moon check here. 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
0: okay
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0: asase bi wo so a emia ama Mansu on come on here, Sassan.
2: No,
0: ain't it, sir? And Bassana,
2: over great Yama,
0: ye crazy.
2: And when you're being or being, no woman you paid the doom.
0: Caught Bakubisu, Cofordia. Cofordia, and not be said, I said, would you want?
2: Aha, I'll be a quite a fellow person to Nipper.
0: Yes, would you want to say?
2: But my mind is a wound too. And the encouragement, defense, and concert, but I said, I'm a wound too. Until your prophecies be a while. So one, you're mature. Would be creative problem. But I need a man haka. But it takes maturity. And until now, Paul can say, so be sudden was shen come was a moment penful moon commission one quanta. Now say, I know be a boom quanta and commission one quanta was money pan and trans and one canon too. Now, but if one now, funny panuma semus one other as a phono.
0: Kona se fire service for in pain for ni bi ba ko be ka o
2: ka o krobi so e nya sem bia na ye ka
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0: enti quotation from the Bible, God revealed to redeem something.
2: No, yeah, casa, yeah, casa.
0: Is any Bible?
2: Yeah, casa. They are supporting Nyamiasem.
0: Yeah, they are supporting Nyamiasem.
2: Ah, casa.
0: And the entity now comes as a ba. Nyamie yachere no. Sebiya huwa kadiya kwa maana pefobia maya. Yeti Ghana hasia. 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Na dino tumi si. Send your cassa, man for
2: a be a while. A be a while is Simon Yamian when I'm dead. By a be a honsoir Nipanabet my own baby. It depends.
0: Yeah.
2: By a be a while, Yamim Mani see a done in a new yam. A done a new yam day, Eddie. Send a years to kind. Peter say, now Branty or Yari, you want a year born in was it a be where they send a beer. Yamian when Yamber dead didn't inside to be a we had a happy. So I tell you, now a quiet is a problem. Like say, a quiet is a Ghana and your negative prophecies, you know, and why be over 95%?
0: It's a positive.
2: And you know, you who are born here, banned abedos, went, you know, and you are panning Pima. A quiet is a different, you who are my pa ever. Say Ghana ever yet.
0: Accident.
2: Yamra don't have for many more good BBPM first give it to me. Neka ya di ama fuye ntwe twe ni nyina no yehu ne wwebe wu accident besi enti ama bone fo no kwanda bia o pa de bone ya epia ba no wasom agyra so de ya adwuma
0: I said the bonsan ni mutim asem ne mo wano asem no begya so de
2: 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So I tell you, I quite say, yeah, but two aba. Yeah, but two aba gana di for no moon who she be on cup by Womiana Mahama.
0: No, sir, election prophecies. No, may we see Sofu, if I say, Sofu, your first spiritual president.
2: Okay,
0: Bonidin. Abet Sanka said, on a susu electoral commission, easy. May one voice was susu.
2: Yes,
0: I don't know, Namia Yin is
2: my guns have been true. Your coming of your democracy. Obia to be children,
0: yeah.
2: 20th century.
0: Yeah.
2: And I tried to be answered to me for at the tone also, Casa.
0: Yeah.
2: And now Obia so deep for Obia Bachelan Bobre.
0: Yeah.
2: What am I say?
0: Okay.
2: Obachelan Bobre. Into a loss of Obachelan Bobre.
0: Okay.
2: Zati, I say. A loss of Obachelan Bobre into Obia Ba.
0: But aside, I don't know where you're mini pay. Bishop.
2: Yes, sir.
0: Nyame sa wo sui. Sani amano nyame yi kire.
2: Sa
0: nyame kan wase elections. Nyame kan wase.
2: Ye tie ne se. Mhm. Enipa na selecti.
0: Mhm.
2: Na nyame ablesi. As a democracy.
0: Okay.
2: Obi se me na mayi president. Wo nya wo na yi president.
0: Eya but one ko yi president.
2: Nipa kokrun wetie na de choose ni ope. 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
0: Yeah.
2: Wetie me. 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
2: wa nya ma na o ma na adwuma no asan pam nya sofo obi na yi obi ma
0: and not just say, and come say, but I suffer from pain for me.
2: But the attorney said, the attorney said,
0: I'm president.
2: I did for now. We say, what the commissioner so far, president inside the Amaudi didn't tell.
0: That's a Yamini Pimpian who we are seeing.
2: There be
0: over to me, president.
2: Yamin, the attorney say, when you're more long, pay you in my woo. Tell when you're going to be beside Adam and say, Adam, away was my quarter than a quarter. Wasi du abana kasini wasi wale kasini wasi obano adene bremen na jaso no adam ne peso jaso onye boni wo na do obane bremen inte urade nware manipa wo ko hu ne opa na jaso no adam ne peso jaso onye boni wo na do

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1: wu. Wow. Wow.
0: And to sit down, I will try to tell you. We just had him away, the animals, why drink of him? Who can come on?
1: It's your pa.
0: Ah. Baby, and you mean me too free, and never free, baby, free. Men cussing commission, you will.
1: And come to answer, the old can answer.
0: Men cussing commission, you will.
1: I said, your food, your panel. Near piano.
0: Sanity. Oh, any panel to a banner, we are. No, me, no more pa. No, the Nippon and Banner did for a bomb payas running home. Send it to my dear no obedi 4 years, you know. A radisson soon in ten at the air, wood the emperor to wood the Ayaria, a reddening in every no crumb, soon soon from my bonny ababon a redding to Chinano. Not only a man any moon for mining Sibe be a hoye. By say ye penny years in the medi for queen at Tenyahu, a Nippon at Tuaba. And no mean.
1: Yes, I hear president. Your president. John Dramani Mahama.
0: Mamma Gaza and
1: Chipana, you know, and yet, Namiani for a man for and if for the
0: Cabian, Mamma Gaza and Chilo. Obia and Ubia.
1: Yeah.
0: Who can you?
1: Yeah, Mekotu,
0: a man from a county hero. Engineer County, India TNE. A free city democracy starting. Late former president, Jerry John Rawlings, NDC. 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
0: 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E betra 8 years.
1: Yeah. Na 8 years no. Nese.
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0: 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I just say a kwaye kwame kruma mamu level. And yes idea obuemfa. By 8 idea. And this is for because what was. Then mum dia tenny say, yes, sir to a baby mwa parliamentarian and this is so betty.
1: And no aye susuma sem no kana say.
0: May come by ya kotruko krumutia sem man kasusu tia.
1: Okay. Maybe some who say
0: I just announced me chill say
1: a prediction by your prophecy.
0: So when you in kakra.
1: Yeah.
0: Now when you kura check in history. A mamu no abetna kunyasu free said democracy by in. A ye eight.
1: Okay.
0: Nadia TNE. So for a beca so my bodria my you were saying. And this is 80 pa was it Bonia Waya Media Channel. I feel me bomb pata which you know a pretty smart. Yeah, Uncrophobia dream om did you because woman is any panny very weak in mindset. Very weak in the mindset.
1: Okay.
0: Mm-hmm. And tell so yeah, pa was say. Say Mokurano medium bonny acham. because me dimachi amebone na nkwala na di achi na sati hihye dwuma na

0: Christ.
1: What do you for whom I bring you down? What do you for whom I bring you down? What do you for your slow? My come and tell my bomber from. What's the money that did? So I'm missing my dream of him. Cause why is he such man? Why could you carry monsoon quarrel money?
0: Aye.
1: When you don't tell me to me catro, me long cruise, I'm the new president, new politician, be a one sitting him. Me, and your politics, my dear Mason.
0: Yeah.
1: And your minister been a mum one sitting.
0: But okay, fact.
1: Me fact, and I'm a catcher.
0: Yeah.
1: From the one I'm a bedu baby, I'm a do politician, by my sorry. By me, dependent politician.
0: Okay.
1: Me independent politician, see by mama long cruise, cause long cruise, and me will be.
0: Aye.
1: Me independent politician, say, by mama sassy. Sans who politician, baby, I want to know a zero or no assassin. Me will be a home offense.
0: But, Pamam, the minister, so please.
1: What do you mean? $1 million assassin, I want to know. I'm now we are honorable. Oh, yeah, the more I'm also 1 million assassin, be all.
0: It's
1: me, now we want to know for be beyond confusion because. The one who be a meme who be.
0: Yeah.
1: Who tell me?
0: Come and do.
1: No, may you come there be limited.
0: Yeah.
1: A common name.
0: Never.
1: Hembom, me bomb, my mammy be. Me money ding. Or catch and so betcha myself, and may as I said, I can. I'm cast work with young and boy grassy baby. Now, no be just as an influence, and I'm here, Bissa. Now, Miss Assassin, when you are cono at the end, you didn't edgy, no use political influence. Now, they are your tone so. I'm catching my minister on the court 4 times. Sometimes you know my chairman's only 7 years. And I'm a minister lawyer catching and say, baby, a case in Econ, or I'm sure Bill Lucent won't pay any more. You will be dinner bread. The young word you're catching on the court 4 times. I'm confessed one man armor. Or best of course, why are they? Second way to me, I'm an idiot in my day. Third, in my neighbor, I say, case in 1 to 2 be. Tom for as a property in my woman. And I'm called Ruli at the Tokrata, so share time. I'm Ruli and Mamma, and one was a Mura, me bow and imbecile, Bunyam and Akasa. Bessie and Kunim Koyas as a mom. Mamma and Mamma saw them a coin. May an army face Sabio Bushy Baby. As I saw Koy Mammy pro to Bian. Recently, Grand Crophobia by some Pibby mean tobacco mom. Almost on my mom $200,000. And I'm so made by Mamma $250,000. Obviously, Papa, we are ready to a mentor. As I said, a temperate into $250,000 times 10 a year.
0: Temperate
1: a
0: almost by
1: 2.5 million.
0: Yeah, 2.5 million.
1: Into politician $100,000. I had a bread into me, some a tech some insurance confirm my brain. I mean, kind. Sans me, who will be a meme?
0: Yeah.
1: Who would hear me?
0: Yeah.
1: Into me, sick influence. And I mean, only say, so you're your meal to my, you are the man, men, or your politician.
0: Okay.
1: But your basic need the four. But you're going to be fast the mammy.
0: At the man.
1: The only say, so when I'm thinking of me, I'm going to be the man I'm going to be. That's the reason why I'm going to be the man I'm going to be. Politician.
0: Okay, so. Busso Bodegas, and then he didn't come on. So, Busso, my mimi saw last question of Yambo for Lines and Tum. Nancyan, a man paying at the buy, say, no preaching in movie vehicle, say, car, a tour, and you quite say, soft ujinim, and you quite say, tour draw room, and you quite so go for bread, so babato, our moving vehicle, car, a two, my gun is what they are, put me preachy.
1: Now you cross about a tour, and Cassandra, and you cross the same way, and cross the same way, yes, so sad. Now, a moment, the abre same and penny is your mokine. I am gina primu preachy. We call preacher, call prayer, ya not so for general primu preachy. Then cross the same Jimmy and Atatequa. Go to just South Africa, hey ya. Cross the South Africa basi to be gina mu preachyana. And two persons, a basi be brebra, a guko, a free Johannesburg, a quick Cape Town, a quick Kwazunata, a quad derby, a qua, and to a beam preaching, no persons as a bass and a ball form.
0: Dabby.
1: And to a man, and to ye nyinda. Ah, and to a man, so a man, ye nyinda. Now, Nansa Crayana, Yape, Yansha America, Yansha Lending, Yansha, Yanshan, or man penny and cousin could you make your moon preach you? Was a camera two corner, my driver and your concentration could distract him.
0: And that's
1: all I got to a quadru.
0: Me share media no so na me hu say aso fo bi e group na kasa ai omo pichi o bas mbas ni tu kra ma mo form na mo ye brade
1: wa nyare
0: bas ni tu e omo pichi
1: obi akwa wa bro person da kakra and I judge yes, yes, and when we're ready.
0: Ready, I go for
1: what be a crowd, what preacher said, what be a crowd, a fright didn't be see ye. Was sent to us, okra faka, kokumasi. What person rest sick, a clear, which then a seed tinters work came. Ah, when I turn off,
0: and I push up in the magazine, and I
1: would not turn off.
0: Your tinters work, a cocoon, son.
1: What you want us was when we can come at tinters work was. Robert Tinters, when we know where they were to Tinters.
0: Okay, you're more full as it's
1: now. We won't talk on it. But Chairman Oliver sent me to come, is it better than Masson? Now, Mom Gumma collecting my preacher, Marie.
0: That be.
1: Can't come on to a preacher, Marie.
0: That be.
1: Can't get to a preacher, Marie.
0: That be.
1: And Tikan, Munquan, yes, yes, Obedi.
0: Eh, Munkra. Okay, Papa, you need a tip for a new Kumarka. Oh, my friend, what about Jumani? So I am some Parani 4.7 FM. BBN was to the Sunbury. Full age and active. Oh, my friend, no, about Jumani. So 0244 340 246. 0244 340 246. Hello, good evening. Yeah, can be BBB and what is to be BAB? BBB,
2: yeah,
0: time in tea, young and snappy. What didn't you? And the Okacha Papa, a bishop. Okay, Nami Shadow, why also I didn't shout out, but 0244 340 246. 0244 340 246. Hello, good evening. Hello, good evening. Okay, too bad. 0244 340 246. Good evening.
2: Bibia.
0: Okay, you too. What's your command now? What did you change today?
2: I'm kidding. Yes, of no can I am Papa. So, if you are a traffic, we are sad, you know, Rambo and Sisu. Near Fawi, if you are Treno. It is a family woman, a family woman, a family woman, how much am I?
0: What's it? And see, I hear then.
2: If you are traffic, we are FA, SN, Yama, FA, if you are a chrono, say that upon water, Rambo's SSO, and I say Rambo Bessiso.
0: Rambo Bessiso?
2: Eh, so no, she say, Yakupondi, no, upon say.
0: Okay, you may know the amount.
1: Soon, says what I was saying, mean fun soon, say we are say, and so you know, I buy any media pump to soon, and so I be say we are say, and you're Ghana.
0: Okay,
1: into my mean being a dream kakara.
0: Okay,
1: since we are trying to be your far crowd, what them crow one in a year, and so bet you have
0: automatically,
1: and we are different from
0: your near man yen yen yen a man soon.
1: Name on the 18 was in swatigu for my betting myself, we are so. Sans only pejan on free room, remember Pamela Unity. Say yam contone besia no quine. That's the reason why fit to Tibesin there, and so be a better good for moi, a bit massadian, Rimbu and Pia Pa, Ninsunachi, and Tobium.
0: Hello, good evening. Good evening. Hello, good evening. Okay, what to mean, yes, but you're about to mess up about you. 0244 340 246. Hello, good evening. Hello, good evening.
2: Good evening.
0: Me ba so we di no so fin.
2: Ah, FM Maule, me prefer Islo.
0: Okay, Maule bibia.
2: Bibia.
0: Me ba so intil.
2: Oh, yeah. You also for bodyguard kind of ambao. Me penance mo pa since 2007, na me start it here. Better me be done say banu ho, say me banu ho me o how a. Friends, me from the visa, master number two, I'm busy. Kakana, second, the dating fees, Anna.
0: Okay, Obeyano at the amount, and 0244 340 246, 0244 340 246. Hello, good evening. Hello, good evening.
2: Yeah, good evening.
0: Yeah, would you know the Sophie?
2: Makasa, si kakwara, family.
0: Anyway, all right, yeah, Bibia.
2: the beer, the sky, beer.
0: Okay, until.
2: And I'm on that stuff now.
0: Hey, you talk on pipe boom. Okay. That's it. 0244340246 0244340246 Hello. Good evening. Good evening. Okay. 0244340246 Line back. Kunia using T. Ofene busy. I know what to. Hello. Good evening.
3: Hello.
0: Good evening.
3: Good evening.
0: Yeah. Bibia.
3: Bibi.
0: Yentio.
3: Ah. Tati osofu se. Yada nasi. Enyumre we bi ayim. Me kasafi tema komiti semi. 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
0: Okay, I didn't have a tripja, Eddie Amabra, but sorry, so 0244340426 0244340246 Hello, good evening. Well, now, Obi, we saw, say, what's it?
1: Committee 7, Ochinami, your program.
0: Okay.
1: Our tema. Air committee 7 to Ochina Friday, Eja Demo Hopa.
0: Okay.
1: And to Obi Time Shiami Ho. Name on my Bissan. A chinanopa, your best Saturday and March 4.
0: Okay.
1: Every Friday be a year bisa. Na bisa ni yenche, it take be 20 minutes in the year.
0: No, we
1: na uko.
0: Okay.
1: To be a person who banu uko, juma sharp no one, ubano panu ebe show na uko.
0: All right. Yeah, for me.
1: Now,
0: good evening. Hello. Good evening. Good evening. Okay. To me, yeah, so bye-bye.
1: Obi a person who a year bisa ni bina. Honorable headquarters, a year castle acquaintance, Waja Dam, who drew son and a person to Bishop Bonnegas. So we see one across a coin. I saw any good one, yes, you see,
0: be a web, sir Pamoa.
1: End the problem. So call while you also could be a jumo pursuit to coin because I'm San Sebram Crabbe to coin rather catching baby uncle's obedee.
0: And I be about who pies any person to say, Sir Ufo will be a jumo con or four will be with jumo,
1: sir.
0: As
1: will be, sir. Answer a grace of Fuentes and Cremufo. Cremoni to an more year, sir.
0: Koso biwa ya suma
1: no. A juma biya kremodini mkweche mwa ye bise unse babu wana ya mwa.
0: Ya.
1: Ba ye kristofoni ye kwa ye ne seyu ya.
0: Na afyebeshe nyamichi ya.
1: Afeni ye kope solishi.
0: Ok. Hello, good evening. Good evening.
2: Hello.
0: Good evening.
2: Good evening.
0: Kwe kwa bibia bibia.
2: Ya.
0: Ye ntio. Ye ne slap ma ye ntio.
2: In fact, I really thank the pastor for opening our eyes on certain things. May God give you blessing and continue to shower it with more
0: Amen.
2: And more. That is what I want to say for now.
0: Okay, thank you, my brother. Thank you. 0244340426 0244340426 Baba, na what the number no at
1: you? Your number is the Germany.
0: 0248 644 6446 6 0244 6 4 4 7 7 6 6 0248 6 4 4 6 4 4 7 7 6 6 and 0277 0277 24 24 31 33 0277 0277 24 24 31 33 0277 0277 24 24 31 31 93 0277 0277 24 24 31 31 93 0277 0277 24 24 31 31 93
1: Sound number C at the edge my Obinsu Abruchira, Nadia Domon work on to me, on picture. Results will be on a paper. Oh, yeah,
0: they are point of contact.
1: May the picture region be bored in pan fresh for it in the poor baba. Me bored in pan fresh.
0: But I am too dear to you.
1: I saw me your deal for a
0: bass. I say, like,
1: oh, no,
0: no,
1: Prako. Oh, Prakohi. Oh, pra sebi. Oh, Prakohi. Me, I don't know. Me name the reason why I saw in the Pakurama.
0: Why is it multimedia? No? What's the radio? But I'm the
1: top of the phone. Yes. But I'm the top of the phone. Oh, Timan, Timisa. Where baby piano could try for a woman? You wear Pabalu, Benwanagu. Multimedia, young Pabalu. You ain't try for a woman. What Timor says, I obut time. What Timor says, Barry. Oh, Prako, Yami, Juman, Yapri, a yabutre.
0: Yeah.
1: And now, I don't know what's what. I don't know what's on Wakasamau.
0: Okay.
1: A lot of your numbers and you're very busy 24 hours. So I say, weba aye ye, weba aye ye, weba aye ye, weba aye ye. Into numbers, no more more bridge a tonko. Ama mwa gana air tonko.
0: At the peloton.
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0: When you,
1: papa winya. 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
0: Dabi.
1: No. I don't believe that is any man. Yeah. I was in Nipa no minimum saw yadin sampa. 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
0: Papa me minima so for baby I made you omu you college me many as of bay 5 times. 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
1: quite
0: odyssey. 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I'm quite young. Hey, no way now no pay future more son of college. That's it is all.
1: Oh, and to me, Usha, free set, Yami Pajam a long time. TV, I would all gun the head, you know, and I'm a me, you me program, ya cut to be in winter. How's that? I didn't tell us I'm cut to win. Na ya na ba so yare ampa wo yare a report on ya maka ho
0: ko obi enu problem dia e se so fo ma obi enu
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1: 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Ibebre wo homa be frame mu a omye ne yema e ye fake
0: okay
1: by genuine phones wo
0: okay my pass number no so be ma
1: me
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0: e be pedani aba be so
1: me da watch ya na bra
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1: me da wase
0: yeah ya be ba ho
1: ba we ni se mimpie midnight se m kwa so ni se nda
0: so
1: me first time ni wow. Na me catch the producer
0: prince
1: it's my first time
0: wow
1: me the young queen of Jimmy Jr.
0: That is so
1: that is so that was
0: so what's up bodyguards any the call my talk yeah the number not to judge maybe will be an old how be a co number pam one be your queen for mao yeah that's so by it faint to my party clinic here call it faith a jow quine yeah you'll be a help your stroke diabetes typhoid numbness, now hypertension, waist pains, arthritis, skin disease, sciatica, prostate, hypertension, infection, PIDUTISTI. 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

0: Twese na we tie dwade live from Tema Community 9.
1: Very good.
0: Say and share in the muda opa.
1: Then I say. My auntie Peter Adumako.
0: Okay.
1: Yenu abe my Peter Adumako e wo Japan Nagoya.
0: Okay.
1: Na yanchia ya mame Francisca ono so wo Nagoya. O say ya. Ono so wo Chiba. Japan wa na yanchia yenu abe my Junior ono so so e wo France.
0: Okay.
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0: I say the din the free man or the free chado.
1: Chado.
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1: 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Or the Nuako family, and why a Hunan Baco. 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

0: 4.7 FM And Omuninawa, Pastor Frank, and then Pastor Owusu. Baby sound. I call Babsian for
1: Papa
0: Yager. 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I'm a preacher.
1: Sanity. We will be used to overrest your
0: phone. Then I watch the
1: yes, by example.
0: Papa, then the course one hour training, the every morning, the abbey. Has some neighbor, but he has something to tell people.

0: me pese me kan ne ne se
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1: okay
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1: yes sir
0: ene o je wo
1: yes sir
0: inti mo amo ya ma bi ne se mo pe sika no e nfa ni je ma o
1: okay
0: ye sure se obi o ha ba de se won ye sika ni be bre so pe so de che because na wo mu situation wo mu no
1: yes
0: on pe
1: yes last now can be say
0: yes
1: o she obi na situation wo mu no so de na japa de ma no de sa
0: yes
1: situation na kan wa I don't know kan o
0: yes
1: o be po okay
0: o be po
1: that's good sir
0: inti no na me kan se Sunday
2: Asempa FM
0: en wo sra na no o din no epi
1: yeah.
0: So kind John chapter 9 e ho kona
1: okay
0: tama sua phone bi san say abu papa ya ye hunen ye ndie yesu ye ne neti wo kromo ye nim nim fra brim
1: okay
0: ah to set time ya ye bi sa question no ye nim nti ye ndie nim secret no pa yesu hwe ya no say we e be she nyankopon ni onyam Sunday wo a wo beba bia no
1: okay
0: wo be hu nyankopon ni onyam
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1: amen
0: eno na wo ba wo be hu
1: say
0: Reverend Emmanuel Owusu the seer no is a seasonal prophet
1: amen
0: ah end time so wo ba ne na se a wo be nyo gie ne fa ho die me kai say one day bi pa na Moses
1: e
0: ba wo baba ji Israel fo nkwa no
1: okay
0: Israel fo say Moses jai
1: okay.
0: Na yan kura de se se send na ya boto ni aye yi no. Most you don't try to talk about us for freedom.
1: Freedom okay.
0: But when Michel
1: said,
0: "Oma tiache, oma bre."
1: Yes.
0: Yes. Yes.
1: Na me be ye na me be ya bre.
0: Obi wa from January up to this man. Oso Matia bre ma ya emfa.
1: Oba Jesus oba no no won.
0: Yes.
1: The second king chapter
0: 4. Yes.
1: Ne last as a tomorrow but
0: yes.
1: As a Mahame.
0: Meme Hame.
1: Meme Hame. In come say the Masia che.
0: Yes.
1: Chaso.
0: E so na ba be happy o.
1: So na be happy but say wa bre.
0: Wa bre.
1: The bird na ni to swim.
0: Yes.
1: The bird na ni swim. Wa kwa nsori akwa akwa.
0: Yeah.
1: Wa tinia tinia.
0: Yes.
1: E dey afi dey bi.
0: Oh.
1: E wo sa be swim ko.
0: Wo be swim ko.
1: Ka o de ma o di ndi. Ndi wo be swim ko.
0: Yes.
1: O say ye.
0: But she say na me kapa kachira e stay for ne say na wa be mumu na ni da so ho say Sunday utu na mo na ba
1: yes
0: nyankopon be ma wa sere
1: go you prophet
0: yes nti papa na ho

0: So be all the Nassim and a money out Nemo. No sand in the Sigan account. No check your money on them. Uberpuska,
1: Bapus
0: and your possible.
1: Yes.
0: It won't so be a dear no coma. Manuko,
1: Uncle,
0: not the old team to trim. I'm the more catcher rather on a
1: zebra
0: zafua.
1: Yes.
0: We shall want for our being come.
1: Yeah.
0: Not Omra. The Radibemoa,
1: Ampa,
0: Biabe,
1: Amen.
0: Get on Yamini Piazza. Come on, Yamini Pa, a prophet also.
2: Daddy, Jamaica, Fwa, so for Frank,
0: Frank, yeah.
2: No credit, or we all here and can be either make a catcher and say, send us off a Frank canoe. Or China, we had a young one Sunday,
0: Sunday,
2: or more than you said, or we wish here,
0: yes, sir.
2: I will so penny. I see ya, and your men number so I will be able to know. Oh, my, I are a sa, if you are so
1: wrong. Amen.
2: Your ma, I see,
0: yes, sir.
2: And number so,
0: yes,
2: lady.
0: Wow.
2: Yes, sir. Yeah,
0: near
2: my CC. Yes, sir. Some attack you one more. Ah, but do I? And your number is pretty so. I'm a daddy.
0: Yeah,
2: my dear, and one when I just saw your number so a year or so. What you have been, you're so for your mini pie. I mean, yeah, that's enough. Pianan, sir. Nonsense, you're an idiot.
1: Wow.
2: Oh, Pianan, sir. Now you're a celebrity. Yes, you're a so we was it, Mahu, Muzo, what do you break? But we did your mini power, Yamia, Umbertin and Nasia, and yes, the echo will have about you, dear Book of Honey, where they are with Jimska. A tear for Mateo, your mini pups on Quayan Coupon, Sam, a rainbow all year, Juma,
0: or
2: no, but an answer, say it to you in the Botomusica.
1: It's
2: a mouse, Sako. The old man can say, O be our tear, Kabia, men, Sheffy, and Castle, we can have
0: a clone,
2: and down home, and I at the die,
0: and I'm a
2: die at the die. There be most of them among four friends, every one more
3: friend, and
2: two and among
1: a man,
2: two and among, two and among, who friends were Juma home, who two and more, bravo, who two and more, ye dear one,
0: quite
2: young one.

0: ye bi bi ba ndi de me ka ye je wo bi bi a wo ti an ka amra so pani asia se fronia bi
1: fronia
0: fronia a bi se a ti fo di fo from home na mo ka se so mo pani de sia what sense in the number so awo de asempa ene de o man ga na nyina ehia
1: ehia
0: eba
1: God bless you. Yeah.
2: Now, if I ever call on Yankofon, catch it.
1: Yes, sir.
2: Solomon, catch it, Solomon, say, Solomon,
1: solo,
2: solo. And your Papa David and Kakuyan Grammy
1: solo.
2: For the sake of your father.
1: Father.
2: Ain't he? For the sake of Reverend Emmanuel Wusuno.
1: Yeah, then God will give you that.
2: God will give you.
1: Yes. It's a life, you know.
2: Yes.
1: Where there will be a new.
2: Yeah. He said Sunday, he won't say Sister B for Papa John. Sister B, Sister Auntie, say, Niniana.
1: Okay.
2: Okay, yeah. Say, yeah, you know, one idea, and so
1: okay. Deliverance.
2: Yes, deliverance, no cause.
1: Look at this.
2: Who say yes?
1: Look at this.
2: Yes.
1: Okay, yeah. The Annette Maya Jesus, no, you
2: know. Yes, everyone.
1: So, yes, you know.
2: Oh.
1: Yes, I'm Kuno.
2: Jesus.
1: Shock. What a shock.
2: Mm.
1: These are things that he has said.
2: Yes.
1: We are saying Nahoko.
2: And Nahoko.
0: Yes.
2: Yes. Yes. Yes.
0: Yes. Yes.
2: Yes.
0: Yes.
2: Yes.
0: Yes.
2: Yes. Yes.
1: Yes.
0: Yes.
1: Yes.
0: Yes. Yes.
1: Yes.

0: obiso na benye oje.
1: Yeah. Your level of mercy.
0: Yes.
1: You can't tell me say when you come to the Lord.
0: Yeah.
1: Your unconfubia na miyankasa na ashwe won.
0: Yes.
1: Ehun won.
0: Yeah.
1: Eji won.
0: Yeah.
1: So the
0: yeah.
1: won.
0: Yeah.
1: Odu omuye no.
0: Yeah.
1: He will not feed that people.
0: Yeah. Mm.
1: See, I can't leadership. That's where the leadership Papa. Are. President Mahama Toure, he is a leader to Ghana today.
0: Mm.
1: There's nobody apart from Mahama.
0: Okay.
1: This 4 years is for Mahama.
0: Papa.
1: Tina Paul said, "Your mom pay ma omani mu edika."
0: Okay.
1: So I just said,
0: yeah.
1: Paul Zanka was a mumum pie, my yen swasha for
0: Yehoa.
1: Near Jenna Sempa.
0: Amen.
1: One cast members, because the members, you know, they are there to receive
0: the word. Yes.
1: So that a blessing of that man of God, they also to be achieved the blessings. It is said, Yehokan, it will be with the comfort and him never. Because the parents and the children, they look to the fathers and the mothers. They beat the brave in it and also give the blood to the children. Me who is a craving now, so so koye juma bididi. Heye openyi ne kopiska edipa. Sana na kola nusu chain no musu edidi. Iti man of God be a you go there soon soon mono.
0: Okay.
1: Do nyame no be kano no be kacha safa. 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
1: Wow. So that's it. That's what you are talking about.
0: Amen.
1: The mercy comes from the leader. And those under the leader, those who seek
0: Amen.
1: The mercy from the leader. It will not be the D4, so they are
0: mine.
1: Then I will D4 the in between and Solomon in your name.
0: Okay.
1: The servant on the coffee.

0: as a body, no, was a fairfield.
1: Yeah.
0: So until the fairfield, my sweet ever bar has a funnel.
1: Wow.
0: Now Jesus saw the more bear and say, mm. So cream who found the demo has a funnel.
1: Amen.
0: So there's an audience in Namsuma, Ninanko.
1: Ampa.
0: Tena, help this gun on your tail. So I saw for John Petty Mudome and Ferma. They are danger in the system.
1: Yehoah.
0: Because omo can be alano, omo yama BBC. Fisomo no nyankopo anim a default omo si.
1: Mhm.
0: Em omo di favor asafo no. 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
1: Yehoah.
0: E ja fi nyame nyede.
1: Mhm.
0: Ti na abehe no no obi ti asofie no wu bone. Fisi osofo anu apa akasetia asoreba.
1: Okay. Amen.
0: And so man could any why you know.
2: God bless you, Daddy.
0: They are causing no.
1: Okay.
0: So many when I'm in fray.
1: Okay.
0: The Yamitakas and Nippin in any way. Who will share God to them? Now, dear Supan, a bemo Yamiayam Faso.
1: Okay.
0: There's a Nippan Amen Yamiayam Faso.
1: Okay.
0: Tino Cretin Nippano.
1: Okay.
0: So I'm on the pa. Nemfaso diasa.
1: Oh.
0: Abua enyi nyamia ye. 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
1: Asemba
0: FM. 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
1: Amen.
0: To the point ye se se when mu ko manu tumu a na mema bo. Abua na wo ka ye nipa na mu.
1: Yeah.
0: Eye o se na siafo no eno omo ka kire Yesu se. One more man, or so on can't just so on common
2: to one to
0: the
2: okay.
0: Sasa, the coffer by no.
1: Okay.
0: Home say yes, you know, see, and was a catch of young from someone come on. So, and I yes, say, yeah, no corn to my abo. Abo, I work on a miss of him.
1: Okay.
0: Say, we are the rejected students.
1: Yes.
0: So,
1: yeah,
0: the Jew for the common to my,
1: yeah,
0: of my mamma move for.
1: Wow, wow.
0: And it's because a boy go for one. And ever worship Namiat, Nenim Yamso. As in Yamede, the quality of the woman being one, we survive by the breath of God. No?
1: Okay,
0: and then there's a worship in Yam.
1: Hampa.
0: So, 2:48 now, I must have you a quabby, Nabo worship on one, Debbie. As what the Asante Mino, a mutu domine, one hine,
1: okay,
0: a worship on her. Not just a tit and a worship. So I just answer an uncle, dear Chidi.
1: Okay.
0: It is a movement, Jew for an account or two more. Mamma bo. Let us all they buy Yama Mamu for and pass with it.
1: Okay.
0: And then a Yama Mamu for and a Yadina Miasam, Helco America.
1: Wow.
0: Since Yoko drop Richard, Ghana for New Africa for Titu Nigeria for, and so much to American busy.
1: Yes.
0: First, there's an uncle Brunin a Betiasaro.
1: Yeah.
0: And I'm afraid that never.
1: Maybe.
0: Matter is here, basically, when you roam out there, no one can. Maybe.
1: Yeah.
0: And if you cross matter judges.
1: Yeah.
0: Such as, Oko land in Ebu. Ghana for Nemu. America, it's just Nigeria for Nemu. And the son of Brabona could do.
1: Amen.
0: Send a book and go in your betrayal. Amen.
1: Amen.
0: In favor.
1: Amen.
0: And what year?
1: Amen.
0: And the found year?
1: Amen.
0: And your tearful.
1: Amen.
0: Now do a baby be answered, said the more can.
1: Yes. Amen.
0: So whoa.
1: Amen.
0: Amen. Hallelujah.
1: Amen.
0: Now, enemy burning Yamit is Psalm 89, verse 20.
1: Okay.
0: But whom I called David, I was found my servant David.
1: Okay.
0: Send obedience and Yamisu.
1: Amen.
0: To be any bra a woman.
1: God.
0: How I will name.
1: Jesus.
0: I've been here, I will name. Radisiwa.
1: Amen.
0: Nana gya sama ba unjani se obeshi woni munya
1: se woni nyam
0: bensu
1: bensu
0: benku
1: my God
0: ehia wonu
1: God
0: as jivona eka ehia
1: wonu
0: fiso ye denyana do chema no so abon that ya
1: see
0: obeche ebeso
1: amen
0: come in Jesus
1: amen
0: ah but we be ho
1: Psalm
0: 89 verse 20
1: verse 20 okay
0: verse 20
1: okay
0: Psalm 89 verse 20
1: yes sir. I have found David, my servant.
0: I was found David, my servant.
1: With my scraps, oil.
0: Yes, sir.
1: And I have anointed him.
0: I have anointed him.
1: My hands.
0: My hands.
1: Will sustain him.
0: Will sustain him.
1: Surely my hands.
0: My hands.
1: Will strengthen him.
0: Amen.
1: Amen.
0: Mensa bemanetim.
1: Amen.
0: Mensa bemanetim.
1: Amen.
0: What is it? Yeah. me hu akwa David san mayen
2: wow
0: it is obi hu nyame di foa and obi hu nyame sofoa your woman say is so strengthening
2: amen amen
0: papa kasa papa no tufo wajuma kura na ekoso na enyo beka mu asem
2: amen
0: and a difo nyina ase tse nyame se
2: jehovah
0: se ba difo samso ese si enye nimde
2: amen
0: eni hunu mu
2: amen
0: I was set
3: at Sempa FM
0: the kasa tse nyuma hodo
2: yes
0: abraba hodo se ombo ba ye ni mwa etwa si etim de honam no so tre tre tre o do ombe yo me yi this is our bitibi tre kwa be fa so ombe yi
2: amen
0: what you
2: say amen
0: and salu to that's right
4: when I want to ma say we say even oh yeah you ma we see the here juma ye ndi
0: ye ndi
2: ye
0: ndi ye the seed no mo ye juma na fa so ba ho
2: as the fruit no
4: obi a di besi ana na wo di ko je lo na na wo
0: na so de ko wale mbo
4: manko
0: our days we see dan
2: you
0: discuss him unye
2: ampa
0: this a car ye dem private car discuss him unye bi
2: debi
0: to so discuss a private car no obi say den na de ye juma can now this
4: one church here we are so I say ye ye juma
0: ye decide no ye decide no it is say afidu a ye nya bi nua ti go fu okotwa ye ntwa bi
2: wow
0: ye ye say we
4: God bless you daddy
0: and sana bro odifo bia so timi adi enchirechire enye so bi beta nje so ba kanza na abetire no me husunzum e so bu obi san se de na wo ye
2: jehovah
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2: jesus
0: jesus
2: amen
0: Everybody appeared.
2: Amen.
0: Who is a deputy? You'll be a utter
2: okay.
0: Nanesaso Taninti and me better on my own. And he said, Nedja Fiano, not Udiatri, or you catch it.
2: Okay.
0: Now Israel, Penin and Yamefa. It is our first way in Yamedia. The beer, what Israel will be a diaba, be a first fruit in Yamedia.
2: Okay.
0: Including woman beings.
2: Okay.
0: It is when Yakopon, a before be where Israel moa, and Yakotuano.
2: Okay.
0: Penin.
2: Okay.
0: It is Jesse Mana wa won a yen penin forno anybody a day. David in yadi. It is David that binomono
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0: So creative baby.
2: Wow.
0: Nasa sepa pompa di de wen ya bia.
2: Okay.
0: Nasa any don was why and yashen who how many be?
2: Okay.
0: And call you dance.
2: Okay.
4: God.
2: Okay.
4: God.
0: Then the dance for four sumono so no go you or buy drama mo fu be eba.
2: Yehovah.
0: Enye wona ti awade asepa eti bisase ensue yiri no ehoma so yiri no
2: Jehovah
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0: Nankofu, when Mrs. Gabisari Bekanda, you are so yet. Ya one found sorry be a moi. Kaba do what he said. Yamisa was.
1: Yes.
0: Papa Baby Woo here. And I say recently, Brother Bunkopi and I know with them. Nayana and Nipanim. But Diana Como.
1: Okay.
0: And you're born with you.
1: Okay.
0: You're born because you're born to a diamond. Ya do crave from
1: Jehua.
0: Obu Tim Denti. Obu Gabati are too too clean. And so what was?
1: Jehua.
0: A true message. 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
1: Wow.
0: Nishuma Yenna say, a kawa as a mama. 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
1: Amen.
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0: Oya yakosi o ma. 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
0: 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So ti ase.
1: Oh. 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
1: Ti ase.
0: Enu na urade se wo hu.
1: Ah.
0: Se wo hu anka uni ho.
1: Ampa.
0: Se ba bi out here too. So that's what they're crying. And I will be able to find me.
1: Amen.
2: My God.
0: Let's go.
1: Hallelujah.
0: School Mokuku. Second, that's what.
1: Yeah.
0: Send the Ubacos in school. I'm Papa. Heka. 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
1: Ah.
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0: Wana abi nje we.
1: Bibi wumu.
0: Baby warm, but here when you see say normal. It is not normal.
1: Normal.
0: Lion can never accept this. That
1: baby,
0: just in a room. When you mono, no word. Who bet me a convince that? And then you pay the word here. You are not to be survive. Minimum.
1: Amen. Amen.
0: Yadina, who want me a survivor?
2: Asempa FM.
0: Don't joke. Find yourself in the midst of church.
1: Amen.
0: Believe yourself.
3: God, do by Yasiki at the
0: past. Look at you out in the month. What to be the Vitia school fees? Pia Danka. Shall feel but do no one is card but here. Yamitia. And I would tell you.
1: Yes.
0: And I'll show you. And I'll never know. Who is in Yamiafro?
1: Jehovah.
0: He has calling you.
1: Amen.
0: Praise God.
1: Hallelujah.
0: Who should die in any pedigree? Who should die in any babble?
1: Yes.
0: Yamia, you're the four.
1: Amen.
0: Who hear Yamis?
1: Hey.
0: Who hear the force?
1: Amen.
0: Praise God.
1: Hallelujah.
0: Who see other by yes, Srango?
1: Amen. Srango.
0: Srango. Somewhere, embrace you. Embrace so as Kwanya samwa faso, masoli huwa frumuni se, nyami se fango.
1: Srano.
0: Nako srano.
1: Wow.
0: Wa srano huwa no sujeti, nyami ya pejao.
1: Ah.
0: Edikani. Na frumuni so.
1: Wow.
0: Weje huu.
1: Power.
3: Amen.
0: When you fold the oil, you shall receive something.
1: Wow.
0: Ah, wa pre, wa suje, wu hunu de, ni pase yem fangmao, se mwa srano kawa,
1: wa
0: sabe kawa.

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Mm.

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1: Amen.
0: Into the people.
1: Yes.
0: Come on. Freedom.
1: Power is working.
0: Who told you God cannot bless you? Who telling you you are being cursed? You can't be cursed. Let this move from your mentality. Or when you feel your family cursed, you are not. By the power of the Holy Ghost,
1: Amen.
0: You are being chosen.
1: Yes, Lord.
0: I say you are being chosen. You are chosen.
1: Amen.
0: By the name of God.
1: Hallelujah.
0: Jeremiah chapter 1. You have been chosen before.
1: Yes.

0: There's nobody can nature. The nature is there, created by God before woman being was alive. Say, Papa, nyame born yame nina yue, and son of bo onipa.
1: Ampa.
0: It is nature and nini che nipa.
1: Amen.
2: Okay.
0: So, Papa, I'm Ephesians, what's what you see? And son of bo
3: onipa.
0: It is no one so be nipa angasa, ya waho, before the world created.
1: Okay.
0: But no one so be so, we come because nyame abo yue.
1: Ampa.
0: Ya mube bre ye ba ye no na Ghana wo ho. Anana Ghana wo.
1: Ghana wo.
0: Ye ba to Ghana.
1: Ye ba to Ghana.
0: Abrabo bia wo hu ni ne no. Obi abo awie.
1: Jehovah.
0: What is it? Ana wo besua.
1: Ye mpa.
0: Somebody a created life before you also come and let.
1: Ampa.
0: Yanko po boss ro basa se. Wo create nature.
1: Ampa.
0: Wo wie no bo nipa.
1: Jehovah.
0: It will never end in quiet fast one day by it was created by God.
1: Ampa.
0: And the brother said, can trust he has found you.
2: Amen.
0: You are the best.
2: Amen.
0: To his kingdom.
2: God.
0: Papa, this is nature by me.
1: Yes.
0: It is care about the one is so dear. It was nature. But Bible says, Namid, I didn't ask you once. But I didn't ask you once. It's your body and then you change your panel. Why did your body so? It's why you cry.
1: Oh, Nipa.
0: The woman be, I control the nature of life.
1: Amen.
0: You are the one. No. This night God said, tell the people I should don't kill yourself.
1: Yes.
0: The glory is testing for you.
1: Kill yourself.
0: Abraham, Jesus. Life with Jehovah. The being who are catching.
1: Jehovah.

0: powerful. Amen. Who are you crying?
1: Oh.
0: You have been builded.
1: Yes,
0: you have been called by Holy Ghost.
1: Amen.
0: By Jesus.
1: Amen.
0: He will not fail you.
1: Amen.
0: He will not fail you.
1: Amen.
0: You make a

0: control you. Evil cannot arise.
1: Arise.
0: Come out. Oh, true cannot destroy you.

0: It was in the Paul Bodiano, the Bay, and what defense you, not your coon.
1: Wow.
0: Let no paddy and him yum. I'm a sour body.
1: Bodiano.
0: What was your Bodia? You see into me, Nami. Bra. Yes, you best saw ya.
1: Amen.
0: Yes, you nanibia. Nabi. Osa.
1: Osa.
0: Osa.
1: Osa.
0: Who cost off over no dandy your bois? Where by bonsam?
1: Amen.
0: Nami, yes, sir.
1: Ukrainian.
0: Praise God.
1: Hallelujah.
0: Every nature is under woman be.
1: Amen.
0: Etidia, your bodia, your bo your bobby dia. No business dia day.
1: Yeah.

0: anybody.
1: And then the dear Kunipa. Hey, that's what woman is saying. And your nipa, nipamu, and the 2 million atana.
0: Okay.
1: Bayetrim, bun something.
0: Okay.
1: Nyamitrim.
0: Okay.
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0: Amen.
1: Hallelujah.
0: Amen.
1: This is a number.
0: Yes.
1: You can call a prophet.
0: Yes.
1: Now.
0: Correct.
1: Amen.
0: Amen.
1: But number between their friend and me,

0: Christ.
1: Amen.
0: Because all Sudan your boat here. Yeah. You will.
1: Amen.
0: It is a wood to me a survivor. Wood to me a survivor.
1: You go out.
0: Amen. Hello, if you didn't say. Hello. Yes, sir. Who fell through the design?
2: Who's
0: that?
2: Samuel Asare.
0: Mr. Samuel Asare. Who fell through?
2: Yes,
0: God bless you, Esiakwa. So the 30th, may your honor.
1: Wow.
0: No. Baby, Bibi graphic.
1: Osino.
0: Osino. Ben yeah, yeah. 30th.
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0: Bato den de koso. Sorry, sir. Den de koso. Enyaman kuyi. Enyaman. Ben aye.
2: Mi evangelism.
0: Wow, prophet. God bless you, sir. Mm. Fun

0: Amen.
1: Amen.
0: Nyamidi for Yamiso for Yam Evangel, Unim say, Trust 70 a dance, say, in shrank ni pa, or didn't want to Jacob Nankopons. Obey, dear, what tennis you, Nahini. Yamiga says, Obey Shram and
1: the man.
0: What does it? Now the wolf femino, it's a part of our training.
1: Amen.
0: No matter great you are, Papa, who could suggest in your nobles was
1: wow.
0: I don't know,

0: making you great. Mm. This man is a great man.
1: Amen.
0: Papa, God bless you.
1: Amen.
0: God bless you.
1: God bless you.
0: God bless you. 30th. Meba Osino.
1: Yeah.
0: Who's the brother?
1: Osino.
0: Osino, yeah. Yeah. Meba ho. Etebeya, we say, say, I know a friend. Yeah, but telephone no money. Nanka, Osino, they say, baby, baby,
1: okay.
0: Yeah. Say, siyako.
1: Yeah.
0: No, Osino, ebay.
2: Ebay.
0: Ebay. Meba, also for ebay. Ebay.
3: Ebay.
0: Okay. And the detective, who bet me, who ya me defo.
1: Amen.
0: I bet you, who ya me defo, na matura, so the kura, e invite me.
1: Wow.
0: Near Timisha. God bless you. God bless you. God bless you. Bye-bye.

0: waso
1: so da yen ya book you na timi so de fi get eswa konya mi fi
0: ampa
1: koko da urade
0: ashi jehova
1: if is urade adwaro onya mi we adwaro
0: ampa
1: hello ofefi u did say 0244702650 but u did say me kasua kasua great man god bless you then egoso
2: aba me so da ise
1: Mete woma sepa metwa bi da meme de na ye dwuma dwuma papa ni bi anu kama kama kama o wi ni se dua o si nyina ba efi defta yanko
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0: amen
1: e man invention na dwunum she ne ohu ye ndi ene wo bre
0: okay
1: na mu after the after Joseph have a dream
0: yeah
1: a brothers rise okay. Against
0: yes
1: me pese me ba wo be shem kosi ana na ma
0: power
1: how

0: and strengthen.
1: Yes.
0: May God bless you.
1: Amen.
0: Ubedin kunim.
1: Amen.
0: Na ubedin wajuma soba.
1: Amen.
0: Ka amikase.
1: Amen.
2: Asempa.

0: Amen.
1: God bless you, sir. Family number, baby, any friend, what you say? Okay. 0244 70 26 56 56. What did you say? Huh? But what's your friend say? Boache, who free free? As someone can see Boache, then I go so. What you want to say, then I can. Oh, Jesus Christ. Now, I'm going to go.
2: Amen.
1: Bring you to me.
2: Jesus.
1: And you to me.
2: Yes.
1: Yeah.
2: Okay. Yehovah.
1: To cut that woman's life and make it life miserable.
2: Jesus.
1: So that this man will suffer.
3: Asemba FM.
2: Amen.
1: Brother, come because here.
0: Amen.
1: May God help you to survive.
2: Amen.
1: And we will also survive. And the free at 12 o'clock, you are some friend. Now, my mama country. Why?
2: Amen.
1: God bless you. 0244
2: 7025.
1: Hello, Ofrefu did say. Hello. Hello, Ofrefu did say. Yes. Okay, Yakuko and Saun. God bless you, then Nekosu.
2: Yakuko.
4: Okay. Okay.
1: Jesus, Jesus, who of you say? Who of you say? Who of you say?
4: Who say
1: for this thing?
2: Okay.
1: He need to come to man of God.
2: Amen.
1: Where mono?

0: tell you to come back.
1: Yo, it's your fan, Namutier. Yen, Obiame, and Asunonti. Oh, Saufi. Kasua, now, ba, Usiwo, La Paz,
2: Usiwo,
1: comma, 7. Ubenya Kawo, over Pat Bridge in Asia, Juan, Efaka. It is Sunday, dear. What would you yen be a bomode nabra? Send a papa cano, man, yef behind. Because on the friend in
0: a full car overhead, and I say, a friend said, there's a chop bar called chop banding design.

0: We came here and tell you the truth, nothing but truth. Yeah, Niska, So, the pan was to appear on it, but there's no charge. You were a sample 94.7.
1: Yes,
0: baby, say you see, Obiam reporting. See, your bed in his car, baby, ba, near a report, how much you were staying here. I'm a station Ukraino, and you know what?
1: Amen.
0: Then you know, I say, about Bonnie Warner, but
1: hey.
0: Ben Shranka,
1: yes,
0: Namina Better,
1: and Pa,
0: where a woman you have to talk about it. Namian Casa on the Better issue, and the buyer,
1: amen.
0: No, we could see the bay. We are calling you at Chimota Master
1: 7.
0: But
1: be
0: a Chimota, one of the crew, a walk, a cry, a wood ninja group, and a black house will be a crumb on him. La Paz will be bread,
1: yeah,
0: at Chimota, and the water. I tell him what I would have open was open myself. Would do myself, and I'm not my way, and your business won't

0: Amen.
1: Amen.
0: Fremina Hame.
1: Amen.
0: And Dukra Frem.
1: Yes.
0: Come, sir, who say? Wakuaname,
1: yes,
0: to come and serve you. It may no money is 0244
1: 70 26 56 56.
0: Maybe how?
1: Ah,
0: Miss Sodia Free,
1: yes,
0: Frank was his over
1: here, man.
0: Learn a jammy, as you was offering,
1: and pa, and
0: what bumumu.
1: Wow,
0: meant to be drunk of your open to my be preaching, and pa. Sanda Jumaniano, Welfare, no, we have Welfare, will be a Kenya, yes, I'm listening to the

0: sincere.
1: Hey,
0: listen, you.
1: Yeah,
0: frame sincere.
1: Yes,
0: phone no crab.
1: Ah,
0: now me more than I say, you're mon pie.
1: Wow,
0: now me trouble be a sonny at you.
1: Amen.
0: Send your bear.
1: Wow,
0: good Sunday.
1: Wow,

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0: 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Urade do fire asori hwa asori kosia dai nako so de bi wo bro mantamu go there. Jesus is calling you.
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0: Senyami adona no ebesia hey anointing service kosia dai bra na ngusa na nkana ya sa ne fa hudie
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Nti ma ho kwa ma me why? Wonderful, God bless you. For great one. 0247 82 5022 for all about great one. Hello, okay, sir, forever.